Night, mostly clear. Lows in the upper 70s. Wednesday, sunny. Highs around 100. Wednesday night, mostly clear. Lows in the mid-70s. Thursday, mostly sunny. Highs around 100. Thursday night, mostly clear. Lows in the mid-70s. Friday, mostly sunny. Highs in the upper 90s. Fire danger statement. Elevated fire weather conditions are expected this weekend for all of our four-state region, which includes extreme southeast Oklahoma, southwest and south-central Arkansas, east Texas, and northern and central Louisiana. Weather conditions will be favorable for wildfire growth. Timing, from noon on Saturday until 8 p.m. Saturday evening. Relative humidity, averaging 30% to 40% during the afternoon and early evening. Wind sustained southwest winds around 10 miles per hour with higher gusts from 15 to 20 miles per hour. Fuels, dry. These conditions will support the spread of wildfires. Outdoor burning and activities that involve open sparks or flames are discouraged. Please report all wildfires to local law enforcement as soon as possible. Around the local area at 6 p.m. in Texarkana, sunny and 97. Wind south at 10 miles an hour. El Dorado, sunny and 98. Wind south at 8 miles an hour. Monroe, Hays and 98. Wind south at 3 miles an hour. Natchitoches, sunny and 97. Wind south at 6 miles an hour. Marshall, sunny and 100. Wind variable at 5 miles an hour. And at Longview, sunny and 101 degrees. Wind southwest at 12 miles an hour. Elsewhere across the four-state area, over at Dallas, mostly sunny and 99. Oklahoma City, mostly sunny and 103. Little Rock, mostly sunny and 101. Jackson, Mississippi, mostly sunny and 98. Baton Rouge, mostly sunny and 96. And at Houston, partly sunny and 93 degrees. For the most current information, check us out on the web at www.weather.gov/SHP. The Shreveport Climate Summary for this evening, as of 4 p.m., August 14, 2026. Today's high temperature was 100 degrees. The normal high is 95. The record high is 106 degrees, which was last set in 2023. Today's low temperature was 78 degrees. The normal low is 73. The record low is 56 degrees, which was set in 2004. No precipitation fell today, which leaves the monthly total at 0.35 inches. This is 0.97 inches below the normal amount of 1.32 inches for August. The total precipitation for the year still stands at 29.12 inches, which is 3.73 inches below normal. Sunset tonight is at 8:01 p.m. Sunrise tomorrow is at 6:39 a.m. Now let's check on your local forecast. Heat advisory in effect until 8 p.m. Central Daylight Time Monday. Tonight, clear. Lows in the upper 70s. South winds 5 to 10 miles per hour. Saturday, sunny, hot with highs around 100. Southwest winds around 5 miles per hour. Heat index values up to 107 in the afternoon. Saturday night, clear. Lows in the upper 70s. South winds around 5 miles per hour. Sunday, sunny, hot with highs around 100. Southwest winds around 5 miles per hour. Sunday night, clear. Lows in the upper 70s. Southwest winds around 5 miles per hour. Monday, sunny, hot with highs around 100. Monday night, mostly clear. Lows in the upper 70s. Tuesday, mostly sunny. Hot with highs in the upper 90s. Heat index values up to 105 in the afternoon. Tuesday night, mostly clear. Lows in the upper
70s. Wednesday, sunny, hot with highs in the upper 90s. Heat index values up to 105 in the afternoon. Wednesday night, mostly clear. Lows in the upper 70s. Thursday, mostly sunny. Hot with highs in the upper 90s. Thursday night, mostly clear. Lows in the mid 70s. Friday, mostly sunny. A slight chance of showers and thunderstorms in the afternoon. Hot with highs in the upper 90s. Chance of rain 20%. 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Heat advisory now in effect until 8 p.m. Central Daylight Time Monday. What? Heat index values up to 109. Where? Portions of South Central and Southwest Arkansas, North Central and Northwest Louisiana, Southeast Oklahoma, and East and Northeast Texas. When? Until 8 p.m. Central Daylight Time Monday. Impacts: hot temperatures and high humidity may cause heat illnesses. 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Be sure to follow us on Facebook. Here's a look at local weather conditions as of 6 p.m. At the top of the hour, skies were mostly sunny in Shreveport. The temperature was 99 degrees at the regional airport. The dew point was 63, making the relative humidity 30%, producing a heat index of 100. Winds were south at 8 miles an hour. The pressure was 30.01 inches and falling. In Bossier City, at Barksdale Air Force Base, skies were sunny, with a temperature of 101 degrees. The dew point was 55, making the relative humidity 21%, producing a heat index of 100. Winds were south at 14 miles an hour. The pressure was 30.00 inches and steady. And in downtown Shreveport, skies were sunny. The temperature was 99 degrees. And winds were south at 7 miles an hour. Once again in Shreveport, it was 99 degrees with mostly sunny skies at 6 p.m. Around the local area at 6 p.m., in Texarkana, sunny and 97. Wind south at 10 miles an hour. El Dorado, sunny and 98. Wind south at 8 miles an hour. Monroe, haze and 98. Wind south at 3 miles an hour. Natchitoches, sunny and 97. Wind south at 6 miles an hour. Marshall, sunny and 100. Wind variable at 5 miles an hour. And at Longview, sunny and 101 degrees. Wind southwest at 12 miles an hour. Elsewhere across the four-state area, over at Dallas, mostly sunny and 99. Oklahoma City, mostly sunny and 103. Little Rock, mostly sunny and 101. Jackson, Mississippi, mostly sunny and 98. Baton Rouge, mostly sunny and 96. And at Houston, partly sunny and 93 degrees. For the most current information, check us out on the web at www.weather.gov/SHP. The Shreveport
climate summary for this evening, as of 4 p.m., August 14, 2026. Today's high temperature was 100 degrees. The normal high is 95. The record high is 106 degrees, which was last set in 2023. Today's low temperature was 78 degrees. The normal low is 73. The record low is 56 degrees, which was set in 2004. No precipitation fell today, which leaves the monthly total at 0.35 inches. This is 0.97 inches below the normal amount of 1.32 inches for August. The total precipitation for the year still stands at 29.12 inches, which is 3.73 inches below normal. Sunset tonight is at 8:01 p.m. Sunrise tomorrow is at 6:39 a.m. Now let's check on your local forecast. Heat advisory in effect until 8 p.m. Central Daylight Time Monday. Tonight, clear. Lows in the upper 70s. South winds 5 to 10 miles per hour. Saturday, sunny, hot with highs around 100. Southwest winds around 5 miles per hour. Heat index values up to 107 in the afternoon. Saturday night, clear. Lows in the upper 70s. South winds around 5 miles per hour. Sunday, sunny, hot with highs around 100. Southwest winds around 5 miles per hour. Sunday night, clear. Lows in the upper 70s. Southwest winds around 5 miles per hour. Monday, sunny, hot with highs around 100. Monday night, mostly clear. Lows in the upper 70s. Tuesday, mostly sunny. Hot with highs in the upper 90s. Heat index values up to 105 in the afternoon. Tuesday night, mostly clear. Lows in the upper 70s. Wednesday, sunny, hot with highs in the upper 90s. Heat index values up to 105 in the afternoon. Wednesday night, mostly clear. Lows in the upper 70s. Thursday, mostly sunny. Hot with highs in the upper 90s. Thursday night, mostly clear. Lows in the mid-70s. Friday, mostly sunny. A slight chance of showers and thunderstorms in the afternoon. Hot with highs in the upper 90s. Chance of rain 20%. Fire danger statement. Elevated fire weather conditions are expected this weekend for all of our four-state region, which includes extreme southeast Oklahoma, southwest and south-central Arkansas, east Texas, and northern and central Louisiana. Weather conditions will be favorable for wildfire growth. Timing, from noon on Saturday until 8 p.m. Saturday evening. Relative humidity, averaging 30 to 40% during the afternoon and early evening. Wind sustained southwest winds around 10 miles per hour with higher gusts from 15 to 20 miles per hour. Fuels, dry. These conditions will support the spread of wildfires. Outdoor burning and activities that involve open sparks or flames are discouraged. Please report all wildfires to local law enforcement as soon as possible. Heat advisory now in effect until 8 p.m. Central Daylight Time Monday. What? Heat index values up to 109. Where? Portions of south central and southwest Arkansas, north central and northwest Louisiana, southeast Oklahoma, and east and northeast Texas. When? Until 8 p.m. Central Daylight Time Monday. Impacts: hot temperatures and high humidity may cause heat illnesses. 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
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Be sure to follow us on Facebook. Here's a look at local weather conditions as of 7 p.m. At the top of the hour, skies were mostly sunny in Shreveport. The temperature was 95 degrees at the regional airport. The dew point was 66, making the relative humidity 38%, producing a heat index of 98. Winds were south at 8 miles an hour. The pressure was 30.01 inches and steady. In Bossier City, at Barksdale Air Force Base, skies were sunny, with a temperature of 99 degrees. The dew point was 59, making the relative humidity 26%, producing a heat index of 98. Winds were south at 10 miles an hour. The pressure was 30.00 inches and steady. And in downtown Shreveport, skies were sunny. The temperature was 98 degrees. And winds were south at 8 miles an hour. Once again in Shreveport, it was 95 degrees with mostly sunny skies at 7 p.m. Around the local area at 7 p.m., in Texarkana, sunny and 96. Wind south at 5 miles an hour. El Dorado, sunny and 95. Wind south at 5 miles an hour. Monroe, hazy and 95. Wind calm. Natchitoches, sunny and 95. Wind calm. Marshall, sunny and 97. Wind south at 7 miles an hour. And at Longview, mostly sunny and 98 degrees. Wind south at 10 miles an hour. Elsewhere across the four-state area, over at Dallas, mostly sunny and 98. Oklahoma City, mostly sunny and 100. Little Rock, sunny and 99. Jackson, Mississippi, clear and 94. Baton Rouge, clear and 91. And at Houston, partly sunny and 91 degrees. For the most current information, check us out on the web at www.weather.gov/sht. The Shreveport Climate Summary for this evening, as of 4 p.m., August 14, 2026. Today's high temperature was 100 degrees. The normal high is 95. The record high is 106 degrees, which was last set in 2023. Today's low temperature was 78 degrees. The normal low is 73. The record low is 56 degrees, which was set in 2004. No precipitation fell today, which leaves the monthly total at 0.35 inches. This is 0.97 inches below the normal amount of 1.32 inches for August. The total precipitation for the year still stands at 29.12 inches, which is 3.73 inches below normal. Sunset tonight is at 8:01 p.m. Sunrise tomorrow is at 6:39 a.m. Now let's check on your local forecast. Heat advisory in effect until 8 p.m. Central Daylight Time Monday. Tonight, clear. Lows in the upper 70s. South winds 5 to 10 miles per hour. Saturday, sunny, hot with highs around 100. Southwest winds around 5 miles per hour. Heat index values up to 107 in the afternoon. Saturday night, clear. Lows in the upper 70s. South winds around 5 miles per hour. Sunday, sunny, hot with highs around 100. Southwest winds around 5 miles per hour. Sunday night, clear. Lows in the upper 70s. Southwest winds around 5 miles per hour. Monday, sunny, hot with highs around 100. Monday night, mostly clear. Lows in the upper 70s. Tuesday, mostly sunny. Hot with highs in the upper 90s. Heat index values up to 105 in the afternoon. Tuesday night, mostly clear. Lows in the upper 70s. Wednesday, sunny, hot with highs in the upper 90s.
heat index values up to 105 in the afternoon. Wednesday night, mostly clear. Lows in the upper 70s. Thursday, mostly sunny. Hot with highs in the upper 90s. Thursday night, mostly clear. Lows in the mid-70s. Friday, mostly sunny. A slight chance of showers and thunderstorms in the afternoon. Hot with highs in the upper 90s. Chance of rain 20%. 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Heat advisory now in effect until 8 p.m. Central Daylight Time Monday. What? Heat index values up to 109. Where? Portions of South Central and Southwest Arkansas, North Central and Northwest Louisiana, Southeast Oklahoma, and East and Northeast Texas. When? Until 8 p.m. Central Daylight Time Monday. Impacts: hot temperatures and high humidity may cause heat illnesses. 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Take extra precautions when outside. 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Be sure to follow us on Facebook. Here's a look at local weather conditions as of 7 p.m. At the top of the hour, skies were mostly sunny in Shreveport. The temperature was 95 degrees at the regional airport. The dew point was 66, making the relative humidity 38%, producing a heat index of 98. Winds were south at 8 miles an hour. The pressure was 30.01 inches and steady. In Bossier City, at Barksdale Air Force Base, skies were sunny, with a temperature of 99 degrees. The dew point was 59, making the relative humidity 26%, producing a heat index of 98. Winds were south at 10 miles an hour. The pressure was 30.00 inches and steady. And in downtown Shreveport, skies were sunny. The temperature was 98 degrees. And winds were south at 8 miles an hour. Once again in Shreveport, it was 95 degrees with mostly sunny skies at 7 p.m. Around the local area at 7 p.m., in Texarkana, sunny and 96. Wind south at 5 miles an hour. El Dorado, sunny and 95. Wind south at 5 miles an hour. Monroe, haze and 95. Wind calm. Natchitoches, sunny and 95. Wind calm. Marshall, sunny and 97. Wind south at 7 miles an hour. And at Longview, mostly sunny and 98 degrees. Wind south at 10 miles an hour. Elsewhere across the four-state area, over at Dallas, mostly sunny and 98. Oklahoma City, mostly sunny and 100. Little Rock, sunny and 99. Jackson, Mississippi, clear and 94. Baton Rouge, clear and 91. And at Houston, partly sunny and 91 degrees. For the most current information, check us out on the web at www.weather.gov/SHP. The Shreveport Climate Summary for this evening, as of 4 p.m., August 14, 2026. Today's high temperature was 100 degrees.
The normal high is 95. The record high is 106 degrees, which was last set in 2023. Today's low temperature was 78 degrees. The normal low is 73. The record low is 56 degrees, which was set in 2004. No precipitation fell today, which leaves the monthly total at 0.35 inches. This is 0.97 inches below the normal amount of 1.32 inches for August. The total precipitation for the year still stands at 29.12 inches, which is 3.73 inches below normal. Sunset tonight is at 8:01 p.m. Sunrise tomorrow is at 6:39 a.m. Now let's check on your local forecast. Heat advisory in effect until 8 p.m. Central Daylight Time Monday. Tonight, clear. Lows in the upper 70s. South winds 5 to 10 miles per hour. Saturday, sunny, hot with highs around 100. Southwest winds around 5 miles per hour. Heat index values up to 107 in the afternoon. Saturday night, clear. Lows in the upper 70s. South winds around 5 miles per hour. Sunday, sunny, hot with highs around 100. Southwest winds around 5 miles per hour. Sunday night, clear. Lows in the upper 70s. Southwest winds around 5 miles per hour. Monday, sunny, hot with highs around 100. Monday night, mostly clear. Lows in the upper 70s. Tuesday, mostly sunny. Hot with highs in the upper 90s. Heat index values up to 105 in the afternoon. Tuesday night, mostly clear. Lows in the upper 70s. Wednesday, sunny, hot with highs in the upper 90s. Heat index values up to 105 in the afternoon. Wednesday night, mostly clear. Lows in the upper 70s. Thursday, mostly sunny. Hot with highs in the upper 90s. Thursday night, mostly clear. Lows in the mid-70s. Friday, mostly sunny. A slight chance of showers and thunderstorms in the afternoon. Hot with highs in the upper 90s. Chance of rain 20%. Heat advisory now in effect until 8 p.m. Central Daylight Time Monday. What? Heat index values up to 109. Where? Portions of south central and southwest Arkansas, north central and northwest Louisiana, southeast Oklahoma, and east and northeast Texas. When? Until 8 p.m. Central Daylight Time Monday. Impacts: hot temperatures and high humidity may cause heat illnesses. Drink plenty of fluids, stay in an air-conditioned room, stay out of the sun, and check up on relatives and neighbors. Take extra precautions when outside. 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Try to limit strenuous activities to early morning or evening. 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To reduce risk during outdoor work, the Occupational Safety and Health Administration recommends scheduling frequent rest breaks in shaded or air-conditioned environments. Anyone overcome by heat should be moved to a cool and shaded location. Heat stroke is an emergency. Call 911. Here is your area's open water boating forecast. Wind gusts may be higher. Heat advisory in effect until 8 p.m. Central Daylight Time Monday. Tonight, clear. Lows in the upper 70s. South winds 10 to 15 miles per hour. Heat index readings 101 to 104. Saturday, sunny. Highs around 100. Southwest winds 5 to 10 miles per hour. Heat index readings 110 to 113. Saturday night, clear. Lows in the upper 70s. South winds 10 to 15 miles per hour. Heat index readings around 110. Sunday, sunny. Highs around 100. Southwest winds 5 to 10 miles per hour. Sunday night, clear. Lows in the upper 70s.
southwest winds 10 to 15 miles per hour.

Monday, sunny. Highs around 101. Monday night, mostly clear. Lows in the upper 70s. Tuesday, sunny. Highs around 100. Tuesday night, mostly clear. Lows in the upper 70s. Wednesday, sunny. Highs around 100. Wednesday night, mostly clear. Lows in the mid-70s. Thursday, mostly sunny. Highs around 100. Thursday night, mostly clear. Lows in the mid-70s. Friday, mostly sunny. Highs in the upper 90s. Fire danger statement. Elevated fire weather conditions are expected this weekend for all of our four-state region, which includes extreme southeast Oklahoma, southwest and south-central Arkansas, east Texas, and northern and central Louisiana. Weather conditions will be favorable for wildfire growth. Timing, from noon options will be favorable for wildfire growth. Timing, from noon on Saturday until 8 p.m. Saturday evening. Relative humidity, averaging 30-40% during the afternoon and early evening. Wind sustained southwest winds around 10 miles per hour with higher gusts from 15-20 miles per hour. Fuels, dry. These conditions will support the spread of wildfires. Outdoor burning and activities that involve open sparks or flames are discouraged. Please report all wildfires to local law enforcement as soon as possible. 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Be sure to follow us on Facebook. Here's a look at local weather conditions as of 7 p.m. At the top of the hour, skies were mostly sunny in Shreveport. The temperature was 95 degrees at the regional airport. The dew point was 66, making the relative humidity 38%, producing a heat index of 98. Winds were south at 8 miles an hour. The pressure was 30.01 inches and steady. In Bossier City, at Barksdale Air Force Base, skies were sunny, with a temperature of 99 degrees. The dew point was 59, making the relative humidity 26%, producing a heat index of 98. Winds were south at 10 miles an hour. The pressure was 30.00 inches and steady. And in downtown Shreveport, skies were sunny. The temperature was 98 degrees. And winds were south at 8 miles an hour. Once again in Shreveport, it was 95 degrees with mostly sunny skies at 7 p.m. Around the local area at 7 p.m., in Texarkana, sunny and 96. Wind south at 5 miles an hour. El Dorado, sunny and 95. Wind south at 5 miles an hour. Monroe, haze and 95. Wind calm. Natchitoches, sunny and 95. Wind calm. Marshall, sunny and 97. Wind south at 7 miles an hour. And at Longview, mostly sunny and 98 degrees. Wind south at 10 miles an hour. Elsewhere across the four-state area, over at Dallas, mostly sunny and 98. Oklahoma City, mostly sunny and 100. Little Rock, sunny and 99. Jackson, Mississippi, clear and 94. Baton Rouge, clear and 91. And at Houston, partly sunny and 91 degrees. For the most current information, check us out on the web at www.weather.gov/sht. The Shreveport Climate Summary for this evening, as of 4 p.m., August 14, 2026. Today's high temperature was 100 degrees. The normal high is 95. The record high is 106 degrees, which was last set in 2023. Today's low temperature was 78 degrees. The normal low is 73. The record low is 56 degrees, which was set in 2004. No precipitation fell today, which leaves the monthly total at 0.35 inches. This is 0.97 inches below the normal.

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Now let's check on your local forecast. Heat advisory in effect until 8 p.m. Central Daylight Time Monday. Tonight, clear. Lows in the upper 70s. South winds 5 to 10 miles per hour. Saturday, sunny, hot with highs around 100. Southwest winds around 5 miles per hour. Heat index values up to 107 in the afternoon. Saturday night, clear. Lows in the upper 70s. South winds around 5 miles per hour. Sunday, sunny, hot with highs around 100. Southwest winds around 5 miles per hour. Sunday night, clear. Lows in the upper 70s. Southwest winds around 5 miles per hour. Monday, sunny, hot with highs around 100. Monday night, mostly clear. Lows in the upper 70s. Tuesday, mostly sunny. Hot with highs in the upper 90s. Heat index values up to 105 in the afternoon. Tuesday night, mostly clear. Lows in the upper 70s. Wednesday, sunny, hot with highs in the upper 90s. Heat index values up to 105 in the afternoon. Wednesday night, mostly clear. Lows in the upper 70s. Thursday, mostly sunny. Hot with highs in the upper 90s. Thursday night, mostly clear. Lows in the mid-70s. Friday, mostly sunny. A slight chance of showers and thunderstorms in the afternoon. Hot with highs in the upper 90s. Chance of rain 20%. Heat advisory now in effect until 8 p.m. Central Daylight Time Monday. What? Heat index values up to 109. Where? Portions of South Central and Southwest Arkansas, North Central and Northwest Louisiana, Southeast Oklahoma, and East and Northeast Texas. When? Until 8 p.m. Central Daylight Time Monday. Impacts: hot temperatures and high humidity may cause heat illnesses. 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Be sure to follow us on Facebook. Here's a look at local weather conditions as of 7 p.m. At the top of the hour, skies were mostly sunny in Shreveport. The temperature was 95 degrees at the regional airport. The dew point was 66, making the relative humidity 38%, producing a heat index of 98. Winds were south at 8 miles an hour. The pressure was 30.01 inches and steady. In Bossier City, at Barksdale Air Force Base, skies were sunny, with a temperature of 99 degrees. The dew point was 59, making the relative humidity 26%, producing a heat index of 98. Winds were south at 10 miles an hour. The pressure was 30.00 inches and steady. And in downtown Shreveport, skies were sunny. The temperature was 98 degrees. And winds were south at 8 miles an hour. Once again in Shreveport, it was 95 degrees with mostly sunny skies at 7 p.m. Around the local area at 7 p.m., in Texarkana, sunny and 96. Wind south at 5 miles an hour. El Dorado, sunny and 95. Wind south at 5 miles an hour. Monroe, haze and 95. Wind calm,

Kiddush, sunny and 95. Wind calm. Marshall, sunny and 97. Wind south at 7 miles an hour. And at Longview, mostly sunny and 98 degrees. Wind south at 10 miles an hour. Elsewhere across the four-state area, over at Dallas, mostly sunny and 98. Oklahoma City, mostly sunny and 100. Little Rock, sunny and 99. Jackson, Mississippi, clear and 94. Baton Rouge, clear and 91. And at Houston, partly sunny and 91 degrees. For the most current information, check us out on the web at www.weather.gov/SHP. The Shreveport Climate Summary for this evening, as of 4 p.m., August 14, 2026. Today's high temperature was 100 degrees. The normal high is 95. The record high is 106 degrees, which was last set in 2023. Today's low temperature was 78 degrees. The normal low is 73. The record low is 56 degrees, which was set in 2004. No precipitation fell today, which leaves the monthly total at 0.35 inches. This is 0.97 inches below the normal amount of 1.32 inches for August. The total precipitation for the year still stands at 29.12 inches, which is 3.73 inches below normal. Sunset tonight is at 8:01 p.m. Sunrise tomorrow is at 6:39 a.m. Now let's check on your local forecast. Heat advisory in effect until 8 p.m. Central Daylight Time Monday. Tonight, clear. Lows in the upper 70s. South winds 5 to 10 miles per hour. Saturday, sunny, hot with highs around 100. Southwest winds around 5 miles per hour. Heat index values up to 107 in the afternoon. Saturday night, clear. Lows in the upper 70s. South winds around 5 miles per hour. Sunday, sunny, hot with highs around 100. Southwest winds around 5 miles per hour. Sunday night, clear. Lows in the upper 70s. Southwest winds around 5 miles per hour. Monday, sunny, hot with highs around 100. Monday night, mostly clear. Lows in the upper 70s. Tuesday, mostly sunny. Hot with highs in the upper 90s. Heat index values up to 105 in the afternoon. Tuesday night, mostly clear. Lows in the upper 70s. Wednesday, sunny, hot with highs in the upper 90s. Heat index values up to 105 in the afternoon. Wednesday night, mostly clear. Lows in the upper 70s. Thursday, mostly sunny. Hot with highs in the upper 90s. Thursday night, mostly clear. Lows in the mid 70s. Friday, mostly sunny. A slight chance of showers and thunderstorms in the afternoon. Hot with highs in the upper 90s. Chance of rain 20%. Fire danger statement. Elevated fire weather conditions are expected this weekend for all of our four-state region, which includes extreme southeast Oklahoma, southwest and south-central Arkansas, east Texas, and northern and central Louisiana. Weather conditions will be favorable for wildfire growth. Timing, from noon on Saturday until 8 p.m. Saturday evening. Relative humidity, averaging 30 to 40% during the afternoon and early evening. Wind sustained southwest winds around 10 miles per hour with higher gusts from 15 to 20 miles per hour. Fuels, dry. These conditions will support the spread of wildfires. Outdoor burning and activities that involve open sparks or flames are discouraged. Please report all wildfires to local law enforcement as soon as possible. Heat advisory now in effect until 8 p.m. Central Daylight Time Monday. What? Heat index values up to 109. Where? Portions of south central and southwest Arkansas, north central and northwest Louisiana, southeast
Oklahoma, and East and Northeast Texas. When, until 8 p.m. Central Daylight Time Monday. Impacts, hot temperatures and high humidity may cause heat illnesses. Drink plenty of fluids, stay in an air-conditioned room, stay out of the sun, and check up on relatives and neighbors. Take extra precautions when outside. 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Try to limit strenuous activities to early morning or evening. 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Heat stroke is an emergency. 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Be sure to follow us on Facebook. Here's a look at local weather conditions as of 7 p.m. At the top of the hour, skies were mostly sunny in Shreveport. The temperature was 95 degrees at the regional airport. The dew point was 66, making the relative humidity 38%, producing a heat index of 98. Winds were south at 8 miles an hour. The pressure was 30.01 inches and steady. In Bossier City, at Barksdale Air Force Base, skies were sunny, with a temperature of 99 degrees. The dew point was 59, making the relative humidity 26%, producing a heat index of 98. Winds were south at 10 miles an hour. The pressure was 30.00 inches and steady. And in downtown Shreveport, skies were sunny. The temperature was 98 degrees. And winds were south at 8 miles an hour. Once again in Shreveport, it was 95 degrees with mostly sunny skies at 7 p.m. Around the local area at 7 p.m., in Texarkana, sunny and 96. Wind south at 5 miles an hour. El Dorado, sunny and 95. Wind south at 5 miles an hour. Monroe, hazy and 95. Wind calm. Natchitoches, sunny and 95. Wind calm. Marshall, sunny and 97. Wind south at 7 miles an hour. And at Longview, mostly sunny and 98 degrees. Wind south at 10 miles an hour. Elsewhere across the four-state area, over at Dallas, mostly sunny and 98. Oklahoma City, mostly sunny and 100. Little Rock, sunny and 99. Jackson, Mississippi, clear and 94. Baton Rouge, clear and 91. And at Houston, partly sunny and 91 degrees. For the most current information, check us out on the web at www.weather.gov/sht. The Shreveport Climate Summary for this evening, as of 4 p.m., August 14, 2026. Today's high temperature was 100 degrees. The normal high is 95. The record high is 106 degrees, which was last set in 2023. Today's low temperature was 78 degrees. The normal low is 73. The record low is 56 degrees, which was set in 2004. No precipitation fell today, which leaves the monthly total at 0.35 inches. This is 0.97 inches below the normal amount of 1.32 inches for August. The total precipitation for the year still stands at 29.12 inches, which is 3.73 inches below normal. Sunset tonight is at 8:01 p.m. Sunrise tomorrow is at 6:39 a.m. This is your NOAA Weather Radio, station WXJ97, operating on a frequency of 162.400 MHz, providing the latest weather information on a 24-hour basis. 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
Now let's check on your local forecast. Heat advisory in effect until 8 p.m. Central Daylight Time Monday. Tonight, clear. Lows in the upper 70s. South winds 5 to 10 miles per hour. Saturday, sunny, hot with highs around 100. Southwest winds around 5 miles per hour. Heat index values up to 107 in the afternoon. Saturday night, clear. Lows in the upper 70s. South winds around 5 miles per hour. Sunday, sunny, hot with highs around 100. Southwest winds around 5 miles per hour. Sunday night, clear. Lows in the upper 70s. Southwest winds around 5 miles per hour. Monday, sunny, hot with highs around 100. Monday night, mostly clear. Lows in the upper 70s. Tuesday, mostly sunny. Hot with highs in the upper 90s. Heat index values up to 105 in the afternoon. Tuesday night, mostly clear. Lows in the upper 70s. Wednesday, sunny, hot with highs in the upper 90s. Heat index values up to 105 in the afternoon. Wednesday night, mostly clear. Lows in the upper 70s. Thursday, mostly sunny. Hot with highs in the upper 90s. Thursday night, mostly clear. Lows in the mid 70s. Friday, mostly sunny. A slight chance of showers and thunderstorms in the afternoon. Hot with highs in the upper 90s. Chance of rain 20%. Heat advisory now in effect until 8 p.m. Central Daylight Time Monday. What? Heat index values up to 109. Where? Portions of South Central and Southwest Arkansas, North Central and Northwest Louisiana, Southeast Oklahoma, and East and Northeast Texas. When? Until 8 p.m. Central Daylight Time Monday. Impacts: hot temperatures and high humidity may cause heat illnesses. 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Be sure to follow us on Facebook. Here's a look at local weather conditions as of 7 p.m. At the top of the hour, skies were mostly sunny in Shreveport. The temperature was 95 degrees at the regional airport. The dew point was 66, making the relative humidity 38%, producing a heat index of 98. Winds were south at 8 miles an hour. The pressure was 30.01 inches and steady. In Bossier City, at Barksdale Air Force Base, skies were sunny, with a temperature of 99 degrees. The dew point was 59, making the relative humidity 26%, producing a heat index of 98. Winds were south at 10 miles an hour. The pressure was 30.00 inches and steady. And in downtown Shreveport, skies were sunny. The temperature was 98 degrees, and winds were south at 8 miles an hour. Once again in Shreveport, it was 95 degrees with mostly sunny skies at 7 p.m. Around the local area at 7 p.m., in Texarkana, sunny and 96. Wind south at 5 miles an hour. El Dorado, sunny and 95. Wind south at 5 miles an hour. Monroe, Hazen, 95. Wind calm. Natchitoches, sunny and 95. Wind calm. Marshall, sunny and 97. Wind south at 7 miles an hour.
and at Longview, mostly sunny and 98 degrees. Wind south at 10 miles an hour. Elsewhere across the four-state area, over at Dallas, mostly sunny and 98. Oklahoma City, mostly sunny and 100. Little Rock, sunny and 99. Jackson, Mississippi, clear and 94. Baton Rouge, clear and 91. And at Houston, partly sunny and 91 degrees. For the most current information, check us out on the web at www.weather.gov/SHP. The Shreveport Climate Summary for this evening, as of 4 p.m., August 14, 2026. Today's high temperature was 100 degrees. The normal high is 95. The record high is 106 degrees, which was last set in 2023. Today's low temperature was 78 degrees. The normal low is 73. The record low is 56 degrees, which was set in 2004. No precipitation fell today, which leaves the monthly total at 0.35 inches. This is 0.97 inches below the normal amount of 1.32 inches for August. The total precipitation for the year still stands at 29.12 inches, which is 3.73 inches below normal. Sunset tonight is at 8:01 p.m. Sunrise tomorrow is at 6:39 a.m. Now let's check on your local forecast. Heat advisory in effect until 8 p.m. Central Daylight Time Monday. Tonight, clear. Lows in the upper 70s. South winds 5 to 10 miles per hour. Saturday, sunny, hot with highs around 100. Southwest winds around 5 miles per hour. Heat index values up to 107 in the afternoon. Saturday night, clear. Lows in the upper 70s. South winds around 5 miles per hour. Sunday, sunny, hot with highs around 100. Southwest winds around 5 miles per hour. Sunday night, clear. Lows in the upper 70s. Southwest winds around 5 miles per hour. Monday, sunny, hot with highs around 100. Monday night, mostly clear. Lows in the upper 70s. Tuesday, mostly sunny. Hot with highs in the upper 90s. Heat index values up to 105 in the afternoon. Tuesday night, mostly clear. Lows in the upper 70s. Wednesday, sunny, hot with highs in the upper 90s. Heat index values up to 105 in the afternoon. Wednesday night, mostly clear. Lows in the upper 70s. Thursday, mostly sunny. Hot with highs in the upper 90s. Thursday night, mostly clear. Lows in the mid-70s. Friday, mostly sunny. A slight chance of showers and thunderstorms in the afternoon. Hot with highs in the upper 90s. Chance of rain 20%. Here is your area's open water boating forecast. Wind gusts may be higher. Heat advisory in effect until 8 p.m. Central Daylight Time Monday. Tonight, clear. Lows in the upper 70s. South winds 10 to 15 miles per hour. Heat index readings 101 to 104. Saturday, sunny. Highs around 100. Southwest winds 5 to 10 miles per hour. Heat index readings 110 to 113. Saturday night, clear. Lows in the upper 70s. South winds 10 to 15 miles per hour. Heat index readings around 110. Sunday, sunny. Highs around 100. Southwest winds 5 to 10 miles per hour. Sunday night, clear. Lows in the upper 70s. Southwest winds 10 to 15 miles per hour. Monday, sunny. Highs around 101. Monday night, mostly clear. Lows in the upper 70s. Tuesday, sunny. Highs around 100. Tuesday night, mostly clear.
lows in the upper 70s. Wednesday, sunny. Highs around 100. Wednesday night, mostly clear. Lows in the mid-70s. Thursday, mostly sunny. Highs around 100. Thursday night, mostly clear. Lows in the mid-70s. Friday, mostly sunny. Highs in the upper 90s. Fire danger statement. Elevated fire weather conditions are expected this weekend for all of our four-state region, which includes extreme southeast Oklahoma, southwest and south-central Arkansas, east Texas, and northern and central Louisiana. Weather conditions will be favorable for wildfire growth. Timing, from noon on Saturday until 8 p.m. Saturday evening. Relative humidity, averaging 30% to 40% during the afternoon and early evening. Wind sustained southwest winds around 10 miles per hour with higher gusts from 15 to 20 miles per hour. Fuels, dry. These conditions will support the spread of wildfires. Outdoor burning and activities that involve open sparks or flames are discouraged. Please report all wildfires to local law enforcement as soon as possible. Heat advisory now in effect until 8 p.m. Central Daylight Time Monday. What? Heat index values up to 109. Where? Portions of south central and southwest Arkansas, north central and northwest Louisiana, southeast Oklahoma, and east and northeast Texas. When? Until 8 p.m. Central Daylight Time Monday. Impacts: hot temperatures and high humidity may cause heat illnesses. 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Take extra precautions when outside. 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Heat stroke is an emergency. 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Be sure to follow us on Facebook. Here's a look at local weather conditions as of 7 p.m. At the top of the hour, skies were mostly sunny in Shreveport. The temperature was 95 degrees at the regional airport. The dew point was 66, making the relative humidity 38%, producing a heat index of 98. Winds were south at 8 miles an hour. The pressure was 30.01 inches and steady. In Bossier City, at Barksdale Air Force Base, skies were sunny, with a temperature of 99 degrees. The dew point was 59, making the relative humidity 26%, producing a heat index of 98. Winds were south at 10 miles an hour. The pressure was 30.00 inches and steady. And in downtown Shreveport, skies were sunny. The temperature was 98 degrees. And winds were south at 8 miles an hour. Once again in Shreveport, it was 95 degrees with mostly sunny skies at 7 p.m. Around the local area at 7 p.m., in Texarkana, sunny and 96. Wind south at 5 miles an hour. El Dorado, sunny and 95. Wind south at 5 miles an hour. Monroe, hazy and 95. Wind calm. Natchitoches, sunny and 95. Wind calm. Marshall, sunny and 97. Wind south at 7 miles an hour. And at Longview, mostly sunny and 98 degrees. Wind south at 10 miles an hour. Elsewhere across the four-state area, over at Dallas, mostly sunny and 98. Oklahoma City, mostly sunny and 100. Little Rock, sunny and 99. Jackson, Mississippi, clear and 94. Baton Rouge, clear and 91. And at Houston,
partly sunny and 91 degrees. 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The Shreveport Climate Summary for this evening, as of 4 p.m., August 14, 2026. Today's high temperature was 100 degrees. The normal high is 95. The record high is 106 degrees, which was last set in 2023. Today's low temperature was 78 degrees. The normal low is 73. The record low is 56 degrees, which was set in 2004. No precipitation fell today, which leaves the monthly total at 0.35 inches. This is 0.97 inches below the normal amount of 1.32 inches for August. The total precipitation for the year still stands at 29.12 inches, which is 3.73 inches below normal. Sunset tonight is at 8:01 p.m. Sunrise tomorrow is at 6:39 a.m. Now let's check on your local forecast. Heat advisory in effect until 8 p.m. Central Daylight Time Monday. Tonight, clear. Lows in the upper 70s. South winds 5 to 10 miles per hour. Saturday, sunny, hot with highs around 100. Southwest winds around 5 miles per hour. Heat index values up to 107 in the afternoon. Saturday night, clear. Lows in the upper 70s. South winds around 5 miles per hour. Sunday, sunny, hot with highs around 100. Southwest winds around 5 miles per hour. Sunday night, clear. Lows in the upper 70s. Southwest winds around 5 miles per hour. Monday, sunny, hot with highs around 100. Monday night, mostly clear. Lows in the upper 70s. Tuesday, mostly sunny. Hot with highs in the upper 90s. Heat index values up to 105 in the afternoon. Tuesday night, mostly clear. Lows in the upper 70s. Wednesday, sunny, hot with highs in the upper 90s. Heat index values up to 105 in the afternoon. Wednesday night, mostly clear. Lows in the upper 70s. Thursday, mostly sunny. Hot with highs in the upper 90s. Thursday night, mostly clear. Lows in the mid-70s. Friday, mostly sunny. A slight chance of showers and thunderstorms in the afternoon. Hot with highs in the upper 90s. Chance of rain 20%. Heat advisory now in effect until 8 p.m. Central Daylight Time Monday. What? Heat index values up to 109. Where? Portions of South Central and Southwest Arkansas, North Central and Northwest Louisiana, Southeast Oklahoma, and East and Northeast Texas. When? Until 8 p.m. Central Daylight Time Monday. Impacts: hot temperatures and high humidity may cause heat illnesses. 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
Be sure to follow us on Facebook. Here's a look at local weather conditions as of 8 p.m. At the top of the hour, skies were partly cloudy in Shreveport. The temperature was 93 degrees at the regional airport. The dew point was 66, making the relative humidity 40%. Winds were south at 6 miles an hour. The pressure was 30.01 inches and steady. In Bossier City, at Barksdale Air Force Base, skies were clear, with a temperature of 92 degrees. The dew point was 65, making the relative humidity 41%. Winds were southeast at 7 miles an hour. The pressure was 30.00 inches and steady. And in downtown Shreveport, skies were clear. The temperature was 92 degrees. And winds were southeast at 7 miles an hour. Once again in Shreveport, it was 93 degrees with partly cloudy skies at 8 p.m. Around the local area at 8 p.m., in Texarkana, clear and 89. Wind southeast at 6 miles an hour. El Dorado, clear and 87. Wind calm. Monroe, Hays and 88. Wind south at 5 miles an hour. Natchitoches, clear and 89. Wind calm. Marshall, clear and 92. Wind southeast at 3 miles an hour. And at Longview, clear and 93 degrees. Wind south at 6 miles an hour. Elsewhere across the four-state area, over at Dallas, partly cloudy and 96. Oklahoma City, partly cloudy and 95. Little Rock, clear and 95. Jackson, Mississippi, partly cloudy and 87. Baton Rouge, partly cloudy and 89. And at Houston, partly cloudy and 88 degrees. For the most current information, check us out on the web at www.weather.gov/SHT. Fire danger statement. Elevated fire weather conditions are expected this weekend for all of our four-state region, which includes extreme southeast Oklahoma, southwest and south-central Arkansas, east Texas, and northern and central Louisiana. Weather conditions will be favorable for wildfire growth. Timing, from noon on Saturday until 8 p.m. Saturday evening. Relative humidity, averaging 30 to 40% during the afternoon and early evening. Wind sustained southwest winds around 10 miles per hour with higher gusts from 15 to 20 miles per hour. Fuels, dry. These conditions will support the spread of wildfires. Outdoor burning and activities that involve open sparks or flames are discouraged. Please report all wildfires to local law enforcement as soon as possible. The Shreveport Climate Summary for this evening, as of 4 p.m., August 14, 2026. Today's high temperature was 100 degrees. The normal high is 95. The record high is 106 degrees, which was last set in 2023. Today's low temperature was 78 degrees. The normal low is 73. The record low is 56 degrees, which was set in 2004. No precipitation fell today, which leaves the monthly total at 0.35 inches. This is 0.97 inches below the normal amount of 1.32 inches for August. The total precipitation for the year still stands at 29.12 inches, which is 3.73 inches below normal. Sunset tonight is at 8:01 p.m. Sunrise tomorrow is at 6:39 a.m. Now let's check on your local forecast. Heat advisory in effect until 8 p.m. Central Daylight Time Monday. Tonight, clear. Lows in the upper 70s. South winds 5 to 10 miles per hour. Saturday, sunny, hot with highs around 100. Southwest winds around 5 miles per hour. Heat index values up to 107 in the afternoon. Saturday night, clear. Lows in the upper 70s. South winds around 5 miles per hour. Sunday, sunny, hot with highs around 100. Southwest winds around 5 miles per hour. Sunday night, clear.
Lows in the upper 70s. Southwest winds around 5 miles per hour. Monday, sunny, hot with highs around 100. Monday night, mostly clear. Lows in the upper 70s. Tuesday, mostly sunny. Hot with highs in the upper 90s. Heat index values up to 105 in the afternoon. Tuesday night, mostly clear. Lows in the upper 70s. Wednesday, sunny, hot with highs in the upper 90s. Heat index values up to 105 in the afternoon. Wednesday night, mostly clear. Lows in the upper 70s. Thursday, mostly sunny. Hot with highs in the upper 90s. Thursday night, mostly clear. Lows in the mid-70s. Friday, mostly sunny. A slight chance of showers and thunderstorms in the afternoon. Hot with highs in the upper 90s. Chance of rain 20%. Heat advisory now in effect until 8 p.m. Central Daylight Time Monday. What? Heat index values up to 109. Where? Portions of South Central and Southwest Arkansas, North Central and Northwest Louisiana, Southeast Oklahoma, and East and Northeast Texas. When? Until 8 p.m. Central Daylight Time Monday. Impacts: hot temperatures and high humidity may cause heat illnesses. 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Heat stroke is an emergency. 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Be sure to follow us on Facebook. Here's a look at local weather conditions as of 8 p.m. At the top of the hour, skies were partly cloudy in Shreveport. The temperature was 93 degrees at the regional airport. The dew point was 66, making the relative humidity 40%. Winds were south at 6 miles an hour. The pressure was 30.01 inches and steady. In Bossier City, at Barksdale Air Force Base, skies were clear, with a temperature of 92 degrees. The dew point was 65, making the relative humidity 41%. Winds were southeast at 7 miles an hour. The pressure was 30.00 inches and steady. And in downtown Shreveport, skies were clear. The temperature was 92 degrees. And winds were southeast at 7 miles an hour. Once again in Shreveport, it was 93 degrees with partly cloudy skies at 8 p.m. Around the local area at 8 p.m., in Texarkana, clear and 89. Wind southeast at 6 miles an hour. El Dorado, clear and 87. Wind calm. Monroe, haze and 88. Wind south at 5 miles an hour. Natchitoches, clear and 89. Wind calm. Marshall, clear and 92. Wind southeast at 3 miles an hour. And at Longview, clear and 93 degrees. Wind south at 6 miles an hour. Elsewhere across the four-state area, over at Dallas, partly cloudy and 96. Oklahoma City, partly cloudy and 95. Little Rock, clear and 95. Jackson, Mississippi, partly cloudy and 87. Baton Rouge, partly cloudy and 89. And at Houston, partly cloudy and 88 degrees. For the most current information, check us out on the web at www.weather.gov/sht. 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
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The Shreveport Climate Summary for this evening, as of 4 p.m., August 14, 2026. Today's high temperature was 100 degrees. The normal high is 95. The record high is 106 degrees, which was last set in 2023. Today's low temperature was 78 degrees. The normal low is 73. The record low is 56 degrees, which was set in 2004. No precipitation fell today, which leaves the monthly total at 0.35 inches. This is 0.97 inches below the normal amount of 1.32 inches for August. The total precipitation for the year still stands at 29.12 inches, which is 3.73 inches below normal. Sunset tonight is at 8:01 p.m. Sunrise tomorrow is at 6:39 a.m. Now let's check on your local forecast. Heat advisory in effect until 8 p.m. Central Daylight Time Monday. Tonight, clear. Lows in the upper 70s. South winds 5 to 10 miles per hour. Saturday, sunny, hot with highs around 100. Southwest winds around 5 miles per hour. Heat index values up to 107 in the afternoon. Saturday night, clear. Lows in the upper 70s. South winds around 5 miles per hour. Sunday, sunny, hot with highs around 100. Southwest winds around 5 miles per hour. Sunday night, clear. Lows in the upper 70s. Southwest winds around 5 miles per hour. Monday, sunny, hot with highs around 100. Monday night, mostly clear. Lows in the upper 70s. Tuesday, mostly sunny. Hot with highs in the upper 90s. Heat index values up to 105 in the afternoon. Tuesday night, mostly clear. Lows in the upper 70s. Wednesday, sunny, hot with highs in the upper 90s. Heat index values up to 105 in the afternoon. Wednesday night, mostly clear. Lows in the upper 70s. Thursday, mostly sunny. Hot with highs in the upper 90s. Thursday night, mostly clear. Lows in the mid-70s. Friday, mostly sunny. A slight chance of showers and thunderstorms in the afternoon. Hot with highs in the upper 90s. Chance of rain 20%. Heat advisory now in effect until 8 p.m. Central Daylight Time Monday. What? Heat index values up to 109. Where? Portions of South Central and Southwest Arkansas, North Central and Northwest Louisiana, Southeast Oklahoma, and East and Northeast Texas. When? Until 8 p.m. Central Daylight Time Monday. Impacts: hot temperatures and high humidity may cause heat illnesses. 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Take extra precautions when outside. 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Be sure to follow us on Facebook. Here's a look at local weather conditions as of 8 p.m. At the top of the hour, skies were partly cloudy in Shreveport. The temperature was 93 degrees at the regional airport.
The dew point was 66, making the relative humidity 40%. Winds were south at 6 miles an hour. The pressure was 30.01 inches and steady. In Bossier City, at Barksdale Air Force Base, skies were clear, with a temperature of 92 degrees. The dew point was 65, making the relative humidity 41%. Winds were southeast at 7 miles an hour. The pressure was 30.00 inches and steady. And in downtown Shreveport, skies were clear. The temperature was 92 degrees. And winds were southeast at 7 miles an hour. Once again in Shreveport, it was 93 degrees with partly cloudy skies at 8 p.m. Around the local area at 8 p.m., in Texarkana, clear and 89. Wind southeast at 6 miles an hour. El Dorado, clear and 87. Wind calm. Monroe, Hays and 88. Wind south at 5 miles an hour. Natchitoches, clear and 89. Wind calm. Marshall, clear and 92. Wind southeast at 3 miles an hour. And at Longview, clear and 93 degrees. Wind south at 6 miles an hour. Elsewhere across the four-state area, over at Dallas, partly cloudy and 96. Oklahoma City, partly cloudy and 95. Little Rock, clear and 95. Jackson, Mississippi, partly cloudy and 87. Baton Rouge, partly cloudy and 89. And at Houston, partly cloudy and 88 degrees. For the most current information, check us out on the web at www.weather.gov/SHP. The Shreveport Climate Summary for this evening, as of 4 p.m., August 14, 2026. Today's high temperature was 100 degrees. The normal high is 95. The record high is 106 degrees, which was last set in 2023. Today's low temperature was 78 degrees. The normal low is 73. The record low is 56 degrees, which was set in 2004. No precipitation fell today, which leaves the monthly total at 0.35 inches. This is 0.97 inches below the normal amount of 1.32 inches for August. The total precipitation for the year still stands at 29.12 inches, which is 3.73 inches below normal. Sunset tonight is at 8:01 p.m. Sunrise tomorrow is at 6:39 a.m. Here is your area's open water boating forecast. Wind gusts may be higher. Heat advisory in effect until 8 p.m. Central Daylight Time Monday. Tonight, clear. Lows in the upper 70s. South winds 10 to 15 miles per hour. Heat index readings 101 to 104. Saturday, sunny. Highs around 100. Southwest winds 5 to 10 miles per hour. Heat index readings 110 to 113. Saturday night, clear. Lows in the upper 70s. South winds 10 to 15 miles per hour. Heat index readings around 110. Sunday, sunny. Highs around 100. Southwest winds 5 to 10 miles per hour. Sunday night, clear. Lows in the upper 70s. Southwest winds 10 to 15 miles per hour. Monday, sunny. Highs around 101. Monday night, mostly clear. Lows in the upper 70s. Tuesday, sunny. Highs around 100. Tuesday night, mostly clear. Lows in the upper 70s. Wednesday, sunny. Highs around 100. Wednesday night, mostly clear. Lows in the mid-70s. Thursday, mostly sunny. Highs around 100. Thursday night, mostly clear. Lows in the mid-70s. Friday, mostly sunny. Highs in the upper 90s. Fire danger statement.
elevated fire weather conditions are expected this weekend for all of our four-state region, which includes extreme southeast Oklahoma, southwest and south-central Arkansas, east Texas, and northern and central Louisiana. Weather conditions

conditions will be favorable for wildfire growth. Timing, from noon on Saturday until 8 p.m. Saturday evening. Relative humidity, averaging 30 to 40% during the afternoon and early evening. Wind sustained southwest winds around 10 miles per hour with higher gusts from 15 to 20 miles per hour. Fuels, dry. These conditions will support the spread of wildfires. Outdoor burning and activities that involve open sparks or flames are discouraged. Please report all wildfires to local law. Outdoor burning and activities that involve open sparks or flames are discouraged. Please report all wildfires to local law enforcement as soon as possible. Now let's check on your local forecast. Heat advisory in effect until 8 p.m. Central Daylight Time Monday. Tonight, clear. Lows in the upper 70s. South winds 5 to 10 miles per hour. Saturday, sunny, hot with highs around 100. Southwest winds around 5 miles per hour. Heat index values up to 107 in the afternoon. Saturday night, clear. Lows in the upper 70s. South winds around 5 miles per hour. Sunday, sunny, hot with highs around 100. Southwest winds around 5 miles per hour. Sunday night, clear. Lows in the upper 70s. Southwest winds around 5 miles per hour. Monday, sunny, hot with highs around 100. Monday night, mostly clear. Lows in the upper 70s. Tuesday, mostly sunny. Hot with highs in the upper 90s. Heat index values up to 105 in the afternoon. Tuesday night, mostly clear. Lows in the upper 70s. Wednesday, sunny, hot with highs in the upper 90s. Heat index values up to 105 in the afternoon. Wednesday night, mostly clear. Lows in the upper 70s. Thursday, mostly sunny. Hot with highs in the upper 90s. Thursday night, mostly clear. Lows in the mid-70s. Friday, mostly sunny. A slight chance of showers and thunderstorms in the afternoon. Hot with highs in the upper 90s. Chance of rain 20%. Heat advisory now in effect until 8 p.m. Central Daylight Time Monday. What? Heat index values up to 109. Where? Portions of South Central and Southwest Arkansas, North Central and Northwest Louisiana, Southeast Oklahoma, and East and Northeast Texas. When? Until 8 p.m. Central Daylight Time Monday. Impacts, hot temperatures and high humidity may cause heat illnesses. 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Take extra precautions when outside. 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Be sure to follow us on Facebook. Here's a look at local weather conditions as of 8 p.m. At the top of the hour, skies were partly cloudy in Shreveport. The temperature was 93 degrees at the regional airport. The dew point was 66, making the relative humidity 40%. Winds were south at 6 miles an hour. The pressure was 30.01 inches and steady. In Bossier City, at Barksdale Air Force Base, skies were clear, with a temperature of 92 degrees. The dew point was 65, making the relative humidity 41%. Winds were southeast at 7 miles an hour. The pressure was 30.00 inches and steady. And in downtown Shreveport, skies were clear. The temperature was 92 degrees.

Turkana, clear and 89. Wind southeast at 6 miles an hour. El Dorado, clear and 87. Wind calm. Monroe, Hays and 88. Wind south at 5 miles an hour. Nacogdoches, clear and 89. Wind calm. Marshall, clear and 92. Wind southeast at 3 miles an hour. And at Longview, clear and 93 degrees. Wind south at 6 miles an hour. Elsewhere across the four-state area, over at Dallas, partly cloudy and 96. Oklahoma City, partly cloudy and 95. Little Rock, clear and 95. Jackson, Mississippi, partly cloudy and 87. Baton Rouge, partly cloudy and 89. And at Houston, partly cloudy and 88 degrees. For the most current information, check us out on the web at www.weather.gov/sht. The Shreveport Climate Summary for this evening, as of 4 p.m., August 14, 2026. Today's high temperature was 100 degrees. The normal high is 95. The record high is 106 degrees, which was last set in 2023. Today's low temperature was 78 degrees. The normal low is 73. The record low is 56 degrees, which was set in 2004. No precipitation fell today, which leaves the monthly total at 0.35 inches. This is 0.97 inches below the normal amount of 1.32 inches for August. The total precipitation for the year still stands at 29.12 inches, which is 3.73 inches below normal. Sunset tonight is at 8:01 p.m. Sunrise tomorrow is at 6:39 a.m. Now let's check on your local forecast. Heat advisory in effect until 8 p.m. Central Daylight Time Monday. Tonight, clear. Lows in the upper 70s. South winds 5 to 10 miles per hour. Saturday, sunny, hot with highs around 100. Southwest winds around 5 miles per hour. Heat index values up to 107 in the afternoon. Saturday night, clear. Lows in the upper 70s. South winds around 5 miles per hour. Sunday, sunny, hot with highs around 100. Southwest winds around 5 miles per hour. Sunday night, clear. Lows in the upper 70s. Southwest winds around 5 miles per hour. Monday, sunny, hot with highs around 100. Monday night, mostly clear. Lows in the upper 70s. Tuesday, mostly sunny. Hot with highs in the upper 90s. Heat index values up to 105 in the afternoon. Tuesday night, mostly clear. Lows in the upper 70s. Wednesday, sunny, hot with highs in the upper 90s. Heat index values up to 105 in the afternoon. Wednesday night, mostly clear. Lows in the upper 70s. Thursday, mostly sunny. Hot with highs in the upper 90s. Thursday night, mostly clear. Lows in the mid-70s. Friday, mostly sunny. A slight chance of showers and thunderstorms in the afternoon. Hot with highs in the upper 90s. Chance of rain 20%. Heat advisory now in effect until 8 p.m. Central Daylight Time Monday. What? Heat index values up to 109. Where? Portions of South Central and Southwest Arkansas, North Central and Northwest Louisiana, Southeast Oklahoma, and East and Northeast Texas. When? Until 8 p.m. Central Daylight Time Monday. Impacts: hot temperatures and high humidity may cause heat illnesses. 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

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Be sure to follow us on Facebook. Here's a look at local weather conditions as of 8 p.m. At the top of the hour, skies were partly cloudy in Shreveport. The temperature was 93 degrees at the regional airport. The dew point was 66, making the relative humidity 40%. Winds were south at 6 miles an hour. The pressure was 30.01 inches and steady. In Bossier City, at Barksdale Air Force Base, skies were clear, with a temperature of 92 degrees. The dew point was 65, making the relative humidity 41%. Winds were southeast at 7 miles an hour. The pressure was 30.00 inches and steady. And in downtown Shreveport, skies were clear. The temperature was 92 degrees. And winds were southeast at 7 miles an hour. Once again in Shreveport, it was 93 degrees with partly cloudy skies at 8 p.m. Around the local area at 8 p.m., in Texarkana, clear and 89. Wind southeast at 6 miles an hour. El Dorado, clear and 87. Wind calm. Monroe, Hays and 88. Wind south at 5 miles an hour. Natchitoches, clear and 89. Wind calm. Marshall, clear and 92. Wind southeast at 3 miles an hour. And at Longview, clear and 93 degrees. Wind south at 6 miles an hour. Elsewhere across the four-state area, over at Dallas, partly cloudy and 96. Oklahoma City, partly cloudy and 95. Little Rock, clear and 95. Jackson, Mississippi, partly cloudy and 87. Baton Rouge, partly cloudy and 89. And at Houston, partly cloudy and 88 degrees. For the most current information, check us out on the web at www.weather.gov/sht. Fire danger statement. Elevated fire weather conditions are expected this weekend for all of our four-state region, which includes extreme southeast Oklahoma, southwest and south-central Arkansas, east Texas, and northern and central Louisiana. Weather conditions will be favorable for wildfire growth. Timing, from noon on Saturday until 8 p.m. Saturday evening. Relative humidity, averaging 30 to 40% during the afternoon and early evening. Wind sustained southwest winds around 10 miles per hour with higher gusts from 15 to 20 miles per hour. Fuels, dry. These conditions will support the spread of wildfires. Outdoor burning and activities that involve open sparks or flames are discouraged. Please report all wildfires to local law enforcement as soon as possible. The Shreveport climate summary for this evening, as of 4 p.m., August 14, 2026. Today's high temperature was 100 degrees. The normal high is 95. The record high is 106 degrees, which was last set in 2023. Today's low temperature was 78 degrees. The normal low is 73. The record low is 56 degrees, which was set in 2004. No precipitation fell today, which leaves the monthly total at 0.35 inches. This is 0.97 inches below the normal amount of 1.32 inches for August. The total precipitation for the year still stands at 29.12 inches, which is 3.73 inches below normal. Sunset tonight is at 8:01 p.m. Sunrise tomorrow is at 6:39 a.m. Now let's check on your local forecast. Heat advisory in effect until 8 p.m. Central Daylight Time Monday. Tonight, clear. Lows in the upper 70s. South winds 5 to 10 miles per hour. Saturday, sunny, hot with highs around 100. South
northwest winds around 5 miles per hour. Heat index values up to 107 in the afternoon. Saturday night, clear. Lows in the upper 70s. South winds around 5 miles per hour. Sunday, sunny, hot with highs around 100. Southwest winds around 5 miles per hour. Sunday night, clear. Lows in the upper 70s. Southwest winds around 5 miles per hour. Monday, sunny, hot with highs around 100. Monday night, mostly clear. Lows in the upper 70s. Tuesday, mostly sunny. Hot with highs in the upper 90s. Heat index values up to 105 in the afternoon. Tuesday night, mostly clear. Lows in the upper 70s. Wednesday, sunny, hot with highs in the upper 90s. Heat index values up to 105 in the afternoon. Wednesday night, mostly clear. Lows in the upper 70s. Thursday, mostly sunny. Hot with highs in the upper 90s. Thursday night, mostly clear. Lows in the mid-70s. Friday, mostly sunny. A slight chance of showers and thunderstorms in the afternoon. Hot with highs in the upper 90s. Chance of rain 20%. Heat advisory now in effect until 8 p.m. Central Daylight Time Monday. Watch, heat index values up to 109. Where, portions of south central and southwest Arkansas, north central and northwest Louisiana, southeast Oklahoma, and east and northeast Texas. When, until 8 p.m. Central Daylight Time Monday. Impacts, hot temperatures and high humidity may cause heat illnesses. 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Take extra precautions when outside. 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Be sure to follow us on Facebook. Here's a look at local weather conditions as of 8 p.m. At the top of the hour, skies were partly cloudy in Shreveport. The temperature was 93 degrees at the regional airport. The dew point was 66, making the relative humidity 40%. Winds were south at 6 miles an hour. The pressure was 30.01 inches and steady. In Bossier City, at Barksdale Air Force Base, skies were clear, with a temperature of 92 degrees. The dew point was 65, making the relative humidity 41%. Winds were southeast at 7 miles an hour. The pressure was 30.00 inches and steady. And in downtown Shreveport, skies were clear. The temperature was 92 degrees. And winds were southeast at 7 miles an hour. Once again in Shreveport, it was 93 degrees with partly cloudy skies at 8 p.m. This is your NOAA Weather Radio, station WXJ97, operating on a frequency of 162.400 MHz, providing the latest weather information on a 24-hour basis. 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Around the local area at 8 p.m. in Texarkana, clear and 89. Wind southeast at 6 miles an hour. El Dorado, clear and 87. Wind calm. Monroe, haze and 88. Wind south at 5 miles an hour. Natchitoches, clear and 89. Wind calm. Marshall, clear and
and 92. Wind southeast at 3 miles an hour. And at Longview, clear and 93 degrees. Wind south at 6 miles an hour. Elsewhere across the four-state area, over at Dallas, partly cloudy and 96. Oklahoma City, partly cloudy and 95. Little Rock, clear and 95. Jackson, Mississippi, partly cloudy and 87. Baton Rouge, partly cloudy and 89. And at Houston, partly cloudy and 88 degrees. For the most current information, check us out on the web at www.weather.gov/sht. The Shreveport Climate Summary for this evening, as of 4 p.m., August 14, 2026. Today's high temperature was 100 degrees. The normal high is 95. The record high is 106 degrees, which was last set in 2023. Today's low temperature was 78 degrees. The normal low is 73. The record low is 56 degrees, which was set in 2004. No precipitation fell today, which leaves the monthly total at 0.35 inches. This is 0.97 inches below the normal amount of 1.32 inches for August. The total precipitation for the year still stands at 29.12 inches, which is 3.73 inches below normal. Sunset tonight is at 8:01 p.m. Sunrise tomorrow is at 6:39 a.m. Now let's check on your local forecast. Heat advisory in effect until 8 p.m. Central Daylight Time Monday. Tonight, clear. Lows in the upper 70s. South winds 5 to 10 miles per hour. Saturday, sunny, hot with highs around 100. Southwest winds around 5 miles per hour. Heat index values up to 107 in the afternoon. Saturday night, clear. Lows in the upper 70s. South winds around 5 miles per hour. Sunday, sunny, hot with highs around 100. Southwest winds around 5 miles per hour. Sunday night, clear. Lows in the upper 70s. Southwest winds around 5 miles per hour. Monday, sunny, hot with highs around 100. Monday night, mostly clear. Lows in the upper 70s. Tuesday, mostly sunny. Hot with highs in the upper 90s. Heat index values up to 105 in the afternoon. Tuesday night, mostly clear. Lows in the upper 70s. Wednesday, sunny, hot with highs in the upper 90s. Heat index values up to 105 in the afternoon. Wednesday night, mostly clear. Lows in the upper 70s. Thursday, mostly sunny. Hot with highs in the upper 90s. Thursday night, mostly clear. Lows in the mid 70s. Friday, mostly sunny. A slight chance of showers and thunderstorms in the afternoon. Hot with highs in the upper 90s. Chance of rain 20%. Heat advisory now in effect until 8 p.m. Central Daylight Time Monday. What? Heat index values up to 109. Where? Portions of south central and southwest Arkansas, north central and northwest Louisiana, southeast Oklahoma, and east and northeast Texas. When? Until 8 p.m. Central Daylight Time Monday. Impacts: hot temperatures and high humidity may cause heat illnesses. 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
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Be sure to follow us on Facebook. Here's a look at local weather conditions as of 8 p.m. At the top of the hour, skies were partly cloudy in Shreveport. The temperature was 93 degrees at the regional airport. The dew point was 66, making the relative humidity 40%. Winds were south at 6 miles an hour. The pressure was 30.01 inches and steady. In Bossier City, at Barksdale Air Force Base, skies were clear, with a temperature of 92 degrees. The dew point was 65, making the relative humidity 41%. Winds were southeast at 7 miles an hour. The pressure was 30.00 inches and steady. And in downtown Shreveport, skies were clear. The temperature was 92 degrees. And winds were southeast at 7 miles an hour. Once again in Shreveport, it was 93 degrees with partly cloudy skies at 8 p.m. Around the local area at 8 p.m., in Texarkana, clear and 89. Wind southeast at 6 miles an hour. El Dorado, clear and 87. Wind calm. Monroe, Hazen 88. Wind south at 5 miles an hour. Nacogdoches, clear and 89. Wind calm. Marshall, clear and 92. Wind southeast at 3 miles an hour. And at Longview, clear and 93 degrees. Wind south at 6 miles an hour. Elsewhere across the four-state area, over at Dallas, partly cloudy and 96. Oklahoma City, partly cloudy and 95. Little Rock, clear and 95. Jackson, Mississippi, partly cloudy and 87. Baton Rouge, partly cloudy and 89. And at Houston, partly cloudy and 88 degrees. For the most current information, check us out on the web at www.weather.gov/sht. Here is your area's open water boating forecast. Wind gusts may be higher. Heat advisory in effect until 8 p.m. Central Daylight Time Monday. Tonight, clear. Lows in the upper 70s. South winds 10 to 15 miles per hour. Heat index readings 101 to 104. Saturday, sunny. Highs around 100. Southwest winds 5 to 10 miles per hour. Heat index readings 110 to 113. Saturday night, clear. Lows in the upper 70s. South winds 10 to 15 miles per hour. Heat index readings around 110. Sunday, sunny. Highs around 100. Southwest winds 5 to 10 miles per hour. Sunday night, clear. Lows in the upper 70s. Southwest winds 10 to 15 miles per hour. Monday, sunny. Highs around 101. Monday night, mostly clear. Lows in the upper 70s. Tuesday, sunny. Highs around 100. Tuesday night, mostly clear. Lows in the upper 70s. Wednesday, sunny. Highs around 100. Wednesday night, mostly clear. Lows in the mid-70s. Thursday, mostly sunny. Highs around 100. Thursday night, mostly clear. Lows in the mid-70s. Friday, mostly sunny. Highs in the upper 90s. Fire danger statement. Elevated fire weather conditions are expected this weekend for all of our four-state region, which includes extreme southeast Oklahoma, southwest and south-central Arkansas, east Texas, and northern and central Louisiana. Weather conditions will be favorable for wildfire growth. Timing, from noon on Saturday until 8 p.m. Saturday evening. Relative humidity, averaging 30 to 40% during the afternoon and early evening. Wind sustained southwest winds around 10 miles per hour with higher gusts from 15 to 20 miles per hour. Fuels, dry.
These conditions will support the spread of wildfires. Outdoor burning and activities that involve open sparks or flames are discouraged. Please report all wildfires to local law enforcement as soon as possible. The Shreveport Climate Summary for this evening, as of 4 p.m., August 14, 2026. Today's high temperature was 100 degrees. The normal high is 95. The record high is 106 degrees, which was last set in 2023. Today's low temperature was 78 degrees. The normal low is 73. The record low is 56 degrees, which was set in 2004. No precipitation fell today, which leaves the monthly total at 0.35 inches. This is 0.97 inches below the normal amount of 1.32 inches for August. The total precipitation for the year still stands at 29.12 inches, which is 3.73 inches below normal. Sunset tonight is at 8:01 p.m. Sunrise tomorrow is at 6:39 a.m. Now let's check on your local forecast. Heat advisory in effect until 8 p.m. Central Daylight Time Monday. Tonight, clear. Lows in the upper 70s. South winds 5 to 10 miles per hour. Saturday, sunny, hot with highs around 100. Southwest winds around 5 miles per hour. Heat index values up to 107 in the afternoon. Saturday night, clear. Lows in the upper 70s. South winds around 5 miles per hour. Sunday, sunny, hot with highs around 100. Southwest winds around 5 miles per hour. Sunday night, clear. Lows in the upper 70s. Southwest winds around 5 miles per hour. Monday, sunny, hot with highs around 100. Monday night, mostly clear. Lows in the upper 70s. Tuesday, mostly sunny. Hot with highs in the upper 90s. Heat index values up to 105 in the afternoon. Tuesday night, mostly clear. Lows in the upper 70s. Wednesday, sunny, hot with highs in the upper 90s. Heat index values up to 105 in the afternoon. Wednesday night, mostly clear. Lows in the upper 70s. Thursday, mostly sunny. Hot with highs in the upper 90s. Thursday night, mostly clear. Lows in the mid-70s. Friday, mostly sunny. A slight chance of showers and thunderstorms in the afternoon. Hot with highs in the upper 90s. Chance of rain 20%. Heat advisory now in effect until 8 p.m. Central Daylight Time Monday. What? Heat index values up to 109. Where? Portions of South Central and Southwest Arkansas, North Central and Northwest Louisiana, Southeast Oklahoma, and East and Northeast Texas. When? Until 8 p.m. Central Daylight Time Monday. Impacts: hot temperatures and high humidity may cause heat illnesses. 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
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Be sure to follow us on Facebook. Here's a look at local weather conditions as of 8 p.m. At the top of the hour, skies were partly cloudy in Shreveport. The temperature was 93 degrees at the regional airport. The dew point was 66, making the relative humidity 40%. Winds were south at 6 miles an hour. The pressure was 30.01 inches and steady. In Bossier City, at Barksdale Air Force Base, skies were clear, with a temperature of 92 degrees. The dew point was 65, making the relative humidity 41%. Winds were southeast at 7 miles an hour. The pressure was 30.00 inches and steady. And in downtown Shreveport, skies were clear. The temperature was 92 degrees. And winds were southeast at 7 miles an hour. Once again in Shreveport, it was 93 degrees with partly cloudy skies at 8 p.m. Around the local area at 8 p.m., in Texarkana, clear and 89. Wind southeast at 6 miles an hour. El Dorado, clear and 87. Wind calm. Monroe, Hays and 88. Wind south at 5 miles an hour. Natchitoches, clear and 89. Wind calm. Marshall, clear and 92. Wind southeast at 3 miles an hour. And at Longview, clear and 93 degrees. Wind south at 6 miles an hour. Elsewhere across the four-state area, over at Dallas, partly cloudy and 96. Oklahoma City, partly cloudy and 95. Little Rock, clear and 95. Jackson, Mississippi, partly cloudy and 87. Baton Rouge, partly cloudy and 89. And at Houston, partly cloudy and 88 degrees. For the most current information, check us out on the web at www.weather.gov/sht. The Shreveport Climate Summary for this evening, as of 4 p.m., August 14, 2026. Today's high temperature was 100 degrees. The normal high is 95. The record high is 106 degrees, which was last set in 2023. Today's low temperature was 78 degrees. The normal low is 73. The record low is 56 degrees, which was set in 2004. No precipitation fell today, which leaves the monthly total at 0.35 inches. This is 0.97 inches below the normal amount of 1.32 inches for August. The total precipitation for the year still stands at 29.12 inches, which is 3.73 inches below normal. Sunset tonight is at 8:01 p.m. Sunrise tomorrow is at 6:39 a.m. Now let's check on your local forecast. Heat advisory in effect until 8 p.m. Central Daylight Time Monday. Tonight, clear. Lows in the upper 70s. South winds 5 to 10 miles per hour. Saturday, sunny, hot with highs around 100. Southwest winds around 5 miles per hour. Heat index values up to 107 in the afternoon. Saturday night, clear. Lows in the upper 70s. South winds around 5 miles per hour. Sunday, sunny, hot with highs around 100. Southwest winds around 5 miles per hour. Sunday night, clear. Lows in the upper 70s. Southwest winds around 5 miles per hour. Monday, sunny, hot with highs around 100. Monday night, mostly clear. Lows in the upper 70s. Tuesday, mostly sunny. Hot with highs in the upper 90s. Heat index values up to 105 in the afternoon. Tuesday night, mostly clear. Lows in the upper 70s. Wednesday, sunny, hot with highs in the upper 90s. Heat index values up to 105 in the afternoon. Wednesday night, mostly clear. Lows in the upper 70s. Thursday, mostly sunny.
hot with highs in the upper 90s. Thursday night, mostly clear. Lows in the mid-70s. Friday, mostly sunny. A slight chance of showers and thunderstorms in the afternoon. Hot with highs in the upper 90s. Chance of rain 20%. Heat advisory now in effect until 8 p.m. Central Daylight Time Monday. What? Heat index values up to 109. Where? Portions of South Central and Southwest Arkansas, North Central and Northwest Louisiana, Southeast Oklahoma, and East and Northeast Texas. When? Until 8 p.m. Central Daylight Time Monday. Impacts: hot temperatures and high humidity may cause heat illnesses. 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Take extra precautions when outside. 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Be sure to follow us on Facebook. Here's a look at local weather conditions as of 9 p.m. At the top of the hour, skies were partly cloudy in Shreveport. The temperature was 88 degrees at the regional airport. The dew point was 70, making the relative humidity 55%. Winds were south at 7 miles an hour. The pressure was 30.03 inches and rising. The report from Bossier City was not available. And in downtown Shreveport, skies were clear. The temperature was 90 degrees. And winds were south at 6 miles an hour. Once again in Shreveport, it was 88 degrees with partly cloudy skies at 9 p.m. Fire danger statement. Elevated fire weather conditions are expected this weekend for all of our four-state region, which includes extreme southeast Oklahoma, southwest and south-central Arkansas, east Texas, and northern and central Louisiana. Weather conditions will be favorable for wildfire growth. Timing, from noon on Saturday until 8 p.m. Saturday evening. Relative humidity, averaging 30 to 40% during the afternoon and early evening. Wind sustained southwest winds around 10 miles per hour with higher gusts from 15 to 20 miles per hour. Fuels, dry. These conditions will support the spread of wildfires. Outdoor burning and activities that involve open sparks or flames are discouraged. Please report all wildfires to local law enforcement as soon as possible. Around the local area at 9 p.m. in Texarkana, clear and 86. Wind southeast at 6 miles an hour. El Dorado, clear and 80. Wind calm. Monroe, haze and 85. Wind southeast at 3 miles an hour. Natchitoches, partly cloudy and 86. Wind calm. Marshall, partly cloudy and 89. Wind south at 3 miles an hour. And at Longview, partly cloudy and 87 degrees. Wind southeast at 6 miles an hour. Elsewhere across the four-state area, over at Dallas, partly cloudy and 94. Oklahoma City, partly cloudy and 92. Little Rock, clear and 90. Jackson, Mississippi, partly cloudy and 83. Baton Rouge, mostly cloudy and 88. And at Houston, partly cloudy and 87 degrees. For the most current information, check us out on the web at www.weather.gov/sht. The Shreveport Climate Summary for this evening, as of 4 p.m., August 14, 2026. Today's high temperature was 100 degrees. The normal high is 95. The record high is 106 degrees, which was last set in 2023.
Today's low temperature was 78 degrees. The normal low is 73. The record low is 56 degrees, which was set in 2004. No precipitation fell today, which leaves the monthly total at 0.35 inches. This is 0.97 inches below the normal amount of 1.32 inches for August. The total precipitation for the year still stands at 29.12 inches, which is 3.73 inches below normal. Sunset tonight is at 8:01 p.m. Sunrise tomorrow is at 6:39 a.m. Now let's check on your local forecast. Heat advisory in effect until 8 p.m. Central Daylight Time Monday. Tonight, clear. Lows in the upper 70s. South winds 5 to 10 miles per hour. Saturday, sunny, hot with highs around 100. Southwest winds around 5 miles per hour. Heat index values up to 107 in the afternoon. Saturday night, clear. Lows in the upper 70s. South winds around 5 miles per hour. Sunday, sunny, hot with highs around 100. Southwest winds around 5 miles per hour. Sunday night, clear. Lows in the upper 70s. Southwest winds around 5 miles per hour. Monday, sunny, hot with highs around 100. Monday night, mostly clear. Lows in the upper 70s. Tuesday, mostly sunny. Hot with highs in the upper 90s. Heat index values up to 105 in the afternoon. Tuesday night, mostly clear. Lows in the upper 70s. Wednesday, sunny, hot with highs in the upper 90s. Heat index values up to 105 in the afternoon. Wednesday night, mostly clear. Lows in the upper 70s. Thursday, mostly sunny. Hot with highs in the upper 90s. Thursday night, mostly clear. Lows in the mid 70s. Friday, mostly sunny. A slight chance of showers and thunderstorms in the afternoon. Hot with highs in the upper 90s. Chance of rain 20%. Heat advisory now in effect until 8 p.m. Central Daylight Time Monday. What? Heat index values up to 109. Where? Portions of south central and southwest Arkansas, north central and northwest Louisiana, southeast Oklahoma, and east and northeast Texas. When? Until 8 p.m. Central Daylight Time Monday. Impacts: hot temperatures and high humidity may cause heat illnesses. 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Be sure to follow us on Facebook. Here's a look at local weather conditions as of 9 p.m. At the top of the hour, skies were partly cloudy in Shreveport. The temperature was 88 degrees at the regional airport. The dew point was 70, making the relative humidity 55%. Winds were south at 7 miles an hour. The pressure was 30.03 inches and rising.
the report from Bossier City was not available. And in downtown Shreveport, skies were clear. The temperature was 90 degrees. And winds were south at 6 miles an hour. Once again in Shreveport, it was 88 degrees with partly cloudy skies at 9 p.m. Around the local area at 9 p.m., in Texarkana, clear and 86. Wind southeast at 6 miles an hour. El Dorado, clear and 80. Wind calm. Monroe, Hays and 85. Wind southeast at 3 miles an hour. Natchitoches, partly cloudy and 86. Wind calm. Marshall, partly cloudy and 89. Wind south at 3 miles an hour. And at Longview, partly cloudy and 87 degrees. Wind southeast at 6 miles an hour. Elsewhere across the four-state area, over at Dallas, partly cloudy and 94. Oklahoma City, partly cloudy and 92. Little Rock, clear and 90. Jackson, Mississippi, partly cloudy and 83. Baton Rouge, mostly cloudy and 88. And at Houston, partly cloudy and 87 degrees. For the most current information, check us out on the web at www.weather.gov/sht. The Shreveport Climate Summary for this evening, as of 4 p.m., August 14, 2026. Today's high temperature was 100 degrees. The normal high is 95. The record high is 106 degrees, which was last set in 2023. Today's low temperature was 78 degrees. The normal low is 73. The record low is 56 degrees, which was set in 2004. No precipitation fell today, which leaves the monthly total at 0.35 inches. This is 0.97 inches below the normal amount of 1.32 inches for August. The total precipitation for the year still stands at 29.12 inches, which is 3.73 inches below normal. Sunset tonight is at 8:01 p.m. Sunrise tomorrow is at 6:39 a.m. Now let's check on your local forecast. Heat advisory in effect until 8 p.m. Central Daylight Time Monday. Tonight, clear. Lows in the upper 70s. South winds 5 to 10 miles per hour. Saturday, sunny, hot with highs around 100. Southwest winds around 5 miles per hour. Heat index values up to 107 in the afternoon. Saturday night, clear. Lows in the upper 70s. South winds around 5 miles per hour. Sunday, sunny, hot with highs around 100. Southwest winds around 5 miles per hour. Sunday night, clear. Lows in the upper 70s. Southwest winds around 5 miles per hour. Monday, sunny, hot with highs around 100. Monday night, mostly clear. Lows in the upper 70s. Tuesday, mostly sunny. Hot with highs in the upper 90s. Heat index values up to 105 in the afternoon. Tuesday night, mostly clear. Lows in the upper 70s. Wednesday, sunny, hot with highs in the upper 90s. Heat index values up to 105 in the afternoon. Wednesday night, mostly clear. Lows in the upper 70s. Thursday, mostly sunny. Hot with highs in the upper 90s. Thursday night, mostly clear. Lows in the mid-70s. Friday, mostly sunny. A slight chance of showers and thunderstorms in the afternoon. Hot with highs in the upper 90s. Chance of rain 20%. Heat advisory now in effect until 8 p.m. Central Daylight Time Monday. What? Heat index values up to 109. Where? Portions of South Central and Southwest Arkansas, North Central and Northwest Louisiana, Southeast Oklahoma, and East and Northeast Texas. When? Until 8 p.m. Central Daylight Time Monday. Impacts: hot temperatures and high humidity may cause heat illnesses.
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Be sure to follow us on Facebook. Here's a look at local weather conditions as of 9 p.m. At the top of the hour, skies were partly cloudy in Shreveport. The temperature was 88 degrees at the regional airport. The dew point was 70, making the relative humidity 55%. Winds were south at 7 miles an hour. The pressure was 30.03 inches and rising. The report from Bossier City was not available. And in downtown Shreveport, skies were clear. The temperature was 90 degrees. And winds were south at 6 miles an hour. Once again in Shreveport, it was 88 degrees with partly cloudy skies at 9 p.m. Around the local area at 9 p.m., in Texarkana, clear and 86. Wind southeast at 6 miles an hour. El Dorado, clear and 80. Wind calm. Monroe, Hays and 85. Wind southeast at 3 miles an hour. Natchitoches, partly cloudy and 86. Wind calm. Marshall, partly cloudy and 89. Wind south at 3 miles an hour. And at Longview, partly cloudy and 87 degrees. Wind southeast at 6 miles an hour. Elsewhere across the four-state area, over at Dallas, partly cloudy and 94. Oklahoma City, partly cloudy and 92. Little Rock, clear and 90. Jackson, Mississippi, partly cloudy and 83. Baton Rouge, mostly cloudy and 88. And at Houston, partly cloudy and 87 degrees. For the most current information, check us out on the web at www.weather.gov/sht. Here is your area's open water boating forecast. Wind gusts may be higher. Heat advisory in effect until 8 p.m. Central Daylight Time Monday. Tonight, clear. Lows in the upper 70s. South winds 10 to 15 miles per hour. Heat index readings 101 to 104. Saturday, sunny. Highs around 100. Southwest winds 5 to 10 miles per hour. Heat index readings 110 to 113. Saturday night, clear. Lows in the upper 70s. South winds 10 to 15 miles per hour. Heat index readings around 110. Sunday, sunny. Highs around 100. Southwest winds 5 to 10 miles per hour. Sunday night, clear. Lows in the upper 70s. Southwest winds 10 to 15 miles per hour. Monday, sunny. Highs around 101. Monday night, mostly clear. Lows in the upper 70s. Tuesday, sunny. Highs around 100. Tuesday night, mostly clear. Lows in the upper 70s. Wednesday, sunny. Highs around 100. Wednesday night, mostly clear. Lows in the mid-70s. Thursday, mostly sunny. Highs around 100. Thursday night, mostly clear. Lows in the mid-70s. Friday, mostly sunny. Highs in the upper 90s. Fire danger statement. Elevated fire weather conditions are expected this weekend for all of our four-state region, which includes extreme southeast Oklahoma,
southwest and south central Arkansas, east Texas, and northern and central Louisiana. Weather conditions will be favorable for wildfire growth. Timing, from noon on Saturday until 8 p.m. Saturday evening. Relative humidity, averaging 30 to 40% during the afternoon and early evening. Wind sustained southwest winds around 10 miles per hour with higher gusts from 15 to 20 miles per hour. Fuels, dry. These conditions will support the spread of wildfires. Outdoor burning and activities that involve open sparks or flames are discouraged. Please report all wildfires to local law enforcement as soon as possible. The Shreveport Climate Summary for this evening, as of 4 p.m., August 14, 2026. Today's high temperature was 100 degrees. The normal high is 95. The record high is 106 degrees, which was last set in 2023. Today's low temperature was 78 degrees. The normal low is 73. The record low is 56 degrees, which was set in 2004. No precipitation fell today, which leaves the monthly total at 0.35 inches. This is 0.97 inches below the normal amount of 1.32 inches for August. The total precipitation for the year still stands at 29.12 inches, which is 3.73 inches below normal. Sunset tonight is at 8:01 p.m. Sunrise tomorrow is at 6:39 a.m. Now let's check on your local forecast. Heat advisory in effect until 8 p.m. Central Daylight Time Monday. Tonight, clear. Lows in the upper 70s. South winds 5 to 10 miles per hour. Saturday, sunny, hot with highs around 100. Southwest winds around 5 miles per hour. Heat index values up to 107 in the afternoon. Saturday night, clear. Lows in the upper 70s. South winds around 5 miles per hour. Sunday, sunny, hot with highs around 100. Southwest winds around 5 miles per hour. Sunday night, clear. Lows in the upper 70s. Southwest winds around 5 miles per hour. Monday, sunny, hot with highs around 100. Monday night, mostly clear. Lows in the upper 70s. Tuesday, mostly sunny. Hot with highs in the upper 90s. Heat index values up to 105 in the afternoon. Tuesday night, mostly clear. Lows in the upper 70s. Wednesday, sunny, hot with highs in the upper 90s. Heat index values up to 105 in the afternoon. Wednesday night, mostly clear. Lows in the upper 70s. Thursday, mostly sunny. Hot with highs in the upper 90s. Thursday night, mostly clear. Lows in the mid 70s. Friday, mostly sunny. A slight chance of showers and thunderstorms in the afternoon. Hot with highs in the upper 90s. Chance of rain 20%. Heat advisory now in effect until 8 p.m. Central Daylight Time Monday. What? Heat index values up to 109. Where? Portions of south central and southwest Arkansas, north central and northwest Louisiana, southeast Oklahoma, and east and northeast Texas. When? Until 8 p.m. Central Daylight Time Monday. Impacts: hot temperatures and high humidity may cause heat illnesses. 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

Humidity 55%. Winds were south at 7 miles an hour. The pressure was 30.03 inches and rising. The report from Bossier City was not available. And in downtown Shreveport, skies were clear. The temperature was 90 degrees. And winds were south at 6 miles an hour. Once again in Shreveport, it was 88 degrees with partly cloudy skies at 9 p.m. Around the local area at 9 p.m., in Texarkana, clear and 86. Wind southeast at 6 miles an hour. El Dorado, clear and 80. Wind calm. Monroe, haze and 85. Wind southeast at 3 miles an hour. Natchitoches, partly cloudy and 86. Wind calm. Marshall, partly cloudy and 89. Wind south at 3 miles an hour. And at Longview, partly cloudy and 87 degrees. Wind southeast at 6 miles an hour. Elsewhere across the four-state area, over at Dallas, partly cloudy and 94. Oklahoma City, partly cloudy and 92. Little Rock, clear and 90. Jackson, Mississippi, partly cloudy and 83. Baton Rouge, mostly cloudy and 88. And at Houston, partly cloudy and 87 degrees. For the most current information, check us out on the web at www.weather.gov/sht. The Shreveport Climate Summary for this evening, as of 4 p.m., August 14, 2026. Today's high temperature was 100 degrees. The normal high is 95. The record high is 106 degrees, which was last set in 2023. Today's low temperature was 78 degrees. The normal low is 73. The record low is 56 degrees, which was set in 2004. No precipitation fell today, which leaves the monthly total at 0.35 inches. This is 0.97 inches below the normal amount of 1.32 inches for August. The total precipitation for the year still stands at 29.12 inches, which is 3.73 inches below normal. Sunset tonight is at 8:01 p.m. Sunrise tomorrow is at 6:39 a.m. Now let's check on your local forecast. Heat advisory in effect until 8 p.m. Central Daylight Time Monday. Tonight, clear. Lows in the upper 70s. South winds 5 to 10 miles per hour. Saturday, sunny, hot with highs around 100. Southwest winds around 5 miles per hour. Heat index values up to 107 in the afternoon. Saturday night, clear. Lows in the upper 70s. South winds around 5 miles per hour. Sunday, sunny, hot with highs around 100. Southwest winds around 5 miles per hour. Sunday night, clear. Lows in the upper 70s. Southwest winds around 5 miles per hour. Monday, sunny, hot with highs around 100. Monday night, mostly clear. Lows in the upper 70s. Tuesday, mostly sunny. Hot with highs in the upper 90s. Heat index values up to 105 in the afternoon. Tuesday night, mostly clear. Lows in the upper 70s. Wednesday, sunny, hot with highs in the upper 90s. Heat index values up to 105 in the afternoon. Wednesday night, mostly clear. Lows in the upper 70s. Thursday, mostly sunny. Hot with highs in the upper 90s. Thursday night, mostly clear. Lows in the mid-70s. Friday, mostly sunny. A slight chance of showers and thunderstorms in the afternoon. Hot with highs in the upper 90s. Chance of rain 20%. Heat advisory now in effect until 8 p.m. Central Daylight Time Monday. What? Heat index values up to 109. Where? Portions of South Central and Southwest Arkansas, North Central and Northwest Louisiana, Southeast Oklahoma, and East and Northeast Texas. When?

until 8 p.m. Central Daylight Time Monday. Impacts, hot temperatures and high humidity may cause heat illnesses. 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Take extra precautions when outside. 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Heat stroke is an emergency. 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Be sure to follow us on Facebook. Here's a look at local weather conditions as of 9 p.m. At the top of the hour, skies were partly cloudy in Shreveport. The temperature was 88 degrees at the regional airport. The dew point was 70, making the relative humidity 55%. Winds were south at 7 miles an hour. The pressure was 30.03 inches and rising. The report from Bossier City was not available. And in downtown Shreveport, skies were clear. The temperature was 90 degrees. And winds were south at 6 miles an hour. Once again in Shreveport, it was 88 degrees with partly cloudy skies at 9 p.m. Fire danger statement. Elevated fire weather conditions are expected this weekend for all of our four-state region, which includes extreme southeast Oklahoma, southwest and south-central Arkansas, east Texas, and northern and central Louisiana. Weather conditions will be favorable for wildfire growth. Timing, from noon on Saturday until 8 p.m. Saturday evening. Relative humidity, averaging 30 to 40% during the afternoon and early evening. Wind sustained southwest winds around 10 miles per hour with higher gusts from 15 to 20 miles per hour. Fuels, dry. These conditions will support the spread of wildfires. Outdoor burning and activities that involve open sparks or flames are discouraged. Please report all wildfires to local law enforcement as soon as possible. Around the local area at 9 p.m. in Texarkana, clear and 86. Wind southeast at 6 miles an hour. El Dorado, clear and 80. Wind calm. Monroe, Hays and 85. Wind southeast at 3 miles an hour. Natchitoches, partly cloudy and 86. Wind calm. Marshall, partly cloudy and 89. Wind south at 3 miles an hour. And at Longview, partly cloudy and 87 degrees. Wind southeast at 6 miles an hour. Elsewhere across the four-state area, over at Dallas, partly cloudy and 94. Oklahoma City, partly cloudy and 92. Little Rock, clear and 90. Jackson, Mississippi, partly cloudy and 83. Baton Rouge, mostly cloudy and 88. And at Houston, partly cloudy and 87 degrees. For the most current information, check us out on the web at www.weather.gov/sht. The Shreveport Climate Summary for this evening, as of 4 p.m., August 14, 2026. Today's high temperature was 100 degrees. The normal high is 95. The record high is 106 degrees, which was last set in 2023. Today's low temperature was 78 degrees. The normal low is 73. The record low is 56 degrees, which was set in 2004. No precipitation fell today, which leaves the monthly total at 0.35 inches. This is 0.97 inches below the normal amount of 1.32 inches for August. The total precipitation for the year still stands at 29.12 inches, which is 3.73 inches below normal. Sunset tonight is at 8:01 p.m. Sunrise tomorrow is at 6:39 a.m. Now let's check on your local
forecast. Heat advisory in effect until 8 p.m. Central Daylight Time Monday. Tonight, clear. Lows in the upper 70s. South winds 5 to 10 miles per hour. Saturday, sunny, hot with highs around 100. Southwest winds around 5 miles per hour. Heat index values up to 107 in the afternoon. Saturday night, clear. Lows in the upper 70s. South winds around 5 miles per hour. Sunday, sunny, hot with highs around 100. Southwest winds around 5 miles per hour. Sunday night, clear. Lows in the upper 70s. Southwest winds around 5 miles per hour. Monday, sunny, hot with highs around 100. Monday night, mostly clear. Lows in the upper 70s. Tuesday, mostly sunny. Hot with highs in the upper 90s. Heat index values up to 105 in the afternoon. Tuesday night, mostly clear. Lows in the upper 70s. Wednesday, sunny, hot with highs in the upper 90s. Heat index values up to 105 in the afternoon. Wednesday night, mostly clear. Lows in the upper 70s. Thursday, mostly sunny. Hot with highs in the upper 90s. Thursday night, mostly clear. Lows in the mid-70s. Friday, mostly sunny. A slight chance of showers and thunderstorms in the afternoon. Hot with highs in the upper 90s. Chance of rain 20%. Heat advisory now in effect until 8 p.m. Central Daylight Time Monday. What? Heat index values up to 109. Where? Portions of South Central and Southwest Arkansas, North Central and Northwest Louisiana, Southeast Oklahoma, and East and Northeast Texas. When? Until 8 p.m. Central Daylight Time Monday. Impacts, hot temperatures and high humidity may cause heat illnesses. 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Be sure to follow us on Facebook. Here's a look at local weather conditions as of 9 p.m. At the top of the hour, skies were partly cloudy in Shreveport. The temperature was 88 degrees at the regional airport. The dew point was 70, making the relative humidity 55%. Winds were south at 7 miles an hour. The pressure was 30.03 inches and rising. The report from Bossier City was not available. And in downtown Shreveport, skies were clear. The temperature was 90 degrees. And winds were south at 6 miles an hour. Once again in Shreveport, it was 88 degrees with partly cloudy skies at 9 p.m. Around the local area at 9 p.m., in Texarkana, clear and 86. Wind southeast at 6 miles an hour. El Dorado, clear and 80. Wind calm. Monroe, haze and 85. Wind southeast at 3 miles an hour. Nacogdoches, partly cloudy and 80.
6. Wind calm. Marshall, partly cloudy and 89. Wind south at 3 miles an hour. And at Longview, partly cloudy and 87 degrees. Wind southeast at 6 miles an hour. Elsewhere across the four-state area, over at Dallas, partly cloudy and 94. Oklahoma City, partly cloudy and 92. Little Rock, clear and 90. Jackson, Mississippi, partly cloudy and 83. Baton Rouge, mostly cloudy and 88. And at Houston, partly cloudy and 87 degrees. For the most current information, check us out on the web at www.weather.gov/sht. The Shreveport Climate Summary for this evening, as of 4 p.m., August 14, 2026. Today's high temperature was 100 degrees. The normal high is 95. The record high is 106 degrees, which was last set in 2023. Today's low temperature was 78 degrees. The normal low is 73. The record low is 56 degrees, which was set in 2004. No precipitation fell today, which leaves the monthly total at 0.35 inches. This is 0.97 inches below the normal amount of 1.32 inches for August. The total precipitation for the year still stands at 29.12 inches, which is 3.73 inches below normal. Sunset tonight is at 8:01 p.m. Sunrise tomorrow is at 6:39 a.m. Now let's check on your local forecast. Heat advisory in effect until 8 p.m. Central Daylight Time Monday. Tonight, clear. Lows in the upper 70s. South winds 5 to 10 miles per hour. Saturday, sunny, hot with highs around 100. Southwest winds around 5 miles per hour. Heat index values up to 107 in the afternoon. Saturday night, clear. Lows in the upper 70s. South winds around 5 miles per hour. Sunday, sunny, hot with highs around 100. Southwest winds around 5 miles per hour. Sunday night, clear. Lows in the upper 70s. Southwest winds around 5 miles per hour. Monday, sunny, hot with highs around 100. Monday night, mostly clear. Lows in the upper 70s. Tuesday, mostly sunny. Hot with highs in the upper 90s. Heat index values up to 105 in the afternoon. Tuesday night, mostly clear. Lows in the upper 70s. Wednesday, sunny, hot with highs in the upper 90s. Heat index values up to 105 in the afternoon. Wednesday night, mostly clear. Lows in the upper 70s. Thursday, mostly sunny. Hot with highs in the upper 90s. Thursday night, mostly clear. Lows in the mid-70s. Friday, mostly sunny. A slight chance of showers and thunderstorms in the afternoon. Hot with highs in the upper 90s. Chance of rain 20%. Heat advisory now in effect until 8 p.m. Central Daylight Time Monday. What? Heat index values up to 109. Where? Portions of south central and southwest Arkansas, north central and northwest Louisiana, southeast Oklahoma, and east and northeast Texas. When? Until 8 p.m. Central Daylight Time Monday. Impacts: hot temperatures and high humidity may cause heat illnesses. 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
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Be sure to follow us on Facebook. Here's a look at local weather conditions as of 9 p.m. At the top of the hour, skies were partly cloudy in Shreveport. The temperature was 88 degrees at the regional airport. The dew point was 70, making the relative humidity 55%. Winds were south at 7 miles an hour. The pressure was 30.03 inches and rising. The report from Bossier City was not available. And in downtown Shreveport, skies were clear. The temperature was 90 degrees. And winds were south at 6 miles an hour. Once again in Shreveport, it was 88 degrees with partly cloudy skies at 9 p.m. Around the local area at 9 p.m., in Texarkana, clear and 86. Wind southeast at 6 miles an hour. El Dorado, clear and 80. Wind calm. Monroe, haze and 85. Wind southeast at 3 miles an hour. Natchitoches, partly cloudy and 86. Wind calm. Marshall, partly cloudy and 89. Wind south at 3 miles an hour. And at Longview, partly cloudy and 87 degrees. Wind southeast at 6 miles an hour. Elsewhere across the four-state area, over at Dallas, partly cloudy and 94. Oklahoma City, partly cloudy and 92. Little Rock, clear and 90. Jackson, Mississippi, partly cloudy and 83. Baton Rouge, mostly cloudy and 88. And at Houston, partly cloudy and 87 degrees. For the most current information, check us out on the web at www.weather.gov/sht. Here is your area's open water boating forecast. Wind gusts may be higher. Heat advisory in effect until 8 p.m. Central Daylight Time Monday. Tonight, clear. Lows in the upper 70s. South winds 10 to 15 miles per hour. Heat index readings 101 to 104. Saturday, sunny. Highs around 100. Southwest winds 5 to 10 miles per hour. Heat index readings 110 to 113. Saturday night, clear. Lows in the upper 70s. South winds 10 to 15 miles per hour. Heat index readings around 110. Sunday, sunny. Highs around 100. Southwest winds 5 to 10 miles per hour. Sunday night, clear. Lows in the upper 70s. Southwest winds 10 to 15 miles per hour. Monday, sunny. Highs around 101. Monday night, mostly clear. Lows in the upper 70s. Tuesday, sunny. Highs around 100. Tuesday night, mostly clear. Lows in the upper 70s. Wednesday, sunny. Highs around 100. Wednesday night, mostly clear. Lows in the mid-70s. Thursday, mostly sunny. Highs around 100. Thursday night, mostly clear. Lows in the mid-70s. Friday, mostly sunny. Highs in the upper 90s. Fire danger statement. Elevated fire weather conditions are expected this weekend for all of our four-state region, which includes extreme southeast Oklahoma, southwest and south-central Arkansas, east Texas, and northern and central Louisiana. Weather conditions will be favorable for wildfire growth. Timing, from noon on Saturday until 8 p.m. Saturday evening. Relative humidity, averaging 30 to 40% during the afternoon and early evening. Wind sustained southwest winds around 10 miles per hour with higher gusts from 15 to 20 miles per hour. Fuels, dry. These conditions will support the spread of wildfires. Outdoor burning and activities that involve open sparks or flames are discouraged. Please report all wildfires to local law enforcement as soon as possible. Now let's check on your local forecast.
forecast. Heat advisory in effect until 8 p.m. Central Daylight Time Monday. Tonight, clear. Lows in the upper 70s. South winds 5 to 10 miles per hour. Saturday, sunny, hot with highs around 100. Southwest winds around 5 miles per hour. Heat index values up to 107 in the afternoon. Saturday night, clear. Lows in the upper 70s. South winds around 5 miles per hour. Sunday, sunny, hot with highs around 100. Southwest winds around 5 miles per hour. Sunday night, clear. Lows in the upper 70s. Southwest winds around 5 miles per hour. Monday, sunny, hot with highs around 100. Monday night, mostly clear. Lows in the upper 70s. Tuesday, mostly sunny. Hot with highs in the upper 90s. Heat index values up to 105 in the afternoon. Tuesday night, mostly clear. Lows in the upper 70s. Wednesday, sunny, hot with highs in the upper 90s. Heat index values up to 105 in the afternoon. Wednesday night, mostly clear. Lows in the upper 70s. Thursday, mostly sunny. Hot with highs in the upper 90s. Thursday night, mostly clear. Lows in the mid 70s. Friday, mostly sunny. A slight chance of showers and thunderstorms in the afternoon. Hot with highs in the upper 90s. Chance of rain 20%. Heat advisory now in effect until 8 p.m. Central Daylight Time Monday. What? Heat index values up to 109. Where? Portions of South Central and Southwest Arkansas, North Central and Northwest Louisiana, Southeast Oklahoma, and East and Northeast Texas. When? Until 8 p.m. Central Daylight Time Monday. Impacts, hot temperatures and high humidity may cause heat illnesses. 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Be sure to follow us on Facebook. Here's a look at local weather conditions as of 9 p.m. At the top of the hour, skies were partly cloudy in Shreveport. The temperature was 88 degrees at the regional airport. The dew point was 70, making the relative humidity 55%. Winds were south at 7 miles an hour. The pressure was 30.03 inches and rising. The report from Bossier City was not available. And in downtown Shreveport, skies were clear. The temperature was 90 degrees. And winds were south at 6 miles an hour. Once again in Shreveport, it was 88 degrees with partly cloudy skies at 9 p.m. Around the local area at 9 p.m., in Texarkana, clear and 86. Wind southeast at 6 miles an hour. El Dorado, clear and 80. Wind calm. Monroe, haze and 85. Wind southeast at 3 miles an hour. Nacogdoches, partly cloudy and 86.
Windcombe. Marshall, partly cloudy and 89. Wind south at 3 miles an hour. And at Longview, partly cloudy and 87 degrees. Wind southeast at 6 miles an hour. Elsewhere across the four-state area, over at Dallas, partly cloudy and 94. Oklahoma City, partly cloudy and 92. Little Rock, clear and 90. Jackson, Mississippi, partly cloudy and 83. Baton Rouge, mostly cloudy and 88. And at Houston, partly cloudy and 87 degrees. For the most current information, check us out on the web at www.weather.gov/SHP. Now let's check on your local forecast. Heat advisory in effect until 8 p.m. Central Daylight Time Monday. Tonight, clear. Lows in the upper 70s. South winds 5 to 10 miles per hour. Saturday, sunny, hot with highs around 100. Southwest winds around 5 miles per hour. Heat index values up to 107 in the afternoon. Saturday night, clear. Lows in the upper 70s. South winds around 5 miles per hour. Sunday, sunny, hot with highs around 100. Southwest winds around 5 miles per hour. Sunday night, clear. Lows in the upper 70s. Southwest winds around 5 miles per hour. Monday, sunny, hot with highs around 100. Monday night, mostly clear. Lows in the upper 70s. Tuesday, mostly sunny. Hot with highs in the upper 90s. Heat index values up to 105 in the afternoon. Tuesday night, mostly clear. Lows in the upper 70s. Wednesday, sunny, hot with highs in the upper 90s. Heat index values up to 105 in the afternoon. Wednesday night, mostly clear. Lows in the upper 70s. Thursday, mostly sunny. Hot with highs in the upper 90s. Thursday night, mostly clear. Lows in the mid-70s. Friday, mostly sunny. A slight chance of showers and thunderstorms in the afternoon. Hot with highs in the upper 90s. Chance of rain 20%. Heat advisory now in effect until 8 p.m. Central Daylight Time Monday. What? Heat index values up to 109. Where? Portions of South Central and Southwest Arkansas, North Central and Northwest Louisiana, Southeast Oklahoma, and East and Northeast Texas. When? Until 8 p.m. Central Daylight Time Monday. Impacts: hot temperatures and high humidity may cause heat illnesses. 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Take extra precautions when outside. 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Heat stroke is an emergency. 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Be sure to follow us on Facebook. Here's a look at local weather conditions as of 10 p.m. At the top of the hour, skies were partly cloudy in Shreveport. The temperature was 88 degrees at the regional airport. The dew point was 70, making the relative humidity 55%. Winds were south at 6 miles an hour. The pressure was 30.05 inches and rising. In Bossier City, at Barksdale Air Force Base, skies were clear, with a temperature of 85 degrees. The dew point was 69, making the relative humidity 58%. Winds were southeast at 7 miles an hour. The pressure was 30.04 inches and rising. And in downtown Shreveport, skies
were clear. The temperature was 92 degrees. And winds were south at 7 miles an hour. Once again in Shreveport, it was 88 degrees with partly cloudy skies at 10 p.m. Around the local area at 10 p.m., in Texarkana, clear and 88. Wind southeast at 8 miles an hour. El Dorado, clear and 78. Wind calm. Monroe, clear and 85. Wind south at 5 miles an hour. Natchitoches, clear and 83. Wind calm. Marshall, clear and 86. Wind south at 3 miles an hour. And at Longview, partly cloudy and 89 degrees. Wind south at 9 miles an hour. Elsewhere across the four-state area, over at Dallas, partly cloudy and 92. Oklahoma City, partly cloudy and 89. Little Rock, clear and 90. Jackson, Mississippi, partly cloudy and 80. Baton Rouge, clear and 86. And at Houston, partly cloudy and 86 degrees. For the most current information, check us out on the web at www.weather.gov/sht. Fire danger statement. Elevated fire weather conditions are expected this weekend for all of our four-state region, which includes extreme southeast Oklahoma, southwest and south-central Arkansas, east Texas, and northern and central Louisiana. Weather conditions will be favorable for wildfire growth. Timing, from noon on Saturday until 8 p.m. Saturday evening. Relative humidity, averaging 30-40% during the afternoon and early evening. Wind sustained southwest winds around 10 miles per hour with higher gusts from 15 to 20 miles per hour. Fuels, dry. These conditions will support the spread of wildfires. Outdoor burning and activities that involve open sparks or flames are discouraged. Please report all wildfires to local law enforcement as soon as possible. Now let's check on your local forecast. Heat advisory in effect until 8 p.m. Central Daylight Time Monday. Tonight, clear. Lows in the upper 70s. South winds 5 to 10 miles per hour. Saturday, sunny, hot with highs around 100. Southwest winds around 5 miles per hour. Heat index values up to 107 in the afternoon. Saturday night, clear. Lows in the upper 70s. South winds around 5 miles per hour. Sunday, sunny, hot with highs around 100. Southwest winds around 5 miles per hour. Sunday night, clear. Lows in the upper 70s. Southwest winds around 5 miles per hour. Monday, sunny, hot with highs around 100. Monday night, mostly clear. Lows in the upper 70s. Tuesday, mostly sunny. Hot with highs in the upper 90s. Heat index values up to 105 in the afternoon. Tuesday night, mostly clear. Lows in the upper 70s. Wednesday, sunny, hot with highs in the upper 90s. Heat index values up to 105 in the afternoon. Wednesday night, mostly clear. Lows in the upper 70s. Thursday, mostly sunny. Hot with highs in the upper 90s. Thursday night, mostly clear. Lows in the mid 70s. Friday, mostly sunny. A slight chance of showers and thunderstorms in the afternoon. Hot with highs in the upper 90s. Chance of rain 20%. Heat advisory now in effect until 8 p.m. Central Daylight Time Monday. What? Heat index values up to 109. Where? Portions of South Central and Southwest Arkansas, North Central and Northwest Louisiana, Southeast Oklahoma, and East and Northeast Texas. When? Until 8 p.m. Central Daylight Time Monday. Impacts, hot temperatures and high humidity may cause heat illnesses. 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Take extra precautions when outside. Wear lightweight and loose-fitting clothing.
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Heat stroke is an emergency. 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Be sure to follow us on Facebook. Here's a look at local weather conditions as of 10 p.m. At the top of the hour, skies were partly cloudy in Shreveport. The temperature was 88 degrees at the regional airport. The dew point was 70, making the relative humidity 55%. Winds were south at 6 miles an hour. The pressure was 30.05 inches and rising. In Bossier City, at Barksdale Air Force Base, skies were clear, with a temperature of 85 degrees. The dew point was 69, making the relative humidity 58%. Winds were southeast at 7 miles an hour. The pressure was 30.04 inches and rising. And in downtown Shreveport, skies were clear. The temperature was 92 degrees. And winds were south at 7 miles an hour. Once again in Shreveport, it was 88 degrees with partly cloudy skies at 10 p.m. Around the local area at 10 p.m., in Texarkana, clear and 88. Wind southeast at 8 miles an hour. El Dorado, clear and 78. Wind calm. Monroe, clear and 85. Wind south at 5 miles an hour. Nacogdoches, clear and 83. Wind calm. Marshall, clear and 86. Wind south at 3 miles an hour. And at Longview, partly cloudy and 89 degrees. Wind south at 9 miles an hour. Elsewhere across the four-state area, over at Dallas, partly cloudy and 92. Oklahoma City, partly cloudy and 89. Little Rock, clear and 90. Jackson, Mississippi, partly cloudy and 80. Baton Rouge, clear and 86. And at Houston, partly cloudy and 86 degrees. For the most current information, check us out on the web at www.weather.gov/sht. Now let's check on your local forecast. Heat advisory in effect until 8 p.m. Central Daylight Time Monday. Tonight, clear. Lows in the upper 70s. South winds 5 to 10 miles per hour. Saturday, sunny, hot with highs around 100. Southwest winds around 5 miles per hour. Heat index values up to 107 in the afternoon. Saturday night, clear. Lows in the upper 70s. South winds around 5 miles per hour. Sunday, sunny, hot with highs around 100. Southwest winds around 5 miles per hour. Sunday night, clear. Lows in the upper 70s. Southwest winds around 5 miles per hour. Monday, sunny, hot with highs around 100. Monday night, mostly clear. Lows in the upper 70s. Tuesday, mostly sunny. Hot with highs in the upper 90s. Heat index values up to 105 in the afternoon. Tuesday night, mostly clear. Lows in the upper 70s. Wednesday, sunny, hot with highs in the upper 90s. Heat index values up to 105 in the afternoon. Wednesday night, mostly clear. Lows in the upper 70s. Thursday, mostly sunny. Hot with highs in the upper 90s. Thursday night, mostly clear. Lows in the mid-70s. Friday, mostly sunny. A slight chance of showers and thunderstorms in the afternoon. Hot with highs in the upper 90s. Chance of rain 20%. 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
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Heat advisory now in effect until 8 p.m. Central Daylight Time Monday. What? Heat index values up to 109. Where? Portions of South Central and Southwest Arkansas, North Central and Northwest Louisiana, Southeast Oklahoma, and East and Northeast Texas. When? Until 8 p.m. Central Daylight Time Monday. Impacts: hot temperatures and high humidity may cause heat illnesses. 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Take extra precautions when outside. 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Heat stroke is an emergency. 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Be sure to follow us on Facebook. Here's a look at local weather conditions as of 10 p.m. At the top of the hour, skies were partly cloudy in Shreveport. The temperature was 88 degrees at the regional airport. The dew point was 70, making the relative humidity 55%. Winds were south at 6 miles an hour. The pressure was 30.05 inches and rising. In Bossier City, at Barksdale Air Force Base, skies were clear, with a temperature of 85 degrees. The dew point was 69, making the relative humidity 58%. Winds were southeast at 7 miles an hour. The pressure was 30.04 inches and rising. And in downtown Shreveport, skies were clear. The temperature was 92 degrees. And winds were south at 7 miles an hour. Once again in Shreveport, it was 88 degrees with partly cloudy skies at 10 p.m. Around the local area at 10 p.m., in Texarkana, clear and 88. Wind southeast at 8 miles an hour. El Dorado, clear and 78. Wind calm. Monroe, clear and 85. Wind south at 5 miles an hour. Natchitoches, clear and 83. Wind calm. Marshall, clear and 86. Wind south at 3 miles an hour. And at Longview, partly cloudy and 89 degrees. Wind south at 9 miles an hour. Elsewhere across the four-state area, over at Dallas, partly cloudy and 92. Oklahoma City, partly cloudy and 89. Little Rock, clear and 90. Jackson, Mississippi, partly cloudy and 80. Baton Rouge, clear and 86. And at Houston, partly cloudy and 86 degrees. For the most current information, check us out on the web at www.weather.gov/SHT. Now let's check on your local forecast. Heat advisory in effect until 8 p.m. Central Daylight Time Monday. Tonight, clear. Lows in the upper 70s. South winds 5 to 10 miles per hour. Saturday, sunny, hot with highs around 100. Southwest winds around 5 miles per hour. Heat index values up to 107 in the afternoon. Saturday night, clear. Lows in the upper 70s. South winds around 5 miles per hour. Sunday, sunny, hot with highs around 100. Southwest winds around 5 miles per hour. Sunday night, clear. Lows in the upper 70s. Southwest winds around 5 miles per hour. Monday,
sunny, hot with highs around 100. Monday night, mostly clear. Lows in the upper 70s. Tuesday, mostly sunny. Hot with highs in the upper 90s. Heat index values up to 105 in the afternoon. Tuesday night, mostly clear. Lows in the upper 70s. Wednesday, sunny, hot with highs in the upper 90s. Heat index values up to 105 in the afternoon. Wednesday night, mostly clear. Lows in the upper 70s. Thursday, mostly sunny. Hot with highs in the upper 90s. Thursday night, mostly clear. Lows in the mid 70s. Friday, mostly sunny. A slight chance of showers and thunderstorms in the afternoon. Hot with highs in the upper 90s. Chance of rain 20%. Heat advisory now in effect until 8 p.m. Central Daylight Time Monday. What? Heat index values up to 109. Where? Portions of South Central and Southwest Arkansas, North Central and Northwest Louisiana, Southeast Oklahoma, and East and Northeast Texas. When? Until 8 p.m. Central Daylight Time Monday. Impacts: hot temperatures and high humidity may cause heat illnesses. Drink plenty of fluids, stay in an air-conditioned room, stay out of the sun, and check up on relatives and neighbors. Take extra precautions when outside. Wear lightweight and loose-fitting clothing. Try to limit strenuous activities to early morning or evening. 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To reduce risk during outdoor work, the Occupational Safety and Health Administration recommends scheduling frequent rest breaks in shaded or air-conditioned environments. Anyone overcome by heat should be moved to a cool and shaded location. Heat stroke is an emergency. Call 911. Here is your area's open water boating forecast. Wind gusts may be higher. Heat advisory in effect until 8 p.m. Central Daylight Time Monday. Tonight, clear. Lows in the upper 70s. South winds 10 to 15 miles per hour. Heat index readings 101 to 104. Saturday, sunny. Highs around 100. Southwest winds 5 to 10 miles per hour. Heat index readings 110 to 113. Saturday night, clear. Lows in the upper 70s. South winds 10 to 15 miles per hour. Heat index readings around 110. Sunday, sunny. Highs around 100. Southwest winds 5 to 10 miles per hour. Sunday night, clear. Lows in the upper 70s. Southwest winds 10 to 15 miles per hour. Monday, sunny. Highs around 101. Monday night, mostly clear. Lows in the upper 70s. Tuesday, sunny. Highs around 100. Tuesday night, mostly clear. Lows in the upper 70s. Wednesday, sunny. Highs around 100. Wednesday night, mostly clear. Lows in the mid 70s. Thursday, mostly sunny. Highs around 100. Thursday night, mostly clear. Lows in the mid 70s. Friday, mostly sunny. Highs in the upper 90s. Fire danger statement. Elevated fire weather conditions are expected this weekend for all of our four-state region, which includes extreme southeast Oklahoma, southwest and south-central Arkansas, east Texas, and northern and central Louisiana. Weather conditions will be favorable for wildfire growth. Timing, from noon on Saturday until 8 p.m. Wildfire growth. Timing, from noon on Saturday until 8 p.m. Saturday evening. Relative humidity, averaging 30 to 40% during the afternoon and early evening. Wind sustained southwest winds around 10 miles per hour with higher gusts from 15 to 20 miles per hour. Fuels, dry. These conditions will support the spread of wildfires. Outdoor burning and activities that involve open sparks or flames are discouraged.
Please report all wildfires to local law enforcement as soon

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Be sure to follow us on Facebook. Here's a look at local weather conditions as of 10 p.m. At the top of the hour, skies were partly cloudy in Shreveport. The temperature was 88 degrees at the regional airport. The dew point was 70, making the relative humidity 55%. Winds were south at 6 miles an hour. The pressure was 30.05 inches and rising. In Bossier City, at Barksdale Air Force Base, skies were clear, with a temperature of 85 degrees. The dew point was 69, making the relative humidity 58%. Winds were southeast at 7 miles an hour. The pressure was 30.04 inches and rising. And in downtown Shreveport, skies were clear. The temperature was 92 degrees. And winds were south at 7 miles an hour. Once again in Shreveport, it was 88 degrees with partly cloudy skies at 10 p.m. Around the local area at 10 p.m., in Texarkana, clear and 88. Wind southeast at 8 miles an hour. El Dorado, clear and 78. Wind calm. Monroe, clear and 85. Wind south at 5 miles an hour. Nacogdoches, clear and 83. Wind calm. Marshall, clear and 86. Wind south at 3 miles an hour. And at Longview, partly cloudy and 89 degrees. Wind south at 9 miles an hour. Elsewhere across the four-state area, over at Dallas, partly cloudy and 92. Oklahoma City, partly cloudy and 89. Little Rock, clear and 90. Jackson, Mississippi, partly cloudy and 80. Baton Rouge, clear and 86. And at Houston, partly cloudy and 86 degrees. For the most current information, check us out on the web at www.weather.gov/sht. Now let's check on your local forecast. Heat advisory in effect until 8 p.m. Central Daylight Time Monday. Tonight, clear. Lows in the upper 70s. South winds 5 to 10 miles per hour. Saturday, sunny, hot with highs around 100. Southwest winds around 5 miles per hour. Heat index values up to 107 in the afternoon. Saturday night, clear. Lows in the upper 70s. South winds around 5 miles per hour. Sunday, sunny, hot with highs around 100. Southwest winds around 5 miles per hour. Sunday night, clear. Lows in the upper 70s. Southwest winds around 5 miles per hour. Monday, sunny, hot with highs around 100. Monday night, mostly clear. Lows in the upper 70s. Tuesday, mostly sunny. Hot with highs in the upper 90s. Heat index 105 in the afternoon. Tuesday night, mostly clear. Lows in the upper 70s. Wednesday, sunny, hot with highs in the upper 90s. Heat index values up to 105 in the afternoon. Wednesday night, mostly clear. Lows in the upper 70s. Thursday, mostly sunny. Hot with highs in the upper 90s. Thursday night, mostly clear. Lows in the mid-70s. Friday, mostly sunny. A slight chance of showers and thunderstorms in the afternoon. Hot with highs in the upper 90s. Chance of rain 20%. 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Heat advisory now in effect until 8 p.m. Central Daylight.

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Heat stroke is an emergency. 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Be sure to follow us on Facebook. Here's a look at local weather conditions as of 10 p.m. At the top of the hour, skies were partly cloudy in Shreveport. The temperature was 88 degrees at the regional airport. The dew point was 70, making the relative humidity 55%. Winds were south at 6 miles an hour. The pressure was 30.05 inches and rising. In Bossier City, at Barksdale Air Force Base, skies were clear, with a temperature of 85 degrees. The dew point was 69, making the relative humidity 58%. Winds were southeast at 7 miles an hour. The pressure was 30.04 inches and rising. And in downtown Shreveport, skies were clear. The temperature was 92 degrees. And winds were south at 7 miles an hour. Once again in Shreveport, it was 88 degrees with partly cloudy skies at 10 p.m. Around the local area at 10 p.m., in Texarkana, clear and 88. Wind southeast at 8 miles an hour. El Dorado, clear and 78. Wind calm. Monroe, clear and 85. Wind south at 5 miles an hour. Nacogdoches, clear and 83. Wind calm. Marshall, clear and 86. Wind south at 3 miles an hour. And at Longview, partly cloudy and 89 degrees. Wind south at 9 miles an hour. Elsewhere across the four-state area, over at Dallas, partly cloudy and 92. Oklahoma City, partly cloudy and 89. Little Rock, clear and 90. Jackson, Mississippi, partly cloudy and 80. Baton Rouge, clear and 86. And at Houston, partly cloudy and 86 degrees. For the most current information, check us out on the web at www.weather.gov/sht. Now let's check on your local forecast. Heat advisory in effect until 8 p.m. Central Daylight Time Monday. Tonight, clear. Lows in the upper 70s. South winds 5 to 10 miles per hour. Saturday, sunny, hot with highs around 100. Southwest winds around 5 miles per hour. Heat index values up to 107 in the afternoon. Saturday night, clear. Lows in the upper 70s. South winds around 5 miles per hour. Sunday, sunny, hot with highs around 100. Southwest winds around 5 miles per hour. Sunday night, clear. Lows in the upper 70s. Southwest winds around 5 miles per hour. Monday, sunny, hot with highs around 100. Monday night, mostly clear. Lows in the upper 70s. Tuesday, mostly sunny. Hot with highs in the upper 90s. Heat index values up to 105 in the afternoon. Tuesday night, mostly clear. Lows in the upper 70s. Wednesday, sunny, hot with highs in the upper 90s. Heat index values up to 105 in the afternoon. Wednesday night, mostly clear. Lows in the upper 70s. Thursday, mostly sunny. Hot with highs in the upper 90s. Thursday night, mostly clear. Lows in the mid-70s. Friday, mostly sunny. A slight chance of showers and thunderstorms in the afternoon. Hot with highs in the upper 90s. Chance of rain 20%. Heat advisory now in effect until 8 p.m. Central Daylight Time Monday. What? Heat index values up to 109. Where? Portions of south central and

Southwest Arkansas, North Central and Northwest Louisiana, Southeast Oklahoma, and East and Northeast Texas. When, until 8 p.m. Central Daylight Time Monday. Impacts, hot temperatures and high humidity may cause heat illnesses. Drink plenty of fluids, stay in an air-conditioned room, stay out of the sun, and check up on relatives and neighbors. Take extra precautions when outside. Wear lightweight and loose-fitting clothing. Try to limit strenuous activities to early morning or evening. 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To reduce risk during outdoor work, the Occupational Safety and Health Administration recommends scheduling frequent rest breaks in shaded or air-conditioned environments. Anyone overcome by heat should be moved to a cool and shaded location. Heat stroke is an emergency. Call 911. Fire danger statement. Elevated fire weather conditions are expected this weekend for all of our four-state region, which includes extreme southeast Oklahoma, southwest and south-central Arkansas, east Texas, and northern and central Louisiana. Weather conditions will be favorable for wildfire growth. Timing, from noon on Saturday until 8 p.m. Saturday evening. Relative humidity, averaging 30% to 40% during the afternoon and early evening. Wind sustained southwest winds around 10 miles per hour with higher gusts from 15 to 20 miles per hour. Fuels, dry. These conditions will support the spread of wildfires. Outdoor burning and activities that involve open sparks or flames are discouraged. Please report all wildfires to local law enforcement as soon as possible. 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Be sure to follow us on Facebook. Here's a look at local weather conditions as of 10 p.m. At the top of the hour, skies were partly cloudy in Shreveport. The temperature was 88 degrees at the regional airport. The dew point was 70, making the relative humidity 55%. Winds were south at 6 miles an hour. The pressure was 30.05 inches and rising. In Bossier City, at Barksdale Air Force Base, skies were clear, with a temperature of 85 degrees. The dew point was 69, making the relative humidity 58%. Winds were southeast at 7 miles an hour. The pressure was 30.04 inches and rising. And in downtown Shreveport, skies were clear. The temperature was 92 degrees. And winds were south at 7 miles an hour. Once again in Shreveport, it was 88 degrees with partly cloudy skies at 10 p.m. Around the local area at 10 p.m., in Texarkana, clear and 88. Wind southeast at 8 miles an hour. El Dorado, clear and 78. Wind calm. Monroe, clear and 85. Wind south at 5 miles an hour. Nutqvitish, clear and 83. Wind calm. Marshall, clear and 86. Wind south at 3 miles an hour. And at Longview, partly cloudy and 89 degrees. Wind south at 9 miles an hour. Elsewhere across the four-state area, over at Dallas, partly cloudy and 92. Oklahoma City, partly cloudy and 89. Little Rock, clear and 90. Jackson, Mississippi, partly cloudy and 80. Baton Rouge, clear and 86. And at Houston, partly cloudy and 86 degrees. For the most current information, check us out on the web at www.weather.gov/sht. Now let's check on your local forecast. Heat advisory in effect until 8 p.m. Central Daylight Time Monday. Tonight, clear. Lows in the upper 70s. South winds 5 to 10 miles per hour. Saturday, sunny, hot with highs around 100. Southwest winds around 5 miles per hour. Heat index values up to 107 in the afternoon. Saturday night, clear. Lows in the upper 70s. South winds around 5 miles per hour. Sunday,
sunny, hot with highs around 100. Southwest winds around 5 miles per hour. Sunday night, clear. Lows in the upper 70s. Southwest winds around 5 miles per hour. Monday, sunny, hot with highs around 100. Monday night, mostly clear. Lows in the upper 70s. Tuesday, mostly sunny. Hot with highs in the upper 90s. Heat index values up to 105 in the afternoon. Tuesday night, mostly clear. Lows in the upper 70s. Wednesday, sunny, hot with highs in the upper 90s. Heat index values up to 105 in the afternoon. Wednesday night, mostly clear. Lows in the upper 70s. Thursday, mostly sunny. Hot with highs in the upper 90s. Thursday night, mostly clear. Lows in the mid-70s. Friday, mostly sunny. A slight chance of showers and thunderstorms in the afternoon. Hot with highs in the upper 90s. Chance of rain 20%. Heat advisory now in effect until 8 p.m. Central Daylight Time Monday. Heat index values up to 109. Where? Portions of South Central and Southwest Arkansas, North Central and Northwest Louisiana, Southeast Oklahoma, and East and Northeast Texas. When? Until 8 p.m. Central Daylight Time Monday. Impacts: hot temperatures and high humidity may cause heat illnesses. 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Be sure to follow us on Facebook. Here's a look at local weather conditions as of 10 p.m. At the top of the hour, skies were partly cloudy in Shreveport. The temperature was 88 degrees at the regional airport. The dew point was 70, making the relative humidity 55%. Winds were south at 6 miles an hour. The pressure was 30.05 inches and rising. In Bossier City, at Barksdale Air Force Base, skies were clear, with a temperature of 85 degrees. The dew point was 69, making the relative humidity 58%. Winds were southeast at 7 miles an hour. The pressure was 30.04 inches and rising. And in downtown Shreveport, skies were clear. The temperature was 92 degrees. And winds were south at 7 miles an hour. Once again in Shreveport, it was 88 degrees with partly cloudy skies at 10 p.m. Around the local area at 10 p.m., in Texarkana, clear and 88. Wind southeast at 8 miles an hour. El Dorado, clear and 78. Wind calm. Monroe, clear and 85. Wind south at 5 miles an hour. Natchitoches, clear and 83. Wind calm. Marshall, clear and 86. Wind south at 3 miles an hour. And at Longview, partly cloudy and 89 degrees. Wind south at 9 miles an hour. Elsewhere across the four-state area, over at Dallas,
partly cloudy and 92. Oklahoma City, partly cloudy and 89. Little Rock, clear and 90. Jackson, Mississippi, partly cloudy and 80. Baton Rouge, clear and 86. And at Houston, partly cloudy and 86 degrees. For the most current information, check us out on the web at www.weather.gov/SHT. Now let's check on your local forecast. Heat advisory in effect until 8 p.m. Central Daylight Time Monday. Tonight, clear. Lows in the upper 70s. South winds 5 to 10 miles per hour. Saturday, sunny, hot with highs around 100. Southwest winds around 5 miles per hour. Heat index values up to 107 in the afternoon. Saturday night, clear. Lows in the upper 70s. South winds around 5 miles per hour. Sunday, sunny, hot with highs around 100. Southwest winds around 5 miles per hour. Sunday night, clear. Lows in the upper 70s. Southwest winds around 5 miles per hour. Monday, sunny, hot with highs around 100. Monday night, mostly clear. Lows in the upper 70s. Tuesday, mostly sunny. Hot with highs in the upper 90s. Heat index values up to 105 in the afternoon. Tuesday night, mostly clear. Lows in the upper 70s. Wednesday, sunny, hot with highs in the upper 90s. Heat index values up to 105 in the afternoon. Wednesday night, mostly clear. Lows in the upper 70s. Thursday, mostly sunny. Hot with highs in the upper 90s. Thursday night, mostly clear. Lows in the mid-70s. Friday, mostly sunny. A slight chance of showers and thunderstorms in the afternoon. Hot with highs in the upper 90s. Chance of rain 20%. Heat advisory now in effect until 8 p.m. Central Daylight Time Monday. What? Heat index values up to 109. Where? Portions of South Central and Southwest Arkansas, North Central and Northwest Louisiana, Southeast Oklahoma, and East and Northeast Texas. When? Until 8 p.m. Central Daylight Time Monday. Impacts: hot temperatures and high humidity may cause heat illnesses. 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Take extra precautions when outside. 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Heat stroke is an emergency. 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Be sure to follow us on Facebook. Here's a look at local weather conditions as of 10 p.m. At the top of the hour, skies were partly cloudy in Shreveport. The temperature was 88 degrees at the regional airport. The dew point was 70, making the relative humidity 55%. Winds were south at 6 miles an hour. The pressure was 30.05 inches and rising. In Bossier City, at Barksdale Air Force Base, skies were clear, with a temperature of 85 degrees. The dew point was 69, making the relative humidity 58%. Winds were southeast at 7 miles an hour. The pressure was 30.04 inches and rising. And in downtown Shreveport, skies were clear. The temperature was 92 degrees. And winds were south at 7 miles an hour. Once again in Shreveport, it was 88 degrees with partly cloudy skies at 10 p.m. Around the local area at 10 p.m., in Texarkana, clear and 88.
Wind southeast at 8 miles an hour. El Dorado, clear and 78. Wind calm. Monroe, clear and 85. Wind south at 5 miles an hour. Natchitoches, clear and 83. Wind calm. Marshall, clear and 86. Wind south at 3 miles an hour. And at Longview, partly cloudy and 89 degrees. Wind south at 9 miles an hour. Elsewhere across the four-state area, over at Dallas, partly cloudy and 92. Oklahoma City, partly cloudy and 89. Little Rock, clear and 90. Jackson, Mississippi, partly cloudy and 80. Baton Rouge, clear and 86. And at Houston, partly cloudy and 86 degrees. For the most current information, check us out on the web at www.weather.gov/sht. Here is your area's open water boating forecast. Wind gusts may be higher. Heat advisory in effect until 8 p.m. Central Daylight Time Monday. Tonight, clear. Lows in the upper 70s. South winds 10 to 15 miles per hour. Heat index readings 101 to 104. Saturday, sunny. Highs around 100. Southwest winds 5 to 10 miles per hour. Heat index readings 110 to 113. Saturday night, clear. Lows in the upper 70s. South winds 10 to 15 miles per hour. Heat index readings around 110. Sunday, sunny. Highs around 100. Southwest winds 5 to 10 miles per hour. Sunday night, clear. Lows in the upper 70s. Southwest winds 10 to 15 miles per hour. Monday, sunny. Highs around 101. Monday night, mostly clear. Lows in the upper 70s. Tuesday, sunny. Highs around 100. Tuesday night, mostly clear. Lows in the upper 70s. Wednesday, sunny. Highs around 100. Wednesday night, mostly clear. Lows in the mid-70s. Thursday, mostly sunny. Highs around 100. Thursday night, mostly clear. Lows in the mid-70s. Friday, mostly sunny. Highs in the upper 90s. Fire danger statement. Elevated fire weather conditions are expected this weekend for all of our four-state region, which includes extreme southeast Oklahoma, southwest and south-central Arkansas, east Texas, and northern and central Louisiana. Weather conditions will be favorable for wildfire growth. Timing, from noon on Saturday until 8 p.m. Saturday evening. Relative humidity, averaging 30 to 40% during the afternoon and early evening. Wind sustained southwest winds around 10 miles per hour with higher gusts from 15 to 20 miles per hour. Fuels, dry. These conditions will support the spread of wildfires. Outdoor burning and activities that involve open sparks or flames are discouraged. Please report all wildfires to local law enforcement as soon as possible. Now let's check on your local forecast. Heat advisory in effect until 8 p.m. Central Daylight Time Monday. Tonight, clear. Lows in the upper 70s. South winds 5 to 10 miles per hour. Saturday, sunny, hot with highs around 100. Southwest winds around 5 miles per hour. Heat index values up to 107 in the afternoon. Saturday night, clear. Lows in the upper 70s. South winds around 5 miles per hour. Sunday, sunny, hot with highs around 100. Southwest winds around 5 miles per hour. Sunday night, clear. Lows in the upper 70s. Southwest winds around 5 miles per hour. Monday, sunny, hot with highs around 100. Monday night, mostly clear. Lows in the upper 70s. Tuesday, mostly sunny.
hot with highs in the upper 90s. Heat index values up to 105 in the afternoon. Tuesday night, mostly clear. Lows in the upper 70s. Wednesday, sunny, hot with highs in the upper 90s. Heat index values up to 105 in the afternoon. Wednesday night, mostly clear. Lows in the upper 70s. Thursday, mostly sunny. Hot with highs in the upper 90s. Thursday night, mostly clear. Lows in the mid-70s. Friday, mostly sunny. A slight chance of showers and thunderstorms in the afternoon. Hot with highs in the upper 90s. Chance of rain 20%. Heat advisory now in effect until 8 p.m. Central Daylight Time Monday. Heat index values up to 109. Where? Portions of South Central and Southwest Arkansas, North Central and Northwest Louisiana, Southeast Oklahoma, and East and Northeast Texas. When? Until 8 p.m. Central Daylight Time Monday. Impacts: hot temperatures and high humidity may cause heat illnesses. 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Be sure to follow us on Facebook. Here's a look at local weather conditions as of 10 p.m. At the top of the hour, skies were partly cloudy in Shreveport. The temperature was 88 degrees at the regional airport. The dew point was 70, making the relative humidity 55%. Winds were south at 6 miles an hour. The pressure was 30.05 inches and rising. In Bossier City, at Barksdale Air Force Base, skies were clear, with a temperature of 85 degrees. The dew point was 69, making the relative humidity 58%. Winds were southeast at 7 miles an hour. The pressure was 30.04 inches and rising. And in downtown Shreveport, skies were clear. The temperature was 92 degrees. And winds were south at 7 miles an hour. Once again in Shreveport, it was 88 degrees with partly cloudy skies at 10 p.m. This is your NOAA Weather Radio, station WXJ97, operating on a frequency of 162.400 MHz, providing the latest weather information on a 24-hour basis. 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Around the local area at 10 p.m. in Texarkana, clear and 88. Wind southeast at 8 miles an hour. El Dorado, clear and 78. Wind calm. Monroe, clear and 85. Wind south at 5 miles an hour. Natchitoches, clear and 83. Wind calm. Marshall, clear and 86. Wind south at 3 miles an hour. And at Longview, partly cloudy and 89 degrees. Wind south at 9 miles an hour. Elsewhere across the four-state area, over at Dallas, partly cloudy and 92. Oklahoma City, partly cloudy and 89. Little Rock, clear and 90. Jackson, Mississippi, partly cloudy and 80. Baton Rouge, clear and 86. And at Houston, partly cloudy and 86 degrees. For the most current information, check us out on the web at www.weather.gov/SHT.
Now let's check on your local forecast. Heat advisory in effect until 8 p.m. Central Daylight Time Monday. Tonight, clear. Lows in the upper 70s. South winds 5 to 10 miles per hour. Saturday, sunny, hot with highs around 100. Southwest winds around 5 miles per hour. Heat index values up to 107 in the afternoon. Saturday night, clear. Lows in the upper 70s. South winds around 5 miles per hour. Sunday, sunny, hot with highs around 100. Southwest winds around 5 miles per hour. Sunday night, clear. Lows in the upper 70s. Southwest winds around 5 miles per hour. Monday, sunny, hot with highs around 100. Monday night, mostly clear. Lows in the upper 70s. Tuesday, mostly sunny. Hot with highs in the upper 90s. Heat index values up to 105 in the afternoon. Tuesday night, mostly clear. Lows in the upper 70s. Wednesday, sunny, hot with highs in the upper 90s. Heat index values up to 105 in the afternoon. Wednesday night, mostly clear. Lows in the upper 70s. Thursday, mostly sunny. Hot with highs in the upper 90s. Thursday night, mostly clear. Lows in the mid-70s. Friday, mostly sunny. A slight chance of showers and thunderstorms in the afternoon. Hot with highs in the upper 90s. Chance of rain 20%. Heat advisory now in effect until 8 p.m. Central Daylight Time Monday. What? Heat index values up to 109. Where? Portions of South Central and Southwest Arkansas, North Central and Northwest Louisiana, Southeast Oklahoma, and East and Northeast Texas. When? Until 8 p.m. Central Daylight Time Monday. Impacts: hot temperatures and high humidity may cause heat illnesses. 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Take extra precautions when outside. 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Heat stroke is an emergency. 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Be sure to follow us on Facebook. Here's a look at local weather conditions as of 11 p.m. At the top of the hour, skies were clear in Shreveport. The temperature was 88 degrees at the regional airport. The dew point was 72, making the relative humidity 58%. Winds were south at 8 miles an hour. The pressure was 30.08 inches and rising. In Bossier City, at Barksdale Air Force Base, skies were clear, with a temperature of 84 degrees. The dew point was 71, making the relative humidity 63%. Winds were south at 7 miles an hour. The pressure was 30.06 inches and rising. And in downtown Shreveport, skies were clear. The temperature was 90 degrees. And winds were south at 14 miles an hour, gusting to 20. Once again in Shreveport, it was 88 degrees with clear skies at 11 p.m. Around the local area at 11 p.m., in Texarkana, clear and 89. Wind south at 9 miles an hour. El Dorado, clear and 78. Wind calm. At Monroe, it was clear. Visibility 10 miles. Temperature was 85 degrees, dew point 65. And the pressure was 30.10 inches, and rising. Natchitoches, clear and 84. Wind calm. Marshall,
clear and 85. Wind south at 5 miles an hour. And at Longview, partly cloudy and 88 degrees. Wind south at 10 miles an hour. Elsewhere across the four-state area, over at Dallas, mostly cloudy and 91. Oklahoma City, partly cloudy and 86. Little Rock, clear and 89. Jackson, Mississippi, partly cloudy and 77. Baton Rouge, clear and 85. And at Houston, clear and 84 degrees. For the most current information, check us out on the web at www.weather.gov/sht. Fire danger statement. Elevated fire weather conditions are expected this weekend for all of our four-state region, which includes extreme southeast Oklahoma, southwest and south-central Arkansas, east Texas, and northern and central Louisiana. Weather conditions will be favorable for wildfire growth. Timing, from noon on Saturday until 8 p.m. Saturday evening. Relative humidity, averaging 30 to 40% during the afternoon and early evening. Wind sustained southwest winds around 10 miles per hour with higher gusts from 15 to 20 miles per hour. Fuels, dry. These conditions will support the spread of wildfires. Outdoor burning and activities that involve open sparks or flames are discouraged. Please report all wildfires to local law enforcement as soon as possible. Now let's check on your local forecast. Heat advisory in effect until 8 p.m. Central Daylight Time Monday. Tonight, clear. Lows in the upper 70s. South winds 5 to 10 miles per hour. Saturday, sunny, hot with highs around 100. Southwest winds around 5 miles per hour. Heat index values up to 107 in the afternoon. Saturday night, clear. Lows in the upper 70s. South winds around 5 miles per hour. Sunday, sunny, hot with highs around 100. Southwest winds around 5 miles per hour. Sunday night, clear. Lows in the upper 70s. Southwest winds around 5 miles per hour. Monday, sunny, hot with highs around 100. Monday night, mostly clear. Lows in the upper 70s. Tuesday, mostly sunny. Hot with highs in the upper 90s. Heat index values up to 105 in the afternoon. Tuesday night, mostly clear. Lows in the upper 70s. Wednesday, sunny, hot with highs in the upper 90s. Heat index values up to 105 in the afternoon. Wednesday night, mostly clear. Lows in the upper 70s. Thursday, mostly sunny. Hot with highs in the upper 90s. Thursday night, mostly clear. Lows in the mid-70s. Friday, mostly sunny. A slight chance of showers and thunderstorms in the afternoon. Hot with highs in the upper 90s. Chance of rain 20%. Heat advisory now in effect until 8 p.m. Central Daylight Time Monday. What? Heat index values up to 109. Where? Portions of South Central and Southwest Arkansas, North Central and Northwest Louisiana, Southeast Oklahoma, and East and Northeast Texas. When? Until 8 p.m. Central Daylight Time Monday. Impacts. Hot temperatures and high humidity may cause heat illnesses. 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Take extra precautions when outside. 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Heat stroke is an emergency. 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
Be sure to follow us on Facebook. Here's a look at local weather conditions as of 11 p.m. At the top of the hour, skies were clear in Shreveport. The temperature was 88 degrees at the regional airport. The dew point was 72, making the relative humidity 58%. Winds were south at 8 miles an hour. The pressure was 30.08 inches and rising. In Bossier City, at Barksdale Air Force Base, skies were clear, with a temperature of 84 degrees. The dew point was 71, making the relative humidity 63%. Winds were south at 7 miles an hour. The pressure was 30.06 inches and rising. And in downtown Shreveport, skies were clear. The temperature was 90 degrees. And winds were south at 14 miles an hour, gusting to 20. Once again in Shreveport, it was 88 degrees with clear skies at 11 p.m. Around the local area at 11 p.m., in Texarkana, clear and 89. Wind south at 9 miles an hour. El Dorado, clear and 78. Wind calm. At Monroe, it was clear. Visibility 10 miles. Temperature was 85 degrees, dew point 65. And the pressure was 30.10 inches and rising. Natchitoches, clear and 84. Wind calm. Marshall, clear and 85. Wind south at 5 miles an hour. And at Longview, partly cloudy and 88 degrees. Wind south at 10 miles an hour. Elsewhere across the four-state area, over at Dallas, mostly cloudy and 91. Oklahoma City, partly cloudy and 86. Little Rock, clear and 89. Jackson, Mississippi, partly cloudy and 77. Baton Rouge, clear and 85. And at Houston, clear and 84 degrees. For the most current information, check us out on the web at www.weather.gov/sht. 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Now let's check on your local forecast. Heat advisory in effect until 8 p.m. Central Daylight Time Monday. Tonight, clear. Lows in the upper 70s. South winds 5 to 10 miles per hour. Saturday, sunny, hot with highs around 100. Southwest winds around 5 miles per hour. Heat index values up to 107 in the afternoon. Saturday night, clear. Lows in the upper 70s. South winds around 5 miles per hour. Sunday, sunny, hot with highs around 100. Southwest winds around 5 miles per hour. Sunday night, clear. Lows in the upper 70s. Southwest winds around 5 miles per hour. Monday, sunny, hot with highs around 100. Monday night, mostly clear. Lows in the upper 70s. Tuesday, mostly sunny. Hot with highs in the upper 90s. Heat index values up to 105 in the afternoon. Tuesday night, mostly clear. Lows in the upper 70s. Wednesday, sunny, hot with highs in the upper 90s. Heat index values up to 105 in the afternoon. Wednesday night, mostly clear. Lows in the upper 70s. Thursday, mostly sunny. Hot with highs in the upper 90s. Thursday night, mostly clear. Lows in the mid 70s. Friday, mostly sunny. A slight chance of showers and thunderstorms in the afternoon. Hot with highs in the upper 90s. Chance of rain 20%. Heat advisory now in effect until 8 p.m. Central Daylight Time Monday.
What? Heat index values up to 109. Where? Portions of South Central and Southwest Arkansas, North Central and Northwest Louisiana, Southeast Oklahoma, and East and Northeast Texas. When? Until 8 p.m. Central Daylight Time Monday. Impacts: hot temperatures and high humidity may cause heat illnesses. 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Take extra precautions when outside. 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Be sure to follow us on Facebook. Here's a look at local weather conditions as of 11 p.m. At the top of the hour, skies were clear in Shreveport. The temperature was 88 degrees at the regional airport. The dew point was 72, making the relative humidity 58%. Winds were south at 8 miles an hour. The pressure was 30.08 inches and rising. In Bossier City, at Barksdale Air Force Base, skies were clear, with a temperature of 84 degrees. The dew point was 71, making the relative humidity 63%. Winds were south at 7 miles an hour. The pressure was 30.06 inches and rising. And in downtown Shreveport, skies were clear. The temperature was 90 degrees. And winds were south at 14 miles an hour, gusting to 20. Once again in Shreveport, it was 88 degrees with clear skies at 11 p.m. Around the local area at 11 p.m., in Texarkana, clear and 89. Wind south at 9 miles an hour. El Dorado, clear and 78. Wind calm. At Monroe, it was clear. Visibility 10 miles. Temperature was 85 degrees, dew point 65. And the pressure was 30.10 inches, and rising. Natchitoches, clear and 84. Wind calm. Marshall, clear and 85. Wind south at 5 miles an hour. And at Longview, partly cloudy and 88 degrees. Wind south at 10 miles an hour. Elsewhere across the four-state area, over at Dallas, mostly cloudy and 91. Oklahoma City, partly cloudy and 86. Little Rock, clear and 89. Jackson, Mississippi, partly cloudy and 77. Baton Rouge, clear and 85. And at Houston, clear and 84 degrees. For the most current information, check us out on the web at www.weather.gov/SHP. Now let's check on your local forecast. Heat advisory in effect until 8 p.m. Central Daylight Time Monday. Tonight, clear. Lows in the upper 70s. South winds 5 to 10 miles per hour. Saturday, sunny, hot with highs around 100. Southwest winds around 5 miles per hour. Heat index values up to 107 in the afternoon. Saturday night, clear. Lows in the upper 70s. South winds around 5 miles per hour. Sunday, sunny, hot with highs around 100. Southwest winds around 5 miles per hour. Sunday night, clear. Lows in the upper 70s. Southwest winds around 5 miles per hour. Monday, sunny, hot with highs around 100. Monday night, mostly clear. Lows in the upper 70s. Tuesday, mostly sunny. Hot with highs in the upper 90s. Heat index values up to 105 in the afternoon. Tuesday night, mostly clear.
lows in the upper 70s. Wednesday, sunny, hot with highs in the upper 90s. Heat index values up to 105 in the afternoon. Wednesday night, mostly clear. Lows in the upper 70s. Thursday, mostly sunny. Hot with highs in the upper 90s. Thursday night, mostly clear. Lows in the mid-70s. Friday, mostly sunny. A slight chance of showers and thunderstorms in the afternoon. Hot with highs in the upper 90s. Chance of rain 20%. Here is your area's open water boating forecast. Wind gusts may be higher. Heat advisory in effect until 8 p.m. Central Daylight Time Monday. Tonight, clear. Lows in the upper 70s. South winds 10 to 15 miles per hour. Heat index readings 101 to 104. Saturday, sunny. Highs around 100. Southwest winds 5 to 10 miles per hour. Heat index readings 110 to 113. Saturday night, clear. Lows in the upper 70s. South winds 10 to 15 miles per hour. Heat index readings around 110. Sunday, sunny. Highs around 100. Southwest winds 5 to 10 miles per hour. Sunday night, clear. Lows in the upper 70s. Southwest winds 10 to 15 miles per hour. Monday, sunny. Highs around 101. Monday night, mostly clear. Lows in the upper 70s. Tuesday, sunny. Highs around 100. Tuesday night, mostly clear. Lows in the upper 70s. Wednesday, sunny. Highs around 100. Wednesday night, mostly clear. Lows in the mid-70s. Thursday, mostly sunny. Highs around 100. Thursday night, mostly clear. Lows in the mid-70s. Friday, mostly sunny. Highs in the upper 90s. Fire danger statement. Elevated fire weather conditions are expected this weekend for all of our four-state region, which includes extreme southeast Oklahoma, southwest and south-central Arkansas, east Texas, and northern and central Louisiana. Weather conditions will be favorable for wildfire growth. Timing, from noon on Saturday until 8 p.m. Saturday evening. Relative humidity, averaging 30 to 40% during the afternoon and early evening. Wind sustained southwest winds around 10 miles per hour with higher gusts from 15 to 20 miles per hour. Fuels, dry. These conditions will support the spread of wildfires. Outdoor burning and activities that involve open sparks or flames are discouraged. Please report all wildfires to local law enforcement as soon as possible. Heat advisory now in effect until 8 p.m. Central Daylight Time Monday. What? Heat index values up to 109. Where? Portions of south central and southwest Arkansas, north central and northwest Louisiana, southeast Oklahoma, and east and northeast Texas. When? Until 8 p.m. Central Daylight Time Monday. In east and northeast Texas. When? Until 8 p.m. Central Daylight Time Monday. Impacts, hot temperatures and high humidity may cause heat illnesses. 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Take extra precautions when outside. 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
Here's a look at local weather conditions as of 11 p.m. At the top of the hour,

Skies were clear in Shreveport. The temperature was 88 degrees at the regional airport. The dew point was 72, making the relative humidity 58%. Winds were south at 8 miles an hour. The pressure was 30.08 inches and rising. In Bossier City, at Barksdale Air Force Base, skies were clear, with a temperature of 84 degrees. The dew point was 71, making the relative humidity 63%. Winds were south at 7 miles an hour. The pressure was 30.06 inches and rising. And in downtown Shreveport, skies were clear. The temperature was 90 degrees. And winds were south at 14 miles an hour, gusting to 20. Once again in Shreveport, it was 88 degrees with clear skies at 11 p.m. Around the local area at 11 p.m., in Texarkana, clear and 89. Wind south at 9 miles an hour. El Dorado, clear and 78. Wind calm. At Monroe, it was clear. Visibility 10 miles. Temperature was 85 degrees, dew point 65. And the pressure was 30.10 inches, and rising. Natchitoches, clear and 84. Wind calm. Marshall, clear and 85. Wind south at 5 miles an hour. And at Longview, partly cloudy and 88 degrees. Wind south at 10 miles an hour. Elsewhere across the four-state area, over at Dallas, mostly cloudy and 91. Oklahoma City, partly cloudy and 86. Little Rock, clear and 89. Jackson, Mississippi, partly cloudy and 77. Baton Rouge, clear and 85. And at Houston, clear and 84 degrees. For the most current information, check us out on the web at www.weather.gov/sht. Now let's check on your local forecast. Heat advisory in effect until 8 p.m. Central Daylight Time Monday. Tonight, clear. Lows in the upper 70s. South winds 5 to 10 miles per hour. Saturday, sunny, hot with highs around 100. Southwest winds around 5 miles per hour. Heat index values up to 107 in the afternoon. Saturday night, clear. Lows in the upper 70s. South winds around 5 miles per hour. Sunday, sunny, hot with highs around 100. Southwest winds around 5 miles per hour. Sunday night, clear. Lows in the upper 70s. Southwest winds around 5 miles per hour. Monday, sunny, hot with highs around 100. Monday night, mostly clear. Lows in the upper 70s. Tuesday, mostly sunny. Hot with highs in the upper 90s. Heat index values up to 105 in the afternoon. Tuesday night, mostly clear. Lows in the upper 70s. Wednesday, sunny, hot with highs in the upper 90s. Heat index values up to 105 in the afternoon. Wednesday night, mostly clear. Lows in the upper 70s. Thursday, mostly sunny. Hot with highs in the upper 90s. Thursday night, mostly clear. Lows in the mid-70s. Friday, mostly sunny. A slight chance of showers and thunderstorms in the afternoon. Hot with highs in the upper 90s. Chance of rain 20%. 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Heat advisory now in effect until 8 p.m. Central Daylight Time Monday. What? Heat index values up to 109. Where? Portions of south central and southwest Arkansas, north central and

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Be sure to follow us on Facebook. Here's a look at local weather conditions as of 11 p.m. At the top of the hour, skies were clear in Shreveport. The temperature was 88 degrees at the regional airport. The dew point was 72, making the relative humidity 58%. Winds were south at 8 miles an hour. The pressure was 30.08 inches and rising. In Bossier City, at Barksdale Air Force Base, skies were clear, with a temperature of 84 degrees. The dew point was 71, making the relative humidity 63%. Winds were south at 7 miles an hour. The pressure was 30.06 inches and rising. And in downtown Shreveport, skies were clear. The temperature was 90 degrees. And winds were south at 14 miles an hour, gusting to 20. Once again in Shreveport, it was 88 degrees with clear skies at 11 p.m. Around the local area at 11 p.m., in Texarkana, clear and 89. Wind south at 9 miles an hour. El Dorado, clear and 78. Wind calm. At Monroe, it was clear. Visibility 10 miles. Temperature was 85 degrees, dew point 65. And the pressure was 30.10 inches and rising. Natchitoches, clear and 84. Wind calm. Marshall, clear and 85. Wind south at 5 miles an hour. And at Longview, partly cloudy and 88 degrees. Wind south at 10 miles an hour. Elsewhere across the four-state area, over at Dallas, mostly cloudy and 91. Oklahoma City, partly cloudy and 86. Little Rock, clear and 89. Jackson, Mississippi, partly cloudy and 77. Baton Rouge, clear and 85. And at Houston, clear and 84 degrees. For the most current information, check us out on the web at www.weather.gov/sht. Now let's check on your local forecast. Heat advisory in effect until 8 p.m. Central Daylight Time Monday. Tonight, clear. Lows in the upper 70s. South winds 5 to 10 miles per hour. Saturday, sunny, hot with highs around 100. Southwest winds around 5 miles per hour. Heat index values up to 107 in the afternoon. Saturday night, clear. Lows in the upper 70s. South winds around 5 miles per hour. Sunday, sunny, hot with highs around 100. Southwest winds around 5 miles per hour. Sunday night, clear. Lows in the upper 70s. Southwest winds around 5 miles per hour. Monday, sunny, hot with highs around 100. Monday night, mostly clear. Lows in the upper 70s. Tuesday, mostly sunny. Hot with highs in the upper 90s. Heat index values up to 105 in the afternoon. Tuesday night, mostly clear. Lows in the upper 70s. Wednesday, sunny, hot with highs in the upper 90s. Heat index values up to 105 in the afternoon. Wednesday night, mostly clear. Lows in the upper 70s. Thursday, mostly sunny. Hot with highs in the upper 90s. Thursday night, mostly clear. Lows in the mid 70s. Friday, mostly sunny. A slight chance of showers and thunderstorms in the afternoon. Hot with highs in the upper 90s. Chance of rain 20%. Fire danger statement. Elevated fire weather conditions are expected this weekend for all of our four-state region, which includes extreme southeast Oklahoma, southwest and south-central Arkansas, east Texas.

northern and central Louisiana. Weather conditions will be favorable for wildfire growth. Timing, from noon on Saturday until 8 p.m. Saturday evening. Relative humidity, averaging 30% to 40% during the afternoon and early evening. Wind sustained southwest winds around 10 miles per hour with higher gusts from 15 to 20 miles per hour. Fuels, dry. These conditions will support the spread of wildfires. Outdoor burning and activities that involve open sparks or flames are discouraged. Please report all wildfires to local law enforcement as soon as possible. Heat advisory now in effect until 8 p.m. Central Daylight Time Monday. What? Heat index values up to 109. Where? Portions of south central and southwest Arkansas, north central and northwest Louisiana, southeast Oklahoma, and east and northeast Texas. When? Until 8 p.m. Central Daylight Time Monday. Impacts, hot temperatures and high humidity may cause heat illnesses. Drink plenty of fluids, stay in an air-conditioned room, stay out of the sun, and check up on relatives and neighbors. Take extra precautions when outside. 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Try to limit strenuous activities to early morning or evening. 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Anyone overcome by heat should be moved to a cool and shaded location. Heat stroke is an emergency. 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Be sure to follow us on Facebook. Here's a look at local weather conditions as of 11 p.m. At the top of the hour, skies were clear in Shreveport. The temperature was 88 degrees at the regional airport. The dew point was 72, making the relative humidity 58%. Winds were south at 8 miles an hour. The pressure was 30.08 inches and rising. In Bossier City, at Barksdale Air Force Base, skies were clear, with a temperature of 84 degrees. The dew point was 71, making the relative humidity 63%. Winds were south at 7 miles an hour. The pressure was 30.06 inches and rising. And in downtown Shreveport, skies were clear. The temperature was 90 degrees. And winds were south at 14 miles an hour, gusting to 20. Once again in Shreveport, it was 88 degrees with clear skies at 11 p.m. Around the local area at 11 p.m., in Texarkana, clear and 89. Wind south at 9 miles an hour. El Dorado, clear and 78. Wind calm. At Monroe, it was clear. Visibility 10 miles. Temperature was 85 degrees, dew point 65. And the pressure was 30.10 inches, and rising. Nutqvitish, clear and 84. Wind calm. Marshall, clear and 85. Wind south at 5 miles an hour. And at Longview, partly cloudy and 88 degrees. Wind south at 10 miles an hour. Elsewhere across the four-state area, over at Dallas, mostly cloudy and 91. Oklahoma City, partly cloudy and 86. Little Rock, clear and 89. Jackson, Mississippi, partly cloudy and 77. Baton Rouge, clear and 85. And at Houston, clear and 84 degrees. For the most current information, check us out on the web at www.weather.gov/sht. Now let's check on your local forecast. Heat advisory in effect until 8 p.m. Central Daylight Time Monday. Tonight, clear. Lows in the upper 70s. South winds 5 to 10 miles per hour. Saturday, sunny, hot with highs around 100. Southwest winds around 5 miles per hour. Heat index values up to 107 in the afternoon.
Saturday night, clear. Lows in the upper 70s. South winds around 5 miles per hour. Sunday, sunny, hot with highs around 100. Southwest winds around 5 miles per hour. Sunday night, clear. Lows in the upper 70s. Southwest winds around 5 miles per hour. Monday, sunny, hot with highs around 100. Monday night, mostly clear. Lows in the upper 70s. Tuesday, mostly sunny. Hot with highs in the upper 90s. Heat index values up to 105 in the afternoon. Tuesday night, mostly clear. Lows in the upper 70s. Wednesday, sunny, hot with highs in the upper 90s. Heat index values up to 105 in the afternoon. Wednesday night, mostly clear. Lows in the upper 70s. Thursday, mostly sunny. Hot with highs in the upper 90s. Thursday night, mostly clear. Lows in the mid-70s. Friday, mostly sunny. A slight chance of showers and thunderstorms in the afternoon. Hot with highs in the upper 90s. Chance of rain 20%. Heat advisory now in effect until 8 p.m. Central Daylight Time Monday. What? Heat index values up to 109. Where? Portions of South Central and Southwest Arkansas, North Central and Northwest Louisiana, Southeast Oklahoma, and East and Northeast Texas. When? Until 8 p.m. Central Daylight Time Monday. Impacts: hot temperatures and high humidity may cause heat illnesses. 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Be sure to follow us on Facebook. Here's a look at local weather conditions as of 11 p.m. At the top of the hour, skies were clear in Shreveport. The temperature was 88 degrees at the regional airport. The dew point was 72, making the relative humidity 58%. Winds were south at 8 miles an hour. The pressure was 30.08 inches and rising. In Bossier City, at Barksdale Air Force Base, skies were clear, with a temperature of 84 degrees. The dew point was 71, making the relative humidity 63%. Winds were south at 7 miles an hour. The pressure was 30.06 inches and rising. And in downtown Shreveport, skies were clear. The temperature was 90 degrees. And winds were south at 14 miles an hour, gusting to 20. Once again in Shreveport, it was 88 degrees with clear skies at 11 p.m. Around the local area at 11 p.m., in Texarkana, clear and 89. Wind south at 9 miles an hour. El Dorado, clear and 78. Wind calm. At Monroe, it was clear. Visibility 10 miles. Temperature was 85 degrees, dew point 65. And the pressure was 30.10 inches and rising. Nacogdoches, clear and 84. Wind calm.
Marshall, clear and 85. Wind south at 5 miles an hour. And at Longview, partly cloudy and 88 degrees. Wind south at 10 miles an hour. Elsewhere across the four-state area, over at Dallas, mostly cloudy and 91. Oklahoma City, partly cloudy and 86. Little Rock, clear and 89. Jackson, Mississippi, partly cloudy and 77. Baton Rouge, clear and 85. And at Houston, clear and 84 degrees. For the most current information, check us out on the web at www.weather.gov/SHT. Now let's check on your local forecast. Heat advisory in effect until 8 p.m. Central Daylight Time Monday. Tonight, clear. Lows in the upper 70s. South winds 5 to 10 miles per hour. Saturday, sunny, hot with highs around 100. Southwest winds around 5 miles per hour. Heat index values up to 107 in the afternoon. Saturday night, clear. Lows in the upper 70s. South winds around 5 miles per hour. Sunday, sunny, hot with highs around 100. Southwest winds around 5 miles per hour. Sunday night, clear. Lows in the upper 70s. Southwest winds around 5 miles per hour. Monday, sunny, hot with highs around 100. Monday night, mostly clear. Lows in the upper 70s. Tuesday, mostly sunny. Hot with highs in the upper 90s. Heat index values up to 105 in the afternoon. Tuesday night, mostly clear. Lows in the upper 70s. Wednesday, sunny, hot with highs in the upper 90s. Heat index values up to 105 in the afternoon. Wednesday night, mostly clear. Lows in the upper 70s. Thursday, mostly sunny. Hot with highs in the upper 90s. Thursday night, mostly clear. Lows in the mid-70s. Friday, mostly sunny. A slight chance of showers and thunderstorms in the afternoon. Hot with highs in the upper 90s. Chance of rain 20%. Heat advisory now in effect until 8 p.m. Central Daylight Time Monday. What? Heat index values up to 109. Where? Portions of South Central and Southwest Arkansas, North Central and Northwest Louisiana, Southeast Oklahoma, and East and Northeast Texas. When? Until 8 p.m. Central Daylight Time Monday. Impacts: hot temperatures and high humidity may cause heat illnesses. 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Take extra precautions when outside. 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Heat stroke is an emergency. 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Be sure to follow us on Facebook. Here's a look at local weather conditions as of 11 p.m. At the top of the hour, skies were clear in Shreveport. The temperature was 88 degrees at the regional airport. The dew point was 72, making the relative humidity 58%. Winds were south at 8 miles an hour. The pressure was 30.08 inches and rising. In Bossier City, at Barksdale Air Force Base, skies were clear, with a temperature of 84 degrees. The dew point was 71, making the relative humidity 63%. Winds were south at 7 miles an hour. The pressure was 30.06 inches and rising. And in downtown Shreveport, skies were clear. The temperature was 90 degrees.
and winds were south at 14 miles an hour, gusting to 20. Once again in Shreveport, it was 88 degrees with clear skies at 11 p.m. Here is your area's open water boating forecast. Wind gusts may be higher. Heat advisory in effect until 8 p.m. Central Daylight Time Monday. Tonight, clear. Lows in the upper 70s. South winds 10 to 15 miles per hour. Heat index readings 101 to 104. Saturday, sunny. Highs around 100. Southwest winds 5 to 10 miles per hour. Heat index readings 110 to 113. Saturday night, clear. Lows in the upper 70s. South winds 10 to 15 miles per hour. Heat index readings around 110. Sunday, sunny. Highs around 100. Southwest winds 5 to 10 miles per hour. Sunday night, clear. Lows in the upper 70s. Southwest winds 10 to 15 miles per hour. Monday, sunny. Highs around 101. Monday night, mostly clear. Lows in the upper 70s. Tuesday, sunny. Highs around 100. Tuesday night, mostly clear. Lows in the upper 70s. Wednesday, sunny. Highs around 100. Wednesday night, mostly clear. Lows in the mid-70s. Thursday, mostly sunny. Highs around 100. Thursday night, mostly clear. Lows in the mid-70s. Friday, mostly sunny. Highs in the upper 90s. Fire danger statement. Elevated fire weather conditions are expected this weekend for all of our four-state region, which includes extreme southeast Oklahoma, southwest and south-central Arkansas, east Texas, and northern and central Louisiana. Weather conditions will be favorable for wildfire growth. Timing, from noon on Saturday until 8 p.m. Saturday evening. Relative humidity, averaging 30 to 40% during the afternoon and early evening. Wind sustained southwest winds around 10 miles per hour with higher gusts from 15 to 20 miles per hour. Fuels, dry. These conditions will support the spread of wildfires. Outdoor burning and activities that involve open sparks or flames are discouraged. Please report all wildfires to local law enforcement as soon as possible. Around the local area at 11 p.m. in Texarkana, clear and 89. Wind south at 9 miles an hour. El Dorado, clear and 78. Wind calm. At Monroe, it was clear. Visibility 10 miles. Temperature was 85 degrees, dew point 65. And the pressure was 30.10 inches and rising. Nutqvitish, clear and 84. Wind calm. Marshall, clear and 85. Wind south at 5 miles an hour. And at Longview, partly cloudy and 88 degrees. Wind south at 10 miles an hour. Elsewhere across the four-state area, over at Dallas, mostly cloudy and 91. Oklahoma City, partly cloudy and 86. Little Rock, clear and 89. Jackson, Mississippi, partly cloudy and 77. Baton Rouge, clear and 85. And at Houston, clear and 84 degrees. For the most current information, check us out on the web at www.weather.gov/SHP. Now let's check on your local forecast. Heat advisory in effect until 8 p.m. Central Daylight Time Monday. Tonight, clear. Lows in the upper 70s. South winds 5 to 10 miles per hour. Saturday, sunny, hot with highs around 100. Southwest winds around 5 miles per hour. Heat index values up to 107 in the afternoon. Saturday night, clear. Lows in the upper 70s. South winds around 5 miles per hour. Sunday, sunny, hot with highs around 100.
southwest winds around 5 miles per hour. Sunday night, clear. Lows in the upper 70s. Southwest winds around 5 miles per hour. Monday, sunny, hot with highs around 100. Monday night, mostly clear. Lows in the upper 70s. Tuesday, mostly sunny. Hot with highs in the upper 90s. Heat index values up to 105 in the afternoon. Tuesday night, mostly clear. Lows in the upper 70s. Wednesday, sunny, hot with highs in the upper 90s. Heat index values up to 105 in the afternoon. Wednesday night, mostly clear. Lows in the upper 70s. Thursday, mostly sunny. Hot with highs in the upper 90s. Thursday night, mostly clear. Lows in the mid 70s. Friday, mostly sunny. A slight chance of showers and thunderstorms in the afternoon. Hot with highs in the upper 90s. Chance of rain 20%. Heat advisory now in effect until 8 p.m. Central Daylight Time Monday. What? Heat index values up to 109. Where? Portions of south central and southwest Arkansas, north central and northwest Louisiana, southeast Oklahoma, and east and northeast Texas. When? Until 8 p.m. Central Daylight Time Monday. Impacts: hot temperatures and high humidity may cause heat illnesses. 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Take extra precautions when outside. 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Be sure to follow us on Facebook. Here's a look at local weather conditions as of 11 p.m. At the top of the hour, skies were clear in Shreveport. The temperature was 88 degrees at the regional airport. The dew point was 72, making the relative humidity 58%. Winds were south at 8 miles an hour. The pressure was 30.08 inches and rising. In Bossier City, at Barksdale Air Force Base, skies were clear, with a temperature of 84 degrees. The dew point was 71, making the relative humidity 63%. Winds were south at 7 miles an hour. The pressure was 30.06 inches and rising. And in downtown Shreveport, skies were clear. The temperature was 90 degrees. And winds were south at 14 miles an hour, gusting to 20. Once again in Shreveport, it was 88 degrees with clear skies at 11 p.m. Around the local area at 11 p.m., in Texarkana, clear and 89. Wind south at 9 miles an hour. El Dorado, clear and 78. Wind calm. At Monroe, it was clear. Visibility 10 miles. Temperature was 85 degrees, dew point 65. And the pressure was 30.10 inches and rising. Natchitoches, clear and 84. Wind calm. Marshall, clear and 85. Wind south at 5 miles an hour. And at Longview, partly cloudy and 88 degrees. Wind south at
at 10 miles an hour. Elsewhere across the four-state area, over at Dallas, mostly cloudy and 91. Oklahoma City, partly cloudy and 86. Little Rock, clear and 89. Jackson, Mississippi, partly cloudy and 77. Baton Rouge, clear and 85. And at Houston, clear and 84 degrees. For the most current information, check us out on the web at www.weather.gov/SHT. Now let's check on your local forecast. Heat advisory in effect until 8 p.m. Central Daylight Time Monday. Tonight, clear. Lows in the upper 70s. South winds 5 to 10 miles per hour. Saturday, sunny, hot with highs around 100. Southwest winds around 5 miles per hour. Heat index values up to 107 in the afternoon. Saturday night, clear. Lows in the upper 70s. South winds around 5 miles per hour. Sunday, sunny, hot with highs around 100. Southwest winds around 5 miles per hour. Sunday night, clear. Lows in the upper 70s. Southwest winds around 5 miles per hour. Monday, sunny, hot with highs around 100. Monday night, mostly clear. Lows in the upper 70s. Tuesday, mostly sunny. Hot with highs in the upper 90s. Heat index values up to 105 in the afternoon. Tuesday night, mostly clear. Lows in the upper 70s. Wednesday, sunny, hot with highs in the upper 90s. Heat index values up to 105 in the afternoon. Wednesday night, mostly clear. Lows in the upper 70s. Thursday, mostly sunny. Hot with highs in the upper 90s. Thursday night, mostly clear. Lows in the mid-70s. Friday, mostly sunny. A slight chance of showers and thunderstorms in the afternoon. Hot with highs in the upper 90s. Chance of rain 20%. Heat advisory now in effect until 8 p.m. Central Daylight Time Monday. What? Heat index values up to 109. Where? Portions of South Central and Southwest Arkansas, North Central and Northwest Louisiana, Southeast Oklahoma, and East and Northeast Texas. When? Until 8 p.m. Central Daylight Time Monday. Impacts: hot temperatures and high humidity may cause heat illnesses. 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Take extra precautions when outside. 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Anyone overcome by heat should be moved to a cool and shaded location. Heat stroke is an emergency. 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Be sure to follow us on Facebook. Here's a look at local weather conditions as of midnight. At the top of the hour, skies were clear in Shreveport. The temperature was 86 degrees at the regional airport. The dew point was 73, making the relative humidity 66%. Winds were south at 8 miles an hour. The pressure was 30.09 inches and rising. The report from Bossier City was not available. And in downtown Shreveport, skies were clear. The temperature was 88 degrees. And winds were south at 7 miles an hour. Once again in Shreveport, it was 86 degrees with clear skies at midnight. Around the local area at midnight, in Texarkana, clear and 87. Wind south at 9 miles an hour. El Dorado, clear and 80. Wind south at 5 miles an hour. At Monroe, it was clear.
Visibility 10 miles. Temperature was 81 degrees, dew point 68. And the pressure was 30.11 inches and rising. Nakedish, clear and 82. Wind calm. Marshall, clear and 83. Wind south at 5 miles an hour. And at Longview, clear and 86 degrees. Wind south at 9 miles an hour. Elsewhere across the four-state area, over at Dallas, partly cloudy and 89. Oklahoma City, clear and 85. Little Rock, clear and 85. Jackson, Mississippi, clear and 76. Baton Rouge, clear and 84. And at Houston, partly cloudy and 81 degrees. For the most current information, check us out on the web at www.weather.gov/sht. Fire danger statement. Elevated fire weather conditions are expected this weekend for all of our four-state region, which includes extreme southeast Oklahoma, southwest and south-central Arkansas, east Texas, and northern and central Louisiana. Weather conditions will be favorable for wildfire growth. Timing, from noon on Saturday until 8 p.m. Saturday evening. Relative humidity, averaging 30 to 40% during the afternoon and early evening. Wind sustained southwest winds around 10 miles per hour with higher gusts from 15 to 20 miles per hour. Fuels, dry. These conditions will support the spread of wildfires. Outdoor burning and activities that involve open sparks or flames are discouraged. Please report all wildfires to local law enforcement as soon as possible. Now let's check on your local forecast. Heat advisory in effect until 8 p.m. Central Daylight Time Monday. Tonight, clear. Lows in the upper 70s. South winds 5 to 10 miles per hour. Saturday, sunny, hot with highs around 100. Southwest winds around 5 miles per hour. Heat index values up to 107 in the afternoon. Saturday night, clear. Lows in the upper 70s. South winds around 5 miles per hour. Sunday, sunny, hot with highs around 100. Southwest winds around 5 miles per hour. Sunday night, clear. Lows in the upper 70s. Southwest winds around 5 miles per hour. Monday, sunny, hot with highs around 100. Monday night, mostly clear. Lows in the upper 70s. Tuesday, mostly sunny. Hot with highs in the upper 90s. Heat index values up to 105 in the afternoon. Tuesday night, mostly clear. Lows in the upper 70s. Wednesday, sunny, hot with highs in the upper 90s. Heat index values up to 105 in the afternoon. Wednesday night, mostly clear. Lows in the upper 70s. Thursday, mostly sunny. Hot with highs in the upper 90s. Thursday night, mostly clear. Lows in the mid 70s. Friday, mostly sunny. A slight chance of showers and thunderstorms in the afternoon. Hot with highs in the upper 90s. Chance of rain 20%. Heat advisory now in effect until 8 p.m. Central Daylight Time Monday. What? Heat index values up to 109. Where? Portions of south central and southwest Arkansas, north central and northwest Louisiana, southeast Oklahoma, and east and northeast Texas. When? Until 8 p.m. Central Daylight Time Monday. Impacts, hot temperatures and high humidity may cause heat illnesses. 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Take extra precautions when outside. 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Anyone overcome by heat should be moved to a cool and shaded location.
Heat stroke is an emergency. 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Be sure to follow us on Facebook. Here's a look at local weather conditions as of midnight. At the top of the hour, skies were clear in Shreveport. The temperature was 86 degrees at the regional airport. The dew point was 73, making the relative humidity 66%. Winds were south at 8 miles an hour. The pressure was 30.09 inches and rising. The report from Bossier City was not available. And in downtown Shreveport, skies were clear. The temperature was 88 degrees. And winds were south at 7 miles an hour. Once again in Shreveport, it was 86 degrees with clear skies at midnight. Around the local area at midnight, in Texarkana, clear and 87. Wind south at 9 miles an hour. El Dorado, clear and 80. Wind south at 5 miles an hour. At Monroe, it was clear. Visibility 10 miles. Temperature was 81 degrees, dew point 68. And the pressure was 30.11 inches and rising. Nutqvitchee, clear and 82. Wind calm. Marshall, clear and 83. Wind south at 5 miles an hour. And at Longview, clear and 86 degrees. Wind south at 9 miles an hour. Elsewhere across the four-state area, over at Dallas, partly cloudy and 89. Oklahoma City, clear and 85. Little Rock, clear and 85. Jackson, Mississippi, clear and 76. Baton Rouge, clear and 84. And at Houston, partly cloudy and 81 degrees. For the most current information, check us out on the web at www.weather.gov/sht. 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Now let's check on your local forecast. Heat advisory in effect until 8 p.m. Central Daylight Time Monday. Tonight, clear. Lows in the upper 70s. South winds 5 to 10 miles per hour. Saturday, sunny, hot with highs around 100. Southwest winds around 5 miles per hour. Heat index values up to 107 in the afternoon. Saturday night, clear. Lows in the upper 70s. South winds around 5 miles per hour. Sunday, sunny, hot with highs around 100. Southwest winds around 5 miles per hour. Sunday night, clear. Lows in the upper 70s. Southwest winds around 5 miles per hour. Monday, sunny, hot with highs around 100. Monday night, mostly clear. Lows in the upper 70s. Tuesday, mostly sunny. Hot with highs in the upper 90s. Heat index values up to 105 in the afternoon. Tuesday night, mostly clear. Lows in the upper 70s. Wednesday, sunny, hot with highs in the upper 90s. Heat index values up to 105 in the afternoon. Wednesday night, mostly clear. Lows in the upper 70s. Thursday, mostly sunny. Hot with highs in the upper 90s. Thursday night, mostly clear. Lows in the mid-70s. Friday, mostly sunny. A slight chance of showers and thunderstorms in the afternoon. Hot with highs in the upper 90s. Chance of rain 20%. Heat advisory now in effect until 8 p.m. Central Daylight Time Monday. What? Heat index values up to 109. Where?
portions of south central and southwest Arkansas, north central and northwest Louisiana, southeast Oklahoma, and east and northeast Texas. When, until 8 p.m. Central Daylight Time Monday. Impacts, hot temperatures and high humidity may cause heat illnesses. 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Take extra precautions when outside. 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Heat stroke is an emergency. 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Be sure to follow us on Facebook. Here's a look at local weather conditions as of midnight. At the top of the hour, skies were clear in Shreveport. The temperature was 86 degrees at the regional airport. The dew point was 73, making the relative humidity 66%. Winds were south at 8 miles an hour. The pressure was 30.09 inches and rising. The report from Bossier City was not available. And in downtown Shreveport, skies were clear. The temperature was 88 degrees. And winds were south at 7 miles an hour. Once again in Shreveport, it was 86 degrees with clear skies at midnight. Around the local area at midnight, in Texarkana, clear and 87. Wind south at 9 miles an hour. El Dorado, clear and 80. Wind south at 5 miles an hour. At Monroe, it was clear. Visibility 10 miles. Temperature was 81 degrees, dew point 68. And the pressure was 30.11 inches and rising. Nutqvetish, clear and 82. Wind calm. Marshall, clear and 83. Wind south at 5 miles an hour. And at Longview, clear and 86 degrees. Wind south at 9 miles an hour. Elsewhere across the four-state area, over at Dallas, partly cloudy and 89. Oklahoma City, clear and 85. Little Rock, clear and 85. Jackson, Mississippi, clear and 76. Baton Rouge, clear and 84. And at Houston, partly cloudy and 81 degrees. For the most current information, check us out on the web at www.weather.gov/SHP. Now let's check on your local forecast. Heat advisory in effect until 8 p.m. Central Daylight Time Monday. Tonight, clear. Lows in the upper 70s. South winds 5 to 10 miles per hour. Saturday, sunny, hot with highs around 100. Southwest winds around 5 miles per hour. Heat index values up to 107 in the afternoon. Saturday night, clear. Lows in the upper 70s. South winds around 5 miles per hour. Sunday, sunny, hot with highs around 100. Southwest winds around 5 miles per hour. Sunday night, clear. Lows in the upper 70s. Southwest winds around 5 miles per hour. Monday, sunny, hot with highs around 100. Monday night, mostly clear. Lows in the upper 70s. Tuesday, mostly sunny. Hot with highs in the upper 90s. Heat index values up to 105 in the afternoon. Tuesday night, mostly clear. Lows in the upper 70s. Wednesday, sunny, hot with highs in the upper 90s. Heat index values up to 105 in the afternoon. Wednesday night, mostly clear. Lows in the upper 70s. Thursday, mostly sunny. Hot with highs in the upper 90s. Thursday night, mostly clear.
lows in the mid-70s. Friday, mostly sunny. A slight chance of showers and thunderstorms in the afternoon. Hot with highs in the upper 90s. Chance of rain 20%. Here is your area's open water boating forecast. Wind gusts may be higher. Heat advisory in effect until 8 p.m. Central Daylight Time Monday. Tonight, clear. Lows in the upper 70s. South winds 10 to 15 miles per hour. Heat index readings 101 to 104. Saturday, sunny. Highs around 100. Southwest winds 5 to 10 miles per hour. Heat index readings 110 to 113. Saturday night, clear. Lows in the upper 70s. South winds 10 to 15 miles per hour. Heat index readings around 110. Sunday, sunny. Highs around 100. Southwest winds 5 to 10 miles per hour. Sunday night, clear. Lows in the upper 70s. Southwest winds 10 to 15 miles per hour. Monday, sunny. Highs around 101. Monday night, mostly clear. Lows in the upper 70s. Tuesday, sunny. Highs around 100. Tuesday night, mostly clear. Lows in the upper 70s. Wednesday, sunny. Highs around 100. Wednesday night, mostly clear. Lows in the mid-70s. Thursday, mostly sunny. Highs around 100. Thursday night, mostly clear. Lows in the mid-70s. Friday, mostly sunny. Highs in the upper 90s. Fire danger statement. Elevated fire weather conditions are expected this weekend for all of our four-state region, which includes extreme southeast Oklahoma, southwest and south-central Arkansas, east Texas, and northern and central Louisiana. Weather conditions will be favorable for wildfire growth. Timing, from noon on Saturday until 8 p.m. Saturday evening. Relative humidity, averaging 30 to 40% during the afternoon and early evening. Wind sustained southwest winds around 10 miles per hour with higher gusts from 15 to 20 miles per hour. Fuels, dry. These conditions will support the spread of wildfires. Outdoor burning and activities that involve open sparks or flames are discouraged. Please report all wildfires to local law enforcement as soon as possible. Heat advisory remains in effect until 8 p.m. Central Daylight Time Monday. As soon as possible. Heat advisory remains in effect until 8 p.m. Central Daylight Time Monday. What? Heat index values up to 109. Where? Portions of south central and southwest Arkansas, north central and northwest Louisiana, southeast Oklahoma, and east and northeast Texas. When? Until 8 p.m. Central Daylight Time Monday. Impacts, hot temperatures and high humidity may cause heat illnesses. Drink plenty of fluids, stay in an air-conditioned room, stay out of the sun, and check up on relatives and neighbors. Take extra precautions when outside. 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Try to limit strenuous activities to early morning or evening. 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Anyone overcome by heat should be moved to a cool and shaded location. Heat stroke is an emergency. Call 911. 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Be sure to follow us on Facebook. Here's a look at local weather conditions as of midnight. At the top of the hour, skies were clear in Shreveport. The temperature was 86 degrees at the regional airport. The dew point was 73, making the relative humidity 66%. Winds were south at 8 miles an hour. The pressure was 30.09 inches.

rising. The report from Bossier City was not available. And in downtown Shreveport, skies were clear. The temperature was 88 degrees. And winds were south at 7 miles an hour. Once again in Shreveport, it was 86 degrees with clear skies at midnight. Around the local area at midnight, in Texarkana, clear and 87. Wind south at 9 miles an hour. El Dorado, clear and 80. Wind south at 5 miles an hour. At Monroe, it was clear. Visibility 10 miles. Temperature was 81 degrees, dew point 68. And the pressure was 30.11 inches and rising. Nakedish, clear and 82. Wind calm. Marshall, clear and 83. Wind south at 5 miles an hour. And at Longview, clear and 86 degrees. Wind south at 9 miles an hour. Elsewhere across the four-state area, over at Dallas, partly cloudy and 89. Oklahoma City, clear and 85. Little Rock, clear and 85. Jackson, Mississippi, clear and 76. Baton Rouge, clear and 84. And at Houston, partly cloudy and 81 degrees. For the most current information, check us out on the web at www.weather.gov/SHP. Now let's check on your local forecast. Heat advisory in effect until 8 p.m. Central Daylight Time Monday. Tonight, clear. Lows in the upper 70s. South winds 5 to 10 miles per hour. Saturday, sunny, hot with highs around 100. Southwest winds around 5 miles per hour. Heat index values up to 107 in the afternoon. Saturday night, clear. Lows in the upper 70s. South winds around 5 miles per hour. Sunday, sunny, hot with highs around 100. Southwest winds around 5 miles per hour. Sunday night, clear. Lows in the upper 70s. Southwest winds around 5 miles per hour. Monday, sunny, hot with highs around 100. Monday night, mostly clear. Lows in the upper 70s. Tuesday, mostly sunny. Hot with highs in the upper 90s. Heat index values up to 105 in the afternoon. Tuesday night, mostly clear. Lows in the upper 70s. Wednesday, sunny, hot with highs in the upper 90s. Heat index values up to 105 in the afternoon. Wednesday night, mostly clear. Lows in the upper 70s. Thursday, mostly sunny. Hot with highs in the upper 90s. Thursday night, mostly clear. Lows in the mid 70s. Friday, mostly sunny. A slight chance of showers and thunderstorms in the afternoon. Hot with highs in the upper 90s. Chance of rain 20%. 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Heat advisory remains in effect until 8 p.m. Central Daylight Time Monday. What? Heat index values up to 109. Where? Portions of South Central and Southwest Arkansas, North Central and Northwest Louisiana, Southeast Oklahoma, and East and Northeast Texas. When? Until 8 p.m. Central Daylight Time Monday. Impacts: hot temperatures and high humidity may cause heat illnesses. 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Take extra precautions when outside. Wear lightweight and loose-fitting clothing. Try to limit strenuous activities to early morning or evening. 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

6 degrees at the regional airport. The dew point was 73, making the relative humidity 66%. Winds were south at 8 miles an hour. The pressure was 30.09 inches and rising. The report from Bossier City was not available. And in downtown Shreveport, skies were clear. The temperature was 88 degrees. And winds were south at 7 miles an hour. Once again in Shreveport, it was 86 degrees with clear skies at midnight. Around the local area at midnight, in Texarkana, clear and 87. Wind south at 9 miles an hour. El Dorado, clear and 80. Wind south at 5 miles an hour. Head Monroe. It was clear. Visibility 10 miles. Temperature was 81 degrees, dew point 68. And the pressure was 30.11 inches and rising. Nutqvitish, clear and 82. Wind calm. Marshall, clear and 83. Wind south at 5 miles an hour. And at Longview, clear and 86 degrees. Wind south at 9 miles an hour. Elsewhere across the four-state area, over at Dallas, partly cloudy and 89. Oklahoma City, clear and 85. Little Rock, clear and 85. Jackson, Mississippi, clear and 76. Baton Rouge, clear and 84. And at Houston, partly cloudy and 81 degrees. For the most current information, check us out on the web at www.weather.gov/SHP. Now let's check on your local forecast. Heat advisory in effect until 8 p.m. Central Daylight Time Monday. Tonight, clear. Lows in the upper 70s. South winds 5 to 10 miles per hour. Saturday, sunny, hot with highs around 100. Southwest winds around 5 miles per hour. Heat index values up to 107 in the afternoon. Saturday night, clear. Lows in the upper 70s. South winds around 5 miles per hour. Sunday, sunny, hot with highs around 100. Southwest winds around 5 miles per hour. Sunday night, clear. Lows in the upper 70s. Southwest winds around 5 miles per hour. Monday, sunny, hot with highs around 100. Monday night, mostly clear. Lows in the upper 70s. Tuesday, mostly sunny. Hot with highs in the upper 90s. Heat index values up to 105 in the afternoon. Tuesday night, mostly clear. Lows in the upper 70s. Wednesday, sunny, hot with highs in the upper 90s. Heat index values up to 105 in the afternoon. Wednesday night, mostly clear. Lows in the upper 70s. Thursday, mostly sunny. Hot with highs in the upper 90s. Thursday night, mostly clear. Lows in the mid-70s. Friday, mostly sunny. A slight chance of showers and thunderstorms in the afternoon. Hot with highs in the upper 90s. Chance of rain 20%. Heat advisory remains in effect until 8 p.m. Central Daylight Time Monday. What? Heat index values up to 109. Where? Portions of South Central and Southwest Arkansas, North Central and Northwest Louisiana, Southeast Oklahoma, and East and Northeast Texas. When? Until 8 p.m. Central Daylight Time Monday. Impacts: hot temperatures and high humidity may cause heat illnesses. Drink plenty of fluids, stay in an air-conditioned room, stay out of the sun, and check up on relatives and neighbors. Take extra precautions when outside. Wear lightweight and loose-fitting clothing. Try to limit strenuous activities to early morning or evening. Take action when you see symptoms of heat exhaustion and heat stroke. To reduce risk during outdoor work, the Occupational Safety and Health Administration recommends scheduling frequent rest breaks in shaded or air-conditioned environments. Anyone overcome by heat should be moved to a cool and shaded location. Heat stroke is an emergency.

emergency. Call 911. Fire danger statement. Elevated fire weather conditions are expected this weekend for all of our four-state region, which includes extreme southeast Oklahoma, southwest and south-central Arkansas, east Texas, and northern and central Louisiana. Weather conditions will be favorable for wildfire growth. Timing, from noon on Saturday until 8 p.m. Saturday evening. Relative humidity, averaging 30% to 40% during the afternoon and early evening. Wind sustained southwest winds around 10 miles per hour with higher gusts from 15 to 20 miles per hour. Fuels, dry. These conditions will support the spread of wildfires. Outdoor burning and activities that involve open sparks or flames are discouraged. Please report all wildfires to local law enforcement as soon as possible. 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Be sure to follow us on Facebook. Here's a look at local weather conditions as of midnight. At the top of the hour, skies were clear in Shreveport. The temperature was 86 degrees at the regional airport. The dew point was 73, making the relative humidity 66%. Winds were south at 8 miles an hour. The pressure was 30.09 inches and rising. The report from Bossier City was not available. And in downtown Shreveport, skies were clear. The temperature was 88 degrees. And winds were south at 7 miles an hour. Once again in Shreveport, it was 86 degrees with clear skies at midnight. Around the local area at midnight, in Texarkana, clear and 87. Wind south at 9 miles an hour. El Dorado, clear and 80. Wind south at 5 miles an hour. At Monroe, it was clear. Visibility 10 miles. Temperature was 81 degrees, dew point 68. And the pressure was 30.11 inches, and rising. Nutqvitchee, clear and 82. Wind calm. Marshall, clear and 83. Wind south at 5 miles an hour. And at Longview, clear and 86 degrees. Wind south at 9 miles an hour. Elsewhere across the four-state area, over at Dallas, partly cloudy and 89. Oklahoma City, clear and 85. Little Rock, clear and 85. Jackson, Mississippi, clear and 76. Baton Rouge, clear and 84. And at Houston, partly cloudy and 81 degrees. For the most current information, check us out on the web at www.weather.gov/sht. Now let's check on your local forecast. Heat advisory in effect until 8 p.m. Central Daylight Time Monday. Tonight, clear. Lows in the upper 70s. South winds 5 to 10 miles per hour. Saturday, sunny, hot with highs around 100. Southwest winds around 5 miles per hour. Heat index values up to 107 in the afternoon. Saturday night, clear. Lows in the upper 70s. South winds around 5 miles per hour. Sunday, sunny, hot with highs around 100. Southwest winds around 5 miles per hour. Sunday night, clear. Lows in the upper 70s. Southwest winds around 5 miles per hour. Monday, sunny, hot with highs around 100. Monday night, mostly clear. Lows in the upper 70s. Tuesday, mostly sunny. Hot with highs in the upper 90s. Heat index values up to 105 in the afternoon. Tuesday night, mostly clear. Lows in the upper 70s. Wednesday, sunny, hot with highs in the upper 90s. Heat index values up to 105 in the afternoon. Wednesday night, mostly clear. Lows in the upper 70s. Thursday, mostly sunny. Hot with highs in the upper 90s. Thursday night, mostly clear. Lows in the mid-70s.
Friday, mostly sunny. A slight chance of showers and thunderstorms in the afternoon. Hot with highs in the upper 90s. Chance of rain 20%. Heat advisory remains in effect until 8 p.m. Central Daylight Time Monday. What? Heat index values up to 109. Where? Portions of South Central and Southwest Arkansas, North Central and Northwest Louisiana, Southeast Oklahoma, and East and Northeast Texas. When? Until 8 p.m. Central Daylight Time Monday. Impacts: hot temperatures and high humidity may cause heat illnesses. 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Be sure to follow us on Facebook. Here's a look at local weather conditions as of midnight. At the top of the hour, skies were clear in Shreveport. The temperature was 86 degrees at the regional airport. The dew point was 73, making the relative humidity 66%. Winds were south at 8 miles an hour. The pressure was 30.09 inches and rising. The report from Bossier City was not available. And in downtown Shreveport, skies were clear. The temperature was 88 degrees. And winds were south at 7 miles an hour. Once again in Shreveport, it was 86 degrees with clear skies at midnight. Around the local area at midnight, in Texarkana, clear and 87. Wind south at 9 miles an hour. El Dorado, clear and 80. Wind south at 5 miles an hour. At Monroe, it was clear. Visibility 10 miles. Temperature was 81 degrees, dew point 68. And the pressure was 30.11 inches and rising. Nutqvitch, clear and 82. Wind calm. Marshall, clear and 83. Wind south at 5 miles an hour. And at Longview, clear and 86 degrees. Wind south at 9 miles an hour. Elsewhere across the four-state area, over at Dallas, partly cloudy and 89. Oklahoma City, clear and 85. Little Rock, clear and 85. Jackson, Mississippi, clear and 76. Baton Rouge, clear and 84. And at Houston, partly cloudy and 81 degrees. For the most current information, check us out on the web at www.weather.gov/SHT. Now let's check on your local forecast. Heat advisory in effect until 8 p.m. Central Daylight Time Monday. Tonight, clear. Lows in the upper 70s. South winds 5 to 10 miles per hour. Saturday, sunny, hot with highs around 100. Southwest winds around 5 miles per hour. Heat index values up to 107 in the afternoon. Saturday night, clear. Lows in the upper 70s. South winds around 5 miles per hour. Sunday, sunny, hot with highs around 100. Southwest winds around 5 miles per hour. Sunday night,
clear. Lows in the upper 70s. Southwest winds around 5 miles per hour. Monday, sunny, hot with highs around 100. Monday night, mostly clear. Lows in the upper 70s. Tuesday, mostly sunny. Hot with highs in the upper 90s. Heat index values up to 105 in the afternoon. Tuesday night, mostly clear. Lows in the upper 70s. Wednesday, sunny, hot with highs in the upper 90s. Heat index values up to 105 in the afternoon. Wednesday night, mostly clear. Lows in the upper 70s. Thursday, mostly sunny. Hot with highs in the upper 90s. Thursday night, mostly clear. Lows in the mid 70s. Friday, mostly sunny. A slight chance of showers and thunderstorms in the afternoon. Hot with highs in the upper 90s. Chance of rain 20%. Heat advisory remains in effect until 8 p.m. Central Daylight Time Monday. What? Heat index values up to 109. Where? Portions of south central and southwest Arkansas, north central and northwest Louisiana, southeast Oklahoma, and east and northeast Texas. When? Until 8 p.m. Central Daylight Time Monday. Impacts: hot temperatures and high humidity may cause heat illnesses. 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Take extra precautions when outside. 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Heat stroke is an emergency. 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Be sure to follow us on Facebook. Here's a look at local weather conditions as of midnight. At the top of the hour, skies were clear in Shreveport. The temperature was 86 degrees at the regional airport. The dew point was 73, making the relative humidity 66%. Winds were south at 8 miles an hour. The pressure was 30.09 inches and rising. The report from Bossier City was not available. And in downtown Shreveport, skies were clear. The temperature was 88 degrees. And winds were south at 7 miles an hour. Once again in Shreveport, it was 86 degrees with clear skies at midnight. Around the local area at midnight, in Texarkana, clear and 87. Wind south at 9 miles an hour. El Dorado, clear and 80. Wind south at 5 miles an hour. At Monroe, it was clear. Visibility 10 miles. Temperature was 81 degrees, dew point 68. And the pressure was 30.11 inches and rising. Natchitoches, clear and 82. Wind calm. Marshall, clear and 83. Wind south at 5 miles an hour. And at Longview, clear and 86 degrees. Wind south at 9 miles an hour. Elsewhere across the four-state area, over at Dallas, partly cloudy and 89. Oklahoma City, clear and 85. Little Rock, clear and 85. Jackson, Mississippi, clear and 76. Baton Rouge, clear and 84. And at Houston, partly cloudy and 81 degrees. For the most current information, check us out on the web at www.weather.gov/SHP. Here is your area's open water boating forecast. Wind gusts may be higher. Heat advisory in effect until 8 p.m. Central Daylight Time Monday. Tonight, clear. Lows in the upper 70s. South winds 10 to 15 miles per hour.
Heat index readings 101 to 104. Saturday, sunny. Highs around 100. Southwest winds 5 to 10 miles per hour. Heat index readings 110 to 113. Saturday night, clear. Lows in the upper 70s. South winds 10 to 15 miles per hour. Heat index readings around 110. Sunday, sunny. Highs around 100. Southwest winds 5 to 10 miles per hour. Sunday night, clear. Lows in the upper 70s. Southwest winds 10 to 15 miles per hour. Monday, sunny. Highs around 101. Monday night, mostly clear. Lows in the upper 70s. Tuesday, sunny. Highs around 100. Tuesday night, mostly clear. Lows in the upper 70s. Wednesday, sunny. Highs around 100. Wednesday night, mostly clear. Lows in the mid 70s. Thursday, mostly sunny. Highs around 100. Thursday night, mostly clear. Lows in the mid 70s. Friday, mostly sunny. Highs in the upper 90s. Fire danger statement. Elevated fire weather conditions are expected this weekend for all of our four-state region, which includes extreme southeast Oklahoma, southwest and south-central Arkansas, east Texas, and northern and central Louisiana. Weather conditions will be favorable for wildfire growth. Timing, from noon on Saturday until 8 p.m. Saturday evening. Relative humidity, averaging 30 to 40% during the afternoon and early evening. Wind sustained southwest winds around 10 miles per hour with higher gusts from 15 to 20 miles per hour. Fuels, dry. These conditions will support the spread of wildfires. Outdoor burning and activities that involve open sparks or flames are discouraged. Please report all wildfires to local law enforcement as soon as possible. Now let's check on your local forecast. Heat advisory in effect until 8 p.m. Central Daylight Time Monday. Tonight, clear. Lows in the upper 70s. South winds 5 to 10 miles per hour. Saturday, sunny, hot with highs around 100. Southwest winds around 5 miles per hour. Heat index values up to 107 in the afternoon. Saturday night, clear. Lows in the upper 70s. South winds around 5 miles per hour. Sunday, sunny, hot with highs around 100. Southwest winds around 5 miles per hour. Sunday night, clear. Lows in the upper 70s. Southwest winds around 5 miles per hour. Monday, sunny, hot with highs around 100. Monday night, mostly clear. Lows in the upper 70s. Tuesday, mostly sunny. Hot with highs in the upper 90s. Heat index values up to 105 in the afternoon. Tuesday night, mostly clear. Lows in the upper 70s. Wednesday, sunny, hot with highs in the upper 90s. Heat index values up to 105 in the afternoon. Wednesday night, mostly clear. Lows in the upper 70s. Thursday, mostly sunny. Hot with highs in the upper 90s. Thursday night, mostly clear. Lows in the mid 70s. Friday, mostly sunny. A slight chance of showers and thunderstorms in the afternoon. Hot with highs in the upper 90s. Chance of rain 20%. Heat advisory remains in effect until 8 p.m. Central Daylight Time Monday. What? Heat index values up to 109. Where? Portions of south central and southwest Arkansas, north central and northwest Louisiana, southeast Oklahoma, and east and northeast Texas. When? Until 8 p.m. Central Daylight Time Monday. Impacts. Hot temperatures and high humidity may cause heat illnesses. 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Stay in an air-conditioned room.
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Be sure to follow us on Facebook. Here's a look at local weather conditions as of midnight. At the top of the hour, skies were clear in Shreveport. The temperature was 86 degrees at the regional airport. The dew point was 73, making the relative humidity 66%. Winds were south at 8 miles an hour. The pressure was 30.09 inches and rising. The report from Bossier City was not available. And in downtown Shreveport, skies were clear. The temperature was 88 degrees. And winds were south at 7 miles an hour. Once again in Shreveport, it was 86 degrees with clear skies at midnight. This is your NOAA Weather Radio, station WXJ97, operating on a frequency of 162.400 MHz, providing the latest weather information on a 24-hour basis. 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Around the local area at midnight, in Texarkana, clear and 87. Wind south at 9 miles an hour. El Dorado, clear and 80. Wind south at 5 miles an hour. Head Monroe. It was clear. Visibility 10 miles. Temperature was 81 degrees, dew point 68. And the pressure was 30.11 inches and rising. Nutcash, clear and 82. Wind calm. Marshall, clear and 83. Wind south at 5 miles an hour. And at Longview, clear and 86 degrees. Wind south at 9 miles an hour. Elsewhere across the four-state area, over at Dallas, partly cloudy and 89. Oklahoma City, clear and 85. Little Rock, clear and 85. Jackson, Mississippi, clear and 76. Baton Rouge, clear and 84. And at Houston, partly cloudy and 81 degrees. For the most current information, check us out on the web at www.weather.gov/SHT. Now let's check on your local forecast. Heat advisory in effect until 8 p.m. Central Daylight Time Monday. Tonight, clear. Lows in the upper 70s. South winds 5 to 10 miles per hour. Saturday, sunny, hot with highs around 100. Southwest winds around 5 miles per hour. Heat index values up to 107 in the afternoon. Saturday night, clear. Lows in the upper 70s. South winds around 5 miles per hour. Sunday, sunny, hot with highs around 100. Southwest winds around 5 miles per hour. Sunday night, clear. Lows in the upper 70s. Southwest winds around 5 miles per hour. Monday, sunny, hot with highs around 100. Monday night, mostly clear. Lows in the upper 70s. Tuesday, mostly sunny. Hot with highs in the upper 90s. Heat index values up to 105 in the afternoon. Tuesday night, mostly clear. Lows in the upper 70s. Wednesday, sunny, hot with highs in the upper 90s. Heat index values up to 105 in the afternoon. Wednesday night, mostly clear.
Lows in the upper 70s. Thursday, mostly sunny. Hot with highs in the upper 90s. Thursday night, mostly clear. Lows in the mid-70s. Friday, mostly sunny. A slight chance of showers and thunderstorms in the afternoon. Hot with highs in the upper 90s. Chance of rain 20%. Heat advisory remains in effect until 8 p.m. Central Daylight Time Monday. What? Heat index values up to 109. Where? Portions of South Central and Southwest Arkansas, North Central and Northwest Louisiana, Southeast Oklahoma, and East and Northeast Texas. When? Until 8 p.m. Central Daylight Time Monday. Impacts: hot temperatures and high humidity may cause heat illnesses. 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Take extra precautions when outside. 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Heat stroke is an emergency. 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Be sure to follow us on Facebook. Here's a look at local weather conditions as of 1 a.m. At the top of the hour, skies were clear in Shreveport. The temperature was 84 degrees at the regional airport. The dew point was 73, making the relative humidity 70%. Winds were southwest at 9 miles an hour. The pressure was 30.10 inches and rising. In Bossier City, at Barksdale Air Force Base, skies were clear, with a temperature of 82 degrees. The dew point was 73, making the relative humidity 73%. Winds were south at 6 miles an hour. The pressure was 30.09 inches and rising. And in downtown Shreveport, skies were clear. The temperature was 87 degrees. And winds were south at 8 miles an hour. Once again in Shreveport, it was 84 degrees with clear skies at 1 a.m. Around the local area at 1 a.m., in Texarkana, clear and 84. Wind south at 8 miles an hour. El Dorado, clear and 81. Wind calm. Monroe, clear and 79. Wind south at 3 miles an hour. Natchitoches, clear and 81. Wind calm. Marshall, clear and 82. Wind south at 6 miles an hour. And at Longview, clear and 85 degrees. Wind south at 10 miles an hour. Elsewhere across the four-state area, over at Dallas, clear and 88. Oklahoma City, partly cloudy and 84. Little Rock, clear and 81. Jackson, Mississippi, clear and 76. Baton Rouge, clear and 83. And at Houston, partly cloudy and 80 degrees. For the most current information, check us out on the web at www.weather.gov/SHT. Now let's check on your local forecast. Heat advisory in effect until 8 p.m. Central Daylight Time Monday. Tonight, clear. Lows in the upper 70s. South winds 5 to 10 miles per hour. Saturday, sunny, hot with highs around 100. Southwest winds around 5 miles per hour. Heat index values up to 107 in the afternoon. Saturday night, clear. Lows in the upper 70s. South winds around 5 miles per hour. Sunday, sunny, hot with highs around 100. Southwest winds around 5 miles per hour. Sunday night, clear. Lows in the upper 70s. Southwest winds around 5 miles per hour. Monday, sunny,
hot with highs around 100. Monday night, mostly clear. Lows in the upper 70s. Tuesday, mostly sunny. Hot with highs in the upper 90s. Heat index values up to 105 in the afternoon. Tuesday night, mostly clear. Lows in the upper 70s. Wednesday, sunny, hot with highs in the upper 90s. Heat index values up to 105 in the afternoon. Wednesday night, mostly clear. Lows in the upper 70s. Thursday, mostly sunny. Hot with highs in the upper 90s. Thursday night, mostly clear. Lows in the mid-70s. Friday, mostly sunny. A slight chance of showers and thunderstorms in the afternoon. Hot with highs in the upper 90s. Chance of rain 20%. Fire danger statement. Elevated fire weather conditions are expected this weekend for all of our four-state region, which includes extreme southeast Oklahoma, southwest and south-central Arkansas, east Texas, and northern and central Louisiana. Weather conditions will be favorable for wildfire growth. Timing, from noon on Saturday until 8 p.m. Saturday evening. Relative humidity, averaging 30 to 40% during the afternoon and early evening. Wind sustained southwest winds around 10 miles per hour with higher gusts from 15 to 20 miles per hour. Fuels, dry. These conditions will support the spread of wildfires. Outdoor burning and activities that involve open sparks or flames are discouraged. Please report all wildfires to local law enforcement as soon as possible. Heat advisory remains in effect until 8 p.m. Central Daylight Time Monday. What? Heat index values up to 109. Where? Portions of south central and southwest Arkansas, north central and northwest Louisiana, southeast Oklahoma, and east and northeast Texas. When? Until 8 p.m. Central Daylight Time Monday. Impacts, hot temperatures and high humidity may cause heat illnesses. Drink plenty of fluids, stay in an air-conditioned room, stay out of the sun, and check up on relatives and neighbors. Take extra precautions when outside. Wear lightweight and loose-fitting clothing. Try to limit strenuous activities to early morning or evening. 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Anyone overcome by heat should be moved to a cool and shaded location. Heat stroke is an emergency. 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Be sure to follow us on Facebook. Here's a look at local weather conditions as of 1 a.m. At the top of the hour, skies were clear in Shreveport. The temperature was 84 degrees at the regional airport. The dew point was 73, making the relative humidity 70%. Winds were southwest at 9 miles an hour. The pressure was 30.10 inches and rising. In Bossier City, at Barksdale Air Force Base, skies were clear, with a temperature of 82 degrees. The dew point was 73, making the relative humidity 73%. Winds were south at 6 miles an hour. The pressure was 30.09 inches and rising. And in downtown Shreveport, skies were clear. The temperature was 87 degrees. And winds were south at 8 miles an hour. Once again in Shreveport, it was 84 degrees with clear skies at 1 a.m. Around the local area at 1 a.m., in Texarkana, clear and 84. Wind south at 8 miles an hour. El Dorado, clear and 81. Wind calm. Monroe, clear and 79. Wind south at 3 miles an hour. Natchitoches, clear and 81. Wind calm. Marshall, clear and 82. Wind south at 6 miles an hour. And at Longview, clear and 85 degrees.
wind south at 10 miles an hour. Elsewhere across the four-state area, over at Dallas, clear and 88. Oklahoma City, partly cloudy and 84. Little Rock, clear and 81. Jackson, Mississippi, clear and 76. Baton Rouge, clear and 83. And at Houston, partly cloudy and 80 degrees. For the most current information, check us out on the web at www.weather.gov/SHT. Now let's check on your local forecast. Heat advisory in effect until 8 p.m. Central Daylight Time Monday. Tonight, clear. Lows in the upper 70s. South winds 5 to 10 miles per hour. Saturday, sunny, hot with highs around 100. Southwest winds around 5 miles per hour. Heat index values up to 107 in the afternoon. Saturday night, clear. Lows in the upper 70s. South winds around 5 miles per hour. Sunday, sunny, hot with highs around 100. Southwest winds around 5 miles per hour. Sunday night, clear. Lows in the upper 70s. Southwest winds around 5 miles per hour. Monday, sunny, hot with highs around 100. Monday night, mostly clear. Lows in the upper 70s. Tuesday, mostly sunny. Hot with highs in the upper 90s. Heat index values up to 105 in the afternoon. Tuesday night, mostly clear. Lows in the upper 70s. Wednesday, sunny, hot with highs in the upper 90s. Heat index values up to 105 in the afternoon. Wednesday night, mostly clear. Lows in the upper 70s. Thursday, mostly sunny. Hot with highs in the upper 90s. Thursday night, mostly clear. Lows in the mid-70s. Friday, mostly sunny. A slight chance of showers and thunderstorms in the afternoon. Hot with highs in the upper 90s. Chance of rain 20%. 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Heat advisory remains in effect until 8 p.m. Central Daylight Time Monday. What? Heat index values up to 109. Where? Portions of South Central and Southwest Arkansas, North Central and Northwest Louisiana, Southeast Oklahoma, and East and Northeast Texas. When? Until 8 p.m. Central Daylight Time Monday. Impacts: hot temperatures and high humidity may cause heat illnesses. Drink plenty of fluids, stay in an air-conditioned room, stay out of the sun, and check up on relatives and neighbors. Take extra precautions when outside. 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Heat stroke is an emergency. 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Be sure to follow us on Facebook. Here's a look at local weather conditions as of 1 a.m. At the top of the hour, skies were clear in Shreveport. The temperature was 84 degrees at the regional airport. The dew point was 73, making the relative humidity 70%. Winds were southwest at 9 miles an hour. The pressure was 30.10 inches and rising. In Bossier City, at Barksdale Air Force Base, skies were clear, with a temperature of 82 degrees.
The dew point was 73, making the relative humidity 73%. Winds were south at 6 miles an hour. The pressure was 30.09 inches and rising. And in downtown Shreveport, skies were clear. The temperature was 87 degrees. And winds were south at 8 miles an hour. Once again in Shreveport, it was 84 degrees with clear skies at 1 a.m. Around the local area at 1 a.m., in Texarkana, clear and 84. Wind south at 8 miles an hour. El Dorado, clear and 81. Wind calm. Monroe, clear and 79. Wind south at 3 miles an hour. Natchitoches, clear and 81. Wind calm. Marshall, clear and 82. Wind south at 6 miles an hour. And at Longview, clear and 85 degrees. Wind south at 10 miles an hour. Elsewhere across the four-state area, over at Dallas, clear and 88. Oklahoma City, partly cloudy and 84. Little Rock, clear and 81. Jackson, Mississippi, clear and 76. Baton Rouge, clear and 83. And at Houston, partly cloudy and 80 degrees. For the most current information, check us out on the web at www.weather.gov/sht. Now let's check on your local forecast. Heat advisory in effect until 8 p.m. Central Daylight Time Monday. Rest of tonight, clear. Near steady temperature around 80. Southwest winds around 5 miles per hour. Saturday, sunny, hot with highs around 100. Southwest winds around 5 miles per hour. Saturday night, clear. Lows in the upper 70s. South winds around 5 miles per hour. Sunday, mostly sunny. Hot with highs around 101. Southwest winds around 5 miles per hour. Sunday night, clear. Lows in the upper 70s. Southwest winds around 5 miles per hour. Monday, sunny, hot with highs around 100. Monday night, mostly clear. Lows in the upper 70s. Tuesday, mostly sunny. Hot with highs around 100. Heat index values up to 105 in the afternoon. Tuesday night, mostly clear. Lows in the upper 70s. Wednesday, mostly sunny. Hot with highs in the upper 90s. Heat index values up to 105 in the afternoon. Wednesday night, mostly clear. Lows in the upper 70s. Thursday, mostly sunny. A slight chance of showers and thunderstorms in the afternoon. Hot with highs in the upper 90s. Chance of rain 20%. Thursday night, mostly clear. A slight chance of showers after midnight. Lows in the mid-70s. Chance of rain 20%. Friday, partly cloudy. A slight chance of showers in the morning. Hot with highs in the upper 90s. Chance of rain 20%. Here is your area's open water boating forecast. Wind gusts may be higher. Heat advisory in effect until 8 p.m. Central Daylight Time Monday. Rest of tonight, clear. Highs around 100. Lows in the upper 70s. Southwest winds 10 to 15 miles per hour. Heat index readings around 110. Sunday, mostly sunny. Highs around 101. Southwest winds 5 to 10 miles per hour. Heat index readings 109 to 112. Sunday night, clear. Lows in the upper 70s. Southwest winds 10 to 15 miles per hour. Heat index readings 104 to 107. Monday, sunny. Highs around 101. Southwest winds 10 to 15 miles per hour. Monday night, mostly clear. Lows in the upper 70s. Southwest winds 10 to 15 miles per hour. Tuesday, mostly sunny.
highs around 101. Tuesday night, mostly clear. Lows in the upper 70s. Wednesday, mostly sunny. Highs around 100. Wednesday night, mostly clear. Lows in the mid-70s. Thursday, mostly sunny. Highs around 100. Thursday night, mostly clear. A 20% chance of showers after midnight. Lows in the mid-70s. Friday, partly cloudy. A 20% chance of showers in the morning. Highs in the upper 90s. Friday night, mostly clear. Lows in the mid-70s. Saturday, mostly sunny. Highs in the upper 90s. Here is your area's open water boating forecast. Wind gusts may be higher. Heat advisory in effect until 8 p.m. Central Daylight Time Monday. Rest of tonight, clear. Highs around 100. Lows in the upper 70s. Southwest winds 10 to 15 miles per hour. Heat index readings around 110. Sunday, mostly sunny. Highs around 101. Southwest winds 5 to 10 miles per hour. Heat index readings 109 to 112. Sunday night, clear. Lows in the upper 70s. Southwest winds 10 to 15 miles per hour. Heat index readings 104 to 107. Monday, sunny. Highs around 101. Southwest winds 10 to 15 miles per hour. Monday night, mostly clear. Lows in the upper 70s. Southwest winds 10 to 15 miles per hour. Tuesday, mostly sunny. Highs around 101. Tuesday night, mostly clear. Lows in the upper 70s. Wednesday, mostly sunny. Highs around 100. Wednesday night, mostly clear. Lows in the mid-70s. Thursday, mostly sunny. Highs around 100. Thursday night, mostly clear. A 20% chance of showers after midnight. Lows in the mid-70s. Friday, partly cloudy. A 20% chance of showers in the morning. Highs in the upper 90s. Friday night, mostly clear. Highs in the upper 90s. Friday night, mostly clear. Lows in the mid-70s. Saturday, mostly sunny. Highs in the upper 90s. Fire danger statement. Elevated fire weather conditions are expected this weekend for all of our four-state region, which includes extreme southeast Oklahoma, southwest and south-central Arkansas, east Texas, and northern and central Louisiana. Weather conditions will be favorable for wildfire growth. Timing, from noon on Saturday until 8 p.m. Saturday evening. Relative humidity, averaging 30 to 40% during the afternoon and early evening. Wind sustained southwest winds around 10 miles per hour with higher gusts from 15 to 20 miles per hour. Fuels, dry. These conditions will support the spread of wildfires. Outdoor burning and activities that involve open sparks or flames are discouraged. Please report all wildfires to local law enforcement as soon as possible. Heat advisory remains in effect until 8 p.m. Central Daylight Time Monday. What? Heat index values up to 109. Where? Portions of south central and southwest Arkansas, north central and northwest Louisiana, southeast Oklahoma, and east and northeast Texas. When? Until 8 p.m. Central Daylight Time Monday. Impacts: hot temperatures and high humidity may cause heat illnesses. 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

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Be sure to follow us on Facebook. Here's a look at local weather conditions as of 1 a.m. At the top of the hour, skies were clear in Shreveport. The temperature was 84 degrees at the regional airport. The dew point was 73, making the relative humidity 70%. Winds were southwest at 9 miles an hour. The pressure was 30.10 inches and rising. In Bossier City, at Barksdale Air Force Base, skies were clear, with a temperature of 82 degrees. The dew point was 73, making the relative humidity 73%. Winds were south at 6 miles an hour. The pressure was 30.09 inches and rising. And in downtown Shreveport, skies were clear. The temperature was 87 degrees. And winds were south at 8 miles an hour. Once again in Shreveport, it was 84 degrees with clear skies at 1 a.m. Around the local area at 1 a.m., in Texarkana, clear and 84. Wind south at 8 miles an hour. El Dorado, clear and 81. Wind calm. Monroe, clear and 79. Wind south at 3 miles an hour. Natchitoches, clear and 81. Wind calm. Marshall, clear and 82. Wind south at 6 miles an hour. And at Longview, clear and 85 degrees. Wind south at 10 miles an hour. Elsewhere across the four-state area, over at Dallas, clear and 88. Oklahoma City, partly cloudy and 84. Little Rock, clear and 81. Jackson, Mississippi, clear and 76. Baton Rouge, clear and 83. And at Houston, partly cloudy and 80 degrees. 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Now let's check on your local forecast. Heat advisory in effect until 8 p.m. Central Daylight Time Monday. Rest of tonight, clear. Near steady temperature around 80. Southwest winds around 5 miles per hour. Saturday, sunny, hot with highs around 100. Southwest winds around 5 miles per hour. Saturday night, clear. Lows in the upper 70s. South winds around 5 miles per hour. Sunday, mostly sunny. Hot with highs around 101. Southwest winds around 5 miles per hour. Sunday night, clear. Lows in the upper 70s. Southwest winds around 5 miles per hour. Monday, sunny, hot with highs around 100. Monday night, mostly clear. Lows in the upper 70s. Tuesday, mostly sunny. Hot with highs around 100. Heat index values up to 105 in the afternoon. Tuesday night, mostly clear. Lows in the upper 70s. Wednesday, mostly sunny. Hot with highs in the upper 90s. Heat index values up to 105 in the afternoon. Wednesday night, mostly clear. Lows in the upper 70s. Thursday, mostly sunny. A slight chance of showers and thunderstorms in the afternoon. Hot with highs in the upper 90s. Chance of rain 20%. Thursday night, mostly clear. A slight chance of showers after midnight. Lows in the mid-70s. Chance of rain 20%. Friday, partly cloudy. A slight chance of showers in the morning. Hot with highs in the upper 90s. Chance

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Be sure to follow us on Facebook. Here's a look at local weather conditions as of 1 a.m. At the top of the hour, skies were clear in Shreveport. The temperature was 84 degrees at the regional airport. The dew point was 73, making the relative humidity 70%. Winds were southwest at 9 miles an hour. The pressure was 30.10 inches and rising. In Bossier City, at Barksdale Air Force Base, skies were clear, with a temperature of 82 degrees. The dew point was 73, making the relative humidity 73%. Winds were south at 6 miles an hour. The pressure was 30.09 inches and rising. And in downtown Shreveport, skies were clear. The temperature was 87 degrees. And winds were south at 8 miles an hour. Once again in Shreveport, it was 84 degrees with clear skies at 1 a.m. Around the local area at 1 a.m., in Texarkana, clear and 84. Wind south at 8 miles an hour. El Dorado, clear and 81. Wind calm. Monroe, clear and 79. Wind south at 3 miles an hour. Natchitoches, clear and 81. Wind calm. Marshall, clear and 82. Wind south at 6 miles an hour. And at Longview, clear and 85 degrees. Wind south at 10 miles an hour. Elsewhere across the four-state area, over at Dallas, clear and 88. Oklahoma City, partly cloudy and 84. Little Rock, clear and 81. Jackson, Mississippi, clear and 76. Baton Rouge, clear and 83. And at Houston, partly cloudy and 80 degrees. For the most current information, check us out on the web at www.weather.gov/sht. Now let's check on your local forecast. Heat advisory in effect until 8 p.m. Central Daylight Time Monday. Rest of tonight, clear. Near steady temperature around 80. Southwest winds around 5 miles per hour. Saturday, sunny, hot with highs around 100. Southwest winds around 5 miles per hour. Saturday night, clear. Lows in the upper 70s. South winds around 5 miles per hour. Sunday, mostly sunny. Hot with highs around 101. Southwest winds around 5 miles per hour. Sunday night, clear. Lows in the upper 70s. Southwest winds around 5 miles per hour. Monday, sunny, hot with highs around 100. Monday night, mostly clear. Lows in the upper 70s. Tuesday, mostly sunny. Hot with highs around 100. Heat index values up to 105 in the afternoon. Tuesday night, mostly clear. Lows in the upper 70s. Wednesday, mostly sunny. Hot with highs in the upper 90s. Heat index values up to 105 in the afternoon. Wednesday night, mostly clear. Lows in the upper 70s. Thursday, mostly sunny. A slight chance of showers and thunderstorms in the afternoon. Hot with highs in the upper 90s. Chance of rain 20%. Thursday night, mostly clear. A slight chance of showers after midnight. Lows in the mid-70s. Chance of rain 20%. Friday, partly cloudy. A slight chance of showers in the morning. Hot with highs in the upper 90s.

0: chance of rain 20%. Fire danger statement. Elevated fire weather conditions are expected this weekend for all of our four-state region, which includes extreme southeast Oklahoma, southwest and south-central Arkansas, east Texas, and northern and central Louisiana. Weather conditions will be favorable for wildfire growth. Timing, from noon on Saturday until 8 p.m. Saturday evening. Relative humidity, averaging 30 to 40% during the afternoon and early evening. Wind sustained southwest winds around 10 miles per hour with higher gusts from 15 to 20 miles per hour. Fuels, dry. These conditions will support the spread of wildfires. Outdoor burning and activities that involve open sparks or flames are discouraged. Please report all wildfires to local law enforcement as soon as possible. Heat advisory remains in effect until 8 p.m. Central Daylight Time Monday. What? Heat index values up to 109. Where? Portions of south central and southwest Arkansas, north central and northwest Louisiana, southeast Oklahoma, and east and northeast Texas. When? Until 8 p.m. Central Daylight Time Monday. Impacts, hot temperatures and high humidity may cause heat illnesses. 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Take extra precautions when outside. 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Anyone overcome by heat should be moved to a cool and shaded location. Heat stroke is an emergency. 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Be sure to follow us on Facebook. Here's a look at local weather conditions as of 1 a.m. At the top of the hour, skies were clear in Shreveport. The temperature was 84 degrees at the regional airport. The dew point was 73, making the relative humidity 70%. Winds were southwest at 9 miles an hour. The pressure was 30.10 inches and rising. In Bossier City, at Barksdale Air Force Base, skies were clear, with a temperature of 82 degrees. The dew point was 73, making the relative humidity 73%. Winds were south at 6 miles an hour. The pressure was 30.09 inches and rising. And in downtown Shreveport, skies were clear. The temperature was 87 degrees. And winds were south at 8 miles an hour. Once again in Shreveport, it was 84 degrees with clear skies at 1 a.m. Around the local area at 1 a.m., in Texarkana, clear and 84. Wind south at 8 miles an hour. El Dorado, clear and 81. Wind calm. Monroe, clear and 79. Wind south at 3 miles an hour. Natchitoches, clear and 81. Wind calm. Marshall, clear and 82. Wind south at 6 miles an hour. And at Longview, clear and 85 degrees. Wind south at 10 miles an hour. Elsewhere across the four-state area, over at Dallas, clear and 88. Oklahoma City, partly cloudy and 84. Little Rock, clear and 81. Jackson, Mississippi, clear and 76. Baton Rouge, clear and 83. And at Houston, partly cloudy and 80 degrees. For the most current information, check us out on the web at www.weather.gov/SHP. Now let's check on your local forecast. Heat advisory in effect until 8 p.m. Central Daylight Time Monday. Rest of tonight, clear. Near steady temperature around 80. Southwest winds around 5 miles per hour. Saturday, sunny, hot with highs around 100. Southwest winds around 5 miles per hour. Saturday night, clear. Lows in the upper 70s. South winds around 5 miles per hour. Sunday, mostly sunny. Hot with highs around 101. Southwest winds around 5 miles per hour. Sunday night, clear. Lows in the upper 70s. Southwest winds around 5 miles per hour. Monday, sunny, hot with highs around 100. Monday night, mostly clear. Lows in the upper 70s. Tuesday, mostly sunny. Hot with highs around 100. Heat index values up to 105 in the afternoon. Tuesday night, mostly clear. Lows in the upper 70s. Wednesday, mostly sunny. Hot with highs in the upper 90s. Heat index values up to 105 in the afternoon. Wednesday night, mostly clear. Lows in the upper 70s. Thursday, mostly sunny. A slight chance of showers and thunderstorms in the afternoon. Hot with highs in the upper 90s. Chance of rain 20%. Thursday night, mostly clear. A slight chance of showers after midnight. Lows in the mid-70s. Chance of rain 20%. Friday, partly cloudy. A slight chance of showers in the morning. Hot with highs in the upper 90s. Chance of rain 20%. 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Heat advisory remains in effect until 8 p.m. Central Daylight Time Monday. What? Heat index values up to 109. Where? Portions of South Central and Southwest Arkansas, North Central and Northwest Louisiana, Southeast Oklahoma, and East and Northeast Texas. When? Until 8 p.m. Central Daylight Time Monday. Impacts, hot temperatures and high humidity may cause heat illnesses. 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Take extra precautions when outside. 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Heat stroke is an emergency. 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Be sure to follow us on Facebook. Here's a look at local weather conditions as of 1 a.m. At the top of the hour, skies were clear in Shreveport. The temperature was 84 degrees at the regional airport. The dew point was 73, making the relative humidity 70%. Winds were southwest at 9 miles an hour. The pressure was 30.10 inches and rising. In Bossier City, at Barksdale Air Force Base, skies were clear, with a temperature of 82 degrees. The dew point was 73, making the relative humidity 73%. Winds were south at 6 miles an hour. The pressure was 30.09 inches and rising. And in downtown Shreveport, skies were clear. The temperature was 87 degrees. And winds were south at 8 miles an hour. Once again in Shreveport, it was 84 degrees with clear skies at 1 a.m. Around the local area at 1 a.m., in Texarkana, clear and 84. Wind south at 8 miles an hour. El Dorado, clear and 81. Wind calm. Monroe, clear and 79. Wind south at 3 miles an hour.
1: Nykedish, clear and 81. Windcalm. Marshall, clear and 82. Wind south at 6 miles an hour. And at Longview, clear and 85 degrees. Wind south at 10 miles an hour. Elsewhere across the four-state area, over at Dallas, clear and 88. Oklahoma City, partly cloudy and 84. Little Rock, clear and 81. Jackson, Mississippi, clear and 76. Baton Rouge, clear and 83. And at Houston, partly cloudy and 80 degrees. For the most current information, check us out on the web at www.weather.gov/SHT. Now let's check on your local forecast. Heat advisory in effect until 8 p.m. Central Daylight Time Monday. Rest of tonight, clear. Near steady temperature around 80. Southwest winds around 5 miles per hour. Saturday, sunny, hot with highs around 100. Southwest winds around 5 miles per hour. Saturday night, clear. Lows in the upper 70s. South winds around 5 miles per hour. Sunday, mostly sunny. Hot with highs around 101. Southwest winds around 5 miles per hour. Sunday night, clear. Lows in the upper 70s. Southwest winds around 5 miles per hour. Monday, sunny, hot with highs around 100. Monday night, mostly clear. Lows in the upper 70s. Tuesday, mostly sunny. Hot with highs around 100. Heat index values up to 105 in the afternoon. Tuesday night, mostly clear. Lows in the upper 70s. Wednesday, mostly sunny. Hot with highs in the upper 90s. Heat index values up to 105 in the afternoon. Wednesday night, mostly clear. Lows in the upper 70s. Thursday, mostly sunny. A slight chance of showers and thunderstorms in the afternoon. Hot with highs in the upper 90s. Chance of rain 20%. Thursday night, mostly clear. A slight chance of showers after midnight. Lows in the mid-70s. Chance of rain 20%. Friday, partly cloudy. A slight chance of showers in the morning. Hot with highs in the upper 90s. Chance of rain 20%. Heat advisory remains in effect until 8 p.m. Central Daylight Time Monday. What? Heat index values up to 109. Where? Portions of south central and southwest Arkansas, north central and northwest Louisiana, southeast Oklahoma, and east and northeast Texas. When? Until 8 p.m. Central Daylight Time Monday. Impacts: hot temperatures and high humidity may cause heat illnesses. Drink plenty of fluids, stay in an air-conditioned room, stay out of the sun, and check up on relatives and neighbors. Take extra precautions when outside. Wear lightweight and loose-fitting clothing. Try to limit strenuous activities to early morning or evening. 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To reduce risk during outdoor work, the Occupational Safety and Health Administration recommends scheduling frequent rest breaks in shaded or air-conditioned environments. Anyone overcome by heat should be moved to a cool and shaded location. Heat stroke is an emergency. Call 911. Here is your area's open water boating forecast. Wind gusts may be higher. Heat advisory in effect until 8 p.m. Central Daylight Time Monday. Rest of tonight, clear. Highs around 100. Lows in the upper 70s. Southwest winds 10 to 15 miles per hour. Heat index readings around 110. Sunday, mostly sunny. Highs around 101. Southwest winds 5 to 10 miles per hour. Heat index readings 109 to 112. Sunday night, clear. Lows in the upper 70s. Southwest winds 10 to 15 miles per hour. Heat index readings 104 to 107. Monday, sunny. Highs around 101. Southwest winds 10 to 15 miles per hour. Monday night, mostly clear. Lows in the upper 70s. Southwest winds 10 to 15 miles per hour. Tuesday, mostly sunny. Highs around 101. Tuesday night, mostly clear. Lows in the upper 70s. Wednesday, mostly sunny. Highs around 100. Wednesday night, mostly clear. Lows in the mid-70s. Thursday, mostly sunny. Highs around 100. Thursday night, mostly clear. A 20% chance of showers after midnight. Lows in the mid-70s. Friday, partly cloudy. A 20% chance of showers in the morning. Highs in the upper 90s. Friday night, mostly clear. Lows in the mid-70s. Saturday, mostly sunny. Highs in the upper 90s. Fire danger statement. Elevated fire weather conditions are expected this weekend for all of our four-state region, which includes extreme southeast Oklahoma, southwest and south-central Arkansas, east Texas, and northern and central Louisiana. Weather conditions will be favorable for wildfire growth. Timing, from noon on Saturday until 8 p.m. Saturday evening. Relative humidity, averaging 30 to 40% during the afternoon and early evening. Wind sustained southwest winds around 10 miles per hour with higher gusts from 15 to 20 miles per hour. Fuels, dry. These conditions will support the spread of wildfires. Outdoor burning and activities that involve open sparks or flames are discouraged. Please report all wildfires to local law enforcement as soon as possible. 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Be sure to follow us on Facebook. Here's a look at local weather conditions as of 1 a.m. At the top of the hour, skies were clear in Shreveport. The temperature was 84 degrees at the regional airport. The dew point was 73, making the relative humidity 70%. Winds were southwest at 9 miles an hour. The pressure was 30.10 inches and rising. In Bossier City, at Barksdale Air Force Base, skies were clear, with a temperature of 82 degrees. The dew point was 73, making the relative humidity 73%. Winds were south at 6 miles an hour. The pressure was 30.09 inches and rising. And in downtown Shreveport, skies were clear. The temperature was 87 degrees. And winds were south at 8 miles an hour. Once again in Shreveport, it was 84 degrees with clear skies at 1 a.m. Around the local area at 1 a.m., in Texarkana, clear and 84. Wind south at 8 miles an hour. El Dorado, clear and 81. Wind calm. Monroe, clear and 79. Wind south at 3 miles an hour. Nacogdoches, clear and 81. Wind calm. Marshall, clear and 82. Wind south at 6 miles an hour. And at Longview, clear and 85 degrees. Wind south at 10 miles an hour. Elsewhere across the four-state area, over at Dallas, clear and 88. Oklahoma City, partly cloudy and 84. Little Rock, clear and 81. Jackson, Mississippi, clear and 76. Baton Rouge, clear and 83. And at Houston, partly cloudy and 80 degrees. For the most current information, check us out on the web at www.weather.gov/SHP. Now let's check on your local forecast. Heat advisory in effect until 8 p.m. Central Daylight Time Monday. Rest of tonight, clear. Near steady temperature around 80. Southwest winds around 5 miles per hour. Saturday, sunny, hot with highs around 100. Southwest winds around 5 miles per hour. Saturday night, clear. lows in the upper 70s. South winds around 5 miles per hour. Sunday, mostly sunny. Hot with highs around 101. Southwest winds around 5 miles per hour. Sunday night, clear. Lows in the upper 70s. Southwest winds around 5 miles per hour. Monday, sunny, hot with highs around 100. Monday night, mostly clear. Lows in the upper 70s. Tuesday, mostly sunny. Hot with highs around 100. Heat index values up to 105 in the afternoon. Tuesday night, mostly clear. Lows in the upper 70s. Wednesday, mostly sunny. Hot with highs in the upper 90s. Heat index values up to 105 in the afternoon. Wednesday night, mostly clear. Lows in the upper 70s. Thursday, mostly sunny. A slight chance of showers and thunderstorms in the afternoon. Hot with highs in the upper 90s. Chance of rain 20%. Thursday night, mostly clear. A slight chance of showers after midnight. Lows in the mid-70s. Chance of rain 20%. Friday, partly cloudy. A slight chance of showers in the morning. Hot with highs in the upper 90s. Chance of rain 20%. 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Heat advisory remains in effect until 8 p.m. Central Daylight Time Monday. What? Heat index values up to 109. Where? Portions of South Central and Southwest Arkansas, North Central and Northwest Louisiana, Southeast Oklahoma, and East and Northeast Texas. When? Until 8 p.m. Central Daylight Time Monday. Impacts: hot temperatures and high humidity may cause heat illnesses. 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Take extra precautions when outside. 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Heat stroke is an emergency. 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Be sure to follow us on Facebook. Here's a look at local weather conditions as of 1 a.m. At the top of the hour, skies were clear in Shreveport. The temperature was 84 degrees at the regional airport. The dew point was 73, making the relative humidity 70%. Winds were southwest at 9 miles an hour. The pressure was 30.10 inches and rising. In Bossier City, at Barksdale Air Force Base, skies were clear, with a temperature of 82 degrees. The dew point was 73, making the relative humidity 73%. Winds were south at 6 miles an hour. The pressure was 30.09 inches and rising. And in downtown Shreveport, skies were clear. The temperature was 87 degrees. And winds were south at 8 miles an hour. Once again in Shreveport, it was 84 degrees with clear skies at 1 a.m. Around the local area at 1 a.m., in Texarkana, clear and 84. Wind south at 8 miles an hour. El Dorado, clear and 81. Wind calm. Monroe, clear and 79. Wind south at 3 miles an hour. Natchitoches, clear and 81. Wind calm. Marshall, clear and 82. Wind south at 6 miles an hour. And at Longview, clear and 85 degrees. Wind south at 10 miles an hour. Elsewhere across the four-state area, over at Dallas, clear and 88. Oklahoma City, partly cloudy and 84. Little Rock, clear and 81. Jackson, Mississippi, clear and 76. Baton Rouge, clear and 83. And at Houston, partly cloudy and 80 degrees. For the most current information, check us out on the web at www.weather.gov/SHP. Now let's check on your local forecast. Heat advisory in effect until 8 p.m. Central Daylight Time Monday. Rest of tonight, clear. Near steady temperature around 80. Southwest winds around 5 miles per hour. Saturday, sunny, hot with highs around 100. Southwest winds around 5 miles per hour. Saturday night, clear. Lows in the upper 70s. South winds around 5 miles per hour. Sunday, mostly sunny. Hot with highs around 101. Southwest winds around 5 miles per hour. Sunday night, clear. Lows in the upper 70s. Southwest winds around 5 miles per hour. Monday, sunny, hot with highs around 100. Monday night, mostly clear. Lows in the upper 70s. Tuesday, mostly sunny. Hot with highs around 100. Heat index values up to 105 in the afternoon. Tuesday night, mostly clear. Lows in the upper 70s. Wednesday, mostly sunny. Hot with highs in the upper 90s. Heat index values up to 105 in the afternoon. Wednesday night, mostly clear. Lows in the upper 70s. Thursday, mostly sunny. A slight chance of showers and thunderstorms in the afternoon. Hot with highs in the upper 90s. Chance of rain 20%. Thursday night, mostly clear. A slight chance of showers after midnight. Lows in the mid 70s. Chance of rain 20%. Friday, partly cloudy. A slight chance of showers in the morning. Hot with highs in the upper 90s. Chance of rain 20%. Heat advisory remains in effect until 8 p.m. Central Daylight Time Monday. What? Heat index values up to 109. Where? Portions of South Central and Southwest Arkansas, North Central and Northwest Louisiana, Southeast Oklahoma, and East and Northeast Texas. When? Until 8 p.m. Central Daylight Time Monday. Impacts: hot temperatures and high humidity may cause heat illnesses. 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Take extra precautions when outside. 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Anyone overcome by heat should be moved to a cool and shaded location. Heat stroke is an emergency. 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Fire danger statement. Elevated fire weather conditions are expected this weekend for all of our four-state region, which includes extreme southeast Oklahoma, southwest and south-central Arkansas, east Texas, and northern and central Louisiana. Weather conditions will be favorable for wildfire growth. Timing, from noon on Saturday until 8 p.m. Saturday evening. Relative humidity, averaging 30 to 40% during the afternoon and early evening. Wind sustained southwest winds around 10 miles per hour with higher gusts from 15 to 20 miles per hour. Fuels, dry. These conditions will support the spread of wildfires. Outdoor burning and activities that involve open sparks or flames are discouraged. Please report all wildfires to local law enforcement as soon as possible. 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Be sure to follow us on Facebook. Here's a look at local weather conditions as of 2 a.m. At the top of the hour, skies were clear in Shreveport. The temperature was 84 degrees at the regional airport. The dew point was 73, making the relative humidity 70%. Winds were south at 8 miles an hour. The pressure was 30.10 inches and steady. In Bossier City, at Barksdale Air Force Base, skies were clear, with a temperature of 87 degrees. The dew point was 73, making the relative humidity 64%. Winds were southwest at 8 miles an hour. The pressure was 30.08 inches and falling. And in downtown Shreveport, skies were clear. The temperature was 85 degrees. And winds were south at 9 miles an hour. Once again in Shreveport, it was 84 degrees with clear skies at 2 a.m. Around the local area at 2 a.m., in Texarkana, clear and 82. Wind south at 7 miles an hour. El Dorado, clear and 76. Wind south at 3 miles an hour. Monroe, clear and 79. Wind south at 5 miles an hour. Natchitoches, clear and 79. Wind calm. Marshall, clear and 81. Wind south at 5 miles an hour. And at Longview, clear and 84 degrees. Wind south at 13 miles an hour. Elsewhere across the four-state area, over at Dallas, clear and 87. Oklahoma City, partly cloudy and 83. Little Rock, clear and 82. Jackson, Mississippi, clear and 74. Baton Rouge, clear and 82. And at Houston, partly cloudy and 82 degrees. For the most current information, check us out on the web at www.weather.gov/sht. Now let's check on your local forecast. Heat advisory in effect until 8 p.m. Central Daylight Time Monday. Rest of tonight, clear. Near steady temperature around 80. Southwest winds around 5 miles per hour. Saturday, sunny, hot with highs around 100. Southwest winds around 5 miles per hour. Saturday night, clear. Lows in the upper 70s. South winds around 5 miles per hour. Sunday, mostly sunny. Hot with highs around 101. Southwest winds around 5 miles per hour. Sunday night, clear. Lows in the upper 70s. Southwest winds around 5 miles per hour. Monday, sunny, hot with highs around 100. Monday night, mostly clear. Lows in the upper 70s. Tuesday, mostly sunny. Hot with highs around 100. Heat index values up to 105 in the afternoon. Tuesday night, mostly clear. Lows in the upper 70s. Wednesday, mostly sunny. Hot with highs in the upper 90s. Heat index values up to 105 in the afternoon. Wednesday night, mostly clear. Lows in the upper 70s. Thursday, mostly sunny. A slight chance of showers and thunderstorms in the afternoon. Hot with highs in the upper 90s. Chance of rain 20%. Thursday night, mostly clear. A slight chance of showers after midnight. Lows in the mid-70s. Chance of rain 20%. Friday, partly cloudy. A slight chance of showers in the morning. Hot with highs in the upper 90s. Chance of rain 20%. Heat advisory remains in effect until 8 p.m. Central Daylight Time Monday. What? Heat index values up to 109. Where? Portions of south central and southwest Arkansas, north central and northwest Louisiana, southeast Oklahoma, and east and northeast Texas. when, until 8 p.m. Central Daylight Time Monday. Impacts, hot temperatures and high humidity may cause heat illnesses. 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Be sure to follow us on Facebook. Here's a look at local weather conditions as of 2 a.m. At the top of the hour, skies were clear in Shreveport. The temperature was 84 degrees at the regional airport. The dew point was 73, making the relative humidity 70%. Winds were south at 8 miles an hour. The pressure was 30.10 inches and steady. In Bossier City, at Barksdale Air Force Base, skies were clear, with a temperature of 87 degrees. The dew point was 73, making the relative humidity 64%. Winds were southwest at 8 miles an hour. The pressure was 30.08 inches and falling. And in downtown Shreveport, skies were clear. The temperature was 85 degrees. And winds were south at 9 miles an hour. Once again in Shreveport, it was 84 degrees with clear skies at 2 a.m. Around the local area at 2 a.m., in Texarkana, clear and 82. Wind south at 7 miles an hour. El Dorado, clear and 76. Wind south at 3 miles an hour. Monroe, clear and 79. Wind south at 5 miles an hour. Natchitoches, clear and 79. Wind calm. Marshall, clear and 81. Wind south at 5 miles an hour. And at Longview, clear and 84 degrees. Wind south at 13 miles an hour. Elsewhere across the four-state area, over at Dallas, clear and 87. Oklahoma City, partly cloudy and 83. Little Rock, clear and 82. Jackson, Mississippi, clear and 74. Baton Rouge, clear and 82. And at Houston, partly cloudy and 82 degrees. For the most current information, check us out on the web at www.weather.gov/SHT. Now let's check on your local forecast. Heat advisory in effect until 8 p.m. Central Daylight Time Monday. Rest of tonight, clear. Near steady temperature around 80. Southwest winds around 5 miles per hour. Saturday, sunny, hot with highs around 100. Southwest winds around 5 miles per hour. Saturday night, clear. Lows in the upper 70s. South winds around 5 miles per hour. Sunday, mostly sunny. Hot with highs around 101. Southwest winds around 5 miles per hour. Sunday night, clear. Lows in the upper 70s. Southwest winds around 5 miles per hour. Monday, sunny, hot with highs around 100. Monday night, mostly clear. Lows in the upper 70s. Tuesday, mostly sunny. Hot with highs around 100. heat index values up to 105 in the afternoon. Tuesday night, mostly clear. Lows in the upper 70s. Wednesday, mostly sunny. Hot with highs in the upper 90s. Heat index values up to 105 in the afternoon. Wednesday night, mostly clear. Lows in the upper 70s. Thursday, mostly sunny. A slight chance of showers and thunderstorms in the afternoon. Hot with highs in the upper 90s. Chance of rain 20%. Thursday night, mostly clear. A slight chance of showers after midnight. Lows in the mid-70s. Chance of rain 20%. Friday, partly cloudy. A slight chance of showers in the morning. Hot with highs in the upper 90s. Chance of rain 20%. Heat advisory remains in effect until 8 p.m. Central Daylight Time Monday. What? Heat index values up to 109. Where? Portions of south central and southwest Arkansas, north central and northwest Louisiana, southeast Oklahoma, and east and northeast Texas. When? Until 8 p.m. Central Daylight Time Monday. Impacts: hot temperatures and high humidity may cause heat illnesses. 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Be sure to follow us on Facebook. Here's a look at local weather conditions as of 2 a.m. At the top of the hour, skies were clear in Shreveport. The temperature was 84 degrees at the regional airport. The dew point was 73, making the relative humidity 70%. Winds were south at 8 miles an hour. The pressure was 30.10 inches and steady. In Bossier City, at Barksdale Air Force Base, skies were clear, with a temperature of 87 degrees. The dew point was 73, making the relative humidity 64%. Winds were southwest at 8 miles an hour. The pressure was 30.08 inches and falling. And in downtown Shreveport, skies were clear. The temperature was 85 degrees. And winds were south at 9 miles an hour. Once again in Shreveport, it was 84 degrees with clear skies at 2 a.m. Around the local area at 2 a.m., in Texarkana, clear and 82. Wind south at 7 miles an hour. El Dorado, clear and 76. Wind south at 3 miles an hour. Monroe, clear and 79. Wind south at 5 miles an hour. Natchitoches, clear and 79. Wind calm. Marshall, clear and 81. Wind south at 5 miles an hour. And at Longview, clear and 84 degrees. Wind south at 13 miles an hour. Elsewhere across the four-state area, over at Dallas, clear and 87. Oklahoma City, partly cloudy and 83. Little Rock, clear and 82. Jackson, Mississippi, clear and 74. Baton Rouge, clear and 82. And at Houston, partly cloudy and 82 degrees. For the most current information, check us out on the web at www.weather.gov/sht. Here is your area's open water boating forecast. Wind gusts may be higher. Heat advisory in effect until 8 p.m. Central Daylight Time Monday. Rest of tonight, clear. Highs around 100. Lows in the upper 70s. Southwest winds 10 to 15 miles per hour.
2: Heat index readings around 110. Sunday, mostly sunny. Highs around 101. Southwest winds 5 to 10 miles per hour. Heat index readings 109 to 112. Sunday night, clear. Lows in the upper 70s. Southwest winds 10 to 15 miles per hour. Heat index readings 104 to 107. Monday, sunny. Highs around 101. Southwest winds 10 to 15 miles per hour. Monday night, mostly clear. Lows in the upper 70s. Southwest winds 10 to 15 miles per hour. Tuesday, mostly sunny. Highs around 101. Tuesday night, mostly clear. Lows in the upper 70s. Wednesday, mostly sunny. Highs around 100. Wednesday night, mostly clear. Lows in the mid 70s. Thursday, mostly sunny. Highs around 100. Thursday night, mostly clear. A 20% chance of showers after midnight. Lows in the mid-70s. Friday, partly cloudy. A 20% chance of showers in the morning. Highs in the upper 90s. Friday night, mostly clear. Lows in the mid-70s. Saturday, mostly sunny. Highs in the upper 90s. Fire danger statement. Elevated fire weather conditions are expected this weekend for all of our four-state region, which includes extreme southeast Oklahoma, southwest and south-central Arkansas, east Texas, and northern and central Louisiana. Weather condition of central Arkansas, east Texas, and northern and central Louisiana. Weather conditions will be favorable for wildfire growth. Timing, from noon on Saturday until 8 p.m. Saturday evening. Relative humidity, averaging 30 to 40% during the afternoon and early evening. Wind sustained southwest winds around 10 miles per hour with higher gusts from 15 to 20 miles per hour. Fuels, dry. These conditions will support the spread of wildfires. Outdoor burning and activities that involve open sparks or flames are discouraged. Please report all wildfires to local law enforcement as soon as possible. Heat advisory remains in effect until 8 p.m. Central Daylight Time Monday. What? Heat index values up to 109. Where? Portions of South Central and Southwest Arkansas, North Central and Northwest Louisiana, Southeast Oklahoma, and East and Northeast Texas. When? Until 8 p.m. Central Daylight Time Monday. Impacts, hot temperatures and high humidity may cause heat illnesses. Drink plenty of fluids, stay in an air-conditioned room, stay out of the sun, and check up on relatives and neighbors. Take extra precautions when outside. Wear lightweight and loose-fitting clothing. Try to limit strenuous activities to early morning or evening. 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Anyone overcome by heat should be moved to a cool and shaded location. Heat stroke is an emergency. 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Be sure to follow us on Facebook. Here's a look at local weather conditions as of 2 a.m. At the top of the hour, skies were clear in Shreveport. The temperature was 84 degrees at the regional airport. The dew point was 73, making the relative humidity 70%. Winds were south at 8 miles an hour. The pressure was 30.10 inches and steady. In Bossier City, at Barksdale Air Force Base, skies were clear, with a temperature of 87 degrees. The dew point was 73, making the relative humidity 64%. Winds were southwest at 8 miles an hour. The pressure was 30.08 inches and falling. And in downtown Shreveport, skies were clear. the temperature was 85 degrees, and winds were south at 9 miles an hour. Once again in Shreveport, it was 84 degrees.

is with clear skies at 2 a.m. Around the local area at 2 a.m. in Texarkana, clear and 82. Wind south at 7 miles an hour. El Dorado, clear and 76. Wind south at 3 miles an hour. Monroe, clear and 79. Wind south at 5 miles an hour. Natchitoches, clear and 79. Wind calm. Marshall, clear and 81. Wind south at 5 miles an hour. And at Longview, clear and 84 degrees. Wind south at 13 miles an hour. Elsewhere across the four-state area, over at Dallas, clear and 87. Oklahoma City, partly cloudy and 83. Little Rock, clear and 82. Jackson, Mississippi, clear and 74. Baton Rouge, clear and 82. And at Houston, partly cloudy and 82 degrees. For the most current information, check us out on the web at www.weather.gov/sht. The Shreveport Climate Summary for yesterday, August 14, 2026. Yesterday's high temperature was 100 degrees. The normal high is 95. The record high is 106 degrees, which was last set in 2023. Yesterday's low temperature was 78 degrees. The normal low is 73. The record low is 56 degrees, which was set in 2004. No precipitation fell yesterday, which leaves the monthly total at 0.35 inches. This is 0.97 inches below the normal amount of 1.32 inches for August. The total precipitation for the year still stands at 29.12 inches, which is 3.73 inches below normal. Sunrise today is at 6:39 a.m. and sunset is at 8 p.m. Now let's check on your local forecast. Heat advisory in effect until 8 p.m. Central Daylight Time Monday. Rest of tonight, clear. Near steady temperature around 80. Southwest winds around 5 miles per hour. Saturday, sunny, hot with highs around 100. Southwest winds around 5 miles per hour. Saturday night, clear. Lows in the upper 70s. South winds around 5 miles per hour. Sunday, mostly sunny. Hot with highs around 101. Southwest winds around 5 miles per hour. Sunday night, clear. Lows in the upper 70s. Southwest winds around 5 miles per hour. Monday, sunny, hot with highs around 100. Monday night, mostly clear. Lows in the upper 70s. Tuesday, mostly sunny. Hot with highs around 100. Heat index values up to 105 in the afternoon. Tuesday night, mostly clear. Lows in the upper 70s. Wednesday, mostly sunny. Hot with highs in the upper 90s. Heat index values up to 105 in the afternoon. Wednesday night, mostly clear. Lows in the upper 70s. Thursday, mostly sunny. A slight chance of showers and thunderstorms in the afternoon. Hot with highs in the upper 90s. Chance of rain 20%. Thursday night, mostly clear. A slight chance of showers after midnight. Lows in the mid-70s. Chance of rain 20%. Friday, partly cloudy. A slight chance of showers in the morning. Hot with highs in the upper 90s. Chance of rain 20%. 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Heat advisory remains in effect until 8 p.m. Central Daylight Time Monday. What? Heat index values up to 109. 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

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Be sure to follow us on Facebook. Here's a look at local weather conditions as of 2 a.m. At the top of the hour, skies were clear in Shreveport. The temperature was 84 degrees at the regional airport. The dew point was 73, making the relative humidity 70%. Winds were south at 8 miles an hour. The pressure was 30.10 inches and steady. In Bossier City, at Barksdale Air Force Base, skies were clear, with a temperature of 87 degrees. The dew point was 73, making the relative humidity 64%. Winds were southwest at 8 miles an hour. The pressure was 30.08 inches and falling. And in downtown Shreveport, skies were clear. The temperature was 85 degrees. And winds were south at 9 miles an hour. Once again in Shreveport, it was 84 degrees with clear skies at 2 a.m. Around the local area at 2 a.m., in Texarkana, clear and 82. Wind south at 7 miles an hour. El Dorado, clear and 76. Wind south at 3 miles an hour. Monroe, clear and 79. Wind south at 5 miles an hour. Natchitoches, clear and 79. Wind calm. Marshall, clear and 81. Wind south at 5 miles an hour. And at Longview, clear and 84 degrees. Wind south at 13 miles an hour. Elsewhere across the four-state area, over at Dallas, clear and 87. Oklahoma City, partly cloudy and 83. Little Rock, clear and 82. Jackson, Mississippi, clear and 74. Baton Rouge, clear and 82. And at Houston, partly cloudy and 82 degrees. For the most current information, check us out on the web at www.weather.gov/sht. The Shreveport Climate Summary for yesterday, August 14, 2026. Yesterday's high temperature was 100 degrees. The normal high is 95. The record high is 106 degrees, which was last set in 2023. Yesterday's low temperature was 78 degrees. The normal low is 73. The record low is 56 degrees, which was set in 2004. No precipitation fell yesterday, which leaves the monthly total at 0.35 inches. This is 0.97 inches below the normal amount of 1.32 inches for August. The total precipitation for the year still stands at 29.12 inches, which is 3.73 inches below normal. Sunrise today is at 6:39 a.m. and sunset is at 8 p.m. Fire danger statement. Elevated fire weather conditions are expected this weekend for all of our four-state region, which includes extreme southeast Oklahoma, southwest and south-central Arkansas, east Texas, and northern and central Louisiana. Weather conditions will be favorable for wildfire growth. Timing, from noon on Saturday until 8 p.m. Saturday evening. Relative humidity, averaging 30 to 40% during the afternoon and early evening. Wind sustained southwest winds around 10 miles per hour with higher gusts from 15 to 20 miles per hour. Fuels, dry. These conditions will support the spread of wildfires. Outdoor burning and activities that involve open sparks or flames are discouraged. Please report all wildfires to local law enforcement as soon as possible. Now let's check on your local forecast. Heat advisory in effect until 8 p.m. Central Daylight Time Monday. Rest of tonight, clear. Near steady temperature around 80. Southwest winds around 5 miles per hour. Saturday, sunny, hot with highs around 100. Southwest winds around 5 miles per hour. Saturday night, clear.

lows in the upper 70s. South winds around 5 miles per hour. Sunday, mostly sunny. Hot with highs around 101. Southwest winds around 5 miles per hour. Sunday night, clear. Lows in the upper 70s. Southwest winds around 5 miles per hour. Monday, sunny, hot with highs around 100. Monday night, mostly clear. Lows in the upper 70s. Tuesday, mostly sunny. Hot with highs around 100. Heat index values up to 105 in the afternoon. Tuesday night, mostly clear. Lows in the upper 70s. Wednesday, mostly sunny. Hot with highs in the upper 90s. Heat index values up to 105 in the afternoon. Wednesday night, mostly clear. Lows in the upper 70s. Thursday, mostly sunny. A slight chance of showers and thunderstorms in the afternoon. Hot with highs in the upper 90s. Chance of rain 20%. Thursday night, mostly clear. A slight chance of showers after midnight. Lows in the mid-70s. Chance of rain 20%. Friday, partly cloudy. A slight chance of showers in the morning. Hot with highs in the upper 90s. Chance of rain 20%. Heat advisory remains in effect until 8 p.m. Central Daylight Time Monday. Heat index values up to 109. Where? Portions of south central and southwest Arkansas, north central and northwest Louisiana, southeast Oklahoma, and east and northeast Texas. When? Until 8 p.m. Central Daylight Time Monday. Impacts: hot temperatures and high humidity may cause heat illnesses. 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Be sure to follow us on Facebook. Here's a look at local weather conditions as of 2 a.m. At the top of the hour, skies were clear in Shreveport. The temperature was 84 degrees at the regional airport. The dew point was 73, making the relative humidity 70%. Winds were south at 8 miles an hour. The pressure was 30.10 inches and steady. In Bossier City, at Barksdale Air Force Base, skies were clear, with a temperature of 87 degrees. The dew point was 73, making the relative humidity 64%. Winds were southwest at 8 miles an hour. The pressure was 30.08 inches and falling. And in downtown Shreveport, skies were clear. The temperature was 85 degrees. And winds were south at 9 miles an hour. Once again in Shreveport, it was 84 degrees with clear skies at 2 a.m. Around the local area at 2 a.m., in Texarkana, clear and 82. Wind south at 7 miles an hour. El Dorado, clear and 76. Wind south at 3 miles an hour. Monroe, clear and 79. Wind south at 5 miles an hour. Natchitoches, clear and 79. Wind calm. Marshall, clear and 81. Wind south at 5 miles an hour. And at Longview, clear and 84 degrees. Wind south at 13 miles an hour. Elsewhere across the four-state area, over at Dallas, clear and 87. Oklahoma City, partly cloudy and 83. Little Rock, clear and 82. Jackson, Mississippi,
clear and 74. Baton Rouge, clear and 82. And at Houston, partly cloudy and 82 degrees. 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The Shreveport Climate Summary for yesterday, August 14, 2026. Yesterday's high temperature was 100 degrees. The normal high is 95. The record high is 106 degrees, which was last set in 2023. Yesterday's low temperature was 78 degrees. The normal low is 73. The record low is 56 degrees, which was set in 2004. No precipitation fell yesterday, which leaves the monthly total at 0.35 inches. This is 0.97 inches below the normal amount of 1.32 inches for August. The total precipitation for the year still stands at 29.12 inches, which is 3.73 inches below normal. Sunrise today is at 6:39 a.m. and sunset is at 8 p.m. Now let's check on your local forecast. Heat advisory in effect until 8 p.m. Central Daylight Time Monday. Rest of tonight, clear. Near steady temperature around 80. Southwest winds around 5 miles per hour. Saturday, sunny, hot with highs around 100. Southwest winds around 5 miles per hour. Saturday night, clear. Lows in the upper 70s. South winds around 5 miles per hour. Sunday, mostly sunny. Hot with highs around 101. Southwest winds around 5 miles per hour. Sunday night, clear. Lows in the upper 70s. Southwest winds around 5 miles per hour. Monday, sunny, hot with highs around 100. Monday night, mostly clear. Lows in the upper 70s. Tuesday, mostly sunny. Hot with highs around 100. Heat index values up to 105 in the afternoon. Tuesday night, mostly clear. Lows in the upper 70s. Wednesday, mostly sunny. Hot with highs in the upper 90s. Heat index values up to 105 in the afternoon. Wednesday night, mostly clear. Lows in the upper 70s. Thursday, mostly sunny. A slight chance of showers and thunderstorms in the afternoon. Hot with highs in the upper 90s. Chance of rain 20%. Thursday night, mostly clear. A slight chance of showers after midnight. Lows in the mid-70s. Chance of rain 20%. Friday, partly cloudy. A slight chance of showers in the morning. Hot with highs in the upper 90s. Chance of rain 20%. Heat advisory remains in effect until 8 p.m. Central Daylight Time Monday. What? Heat index values up to 109. Where? Portions of south central and southwest Arkansas, north central and northwest Louisiana, southeast Oklahoma, and east and northeast Texas. When? Until 8 p.m. Central Daylight Time Monday. Impacts, hot temperatures and high humidity may cause heat illnesses. 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Take extra precautions when outside. 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
heat stroke is an emergency. 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Be sure to follow us on Facebook. Here's a look at local weather conditions as of 2 a.m. At the top of the hour, skies were clear in Shreveport. The temperature was 84 degrees at the regional airport. The dew point was 73, making the relative humidity 70%. Winds were south at 8 miles an hour. The pressure was 30.10 inches and steady. In Bossier City, at Barksdale Air Force Base, skies were clear, with a temperature of 87 degrees. The dew point was 73, making the relative humidity 64%. Winds were southwest at 8 miles an hour. The pressure was 30.08 inches and falling. And in downtown Shreveport, skies were clear. The temperature was 85 degrees. And winds were south at 9 miles an hour. Once again in Shreveport, it was 84 degrees with clear skies at 2 a.m. Around the local area at 2 a.m., in Texarkana, clear and 82. Wind south at 7 miles an hour. El Dorado, clear and 76. Wind south at 3 miles an hour. Monroe, clear and 79. Wind south at 5 miles an hour. Natchitoches, clear and 79. Wind calm. Marshall, clear and 81. Wind south at 5 miles an hour. And at Longview, clear and 84 degrees. Wind south at 13 miles an hour. Elsewhere across the four-state area, over at Dallas, clear and 87. Oklahoma City, partly cloudy and 83. Little Rock, clear and 82. Jackson, Mississippi, clear and 74. Baton Rouge, clear and 82. And at Houston, partly cloudy and 82 degrees. For the most current information, check us out on the web at www.weather.gov/sht. The Shreveport Climate Summary for yesterday, August 14, 2026. Yesterday's high temperature was 100 degrees. The normal high is 95. The record high is 106 degrees, which was last set in 2023. Yesterday's low temperature was 78 degrees. The normal low is 73. The record low is 56 degrees, which was set in 2004. No precipitation fell yesterday, which leaves the monthly total at 0.35 inches. This is 0.97 inches below the normal amount of 1.32 inches for August. The total precipitation for the year still stands at 29.12 inches, which is 3.73 inches below normal. Sunrise today is at 6:39 a.m. and sunset is at 8 p.m. Here is your area's open water boating forecast. Wind gusts may be higher. Heat advisory in effect until 8 p.m. Central Daylight Time Monday. Rest of tonight, clear. Highs around 100. Lows in the upper 70s. Southwest winds 10 to 15 miles per hour. Heat index readings around 110. Sunday, mostly sunny. Highs around 101. Southwest winds 5 to 10 miles per hour. Heat index readings 109 to 112. Sunday night, clear. Lows in the upper 70s. Southwest winds 10 to 15 miles per hour. Heat index readings 104 to 107. Monday, sunny. Highs around 101. Southwest winds 10 to 15 miles per hour. Monday night, mostly clear. Lows in the upper 70s. Southwest winds 10 to 15 miles per hour. Tuesday, mostly sunny. Highs around 101. Tuesday night, mostly clear. Lows in the upper 70s. Wednesday, mostly sunny. Highs around 100. Wednesday night, mostly clear. Lows in the mid 70s. Thursday,
mostly sunny. Highs around 100. Thursday night, mostly clear. A 20% chance of showers after midnight. Lows in the mid-70s. Friday, partly cloudy. A 20% chance of showers in the morning. Highs in the upper 90s. Friday night, mostly clear. Lows in the mid-70s. Saturday, mostly sunny. Highs in the upper 90s. Fire danger statement. Elevated fire weather conditions are expected this weekend for all of our four-state region, which includes extreme southeast Oklahoma, southwest and south-central Arkansas, east Texas, and northern and central Louisiana. Weather conditions will be favorable for wildfire growth. Timing, from noon on Saturday until 8 p.m. Saturday evening. Relative humidity, averaging 30 to 40% during the afternoon and early evening. Wind sustained southwest winds around 10 miles per hour with higher gusts from 15 to 20 miles per hour. Fuels, dry. These conditions will support the spread of wildfires. Outdoor burning and activities that involve open sparks or flames are discouraged. Please report all wildfires to local law enforcement as soon as possible. Now let's check on your local forecast. Heat advisory in effect until 8 p.m. Central Daylight Time Monday. Rest of tonight, clear. Near steady temperature around 80. Southwest winds around 5 miles per hour. Saturday, sunny, hot with highs around 100. Southwest winds around 5 miles per hour. Saturday night, clear. Lows in the upper 70s. South winds around 5 miles per hour. Sunday, mostly sunny. Hot with highs around 101. Southwest winds around 5 miles per hour. Sunday night, clear. Lows in the upper 70s. Southwest winds around 5 miles per hour. Monday, sunny, hot with highs around 100. Monday night, mostly clear. Lows in the upper 70s. Tuesday, mostly sunny. Hot with highs around 100. Heat index values up to 105 in the afternoon. Tuesday night, mostly clear. Lows in the upper 70s. Wednesday, mostly sunny. Hot with highs in the upper 90s. Heat index values up to 105 in the afternoon. Wednesday night, mostly clear. Lows in the upper 70s. Thursday, mostly sunny. A slight chance of showers and thunderstorms in the afternoon. Hot with highs in the upper 90s. Chance of rain 20%. Thursday night, mostly clear. A slight chance of showers after midnight. Lows in the mid-70s. Chance of rain 20%. Friday, partly cloudy. A slight chance of showers in the morning. Hot with highs in the upper 90s. Chance of rain 20%. Heat advisory remains in effect until 8 p.m. Central Daylight Time Monday. What? Heat index values up to 109. Where? Portions of south central and southwest Arkansas, north central and northwest Louisiana, southeast Oklahoma, and east and northeast Texas. When? Until 8 p.m. Central Daylight Time Monday. Impacts. Hot temperatures and high humidity may cause heat illnesses. 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Take extra precautions when outside. 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
Here's a look at local weather conditions as of 2 a.m. At the top of the hour, skies were clear in Shreveport. The temperature was 84 degrees at the regional airport. The dew point was 73, making the relative humidity 70%. Winds were south at 8 miles an hour. The pressure was 30.10 inches and steady. In Bossier City, at Barksdale Air Force Base, skies were clear, with a temperature of 87 degrees. The dew point was 73, making the relative humidity 64%. Winds were southwest at 8 miles an hour. The pressure was 30.08 inches and falling. And in downtown Shreveport, skies were clear. The temperature was 85 degrees. And winds were south at 9 miles an hour. Once again in Shreveport, it was 84 degrees with clear skies at 2 a.m. This is your NOAA Weather Radio, station WXJ97, operating on a frequency of 162.400 MHz, providing the latest weather information on a 24-hour basis. Broadcasts originate from the National Weather Service office in Shreveport, Louisiana. 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Around the local area at 2 a.m., in Texarkana, clear and 82. Wind south at 7 miles an hour. El Dorado, clear and 76. Wind south at 3 miles an hour. Monroe, clear and 79. Wind south at 5 miles an hour. Natchitoches, clear and 79. Wind calm. Marshall, clear and 81. Wind south at 5 miles an hour. And at Longview, clear and 84 degrees. Wind south at 13 miles an hour. Elsewhere across the four-state area, over at Dallas, clear and 87. Oklahoma City, partly cloudy and 83. Little Rock, clear and 82. Jackson, Mississippi, clear and 74. Baton Rouge, clear and 82. And at Houston, partly cloudy and 82 degrees. For the most current information, check us out on the web at www.weather.gov/SHT. The Shreveport Climate Summary for yesterday, August 14, 2026. Yesterday's high temperature was 100 degrees. The normal high is 95. The record high is 106 degrees, which was last set in 2023. Yesterday's low temperature was 78 degrees. The normal low is 73. The record low is 56 degrees, which was set in 2004. No precipitation fell yesterday, which leaves the monthly total at 0.35 inches. This is 0.97 inches below the normal amount of 1.32 inches for August. The total precipitation for the year still stands at 29.12 inches, which is 3.73 inches below normal. Sunrise today is at 6:39 a.m. and sunset is at 8 p.m. Now let's check on your local forecast. Heat advisory in effect until 8 p.m. Central Daylight Time Monday. Rest of tonight, clear. Near steady temperature around 80. Southwest winds around 5 miles per hour. Saturday, sunny, hot with highs around 100. Southwest winds around 5 miles per hour. Saturday night, clear. Lows in the upper 70s. South winds around 5 miles per hour. Sunday, mostly sunny. Hot with highs around 101. Southwest winds around 5 miles per hour. Sunday night, clear. Lows in the upper 70s. Southwest winds around 5 miles per hour. Monday, sunny, hot with highs around 100. Monday night, mostly clear. Lows in the upper 70s. Tuesday, mostly sunny. Hot with highs around 100. Heat index values up to 105 in the afternoon. Tuesday night, mostly clear. Lows in the upper 70s. Wednesday, mostly sunny.
hot with highs in the upper 90s. Heat index values up to 105 in the afternoon. Wednesday night, mostly clear. Lows in the upper 70s. Thursday, mostly sunny. A slight chance of showers and thunderstorms in the afternoon. Hot with highs in the upper 90s. Chance of rain 20%. Thursday night, mostly clear. A slight chance of showers after midnight. Lows in the mid-70s. Chance of rain 20%. Friday, partly cloudy. A slight chance of showers in the morning. Hot with highs in the upper 90s. Chance of rain 20%. Heat advisory remains in effect until 8 p.m. Central Daylight Time Monday. What? Heat index values up to 109. Where? Portions of south central and southwest Arkansas, north central and northwest Louisiana, southeast Oklahoma, and east and northeast Texas. When? Until 8 p.m. Central Daylight Time Monday. Impacts: hot temperatures and high humidity may cause heat illnesses. 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Be sure to follow us on Facebook. Here's a look at local weather conditions as of 3 a.m. At the top of the hour, skies were clear in Shreveport. The temperature was 82 degrees at the regional airport. The dew point was 73, making the relative humidity 74%. Winds were southwest at 7 miles an hour. The pressure was 30.10 inches and steady. In Bossier City, at Barksdale Air Force Base, skies were clear, with a temperature of 85 degrees. The dew point was 74, making the relative humidity 68%. Winds were southwest at 9 miles an hour. The pressure was 30.08 inches and steady. And in downtown Shreveport, skies were clear. The temperature was 84 degrees. And winds were southwest at 10 miles an hour. Once again in Shreveport, it was 82 degrees with clear skies at 3 a.m. Fire danger statement. Elevated fire weather conditions are expected this weekend for all of our four-state region, which includes extreme southeast Oklahoma, southwest and south-central Arkansas, east Texas, and northern and central Louisiana. Weather conditions will be favorable for wildfire growth. Timing, from noon on Saturday until 8 p.m. Saturday evening. Relative humidity, averaging 30 to 40% during the afternoon and early evening. Wind sustained southwest winds around 10 miles per hour with higher gusts from 15 to 20 miles per hour. Fuels, dry. These conditions will support the spread of wildfires. Outdoor burning and activities that involve open sparks or flames are discouraged. Please report all wildfires to local law enforcement as soon as possible. Around the local area at 3 a.m. in Texarkana, clear and 82. Wind south at 9 miles an hour. El Dorado, clear and 76. Wind calm. Monroe, clear and 79. Wind south at 3 miles an hour. Natchitoches, clear and 77. Wind calm. Marshall, clear and 79. Wind south at 6 miles an hour. And at Longview, clear and 83 degrees. Wind south at 13 miles an hour. Elsewhere across the four-state area, over at Dallas, clear and 86. Oklahoma City, partly cloudy and 82. Little Rock, clear and 86.
73. Jackson, Mississippi, clear and 74. Baton Rouge, clear and 80. And at Houston, partly cloudy and 82 degrees. For the most current information, check us out on the web at www.weather.gov/sht. The Shreveport Climate Summary for yesterday, August 14, 2026. Yesterday's high temperature was 100 degrees. The normal high is 95. The record high is 106 degrees, which was last set in 2023. Yesterday's low temperature was 78 degrees. The normal low is 73. The record low is 56 degrees, which was set in 2004. No precipitation fell yesterday, which leaves the monthly total at 0.35 inches. This is 0.97 inches below the normal amount of 1.32 inches for August. The total precipitation for the year still stands at 29.12 inches, which is 3.73 inches below normal. Sunrise today is at 6:39 a.m. and sunset is at 8 p.m. Now let's check on your local forecast. Heat advisory in effect until 8 p.m. Central Daylight Time Monday. Rest of tonight, clear. Near steady temperature around 80. Southwest winds around 5 miles per hour. Saturday, sunny, hot with highs around 100. Southwest winds around 5 miles per hour. Saturday night, clear. Lows in the upper 70s. South winds around 5 miles per hour. Sunday, mostly sunny. Hot with highs around 101. Southwest winds around 5 miles per hour. Sunday night, clear. Lows in the upper 70s. Southwest winds around 5 miles per hour. Monday, sunny, hot with highs around 100. Monday night, mostly clear. Lows in the upper 70s. Tuesday, mostly sunny. Hot with highs around 100. Heat index values up to 105 in the afternoon. Tuesday night, mostly clear. Lows in the upper 70s. Wednesday, mostly sunny. Hot with highs in the upper 90s. Heat index values up to 105 in the afternoon. Wednesday night, mostly clear. Lows in the upper 70s. Thursday, mostly sunny. A slight chance of showers and thunderstorms in the afternoon. Hot with highs in the upper 90s. Chance of rain 20%. Thursday night, mostly clear. A slight chance of showers after midnight. Lows in the mid-70s. Chance of rain 20%. Friday, partly cloudy. A slight chance of showers in the morning. Hot with highs in the upper 90s. Chance of rain 20%. Heat advisory remains in effect until 8 p.m. Central Daylight Time Monday. What? Heat index values up to 109. Where? Portions of South Central and Southwest Arkansas, North Central and Northwest Louisiana, Southeast Oklahoma, and East and Northeast Texas. When? Until 8 p.m. Central Daylight Time Monday. Impacts. Hot temperatures and high humidity may cause heat illnesses. 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Take extra precautions when outside. 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Heat stroke is an emergency. 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Be sure to follow us on Facebook. Here's a look at local weather conditions as of 3 a.m. At the top of the hour, skies were clear in Shreveport.
The temperature was 82 degrees at the regional airport. The dew point was 73, making the relative humidity 74%. Winds were southwest at 7 miles an hour. The pressure was 30.10 inches and steady. In Bossier City, at Barksdale Air Force Base, skies were clear, with a temperature of 85 degrees. The dew point was 74, making the relative humidity 68%. Winds were southwest at 9 miles an hour. The pressure was 30.08 inches and steady. And in downtown Shreveport, skies were clear. The temperature was 84 degrees. And winds were southwest at 10 miles an hour. Once again in Shreveport, it was 82 degrees with clear skies at 3 a.m. This is your NOAA Weather Radio, station WXJ97, operating on a frequency of 162.400 MHz, providing the latest weather information on a 24-hour basis. Broadcasts originate from the National Weather Service office in Shreveport, Louisiana. 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Around the local area at 3 a.m. in Texarkana, clear and 82. Wind south at 9 miles an hour. El Dorado, clear and 76. Wind calm. Monroe, clear and 79. Wind south at 3 miles an hour. Natchitoches, clear and 77. Wind calm. Marshall, clear and 79. Wind south at 6 miles an hour. And at Longview, clear and 83 degrees. Wind south at 13 miles an hour. Elsewhere across the four-state area, over at Dallas, clear and 86. Oklahoma City, partly cloudy and 82. Little Rock, clear and 83. Jackson, Mississippi, clear and 74. Baton Rouge, clear and 80. And at Houston, partly cloudy and 82 degrees. For the most current information, check us out on the web at www.weather.gov/SHP. The Shreveport Climate Summary for yesterday, August 14, 2026. Yesterday's high temperature was 100 degrees. The normal high is 95. The record high is 106 degrees, which was last set in 2023. Yesterday's low temperature was 78 degrees. The normal low is 73. The record low is 56 degrees, which was set in 2004. No precipitation fell yesterday, which leaves the monthly total at 0.35 inches. This is 0.97 inches below the normal amount of 1.32 inches for August. The total precipitation for the year still stands at 29.12 inches, which is 3.73 inches below normal. Sunrise today is at 6:39 a.m. and sunset is at 8 p.m. Now let's check on your local forecast. Heat advisory in effect until 8 p.m. Central Daylight Time Monday. Rest of tonight, clear. Near steady temperature around 80. Southwest winds around 5 miles per hour. Saturday, sunny, hot with highs around 100. Southwest winds around 5 miles per hour. Saturday night, clear. Lows in the upper 70s. South winds around 5 miles per hour. Sunday, mostly sunny. Hot with highs around 101. Southwest winds around 5 miles per hour. Sunday night, clear. Lows in the upper 70s. Southwest winds around 5 miles per hour. Monday, sunny, hot with highs around 100. Monday night, mostly clear. Lows in the upper 70s. Tuesday, mostly sunny. Hot with highs around 100. Heat index values up to 105 in the afternoon. Tuesday night, mostly clear. Lows in the upper 70s. Wednesday, mostly sunny. Hot with highs in the upper 90s. Heat index values up to 105 in the afternoon.
Wednesday night, mostly clear. Lows in the upper 70s. Thursday, mostly sunny. A slight chance of showers and thunderstorms in the afternoon. Hot with highs in the upper 90s. Chance of rain 20%. Thursday night, mostly clear. A slight chance of showers after midnight. Lows in the mid-70s. Chance of rain 20%. Friday, partly cloudy. A slight chance of showers in the morning. Hot with highs in the upper 90s. Chance of rain 20%. Heat advisory remains in effect until 8 p.m. Central Daylight Time Monday. What? Heat index values up to 109. Where? Portions of south central and southwest Arkansas, north central and northwest Louisiana, southeast Oklahoma, and east and northeast Texas. When? Until 8 p.m. Central Daylight Time Monday. Impacts: hot temperatures and high humidity may cause heat illnesses. 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Take extra precautions when outside. 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Heat stroke is an emergency. 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Be sure to follow us on Facebook. Here's a look at local weather conditions as of 3 a.m. At the top of the hour, skies were clear in Shreveport. The temperature was 82 degrees at the regional airport. The dew point was 73, making the relative humidity 74%. Winds were southwest at 7 miles an hour. The pressure was 30.10 inches and steady. In Bossier City, at Barksdale Air Force Base, skies were clear, with a temperature of 85 degrees. The dew point was 74, making the relative humidity 68%. Winds were southwest at 9 miles an hour. The pressure was 30.08 inches and steady. And in downtown Shreveport, skies were clear. The temperature was 84 degrees. And winds were southwest at 10 miles an hour. Once again in Shreveport, it was 82 degrees with clear skies at 3 a.m. Here is your area's open water boating forecast. Wind gusts may be higher. Heat advisory in effect until 8 p.m. Central Daylight Time Monday. Rest of tonight, clear. Highs around 100. Lows in the upper 70s. Southwest winds 10 to 15 miles per hour. Heat index readings around 110. Sunday, mostly sunny. Highs around 101. Southwest winds 5 to 10 miles per hour. Heat index readings 109 to 112. Sunday night, clear. Lows in the upper 70s. Southwest winds 10 to 15 miles per hour. Heat index readings 104 to 107. Monday, sunny. Highs around 101. Southwest winds 10 to 15 miles per hour. Monday night, mostly clear. Lows in the upper 70s. Southwest winds 10 to 15 miles per hour. Tuesday, mostly sunny. Highs around 101. Tuesday night, mostly clear. Lows in the upper 70s. Wednesday, mostly sunny. Highs around 100. Wednesday night, mostly clear. Lows in the mid-70s. Thursday, mostly sunny. Highs around 100. Thursday night, mostly clear. A 20% chance of showers after midnight. Lows in the mid-70s. Friday, partly cloudy. A 20% chance of showers in the morning.
highs in the upper 90s. Friday night, mostly clear. Lows in the mid-70s. Saturday, mostly sunny. Highs in the upper 90s. Fire danger statement. Elevated fire weather conditions are expected this weekend for all of our four-state region, which includes extreme southeast Oklahoma, southwest and south-central Arkansas, east Texas, and northern and central Louisiana. Weather conditions will be favorable for wildfire growth. Timing, from noon on Saturday until 8 p.m. Saturday evening. Relative humidity, averaging 30 to 40% during the afternoon and early evening. Wind sustained southwest winds around 10 miles per hour with higher gusts from 15 to 20 miles per hour. Fuels, dry. These conditions will support the spread of wildfires. Outdoor burning and activities that involve open sparks or flames are discouraged. Please report all wildfires to local law enforcement as soon as possible. Around the local area at 3 a.m. in Texarkana, clear and 82. Wind south at 9 miles an hour. In Texarkana, clear and 82. Wind south at 9 miles an hour. El Dorado, clear and 76. Wind calm. Monroe, clear and 79. Wind south at 3 miles an hour. Natchitoches, clear and 77. Wind calm. Marshall, clear and 79. Wind south at 6 miles an hour. And at Longview, clear and 83 degrees. Wind south at 13 miles an hour. Elsewhere across the four-state area, over at Dallas, clear and 86. Oklahoma City, partly cloudy and 82. Little Rock, clear and 83. Jackson, Mississippi, clear and 74. Baton Rouge, clear and 80. And at Houston, partly cloudy and 82 degrees. For the most current information, check us out on the web at www.weather.gov/sht. The Shreveport Climate Summary for yesterday, August 14, 2026. Yesterday's high temperature was 100 degrees. The normal high is 95. The record high is 106 degrees, which was last set in 2023. Yesterday's low temperature was 78 degrees. The normal low is 73. The record low is 56 degrees, which was set in 2004. No precipitation fell yesterday, which leaves the monthly total at 0.35 inches. This is 0.97 inches below the normal amount of 1.32 inches for August. The total precipitation for the year still stands at 29.12 inches, which is 3.73 inches below normal. Sunrise today is at 6:39 a.m. and sunset is at 8 p.m. Now let's check on your local forecast. Heat advisory in effect until 8 p.m. Central Daylight Time Monday. Rest of tonight, clear. Near steady temperature around 80. Southwest winds around 5 miles per hour. Saturday, sunny, hot with highs around 100. Southwest winds around 5 miles per hour. Saturday night, clear. Lows in the upper 70s. South winds around 5 miles per hour. Sunday, mostly sunny. Hot with highs around 101. Southwest winds around 5 miles per hour. Sunday night, clear. Lows in the upper 70s. Southwest winds around 5 miles per hour. Monday, sunny, hot with highs around 100. Monday night, mostly clear. Lows in the upper 70s. Tuesday, mostly sunny. Hot with highs around 100. Heat index values up to 105 in the afternoon. Tuesday night, mostly clear. Lows in the upper 70s. Wednesday, mostly sunny. Hot with highs in the upper 90s. Heat index values up to 105 in the afternoon. Wednesday night, mostly clear. Lows in the upper 70s. Thursday, mostly sunny.
a slight chance of showers and thunderstorms in the afternoon. Hot with highs in the upper 90s.

Chance of rain 20%. Thursday night, mostly clear. A slight chance of showers after midnight. Lows in the mid-70s. Chance of rain 20%. Friday, partly cloudy. A slight chance of showers in the morning. Hot with highs in the upper 90s. Chance of rain 20%. 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Heat advisory remains in effect until 8 p.m. Central Daylight Time Monday. Watch heat index values up to 109. Wear portions of South Central and Southwest Arkansas, North Central and Northwest Louisiana, Southeast Oklahoma, and East and Northeast Texas. When, until 8 p.m. Central Daylight Time Monday. Impacts, hot temperatures and high humidity may cause heat illnesses. 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Take extra precautions when outside. 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Be sure to follow us on Facebook. Here's a look at local weather conditions as of 3 a.m. At the top of the hour, skies were clear in Shreveport. The temperature was 82 degrees at the regional airport. The dew point was 73, making the relative humidity 74%. Winds were southwest at 7 miles an hour. The pressure was 30.10 inches and steady. In Bossier City, at Barksdale Air Force Base, skies were clear, with a temperature of 85 degrees. The dew point was 74, making the relative humidity 68%. Winds were southwest at 9 miles an hour. The pressure was 30.08 inches and steady. And in downtown Shreveport, skies were clear. The temperature was 84 degrees. And winds were southwest at 10 miles an hour. Once again in Shreveport, it was 82 degrees with clear skies at 3 a.m. Around the local area at 3 a.m., in Texarkana, clear and 82. Wind south at 9 miles an hour. El Dorado, clear and 76. Wind calm. Monroe, clear and 79. Wind south at 3 miles an hour. Natchitoches, clear and 77. Wind calm. Marshall, clear and 79. Wind south at 6 miles an hour. And at Longview, clear and 83 degrees. Wind south at 13 miles an hour. Elsewhere across the four-state area, over at Dallas, clear and 86. Oklahoma City, partly cloudy and 82. Little Rock, clear and 83. Jackson, Mississippi, clear and 74. Baton Rouge, clear and 80. And at Houston, partly cloudy and 82 degrees. For the most current information, check us out on the web at www.weather.gov/SHT. The Shreveport Climate Summary for yesterday, August 14, 2026. Yesterday's high temperature was 100 degrees. The normal high is 95. The record high is 106 degrees, which was last set in 2023. Yesterday's low temperature was 78 degrees. The normal low is 73. The record low is 50.

southwest winds around 5 miles per hour. Saturday, sunny, hot with highs around 100. Southwest winds around 5 miles per hour. Saturday night, clear. Lows in the upper 70s. South winds around 5 miles per hour. Sunday, mostly sunny. Hot with highs around 101. Southwest winds around 5 miles per hour. Sunday night, clear. Lows in the upper 70s. Southwest winds around 5 miles per hour. Monday, sunny, hot with highs around 100. Monday night, mostly clear. Lows in the upper 70s. Tuesday, mostly sunny. Hot with highs around 100. Heat index values up to 105 in the afternoon. Tuesday night, mostly clear. Lows in the upper 70s. Wednesday, mostly sunny. Hot with highs in the upper 90s. Heat index values up to 105 in the afternoon. Wednesday night, mostly clear. Lows in the upper 70s. Thursday, mostly sunny. A slight chance of showers and thunderstorms in the afternoon. Hot with highs in the upper 90s. Chance of rain 20%. Thursday night, mostly clear. A slight chance of showers after midnight. Lows in the mid-70s. Chance of rain 20%. Friday, partly cloudy. A slight chance of showers in the morning. Hot with highs in the upper 90s. Chance of rain 20%. Heat advisory remains in effect until 8 p.m. Central Daylight Time Monday. What? Heat index values up to 109. Where? Portions of South Central and Southwest Arkansas, North Central and Northwest Louisiana, Southeast Oklahoma, and East and Northeast Texas. When? Until 8 p.m. Central Daylight Time Monday. Impacts: hot temperatures and high humidity may cause heat illnesses. Drink plenty of fluids, stay in an air-conditioned room, stay out of the sun, and check up on relatives and neighbors. Take extra precautions when outside. Wear lightweight and loose-fitting clothing. Try to limit strenuous activities to early morning or evening. 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To reduce risk during outdoor work, the Occupational Safety and Health Administration recommends scheduling frequent rest breaks in shaded or air-conditioned environments. Anyone overcome by heat should be moved to a cool and shaded location. Heat stroke is an emergency. Call 911. Fire danger statement. Elevated fire weather conditions are expected this weekend for all of our four-state region, which includes extreme southeast Oklahoma, southwest and south-central Arkansas, east Texas, and northern and central Louisiana. Weather conditions will be favorable for wildfire growth. Timing, from noon on Saturday until 8 p.m. Saturday evening. Relative humidity, averaging 30-40% during the afternoon and early evening. Wind sustained southwest winds around 10 miles per hour with higher gusts from 15-20 miles per hour. Fuels, dry. These conditions will support the spread of wildfires. Outdoor burning and activities that involve open sparks or flames are discouraged. Please report all wildfires to local law enforcement as soon as possible. 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Be sure to follow us on Facebook. Here's a look at local weather conditions as of 3 a.m. At the top of the hour, skies were clear in Shreveport. The temperature was 82 degrees at the regional airport. The dew point was 73, making the relative humidity 74%. Winds were southwest at 7 miles an hour. The pressure was 30.10 inches and steady. In Bossier City, at Barksdale Air Force Base, skies were clear, with a temperature of 85 degrees. The dew point was 74, making the relative humidity 68%. Winds were southwest at 9 miles an hour. The pressure was 30.08 inches and steady.

and in downtown Shreveport, skies were clear. The temperature was 84 degrees, and winds were southwest at 10 miles an hour. Once again in Shreveport, it was 82 degrees with clear skies at 3 a.m. Around the local area at 3 a.m., in Texarkana, clear and 82. Wind south at 9 miles an hour. El Dorado, clear and 76. Wind calm. Monroe, clear and 79. Wind south at 3 miles an hour. Natchitoches, clear and 77. Wind calm. Marshall, clear and 79. Wind south at 6 miles an hour. And at Longview, clear and 83 degrees. Wind south at 13 miles an hour. Elsewhere across the four-state area, over at Dallas, clear and 86. Oklahoma City, partly cloudy and 82. Little Rock, clear and 83. Jackson, Mississippi, clear and 74. Baton Rouge, clear and 80. And at Houston, partly cloudy and 82 degrees. For the most current information, check us out on the web at www.weather.gov/sht. The Shreveport Climate Summary for yesterday, August 14, 2026. Yesterday's high temperature was 100 degrees. The normal high is 95. The record high is 106 degrees, which was last set in 2023. Yesterday's low temperature was 78 degrees. The normal low is 73. The record low is 56 degrees, which was set in 2004. No precipitation fell yesterday, which leaves the monthly total at 0.35 inches. This is 0.97 inches below the normal amount of 1.32 inches for August. The total precipitation for the year still stands at 29.12 inches, which is 3.73 inches below normal. Sunrise today is at 6:39 a.m. and sunset is at 8 p.m. Now let's check on your local forecast. Heat advisory in effect until 8 p.m. Central Daylight Time Monday. Rest of tonight, clear. Near steady temperature around 80. Southwest winds around 5 miles per hour. Saturday, sunny, hot with highs around 100. Southwest winds around 5 miles per hour. Saturday night, clear. Lows in the upper 70s. South winds around 5 miles per hour. Sunday, mostly sunny. Hot with highs around 101. Southwest winds around 5 miles per hour. Sunday night, clear. Lows in the upper 70s. Southwest winds around 5 miles per hour. Monday, sunny, hot with highs around 100. Monday night, mostly clear. Lows in the upper 70s. Tuesday, mostly sunny. Hot with highs around 100. Heat index values up to 105 in the afternoon. Tuesday night, mostly clear. Lows in the upper 70s. Wednesday, mostly sunny. Hot with highs in the upper 90s. Heat index values up to 105 in the afternoon. Wednesday night, mostly clear. Lows in the upper 70s. Thursday, mostly sunny. A slight chance of showers and thunderstorms in the afternoon. Hot with highs in the upper 90s. Chance of rain 20%. Thursday night, mostly clear. A slight chance of showers after midnight. Lows in the mid-70s. Chance of rain 20%. Friday, partly cloudy. A slight chance of showers in the morning. Hot with highs in the upper 90s. Chance of rain 20%. 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
Shreveport. Heat advisory remains in effect until 8 p.m. Central Daylight Time Monday. What? Heat index values up to 109. Where? Portions of South Central and Southwest Arkansas, North Central and Northwest Louisiana, Southeast Oklahoma, and East and Northeast Texas. When? Until 8 p.m. Central Daylight Time Monday. Impacts: hot temperatures and high humidity may cause heat illnesses. 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Be sure to follow us on Facebook. Here's a look at local weather conditions as of 3 a.m. At the top of the hour, skies were clear in Shreveport. The temperature was 82 degrees at the regional airport. The dew point was 73, making the relative humidity 74%. Winds were southwest at 7 miles an hour. The pressure was 30.10 inches and steady. In Bossier City, at Barksdale Air Force Base, skies were clear, with a temperature of 85 degrees. The dew point was 74, making the relative humidity 68%. Winds were southwest at 9 miles an hour. The pressure was 30.08 inches and steady. And in downtown Shreveport, skies were clear. The temperature was 84 degrees. And winds were southwest at 10 miles an hour. Once again in Shreveport, it was 82 degrees with clear skies at 3 a.m. Around the local area at 3 a.m., in Texarkana, clear and 82. Wind south at 9 miles an hour. El Dorado, clear and 76. Wind calm. Monroe, clear and 79. Wind south at 3 miles an hour. Natchitoches, clear and 77. Wind calm. Marshall, clear and 79. Wind south at 6 miles an hour. And at Longview, clear and 83 degrees. Wind south at 13 miles an hour. Elsewhere across the four-state area, over at Dallas, clear and 86. Oklahoma City, partly cloudy and 82. Little Rock, clear and 83. Jackson, Mississippi, clear and 74. Baton Rouge, clear and 80. And at Houston, partly cloudy and 82 degrees. For the most current information, check us out on the web at www.weather.gov/SHP. The Shreveport Climate Summary for yesterday, August 14, 2026. Yesterday's high temperature was 100 degrees. The normal high is 95. The record high is 106 degrees, which was last set in 2023. Yesterday's low temperature was 78 degrees. The normal low is 73. The record low is 56 degrees, which was set in 2004. No precipitation fell yesterday, which leaves the monthly total at 0.35 inches. This is 0.97 inches below the normal amount of 1.32 inches for August. The total precipitation for the year still stands at 29.12 inches, which is 3.73 inches below normal. Sunrise today is at 6:39 a.m. and sunset is at 8 p.m. Now let's check on your local forecast. Heat advisory in effect until 8 p.m. Central Daylight Time Monday. Rest of tonight, clear. Near steady temperature around 80. Southwest winds around 5 miles per hour. Saturday, sunny, hot with highs around 100.
southwest winds around 5 miles per hour. Saturday night, clear. Lows in the upper 70s. South winds around 5 miles per hour. Sunday, mostly sunny. Hot with highs around 101. Southwest winds around 5 miles per hour. Sunday night, clear. Lows in the upper 70s. Southwest winds around 5 miles per hour. Monday, sunny, hot with highs around 100. Monday night, mostly clear. Lows in the upper 70s. Tuesday, mostly sunny. Hot with highs around 100. Heat index values up to 105 in the afternoon. Tuesday night, mostly clear. Lows in the upper 70s. Wednesday, mostly sunny. Hot with highs in the upper 90s. Heat index values up to 105 in the afternoon. Wednesday night, mostly clear. Lows in the upper 70s. Thursday, mostly sunny. A slight chance of showers and thunderstorms in the afternoon. Hot with highs in the upper 90s. Chance of rain 20%. Thursday night, mostly clear. A slight chance of showers after midnight. Lows in the mid-70s. Chance of rain 20%. Friday, partly cloudy. A slight chance of showers in the morning. Hot with highs in the upper 90s. Chance of rain 20%. Heat advisory remains in effect until 8 p.m. Central Daylight Time Monday. What? Heat index values up to 109. Where? Portions of south central and southwest Arkansas, north central and northwest Louisiana, southeast Oklahoma, and east and northeast Texas. When? Until 8 p.m. Central Daylight Time Monday. Impacts: hot temperatures and high humidity may cause heat illnesses. 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Take extra precautions when outside. 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Anyone overcome by heat should be moved to a cool and shaded location. Heat stroke is an emergency. Call 911. Here is your area's open water boating forecast. Wind gusts may be higher. Heat advisory in effect until 8 p.m. Central Daylight Time Monday. Rest of tonight, clear. Highs around 100. Lows in the upper 70s. Southwest winds 10 to 15 miles per hour. Heat index readings around 110. Sunday, mostly sunny. Highs around 101. Southwest winds 5 to 10 miles per hour. Heat index readings 109 to 112. Sunday night, clear. Lows in the upper 70s. Southwest winds 10 to 15 miles per hour. Heat index readings 104 to 107. Monday, sunny. Highs around 101. Southwest winds 10 to 15 miles per hour. Monday night, mostly clear. Lows in the upper 70s. Southwest winds 10 to 15 miles per hour. Tuesday, mostly sunny. Highs around 101. Tuesday night, mostly clear. Lows in the upper 70s. Wednesday, mostly sunny. Highs around 100. Wednesday night, mostly clear. Lows in the mid-70s. Thursday, mostly sunny. Highs around 100. Thursday night, mostly clear. A 20% chance of showers after midnight. Lows in the mid-70s. Friday, partly cloudy. A 20% chance of showers in the morning. Highs in the upper 90s. Friday night, mostly clear. Lows in the mid-70s. Saturday, mostly sunny.
highs in the upper 90s. Fire danger statement. Elevated fire weather conditions are expected this weekend for all of our four-state region, which includes extreme southeast Oklahoma, southwest and south-central Arkansas, east Texas, and northern and central Louisiana. Weather conditions will be favorable for wildfire growth. Timing, from noon on Saturday until 8 p.m. Saturday evening. Relative humidity, averaging 30-40% during the afternoon and early evening. Wind sustained southwest winds around 10 miles per hour with higher gusts from 15 to 20 miles per hour. Fuels, dry. These conditions will support the spread of wildfires. Outdoor burning and activities that involve open sparks or flames are discouraged. Please report all wildfires to local law enforcement as soon as possible. 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Be sure to follow us on Facebook. Here's a look at local weather conditions as of 3 a.m. At the top of the hour, skies were clear in Shreveport. The temperature was 82 degrees at the regional airport. The dew point was 73, making the relative humidity 74%. Winds were southwest at 7 miles an hour. The pressure was 30.10 inches and steady. In Bossier City, at Barksdale Air Force Base, skies were clear, with a temperature of 85 degrees. The dew point was 74, making the relative humidity 68%. Winds were southwest at 9 miles an hour. The pressure was 30.08 inches and steady. And in downtown Shreveport, skies were clear. The temperature was 84 degrees. And winds were southwest at 10 miles an hour. Once again in Shreveport, it was 82 degrees with clear skies at 3 a.m. Around the local area at 3 a.m., in Texarkana, clear and 82. Wind south at 9 miles an hour. El Dorado, clear and 76. Wind calm. Monroe, clear and 79. Wind south at 3 miles an hour. Natchitoches, clear and 77. Wind calm. Marshall, clear and 79. Wind south at 6 miles an hour. And at Longview, clear and 83 degrees. Wind south at 13 miles an hour. Elsewhere across the four-state area, over at Dallas, clear and 86. Oklahoma City, partly cloudy and 82. Little Rock, clear and 83. Jackson, Mississippi, clear and 74. Baton Rouge, clear and 80. And at Houston, partly cloudy and 82 degrees. For the most current information, check us out on the web at www.weather.gov/sht. The Shreveport Climate Summary for yesterday, August 14, 2026. Yesterday's high temperature was 100 degrees. The normal high is 95. The record high is 106 degrees, which was last set in 2023. Yesterday's low temperature was 78 degrees. The normal low is 73. The record low is 56 degrees, which was set in 2004. No precipitation fell yesterday, which leaves the monthly total at 0.35 inches. This is 0.97 inches below the normal amount of 1.32 inches for August. The total precipitation for the year still stands at 29.12 inches, which is 3.73 inches below normal. Sunrise today is at 6:39 a.m. and sunset is at 8 p.m. This is your NOAA Weather Radio, station WXJ97, operating on a frequency of 162.400 MHz, providing the latest weather information on a 24-hour basis. 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Now let's check on your local forecast. Heat advisory in effect until 8 p.m. Central Daylight Time Monday.
Rest of tonight, clear. Near steady temperature around 80. Southwest winds around 5 miles per hour. Saturday, sunny, hot with highs around 100. Southwest winds around 5 miles per hour. Saturday night, clear. Lows in the upper 70s. South winds around 5 miles per hour. Sunday, mostly sunny. Hot with highs around 101. Southwest winds around 5 miles per hour. Sunday night, clear. Lows in the upper 70s. Southwest winds around 5 miles per hour. Monday, sunny, hot with highs around 100. Monday night, mostly clear. Lows in the upper 70s. Tuesday, mostly sunny. Hot with highs around 100. Heat index values up to 105 in the afternoon. Tuesday night, mostly clear. Lows in the upper 70s. Wednesday, mostly sunny. Hot with highs in the upper 90s. Heat index values up to 105 in the afternoon. Wednesday night, mostly clear. Lows in the upper 70s. Thursday, mostly sunny. A slight chance of showers and thunderstorms in the afternoon. Hot with highs in the upper 90s. Chance of rain 20%. Thursday night, mostly clear. A slight chance of showers after midnight. Lows in the mid-70s. Chance of rain 20%. Friday, partly cloudy. A slight chance of showers in the morning. Hot with highs in the upper 90s. Chance of rain 20%. Heat advisory remains in effect until 8 p.m. Central Daylight Time Monday. What's heat index values up to 109. Where, portions of South Central and Southwest Arkansas, North Central and Northwest Louisiana, Southeast Oklahoma, and East and Northeast Texas. When, until 8 p.m. Central Daylight Time Monday. Impacts, hot temperatures and high humidity may cause heat illnesses. 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Take extra precautions when outside. 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Be sure to follow us on Facebook. Here's a look at local weather conditions as of 3 a.m. At the top of the hour, skies were clear in Shreveport. The temperature was 82 degrees at the regional airport. The dew point was 73, making the relative humidity 74%. Winds were southwest at 7 miles an hour. The pressure was 30.10 inches and steady. In Bossier City, at Barksdale Air Force Base, skies were clear, with a temperature of 85 degrees. The dew point was 74, making the relative humidity 68%. Winds were southwest at 9 miles an hour. The pressure was 30.08 inches and steady. And in downtown Shreveport, skies were clear. The temperature was 84 degrees. And winds were southwest at 10 miles an hour. Once again in Shreveport, it was 82 degrees with clear skies at 3 a.m. Around the local area at 3 a.m., in Texarkana, clear and 82. Wind south at 9 miles an hour. El Dorado, clear and 76. Wind calm. Monroe, clear and 79. Wind south at 3 miles an hour. Natchitoches, clear and 77. Wind calm. Marshall, clear and 79. Wind south at 6 miles an hour.
and at Longview, clear and 83 degrees. Wind south at 13 miles an hour. Elsewhere across the four-state area, over at Dallas, clear and 86. Oklahoma City, partly cloudy and 82. Little Rock, clear and 83. Jackson, Mississippi, clear and 74. Baton Rouge, clear and 80. And at Houston, partly cloudy and 82 degrees. For the most current information, check us out on the web at www.weather.gov/SHT. Around the local area at 4 a.m. in Texarkana, clear and 79. Wind south at 7 miles an hour. El Dorado, clear and 77. Wind south at 5 miles an hour. Monroe, clear and 79. Wind south at 3 miles an hour. Natchitoches, clear and 77. Wind calm. Marshall, clear and 79. Wind south at 6 miles an hour. And at Longview, clear and 82 degrees. Wind south at 13 miles an hour. Elsewhere across the four-state area, over at Dallas, clear and 84. Oklahoma City, partly cloudy and 82. Little Rock, clear and 81. Jackson, Mississippi, clear and 76. Baton Rouge, partly cloudy and 80. And at Houston, partly cloudy and 82 degrees. For the most current information, check us out on the web at www.weather.gov/SHT. The Shreveport Climate Summary for yesterday, August 14, 2026. Yesterday's high temperature was 100 degrees. The normal high is 95. The record high is 106 degrees, which was last set in 2023. Yesterday's low temperature was 78 degrees. The normal low is 73. The record low is 56 degrees, which was set in 2004. No precipitation fell yesterday, which leaves the monthly total at 0.35 inches. This is 0.97 inches below the normal amount of 1.32 inches for August. The total precipitation for the year still stands at 29.12 inches, which is 3.73 inches below normal. Sunrise today is at 6:39 a.m. and sunset is at 8 p.m. Now let's check on your local forecast. Heat advisory in effect until 8 p.m. Central Daylight Time Monday. Rest of tonight, clear. Near steady temperature around 80. Southwest winds around 5 miles per hour. Saturday, sunny, hot with highs around 100. Southwest winds around 5 miles per hour. Saturday night, clear. Lows in the upper 70s. South winds around 5 miles per hour. Sunday, mostly sunny. Hot with highs around 101. Southwest winds around 5 miles per hour. Sunday night, clear. Lows in the upper 70s. Southwest winds around 5 miles per hour. Monday, sunny, hot with highs around 100. Monday night, mostly clear. Lows in the upper 70s. Tuesday, mostly sunny. Hot with highs around 100. Heat index values up to 105 in the afternoon. Tuesday night, mostly clear. Lows in the upper 70s. Wednesday, mostly sunny. Hot with highs in the upper 90s. Heat index values up to 105 in the afternoon. Wednesday night, mostly clear. Lows in the upper 70s. Thursday, mostly sunny. A slight chance of showers and thunderstorms in the afternoon. Hot with highs in the upper 90s. Chance of rain 20%. Thursday night, mostly clear. A slight chance of showers after midnight. Lows in the mid-70s. Chance of rain 20%. Friday, partly cloudy. A slight chance of showers in the morning. Hot with highs in the upper 90s. Chance of rain 20%. Fire danger statement.
elevated fire weather conditions are expected this weekend for all of our four-state region, which includes extreme southeast Oklahoma, southwest and south-central Arkansas, east Texas, and northern and central Louisiana. Weather conditions will be favorable for wildfire growth. Timing, from noon on Saturday until 8 p.m. Saturday evening. Relative humidity, averaging 30% to 40% during the afternoon and early evening. Wind sustained southwest winds around 10 miles per hour with higher gusts from 15 to 20 miles per hour. Fuels, dry. These conditions will support the spread of wildfires. Outdoor burning and activities that involve open sparks or flames are discouraged. Please report all wildfires to local law enforcement as soon as possible. Heat advisory remains in effect until 8 p.m. Central Daylight Time Monday. What? Heat index values up to 109. Where? Portions of south central and southwest Arkansas, north central and northwest Louisiana, southeast Oklahoma, and east and northeast Texas. When? Until 8 p.m. Central Daylight Time Monday. Impacts: hot temperatures and high humidity may cause heat illnesses. 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Take extra precautions when outside. 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Heat stroke is an emergency. 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Be sure to follow us on Facebook. Here's a look at local weather conditions as of 4 a.m. At the top of the hour, skies were clear in Shreveport. The temperature was 81 degrees at the regional airport. The dew point was 73, making the relative humidity 78%. Winds were southwest at 10 miles an hour. The pressure was 30.10 inches and steady. In Bossier City, at Barksdale Air Force Base, skies were clear, with a temperature of 84 degrees. The dew point was 74, making the relative humidity 72%. Winds were southwest at 9 miles an hour. The pressure was 30.08 inches and steady. And in downtown Shreveport, skies were clear. The temperature was 82 degrees. And winds were southwest at 12 miles an hour. Once again in Shreveport, it was 81 degrees with clear skies at 4 a.m. Around the local area at 4 a.m., in Texarkana, clear and 79. Wind south at 7 miles an hour. El Dorado, clear and 77. Wind south at 5 miles an hour. Monroe, clear and 79. Wind south at 3 miles an hour. Natchitoches, clear and 77. Wind calm. Marshall, clear and 79. Wind south at 6 miles an hour. And at Longview, clear and 82 degrees. Wind south at 13 miles an hour. Elsewhere across the four-state area, over at Dallas, clear and 84. Oklahoma City, partly cloudy and 82. Little Rock, clear and 81. Jackson, Mississippi, clear and 76. Baton Rouge, partly cloudy and 80. And at Houston, partly cloudy and 82 degrees. For the most current information, check us out on the web at www.weather.gov/SHP. 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
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The Shreveport Climate Summary for yesterday, August 14, 2026. Yesterday's high temperature was 100 degrees. The normal high is 95. The record high is 106 degrees, which was last set in 2023. Yesterday's low temperature was 78 degrees. The normal low is 73. The record low is 56 degrees, which was set in 2004. No precipitation fell yesterday, which leaves the monthly total at 0.35 inches. This is 0.97 inches below the normal amount of 1.32 inches for August. The total precipitation for the year still stands at 29.12 inches, which is 3.73 inches below normal. Sunrise today is at 6:39 a.m. and sunset is at 8 p.m. Now let's check on your local forecast. Heat advisory in effect until 8 p.m. Central Daylight Time Monday. Rest of tonight, clear. Near steady temperature around 80. Southwest winds around 5 miles per hour. Saturday, sunny, hot with highs around 100. Southwest winds around 5 miles per hour. Saturday night, clear. Lows in the upper 70s. South winds around 5 miles per hour. Sunday, mostly sunny. Hot with highs around 101. Southwest winds around 5 miles per hour. Sunday night, clear. Lows in the upper 70s. Southwest winds around 5 miles per hour. Monday, sunny, hot with highs around 100. Monday night, mostly clear. Lows in the upper 70s. Tuesday, mostly sunny. Hot with highs around 100. Heat index values up to 105 in the afternoon. Tuesday night, mostly clear. Lows in the upper 70s. Wednesday, mostly sunny. Hot with highs in the upper 90s. Heat index values up to 105 in the afternoon. Wednesday night, mostly clear. Lows in the upper 70s. Thursday, mostly sunny. A slight chance of showers and thunderstorms in the afternoon. Hot with highs in the upper 90s. Chance of rain 20%. Thursday night, mostly clear. A slight chance of showers after midnight. Lows in the mid-70s. Chance of rain 20%. Friday, partly cloudy. A slight chance of showers in the morning. Hot with highs in the upper 90s. Chance of rain 20%. Heat advisory remains in effect until 8 p.m. Central Daylight Time Monday. What? Heat index values up to 109. Where? Portions of south central and southwest Arkansas, north central and northwest Louisiana, southeast Oklahoma, and east and northeast Texas. When? Until 8 p.m. Central Daylight Time Monday. Impacts. Hot temperatures and high humidity may cause heat illnesses. 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Be sure to follow us on Facebook. Here's a look at local weather conditions as of 4 a.m. At the top of the hour, skies were clear in Shreveport. The temperature was 81 degrees at the regional airport. The dew point was 73, making the relative humidity 78%. Winds were southwest at 10 miles an hour.
The pressure was 30.10 inches and steady. In Bossier City, at Barksdale Air Force Base, skies were clear, with a temperature of 84 degrees. The dew point was 74, making the relative humidity 72%. Winds were southwest at 9 miles an hour. The pressure was 30.08 inches and steady. And in downtown Shreveport, skies were clear. The temperature was 82 degrees. And winds were southwest at 12 miles an hour. Once again in Shreveport, it was 81 degrees with clear skies at 4 a.m. Around the local area at 4 a.m., in Texarkana, clear and 79. Wind south at 7 miles an hour. El Dorado, clear and 77. Wind south at 5 miles an hour. Monroe, clear and 79. Wind south at 3 miles an hour. Natchitoches, clear and 77. Wind calm. Marshall, clear and 79. Wind south at 6 miles an hour. And at Longview, clear and 82 degrees. Wind south at 13 miles an hour. Elsewhere across the four-state area, over at Dallas, clear and 84. Oklahoma City, partly cloudy and 82. Little Rock, clear and 81. Jackson, Mississippi, clear and 76. Baton Rouge, partly cloudy and 80. And at Houston, partly cloudy and 82 degrees. For the most current information, check us out on the web at www.weather.gov/SHP. The Shreveport Climate Summary for yesterday, August 14, 2026. Yesterday's high temperature was 100 degrees. The normal high is 95. The record high is 106 degrees, which was last set in 2023. Yesterday's low temperature was 78 degrees. The normal low is 73. The record low is 56 degrees, which was set in 2004. No precipitation fell yesterday, which leaves the monthly total at 0.35 inches. This is 0.97 inches below the normal amount of 1.32 inches for August. The total precipitation for the year still stands at 29.12 inches, which is 3.73 inches below normal. Sunrise today is at 6:39 a.m. and sunset is at 8 p.m. Here is your area's open water boating forecast. Wind gusts may be higher. Heat advisory in effect until 8 p.m. Central Daylight Time Monday. Rest of tonight, clear. Highs around 100. Lows in the upper 70s. Southwest winds 10 to 15 miles per hour. Heat index readings around 110. Sunday, mostly sunny. Highs around 101. Southwest winds 5 to 10 miles per hour. Heat index readings 109 to 112. Sunday night, clear. Lows in the upper 70s. Southwest winds 10 to 15 miles per hour. Heat index readings 104 to 107. Monday, sunny. Highs around 101. Southwest winds 10 to 15 miles per hour. Monday night, mostly clear. Lows in the upper 70s. Southwest winds 10 to 15 miles per hour. Tuesday, mostly sunny. Highs around 101. Tuesday night, mostly clear. Lows in the upper 70s. Wednesday, mostly sunny. Highs around 100. Wednesday night, mostly clear. Lows in the mid-70s. Thursday, mostly sunny. Highs around 100. Thursday night, mostly clear. A 20% chance of showers after midnight. Lows in the mid-70s. Friday, partly cloudy. A 20% chance of showers in the morning. Highs in the upper 90s. Friday night, mostly clear. Lows in the mid-70s. Saturday, mostly sunny. Highs in the upper 90s. Fire danger statement.
Elevated fire weather conditions are expected this weekend for all of our four-state region, which includes extreme southeast Oklahoma, southwest and south-central Arkansas, east Texas, and northern and central Louisiana. Weather conditions will be favorable for wildfire growth. Timing, from noon on Saturday until 8 p.m. Saturday evening. Relative humidity, averaging 30% to 40% during the afternoon and early evening. Wind sustained southwest winds around 10 miles per hour with higher gusts from 15 to 20 miles per hour. Fuels, dry. These conditions will support the spread of wildfires. Outdoor burning and activities that involve open sparks or flames are discouraged. Please report all wildfires to local law enforcement as soon as possible. Please report all wildfires to local law enforcement as soon as possible. Now let's check on your local forecast. Heat advisory in effect until 8 p.m. Central Daylight Time Monday. Rest of tonight, clear. Near steady temperature around 80. Southwest winds around 5 miles per hour. Saturday, sunny, hot with highs around 100. Southwest winds around 5 miles per hour. Saturday night, clear. Lows in the upper 70s. South winds around 5 miles per hour. Sunday, mostly sunny. Hot with highs around 101. Southwest winds around 5 miles per hour. Sunday night, clear. Lows in the upper 70s. Southwest winds around 5 miles per hour. Monday, sunny, hot with highs around 100. Monday night, mostly clear. Lows in the upper 70s. Tuesday, mostly sunny. Hot with highs around 100. Heat index values up to 105 in the afternoon. Tuesday night, mostly clear. Lows in the upper 70s. Wednesday, mostly sunny. Hot with highs in the upper 90s. Heat index values up to 105 in the afternoon. Wednesday night, mostly clear. Lows in the upper 70s. Thursday, mostly sunny. A slight chance of showers and thunderstorms in the afternoon. Hot with highs in the upper 90s. Chance of rain 20%. Thursday night, mostly clear. A slight chance of showers after midnight. Lows in the mid-70s. Chance of rain 20%. Friday, partly cloudy. A slight chance of showers in the morning. Hot with highs in the upper 90s. Chance of rain 20%. Heat advisory remains in effect until 8 p.m. Central Daylight Time Monday. What? Heat index values up to 109. Where? Portions of South Central and Southwest Arkansas, North Central and Northwest Louisiana, Southeast Oklahoma, and East and Northeast Texas. When? Until 8 p.m. Central Daylight Time Monday. Impacts: hot temperatures and high humidity may cause heat illnesses. 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Be sure to follow us on Facebook. Here's a look at local weather conditions as of 4 a.m. At the top of the hour, skies were clear in Shreveport. The temperature was 81 degrees at the regional airport. The dew point was 73, making the relative humidity 78%. Winds were southwest at 10 miles an hour. The pressure was 30.10 inches and steady.
In Bossier City, at Barksdale Air Force Base, skies were clear, with a temperature of 84 degrees. The dew point was 74, making the relative humidity 72%. Winds were southwest at 9 miles an hour. The pressure was 30.08 inches and steady. And in downtown Shreveport, skies were clear.

here. The temperature was 82 degrees. And winds were southwest at 12 miles an hour. Once again in Shreveport, it was 81 degrees with clear skies at 4 a.m. This is your NOAA Weather Radio, station WXJ97, operating on a frequency of 162.400 MHz, providing the latest weather information on a 24-hour basis. 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Around the local area at 4 a.m. in Texarkana, clear and 79. Wind south at 7 miles an hour. El Dorado, clear and 77. Wind south at 5 miles an hour. Monroe, clear and 79. Wind south at 3 miles an hour. Natchitoches, clear and 77. Wind calm. Marshall, clear and 79. Wind south at 6 miles an hour. And at Longview, clear and 82 degrees. Wind south at 13 miles an hour. Elsewhere across the four-state area, over at Dallas, clear and 84. Oklahoma City, partly cloudy and 82. Little Rock, clear and 81. Jackson, Mississippi, clear and 76. Baton Rouge, partly cloudy and 80. And at Houston, partly cloudy and 82 degrees. For the most current information, check us out on the web at www.weather.gov/SHP. The Shreveport Climate Summary for yesterday, August 14, 2026. Yesterday's high temperature was 100 degrees. The normal high is 95. The record high is 106 degrees, which was last set in 2023. Yesterday's low temperature was 78 degrees. The normal low is 73. The record low is 56 degrees, which was set in 2004. No precipitation fell yesterday, which leaves the monthly total at 0.35 inches. This is 0.97 inches below the normal amount of 1.32 inches for August. The total precipitation for the year still stands at 29.12 inches, which is 3.73 inches below normal. Sunrise today is at 6:39 a.m. and sunset is at 8 p.m. Now let's check on your local forecast. Heat advisory in effect until 8 p.m. Central Daylight Time Monday. Rest of tonight, clear. Near steady temperature around 80. Southwest winds around 5 miles per hour. Saturday, sunny, hot with highs around 100. Southwest winds around 5 miles per hour. Saturday night, clear. Lows in the upper 70s. South winds around 5 miles per hour. Sunday, mostly sunny. Hot with highs around 101. Southwest winds around 5 miles per hour. Sunday night, clear. Lows in the upper 70s. Southwest winds around 5 miles per hour. Monday, sunny, hot with highs around 100. Monday night, mostly clear. Lows in the upper 70s. Tuesday, mostly sunny. Hot with highs around 100. Heat index values up to 105 in the afternoon. Tuesday night, mostly clear. Lows in the upper 70s. Wednesday, mostly sunny. Hot with highs in the upper 90s. Heat index values up to 105 in the afternoon. Wednesday night, mostly clear. Lows in the upper 70s. Thursday, mostly sunny. A slight chance of showers and thunderstorms in the afternoon. Hot with highs in the upper 90s. Chance of rain 20%. Thursday night, mostly clear. A slight chance of showers after midnight. Lows in the mid-70s. Chance of rain 20%. Friday, partly cloudy. A slight chance of showers in the morning. Hot with highs in the upper 90s. Chance of rain 20%.

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Be sure to follow us on Facebook. Here's a look at local weather conditions as of 4 a.m. At the top of the hour, skies were clear in Shreveport. The temperature was 81 degrees at the regional airport. The dew point was 73, making the relative humidity 78%. Winds were southwest at 10 miles an hour. The pressure was 30.10 inches and steady. In Bossier City, at Barksdale Air Force Base, skies were clear, with a temperature of 84 degrees. The dew point was 74, making the relative humidity 72%. Winds were southwest at 9 miles an hour. The pressure was 30.08 inches and steady. And in downtown Shreveport, skies were clear. The temperature was 82 degrees. And winds were southwest at 12 miles an hour. Once again in Shreveport, it was 81 degrees with clear skies at 4 a.m. Fire danger statement. Elevated fire weather conditions are expected this weekend for all of our four-state region, which includes extreme southeast Oklahoma, southwest and south-central Arkansas, east Texas, and northern and central Louisiana. Weather conditions will be favorable for wildfire growth. Timing, from noon on Saturday until 8 p.m. Saturday evening. Relative humidity, averaging 30 to 40% during the afternoon and early evening. Wind sustained southwest winds around 10 miles per hour with higher gusts from 15 to 20 miles per hour. Fuels, dry. These conditions will support the spread of wildfires. Outdoor burning and activities that involve open sparks or flames are discouraged. Please report all wildfires to local law enforcement as soon as possible. Around the local area at 4 a.m. in Texarkana, clear and 79. Wind south at 7 miles an hour. El Dorado, clear and 77. Wind south at 5 miles an hour. Monroe, clear and 79. Wind south at 3 miles an hour. Natchitoches, clear and 77. Wind calm. Marshall, clear and 79. Wind south at 6 miles an hour. And at Longview, clear and 82 degrees. Wind south at 13 miles an hour. Elsewhere across the four-state area, over at Dallas, clear and 84. Oklahoma City, partly cloudy and 82. Little Rock, clear and 81. Jackson, Mississippi, clear and 76. Baton Rouge, partly cloudy and 80. And at Houston, partly cloudy and 82 degrees. For the most current information, check us out on the web at www.weather.gov/sht. The Shreveport Climate Summary for yesterday, August 14, 2026. Yesterday's high temperature was 100 degrees. The normal high is 95. The record high is 106 degrees, which was last set in 2023. Yesterday's low temperature was 78 degrees. The normal low is 73. The record low is 56 degrees, which was set in 2004. No precipitation fell yesterday, which leaves the monthly total at 0.35 inches. This is 0.97 inches below the normal amount of 1.32 inches for August. The total precipitation for the year still stands at 29.12 inches, which is 3.73 inches below normal. Sunrise today is at 6:39 a.m. and sunset is at 8 p.m. Now let's check on your local forecast. Heat advisory in effect until 8 p.m. Central Daylight Time Monday. Rest of tonight, clear,

Near steady temperature around 80. Southwest winds around 5 miles per hour. Saturday, sunny, hot with highs around 100. Southwest winds around 5 miles per hour. Saturday night, clear. Lows in the upper 70s. South winds around 5 miles per hour. Sunday, mostly sunny. Hot with highs around 101. Southwest winds around 5 miles per hour. Sunday night, clear. Lows in the upper 70s. Southwest winds around 5 miles per hour. Monday, sunny, hot with highs around 100. Monday night, mostly clear. Lows in the upper 70s. Tuesday, mostly sunny. Hot with highs around 100. Heat index values up to 105 in the afternoon. Tuesday night, mostly clear. Lows in the upper 70s. Wednesday, mostly sunny. Hot with highs in the upper 90s. Heat index values up to 105 in the afternoon. Wednesday night, mostly clear. Lows in the upper 70s. Thursday, mostly sunny. A slight chance of showers and thunderstorms in the afternoon. Hot with highs in the upper 90s. Chance of rain 20%. Thursday night, mostly clear. A slight chance of showers after midnight. Lows in the mid-70s. Chance of rain 20%. Friday, partly cloudy. A slight chance of showers in the morning. Hot with highs in the upper 90s. Chance of rain 20%. Heat advisory remains in effect until 8 p.m. Central Daylight Time Monday. Heat index values up to 109. Where, portions of south central and southwest Arkansas, north central and northwest Louisiana, southeast Oklahoma, and east and northeast Texas. When, until 8 p.m. Central Daylight Time Monday. Impacts, hot temperatures and high humidity may cause heat illnesses. 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Take extra precautions when outside. 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Be sure to follow us on Facebook. Here's a look at local weather conditions as of 4 a.m. At the top of the hour, skies were clear in Shreveport. The temperature was 81 degrees at the regional airport. The dew point was 73, making the relative humidity 78%. Winds were southwest at 10 miles an hour. The pressure was 30.10 inches and steady. In Bossier City, at Barksdale Air Force Base, skies were clear, with a temperature of 84 degrees. The dew point was 74, making the relative humidity 72%. Winds were southwest at 9 miles an hour. The pressure was 30.08 inches and steady. And in downtown Shreveport, skies were clear. The temperature was 82 degrees. And winds were southwest at 12 miles an hour. Once again in Shreveport, it was 81 degrees with clear skies at 4 a.m. This is your NOAA Weather Radio, station WXJ97, operating on a frequency of 162.400 MHz, providing the latest weather information on a 24-hour basis. Broadcasts originate from the National Weather Service office in Shreveport, Louisiana. 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Around the local area at 4 a.m. in Texarkana, clear and 79.
wind south at 7 miles an hour. El Dorado, clear and 77. Wind south at 5 miles an hour. Monroe, clear and 79. Wind south at 3 miles an hour. Natchitoches, clear and 77. Wind calm. Marshall, clear and 79. Wind south at 6 miles an hour. And at Longview, clear and 82 degrees. Wind south at 13 miles an hour. Elsewhere across the four-state area, over at Dallas, clear and 84. Oklahoma City, partly cloudy and 82. Little Rock, clear and 81. Jackson, Mississippi, clear and 76. Baton Rouge, partly cloudy and 80. And at Houston, partly cloudy and 82 degrees. For the most current information, check us out on the web at www.weather.gov/SHP. The Shreveport Climate Summary for yesterday, August 14, 2026. Yesterday's high temperature was 100 degrees. The normal high is 95. The record high is 106 degrees, which was last set in 2023. Yesterday's low temperature was 78 degrees. The normal low is 73. The record low is 56 degrees, which was set in 2004. No precipitation fell yesterday, which leaves the monthly total at 0.35 inches. This is 0.97 inches below the normal amount of 1.32 inches for August. The total precipitation for the year still stands at 29.12 inches, which is 3.73 inches below normal. Sunrise today is at 6:39 a.m. and sunset is at 8 p.m. Now let's check on your local forecast. Heat advisory in effect until 8 p.m. Central Daylight Time Monday. Rest of tonight, clear. Near steady temperature around 80. Southwest winds around 5 miles per hour. Saturday, sunny, hot with highs around 100. Southwest winds around 5 miles per hour. Saturday night, clear. Lows in the upper 70s. South winds around 5 miles per hour. Sunday, mostly sunny. Hot with highs around 101. Southwest winds around 5 miles per hour. Sunday night, clear. Lows in the upper 70s. Southwest winds around 5 miles per hour. Monday, sunny, hot with highs around 100. Monday night, mostly clear. Lows in the upper 70s. Tuesday, mostly sunny. Hot with highs around 100. Heat index values up to 105 in the afternoon. Tuesday night, mostly clear. Lows in the upper 70s. Wednesday, mostly sunny. Hot with highs in the upper 90s. Heat index values up to 105 in the afternoon. Wednesday night, mostly clear. Lows in the upper 70s. Thursday, mostly sunny. A slight chance of showers and thunderstorms in the afternoon. Hot with highs in the upper 90s. Chance of rain 20%. Thursday night, mostly clear. A slight chance of showers after midnight. Lows in the mid-70s. Chance of rain 20%. Friday, partly cloudy. A slight chance of showers in the morning. Hot with highs in the upper 90s. Chance of rain 20%. Heat advisory remains in effect until 8 p.m. Central Daylight Time Monday. What? Heat index values up to 109. Where? Portions of South Central and Southwest Arkansas, North Central and Northwest Louisiana, Southeast Oklahoma, and East and Northeast Texas. When? Until 8 p.m. Central Daylight Time Monday. Impacts: hot temperatures and high humidity may cause heat illnesses. 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
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Be sure to follow us on Facebook. Here's a look at local weather conditions as of 4 a.m. At the top of the hour, skies were clear in Shreveport. The temperature was 81 degrees at the regional airport. The dew point was 73, making the relative humidity 78%. Winds were southwest at 10 miles an hour. The pressure was 30.10 inches and steady. In Bossier City, at Barksdale Air Force Base, skies were clear, with a temperature of 84 degrees. The dew point was 74, making the relative humidity 72%. Winds were southwest at 9 miles an hour. The pressure was 30.08 inches and steady. And in downtown Shreveport, skies were clear. The temperature was 82 degrees. And winds were southwest at 12 miles an hour. Once again in Shreveport, it was 81 degrees with clear skies at 4 a.m. Here is your area's open water boating forecast. Wind gusts may be higher. Heat advisory in effect until 8 p.m. Central Daylight Time Monday. Rest of tonight, clear. Highs around 100. Lows in the upper 70s. Southwest winds 10 to 15 miles per hour. Heat index readings around 110. Sunday, mostly sunny. Highs around 101. Southwest winds 5 to 10 miles per hour. Heat index readings 109 to 112. Sunday night, clear. Lows in the upper 70s. Southwest winds 10 to 15 miles per hour. Heat index readings 104 to 107. Monday, sunny. Highs around 101. Southwest winds 10 to 15 miles per hour. Monday night, mostly clear. Lows in the upper 70s. Southwest winds 10 to 15 miles per hour. Tuesday, mostly sunny. Highs around 101. Tuesday night, mostly clear. Lows in the upper 70s. Wednesday, mostly sunny. Highs around 100. Wednesday night, mostly clear. Lows in the mid-70s. Thursday, mostly sunny. Highs around 100. Thursday night, mostly clear. A 20% chance of showers after midnight. Lows in the mid-70s. Friday, partly cloudy. A 20% chance of showers in the morning. Highs in the upper 90s. Friday night, mostly clear. Lows in the mid-70s. Saturday, mostly sunny. Highs in the upper 90s. Fire danger statement. Elevated fire weather conditions are expected this weekend for all of our four-state region, which includes extreme southeast Oklahoma, southwest and south-central Arkansas, east Texas, and northern and central Louisiana. Weather conditions will be favorable for wildfire growth. Timing, from noon on Saturday until 8 p.m. Saturday evening. Relative humidity, averaging 30 to 40% during the afternoon and early evening. Wind sustained southwest winds around 10 miles per hour with higher gusts from 15 to 20 miles per hour. Fuels, dry. These conditions will support the spread of wildfires. Outdoor burning and activities that involve open sparks or flames are discouraged. Please report all wildfires to local law enforcement as soon as possible. Around the local area at 4 a.m. in Texarkana, clear and 79. Wind south at 7 miles an hour. El Dorado, clear and 77. Wind south at 5 miles an hour. Monroe, clear and 79. Wind south at 3 miles an hour. Nacogdoches, clear and 79.
7. Wind calm. Marshall, clear at 79. Wind south at 6 miles an hour. And at Longview, clear and 82 degrees. Wind south at 13 miles an hour. Elsewhere across the four-state area, over at Dallas, clear and 84. Oklahoma City, partly cloudy and 82. Little Rock, clear and 81. Jackson, Mississippi, clear and 76. Baton Rouge, partly cloudy and 80. And at Houston, partly cloudy and 82 degrees. For the most current information, check us out on the web at www.weather.gov/sht. The Shreveport Climate Summary for yesterday, August 14, 2026. Yesterday's high temperature was 100 degrees. The normal high is 95. The record high is 106 degrees, which was last set in 2023. Yesterday's low temperature was 78 degrees. The normal low is 73. The record low is 56 degrees, which was set in 2004. No precipitation fell yesterday, which leaves the monthly total at 0.35 inches. This is 0.97 inches below the normal amount of 1.32 inches for August. The total precipitation for the year still stands at 29.12 inches, which is 3.73 inches below normal. Sunrise today is at 6:39 a.m. and sunset is at 8 p.m. Now let's check on your local forecast. Heat advisory in effect until 8 p.m. Central Daylight Time Monday. Rest of tonight, clear. Near steady temperature around 80. Southwest winds around 5 miles per hour. Saturday, sunny, hot with highs around 100. Southwest winds around 5 miles per hour. Saturday night, clear. Lows in the upper 70s. South winds around 5 miles per hour. Sunday, mostly sunny. Hot with highs around 101. Southwest winds around 5 miles per hour. Sunday night, clear. Lows in the upper 70s. Southwest winds around 5 miles per hour. Monday, sunny, hot with highs around 100. Monday night, mostly clear. Lows in the upper 70s. Tuesday, mostly sunny. Hot with highs around 100. Heat index values up to 105 in the afternoon. Tuesday night, mostly clear. Lows in the upper 70s. Wednesday, mostly sunny. Hot with highs in the upper 90s. Heat index values up to 105 in the afternoon. Wednesday night, mostly clear. Lows in the upper 70s. Thursday, mostly sunny. A slight chance of showers and thunderstorms in the afternoon. Hot with highs in the upper 90s. Chance of rain 20%. Thursday night, mostly clear. A slight chance of showers after midnight. Lows in the mid-70s. Chance of rain 20%. Friday, partly cloudy. A slight chance of showers in the morning. Hot with highs in the upper 90s. Chance of rain 20%. 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Heat advisory remains in effect until 8 p.m. Central Daylight Time Monday. What? Heat index values up to 109. Where? Portions of South Central and Southwest Arkansas, North Central and Northwest Louisiana, Southeast Oklahoma, and East and Northeast Texas. When? Until 8 p.m. Central Daylight Time Monday. Impacts: hot temperatures and high humidity may cause heat illnesses. 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
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Be sure to follow us on Facebook. Here's a look at local weather conditions as of 4 a.m. At the top of the hour, skies were clear in Shreveport. The temperature was 81 degrees at the regional airport. The dew point was 73, making the relative humidity 78%. Winds were southwest at 10 miles an hour. The pressure was 30.10 inches and steady. In Bossier City, at Barksdale Air Force Base, skies were clear, with a temperature of 84 degrees. The dew point was 74, making the relative humidity 72%. Winds were southwest at 9 miles an hour. The pressure was 30.08 inches and steady. And in downtown Shreveport, skies were clear. The temperature was 82 degrees. And winds were southwest at 12 miles an hour. Once again in Shreveport, it was 81 degrees with clear skies at 4 a.m. Around the local area at 4 a.m., in Texarkana, clear and 79. Wind south at 7 miles an hour. El Dorado, clear and 77. Wind south at 5 miles an hour. Monroe, clear and 79. Wind south at 3 miles an hour. Natchitoches, clear and 77. Wind calm. Marshall, clear and 79. Wind south at 6 miles an hour. And at Longview, clear and 82 degrees. Wind south at 13 miles an hour. Elsewhere across the four-state area, over at Dallas, clear and 84. Oklahoma City, partly cloudy and 82. Little Rock, clear and 81. Jackson, Mississippi, clear and 76. Baton Rouge, partly cloudy and 80. And at Houston, partly cloudy and 82 degrees. For the most current information, check us out on the web at www.weather.gov/sht. The Shreveport Climate Summary for yesterday, August 14, 2026. Yesterday's high temperature was 100 degrees. The normal high is 95. The record high is 106 degrees, which was last set in 2023. Yesterday's low temperature was 78 degrees. The normal low is 73. The record low is 56 degrees, which was set in 2004. No precipitation fell yesterday, which leaves the monthly total at 0.35 inches. This is 0.97 inches below the normal amount of 1.32 inches for August. The total precipitation for the year still stands at 29.12 inches, which is 3.73 inches below normal. Sunrise today is at 6:39 a.m. and sunset is at 8 p.m. Now let's check on your local forecast. Heat advisory in effect until 8 p.m. Central Daylight Time Monday. Rest of tonight, clear. Near steady temperature around 80. Southwest winds around 5 miles per hour. Saturday, sunny, hot with highs around 100. Southwest winds around 5 miles per hour. Saturday night, clear. Lows in the upper 70s. South winds around 5 miles per hour. Sunday, mostly sunny. Hot with highs around 101. Southwest winds around 5 miles per hour. Sunday night, clear. Lows in the upper 70s. Southwest winds around 5 miles per hour. Monday, sunny, hot with highs around 100. Monday night, mostly clear. Lows in the upper 70s.
Tuesday, mostly sunny. Hot with highs around 100. Heat index values up to 105 in the afternoon. Tuesday night, mostly clear. Lows in the upper 70s. Wednesday, mostly sunny. Hot with highs in the upper 90s. Heat index values up to 105 in the afternoon. Wednesday night, mostly clear. Lows in the upper 70s. Thursday, mostly sunny. A slight chance of showers and thunderstorms in the afternoon. Hot with highs in the upper 90s. Chance of rain 20%. Thursday night, mostly clear. A slight chance of showers after midnight. Lows in the mid-70s. Chance of rain 20%. Friday, partly cloudy. A slight chance of showers in the morning. Hot with highs in the upper 90s. Chance of rain 20%. Heat advisory remains in effect until 8 p.m. Central Daylight Time Monday. Watch, heat index values up to 109. Where, portions of south central and southwest Arkansas, north central and northwest Louisiana, southeast Oklahoma, and east and northeast Texas. When, until 8 p.m. Central Daylight Time Monday. Impacts, hot temperatures and high humidity may cause heat illnesses. Drink plenty of fluids, stay in an air-conditioned room, stay out of the sun, and check up on relatives and neighbors. Take extra precautions when outside. Wear lightweight and loose-fitting clothing. Try to limit strenuous activities to early morning or evening. 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To reduce risk during outdoor work, the Occupational Safety and Health Administration recommends scheduling frequent rest breaks in shaded or air-conditioned environments. Anyone overcome by heat should be moved to a cool and shaded location. Heat stroke is an emergency. Call 911. Fire danger statement. Elevated fire weather conditions are expected this weekend for all of our four-state region, which includes extreme southeast Oklahoma, southwest and south-central Arkansas, east Texas, and northern and central Louisiana. Weather conditions will be favorable for wildfire growth. Timing, from noon on Saturday until 8 p.m. Saturday evening. Relative humidity, averaging 30-40% during the afternoon and early evening. Wind sustained southwest winds around 10 miles per hour with higher gusts from 15-20 miles per hour. Fuels, dry. These conditions will support the spread of wildfires. Outdoor burning and activities that involve open sparks or flames are discouraged. Please report all wildfires to local law enforcement as soon as possible. 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Be sure to follow us on Facebook. Here's a look at local weather conditions as of 5 a.m. At the top of the hour, skies were clear in Shreveport. The temperature was 81 degrees at the regional airport. The dew point was 75, making the relative humidity 83%. Winds were southwest at 9 miles an hour. The pressure was 30.10 inches and steady. The report from Bossier City was not available. And in downtown Shreveport, skies were clear. The temperature was 81 degrees. And winds were southwest at 12 miles an hour. Once again in Shreveport, it was 81 degrees with clear skies at 5 a.m. Around the local area at 5 a.m., in Texarkana, clear and 79. Wind south at 6 miles an hour. El Dorado, clear and 77. Wind calm. Monroe, clear and 79. Wind south at 3 miles an hour. Natchitoches, clear and 76. Wind calm. Marshall, clear and 78. Wind south at 5 miles an hour. And at Longview, clear and 81 degrees. Wind south at 10 miles an hour. Elsewhere across the four-state area, over at Dallas, clear and 83. Oklahoma City, clear and 81. Little Rock, clear.
clear and 77. Jackson, Mississippi, clear and 76. Baton Rouge, partly cloudy and 80. And at Houston, partly cloudy and 82 degrees. For the most current information, check us out on the web at www.weather.gov/sht. The Shreveport Climate Summary for yesterday, August 14, 2026. Yesterday's high temperature was 100 degrees. The normal high is 95. The record high is 106 degrees, which was last set in 2023. Yesterday's low temperature was 78 degrees. The normal low is 73. The record low is 56 degrees, which was set in 2004. No precipitation fell yesterday, which leaves the monthly total at 0.35 inches. This is 0.97 inches below the normal amount of 1.32 inches for August. The total precipitation for the year still stands at 29.12 inches, which is 3.73 inches below normal. Sunrise today is at 6:39 a.m. and sunset is at 8 p.m. Now let's check on your local forecast. Heat advisory in effect until 8 p.m. Central Daylight Time Monday. Rest of tonight, clear. Near steady temperature around 80. Southwest winds around 5 miles per hour. Saturday, sunny, hot with highs around 100. Southwest winds around 5 miles per hour. Saturday night, clear. Lows in the upper 70s. South winds around 5 miles per hour. Sunday, mostly sunny. Hot with highs around 101. Southwest winds around 5 miles per hour. Sunday night, clear. Lows in the upper 70s. Southwest winds around 5 miles per hour. Monday, sunny, hot with highs around 100. Monday night, mostly clear. Lows in the upper 70s. Tuesday, mostly sunny. Hot with highs around 100. Heat index values up to 105 in the afternoon. Tuesday night, mostly clear. Lows in the upper 70s. Wednesday, mostly sunny. Hot with highs in the upper 90s. Heat index values up to 105 in the afternoon. Wednesday night, mostly clear. Lows in the upper 70s. Thursday, mostly sunny. A slight chance of showers and thunderstorms in the afternoon. Hot with highs in the upper 90s. Chance of rain 20%. Thursday night, mostly clear. A slight chance of showers after midnight. Lows in the mid-70s. Chance of rain 20%. Friday, partly cloudy. A slight chance of showers in the morning. Hot with highs in the upper 90s. Chance of rain 20%. Heat advisory remains in effect until 8 p.m. Central Daylight Time Monday. What? Heat index values up to 109. Where? Portions of south central and southwest Arkansas, north central and northwest Louisiana, southeast Oklahoma, and east and northeast Texas. When? Until 8 p.m. Central Daylight Time Monday. Impacts: hot temperatures and high humidity may cause heat illnesses. 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
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Be sure to follow us on Facebook. Here's a look at local weather conditions as of 5 a.m. At the top of the hour, skies were clear in Shreveport. The temperature was 81 degrees at the regional airport. The dew point was 75, making the relative humidity 83%. Winds were southwest at 9 miles an hour. The pressure was 30.10 inches and steady. The report from Bossier City was not available. And in downtown Shreveport, skies were clear. The temperature was 81 degrees. And winds were southwest at 12 miles an hour. Once again in Shreveport, it was 81 degrees with clear skies at 5 a.m. Around the local area at 5 a.m., in Texarkana, clear and 79. Wind south at 6 miles an hour. El Dorado, clear and 77. Wind calm. Monroe, clear and 79. Wind south at 3 miles an hour. Nacogdoches, clear and 76. Wind calm. Marshall, clear and 78. Wind south at 5 miles an hour. And at Longview, clear and 81 degrees. Wind south at 10 miles an hour. Elsewhere across the four-state area, over at Dallas, clear and 83. Oklahoma City, clear and 81. Little Rock, clear and 77. Jackson, Mississippi, clear and 76. Baton Rouge, partly cloudy and 80. And at Houston, partly cloudy and 82 degrees. For the most current information, check us out on the web at www.weather.gov/SHP. The Shreveport Climate Summary for yesterday, August 14, 2026. Yesterday's high temperature was 100 degrees. The normal high is 95. The record high is 106 degrees, which was last set in 2023. Yesterday's low temperature was 78 degrees. The normal low is 73. The record low is 56 degrees, which was set in 2004. No precipitation fell yesterday, which leaves the monthly total at 0.35 inches. This is 0.97 inches below the normal amount of 1.32 inches for August. The total precipitation for the year still stands at 29.12 inches, which is 3.73 inches below normal. Sunrise today is at 6:39 a.m. and sunset is at 8 p.m. Now let's check on your local forecast. Heat advisory in effect until 8 p.m. Central Daylight Time Monday. Rest of tonight, clear. Near steady temperature around 80. Southwest winds around 5 miles per hour. Saturday, sunny, hot with highs around 100. Southwest winds around 5 miles per hour. Saturday night, clear. Lows in the upper 70s. South winds around 5 miles per hour. Sunday, mostly sunny. Hot with highs around 101. Southwest winds around 5 miles per hour. Sunday night, clear. Lows in the upper 70s. Southwest winds around 5 miles per hour. Monday, sunny, hot with highs around 100. Monday night, mostly clear. Lows in the upper 70s. Tuesday, mostly sunny. Hot with highs around 100. Heat index values up to 105 in the afternoon. Tuesday night, mostly clear. Lows in the upper 70s. Wednesday, mostly sunny. Hot with highs in the upper 90s. Heat index values up to 105 in the afternoon. Wednesday night, mostly clear. Lows in the upper 70s. Thursday, mostly sunny. A slight chance of showers and thunderstorms in the afternoon. Hot with highs in the upper 90s. Chance of rain 20%. Thursday night,
mostly clear. A slight chance of showers after midnight. Lows in the mid-70s. Chance of rain 20%. Friday, partly cloudy. A slight chance of showers in the morning. Hot with highs in the upper 90s. Chance of rain 20%. Heat advisory remains in effect until 8 p.m. Central Daylight Time Monday. What? Heat index values up to 109. Where? Portions of South Central and Southwest Arkansas, North Central and Northwest Louisiana, Southeast Oklahoma, and East and Northeast Texas. When? Until 8 p.m. Central Daylight Time Monday. Impacts: hot temperatures and high humidity may cause heat illnesses. 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Take extra precautions when outside. 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Heat stroke is an emergency. 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Be sure to follow us on Facebook. Here's a look at local weather conditions as of 5 a.m. At the top of the hour, skies were clear in Shreveport. The temperature was 81 degrees at the regional airport. The dew point was 75, making the relative humidity 83%. Winds were southwest at 9 miles an hour. The pressure was 30.10 inches and steady. The report from Bossier City was not available. And in downtown Shreveport, skies were clear. The temperature was 81 degrees. And winds were southwest at 12 miles an hour. Once again in Shreveport, it was 81 degrees with clear skies at 5 a.m. Here is your area's open water boating forecast. Wind gusts may be higher. Heat advisory in effect until 8 p.m. Central Daylight Time Monday. Rest of tonight, clear. Highs around 100. Lows in the upper 70s. Southwest winds 10 to 15 miles per hour. Heat index readings around 110. Sunday, mostly sunny. Highs around 101. Southwest winds 5 to 10 miles per hour. Heat index readings 109 to 112. Sunday night, clear. Lows in the upper 70s. Southwest winds 10 to 15 miles per hour. Heat index readings 104 to 107. Monday, sunny. Highs around 101. Southwest winds 10 to 15 miles per hour. Monday night, mostly clear. Lows in the upper 70s. Southwest winds 10 to 15 miles per hour. Tuesday, mostly sunny. Highs around 101. Tuesday night, mostly clear. Lows in the upper 70s. Wednesday, mostly sunny. Highs around 100. Wednesday night, mostly clear. Lows in the mid-70s. Thursday, mostly sunny. Highs around 100. Thursday night, mostly clear. A 20% chance of showers after midnight. Lows in the mid-70s. Friday, partly cloudy. A 20% chance of showers in the morning. Highs in the upper 90s. Friday night, mostly clear. Lows in the mid-70s. Saturday, mostly sunny. Highs in the upper 90s. Fire danger statement. Elevated fire weather conditions are expected this weekend for all of our four-state region, which includes extreme southeast Oklahoma, southwest and south-central Arkansas, east Texas, and northern and central Louisiana. Weather conditions will be favorable for wildfire growth. Timing, from noon on Saturday until for wildfire growth.

from noon on Saturday until 8 p.m. Saturday evening. Relative humidity, averaging 30 to 40% during the afternoon and early evening. Wind sustained southwest winds around 10 miles per hour with higher gusts from 15 to 20 miles per hour. Fuels, dry. These conditions will support the spread of wildfires. Outdoor burning and activities that involve open sparks or flames are discouraged. Please report all wildfires to local law enforcement as soon as possible. Around the local area at 5 a.m., in Texarkana, clear and 79. Wind south at 6 miles an hour. El Dorado, clear and 77. Wind calm. Monroe, clear and 79. Wind south at 3 miles an hour. Natchitoches, clear and 76. Wind calm. Marshall, clear and 78. Wind south at 5 miles an hour. And at Longview, clear and 81 degrees. Wind south at 10 miles an hour. Elsewhere across the four-state area, over at Dallas, clear and 83. Oklahoma City, clear and 81. Little Rock, clear and 77. Jackson, Mississippi, clear and 76. Baton Rouge, partly cloudy and 80. And at Houston, partly cloudy and 82 degrees. For the most current information, check us out on the web at www.weather.gov/sht. The Shreveport Climate Summary for yesterday, August 14, 2026. Yesterday's high temperature was 100 degrees. The normal high is 95. The record high is 106 degrees, which was last set in 2023. Yesterday's low temperature was 78 degrees. The normal low is 73. The record low is 56 degrees, which was set in 2004. No precipitation fell yesterday, which leaves the monthly total at 0.35 inches. This is 0.97 inches below the normal amount of 1.32 inches for August. The total precipitation for the year still stands at 29.12 inches, which is 3.73 inches below normal. Sunrise today is at 6:39 a.m. and sunset is at 8 p.m. Now let's check on your local forecast. Heat advisory in effect until 8 p.m. Central Daylight Time Monday. Rest of tonight, clear. Near steady temperature around 80. Southwest winds around 5 miles per hour. Saturday, sunny, hot with highs around 100. Southwest winds around 5 miles per hour. Saturday night, clear. Lows in the upper 70s. South winds around 5 miles per hour. Sunday, mostly sunny. Hot with highs around 101. Southwest winds around 5 miles per hour. Sunday night, clear. Lows in the upper 70s. Southwest winds around 5 miles per hour. Monday, sunny, hot with highs around 100. Monday night, mostly clear. Lows in the upper 70s. Tuesday, mostly sunny. Hot with highs around 100. Heat index values up to 105 in the afternoon. Tuesday night, mostly clear. Lows in the upper 70s. Wednesday, mostly sunny. Hot with highs in the upper 90s. Heat index values up to 105 in the afternoon. Wednesday night, mostly clear. Lows in the upper 70s. Thursday, mostly sunny. A slight chance of showers and thunderstorms in the afternoon. Hot with highs in the upper 90s. Chance of rain 20%. Thursday night, mostly clear. A slight chance of showers after midnight. Lows in the mid-70s. Chance of rain 20%. Friday, partly cloudy. A slight chance of showers in the morning. Hot with highs in the upper 90s. Chance of rain 20%. 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

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Heat advisory remains in effect until 8 p.m. Central Daylight Time Monday. What? Heat index values up to 109. Where? Portions of South Central and Southwest Arkansas, North Central and Northwest Louisiana, Southeast Oklahoma, and East and Northeast Texas. When? Until 8 p.m. Central Daylight Time Monday. Impacts, hot temperatures and high humidity may cause heat illnesses. 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Be sure to follow us on Facebook. Here's a look at local weather conditions as of 5 a.m. At the top of the hour, skies were clear in Shreveport. The temperature was 81 degrees at the regional airport. The dew point was 75, making the relative humidity 83%. Winds were southwest at 9 miles an hour. The pressure was 30.10 inches and steady. The report from Bossier City was not available. And in downtown Shreveport, skies were clear. The temperature was 81 degrees. And winds were southwest at 12 miles an hour. Once again in Shreveport, it was 81 degrees with clear skies at 5 a.m. Around the local area at 5 a.m., in Texarkana, clear and 79. Wind south at 6 miles an hour. El Dorado, clear and 77. Wind calm. Monroe, clear and 79. Wind south at 3 miles an hour. Natchitoches, clear and 76. Wind calm. Marshall, clear and 78. Wind south at 5 miles an hour. And at Longview, clear and 81 degrees. Wind south at 10 miles an hour. Elsewhere across the four-state area, over at Dallas, clear and 83. Oklahoma City, clear and 81. Little Rock, clear and 77. Jackson, Mississippi, clear and 76. Baton Rouge, partly cloudy and 80. And at Houston, partly cloudy and 82 degrees. For the most current information, check us out on the web at www.weather.gov/SHP. The Shreveport Climate Summary for yesterday, August 14, 2026. Yesterday's high temperature was 100 degrees. The normal high is 95. The record high is 106 degrees, which was last set in 2023. Yesterday's low temperature was 78 degrees. The normal low is 73. The record low is 56 degrees, which was set in 2004. No precipitation fell yesterday, which leaves the monthly total at 0.35 inches. This is 0.97 inches below the normal amount of 1.32 inches for August. The total precipitation for the year still stands at 29.12 inches, which is 3.73 inches below normal. Sunrise today is at 6:39 a.m. and sunset is at 8 p.m. Now let's check on your local forecast. Heat advisory in effect until 8 p.m. Central Daylight Time Monday. Rest of tonight, clear. Near steady temperature around 80. Southwest winds around 5 miles per hour. Saturday, sunny, hot with highs around 100. Southwest winds around 5 miles.

hot with highs around 100. Heat index values up to 105 in the afternoon. Tuesday night, mostly clear. Lows in the upper 70s. Wednesday, mostly sunny. Hot with highs in the upper 90s. Heat index values up to 105 in the afternoon. Wednesday night, mostly clear. Lows in the upper 70s. Thursday, mostly sunny. A slight chance of showers and thunderstorms in the afternoon. Hot with highs in the upper 90s. Chance of rain 20%. Thursday night, mostly clear. A slight chance of showers after midnight. Lows in the mid-70s. Chance of rain 20%. Friday, partly cloudy. A slight chance of showers in the morning. Hot with highs in the upper 90s. Chance of rain 20%. Fire danger statement. Elevated fire weather conditions are expected this weekend for all of our four-state region, which includes extreme southeast Oklahoma, southwest and south-central Arkansas, east Texas, and northern and central Louisiana. Weather conditions will be favorable for wildfire growth. Timing, from noon on Saturday until 8 p.m. Saturday evening. Relative humidity, averaging 30 to 40% during the afternoon and early evening. Wind sustained southwest winds around 10 miles per hour with higher gusts from 15 to 20 miles per hour. Fuels, dry. These conditions will support the spread of wildfires. Outdoor burning and activities that involve open sparks or flames are discouraged. Please report all wildfires to local law enforcement as soon as possible. Heat advisory remains in effect until 8 p.m. Central Daylight Time Monday. What? Heat index values up to 109. Where? Portions of south central and southwest Arkansas, north central and northwest Louisiana, southeast Oklahoma, and east and northeast Texas. When? Until 8 p.m. Central Daylight Time Monday. Impacts: hot temperatures and high humidity may cause heat illnesses. 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Take extra precautions when outside. 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Heat stroke is an emergency. 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Be sure to follow us on Facebook. Here's a look at local weather conditions as of 5 a.m. At the top of the hour, skies were clear in Shreveport. The temperature was 81 degrees at the regional airport. The dew point was 75, making the relative humidity 83%. Winds were southwest at 9 miles an hour. The pressure was 30.10 inches and steady. The report from Bossier City was not available. And in downtown Shreveport, skies were clear. The temperature was 81 degrees. And winds were southwest at 12 miles an hour. Once again in Shreveport, it was 81 degrees with clear skies at 5 a.m. Around the local area at 5 a.m., in Texarkana, clear and 79. Wind south at 6 miles an hour. El Dorado, clear and 77. Wind calm. Monroe, clear and 79. Wind south at 3 miles an hour. Natchitoches, clear and 76. Wind calm. Marshall, clear and 78. Wind south at 5 miles an hour. And at Longview, clear and 81 degrees. Wind south at 10 miles an hour. Elsewhere across the four-state area, over at Dallas, clear and 83. Oklahoma City, clear and 81. Little Rock, clear and 77. Jackson, Mississippi.

clear and 76. Baton Rouge, partly cloudy and 80. And in Houston, partly cloudy and 82 degrees. For the most current information, check us out on the web at www.weather.gov/SHT. The Shreveport Climate Summary for yesterday, August 14, 2026. Yesterday's high temperature was 100 degrees. The normal high is 95. The record high is 106 degrees, which was last set in 2023. Yesterday's low temperature was 78 degrees. The normal low is 73. The record low is 56 degrees, which was set in 2004. No precipitation fell yesterday, which leaves the monthly total at 0.35 inches. This is 0.97 inches below the normal amount of 1.32 inches for August. The total precipitation for the year still stands at 29.12 inches, which is 3.73 inches below normal. Sunrise today is at 6:39 a.m. and sunset is at 8 p.m. Now let's check on your local forecast. Heat advisory in effect until 8 p.m. Central Daylight Time Monday. Rest of tonight, clear. Near steady temperature around 80. Southwest winds around 5 miles per hour. Saturday, sunny, hot with highs around 100. Southwest winds around 5 miles per hour. Saturday night, clear. Lows in the upper 70s. South winds around 5 miles per hour. Sunday, mostly sunny. Hot with highs around 101. Southwest winds around 5 miles per hour. Sunday night, clear. Lows in the upper 70s. Southwest winds around 5 miles per hour. Monday, sunny, hot with highs around 100. Monday night, mostly clear. Lows in the upper 70s. Tuesday, mostly sunny. Hot with highs around 100. Heat index values up to 105 in the afternoon. Tuesday night, mostly clear. Lows in the upper 70s. Wednesday, mostly sunny. Hot with highs in the upper 90s. Heat index values up to 105 in the afternoon. Wednesday night, mostly clear. Lows in the upper 70s. Thursday, mostly sunny. A slight chance of showers and thunderstorms in the afternoon. Hot with highs in the upper 90s. Chance of rain 20%. Thursday night, mostly clear. A slight chance of showers after midnight. Lows in the mid-70s. Chance of rain 20%. Friday, partly cloudy. A slight chance of showers in the morning. Hot with highs in the upper 90s. Chance of rain 20%. 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Heat advisory remains in effect until 8 p.m. Central Daylight Time Monday. Heat index values up to 109. Where, portions of south central and southwest Arkansas, north central and northwest Louisiana, southeast Oklahoma, and east and northeast Texas. When, until 8 p.m. Central Daylight Time Monday. Impacts, hot temperatures and high humidity may cause heat illnesses. Drink plenty of fluids, stay in an air-conditioned room, stay out of the sun, and check up on relatives and neighbors. Take extra precautions when outside. 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Anyone overcome by heat should be moved to a cool and shaded location.
heat stroke is an emergency. 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Be sure to follow us on Facebook. Here's a look at local weather conditions as of 5 a.m. At the top of the hour, skies were clear in Shreveport. The temperature was 81 degrees at the regional airport. The dew point was 75, making the relative humidity 83%. Winds were southwest at 9 miles an hour. The pressure was 30.10 inches and steady. The report from Bossier City was not available. And in downtown Shreveport, skies were clear. The temperature was 81 degrees. And winds were southwest at 12 miles an hour. Once again in Shreveport, it was 81 degrees with clear skies at 5 a.m. Around the local area at 5 a.m., in Texarkana, clear and 79. Wind south at 6 miles an hour. El Dorado, clear and 77. Wind calm. Monroe, clear and 79. Wind south at 3 miles an hour. Natchitoches, clear and 76. Wind calm. Marshall, clear and 78. Wind south at 5 miles an hour. And at Longview, clear and 81 degrees. Wind south at 10 miles an hour. Elsewhere across the four-state area, over at Dallas, clear and 83. Oklahoma City, clear and 81. Little Rock, clear and 77. Jackson, Mississippi, clear and 76. Baton Rouge, partly cloudy and 80. And at Houston, partly cloudy and 82 degrees. For the most current information, check us out on the web at www.weather.gov/sht. The Shreveport Climate Summary for yesterday, August 14, 2026. Yesterday's high temperature was 100 degrees. The normal high is 95. The record high is 106 degrees, which was last set in 2023. Yesterday's low temperature was 78 degrees. The normal low is 73. The record low is 56 degrees, which was set in 2004. No precipitation fell yesterday, which leaves the monthly total at 0.35 inches. This is 0.97 inches below the normal amount of 1.32 inches for August. The total precipitation for the year still stands at 29.12 inches, which is 3.73 inches below normal. Sunrise today is at 6:39 a.m. and sunset is at 8 p.m. Now let's check on your local forecast. Heat advisory in effect until 8 p.m. Central Daylight Time Monday. Rest of tonight, clear. Near steady temperature around 80. Southwest winds around 5 miles per hour. Saturday, sunny, hot with highs around 100. Southwest winds around 5 miles per hour. Saturday night, clear. Lows in the upper 70s. South winds around 5 miles per hour. Sunday, mostly sunny. Hot with highs around 101. Southwest winds around 5 miles per hour. Sunday night, clear. Lows in the upper 70s. Southwest winds around 5 miles per hour. Monday, sunny, hot with highs around 100. Monday night, mostly clear. Lows in the upper 70s. Tuesday, mostly sunny. Hot with highs around 100. Heat index values up to 105 in the afternoon. Tuesday night, mostly clear. Lows in the upper 70s. Wednesday, mostly sunny. Hot with highs in the upper 90s. Heat index values up to 105 in the afternoon. Wednesday night, mostly clear. Lows in the upper 70s. Thursday, mostly sunny. A slight chance of showers and thunderstorms in the afternoon. Hot with highs in the upper 90s. Chance of rain 20%. Thursday night, mostly clear. A slight chance of showers after midnight.
Lows in the mid-70s. Chance of rain 20%. Friday, partly cloudy. A slight chance of showers in the morning. Hot with highs in the upper 90s. Chance of rain 20%. Heat advisory remains in effect until 8 p.m. Central Daylight Time Monday. What? Heat index values up to 109. Where? Portions of south central and southwest Arkansas, north central and northwest Louisiana, southeast Oklahoma, and east and northeast Texas. When? Until 8 p.m. Central Daylight Time Monday. Impacts: hot temperatures and high humidity may cause heat illnesses. 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Take extra precautions when outside. 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Anyone overcome by heat should be moved to a cool and shaded location. Heat stroke is an emergency. Call 911. Here is your area's open water boating forecast. Wind gusts may be higher. Heat advisory in effect until 8 p.m. Central Daylight Time Monday. Rest of tonight, clear. Highs around 100. Lows in the upper 70s. Southwest winds 10 to 15 miles per hour. Heat index readings around 110. Sunday, mostly sunny. Highs around 101. Southwest winds 5 to 10 miles per hour. Heat index readings 109 to 112. Sunday night, clear. Lows in the upper 70s. Southwest winds 10 to 15 miles per hour. Heat index readings 104 to 107. Monday, sunny. Highs around 101. Southwest winds 10 to 15 miles per hour. Monday night, mostly clear. Lows in the upper 70s. Southwest winds 10 to 15 miles per hour. Tuesday, mostly sunny. Highs around 101. Tuesday night, mostly clear. Lows in the upper 70s. Wednesday, mostly sunny. Highs around 100. Wednesday night, mostly clear. Lows in the mid-70s. Thursday, mostly sunny. Highs around 100. Thursday night, mostly clear. A 20% chance of showers after midnight. Lows in the mid-70s. Friday, partly cloudy. A 20% chance of showers in the morning. Highs in the upper 90s. Friday night, mostly clear. Lows in the mid-70s. Saturday, mostly sunny. Highs in the upper 90s. Fire danger statement. Elevated fire weather conditions are expected this weekend for all of our four-state region, which includes extreme southeast Oklahoma, southwest and south-central Arkansas, east Texas, and northern and central Louisiana. Weather conditions will be favorable for wildfire growth. Timing, from noon on Saturday until 8 p.m. Saturday evening. Relative humidity, averaging 30 to 40% during the afternoon and early evening. Wind sustained southwest winds around 10 miles per hour with higher gusts from 15 to 20 miles per hour. Fuels, dry. These conditions will support the spread of wildfires. Outdoor burning and activities that involve open sparks or flames are discouraged. Please report all wildfires to local law enforcement as soon as possible. 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Be sure to follow us on Facebook. Here's a look at local weather conditions as of 5 a.m. At the top of the hour, skies were clear in Shreveport. The temperature was 81 degrees at the regional airport. The dew point was 75, making the relative humidity 83%.
winds were southwest at 9 miles an hour. The pressure was 30.10 inches and steady. The report from Bossier City was not available. And in downtown Shreveport, skies were clear. The temperature was 81 degrees. And winds were southwest at 12 miles an hour. Once again in Shreveport, it was 81 degrees with clear skies at 5 a.m. Around the local area at 5 a.m., in Texarkana, clear and 79. Wind south at 6 miles an hour. El Dorado, clear and 77. Wind calm. Monroe, clear and 79. Wind south at 3 miles an hour. Natchitoches, clear and 76. Wind calm. Marshall, clear and 78. Wind south at 5 miles an hour. And at Longview, clear and 81 degrees. Wind south at 10 miles an hour. Elsewhere across the four-state area, over at Dallas, clear and 83. Oklahoma City, clear and 81. Little Rock, clear and 77. Jackson, Mississippi, clear and 76. Baton Rouge, partly cloudy and 80. And at Houston, partly cloudy and 82 degrees. For the most current information, check us out on the web at www.weather.gov/SHT. The Shreveport Climate Summary for yesterday, August 14, 2026. Yesterday's high temperature was 100 degrees. The normal high is 95. The record high is 106 degrees, which was last set in 2023. Yesterday's low temperature was 78 degrees. The normal low is 73. The record low is 56 degrees, which was set in 2004. No precipitation fell yesterday, which leaves the monthly total at 0.35 inches. This is 0.97 inches below the normal amount of 1.32 inches for August. The total precipitation for the year still stands at 29.12 inches, which is 3.73 inches below normal. Sunrise today is at 6:39 a.m. and sunset is at 8 p.m. Now let's check on your local forecast. Heat advisory in effect until 8 p.m. Central Daylight Time Monday. Rest of tonight, clear. Near steady temperature around 80. Southwest winds around 5 miles per hour. Saturday, sunny, hot with highs around 100. Southwest winds around 5 miles per hour. Saturday night, clear. Lows in the upper 70s. South winds around 5 miles per hour. Sunday, mostly sunny. Hot with highs around 101. Southwest winds around 5 miles per hour. Sunday night, clear. Lows in the upper 70s. Southwest winds around 5 miles per hour. Monday, sunny, hot with highs around 100. Monday night, mostly clear. Lows in the upper 70s. Tuesday, mostly sunny. Hot with highs around 100. Heat index values up to 105 in the afternoon. Tuesday night, mostly clear. Lows in the upper 70s. Wednesday, mostly sunny. Hot with highs in the upper 90s. Heat index values up to 105 in the afternoon. Wednesday night, mostly clear. Lows in the upper 70s. Thursday, mostly sunny. A slight chance of showers and thunderstorms in the afternoon. Hot with highs in the upper 90s. Chance of rain 20%. Thursday night, mostly clear. A slight chance of showers after midnight. Lows in the mid-70s. Chance of rain 20%. Friday, partly cloudy. A slight chance of showers in the morning. Hot with highs in the upper 90s. Chance of rain 20%. This is your NOAA Weather Radio, station WXJ97, operating on a frequency of 162.400 MHz, providing the latest weather information on a 24-hour basis. 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
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Heat advisory remains in effect until 8 p.m. Central Daylight Time Monday. What? Heat index values up to 109. Where? Portions of South Central and Southwest Arkansas, North Central and Northwest Louisiana, Southeast Oklahoma, and East and Northeast Texas. When? Until 8 p.m. Central Daylight Time Monday. Impacts: hot temperatures and high humidity may cause heat illnesses. 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Be sure to follow us on Facebook. Here's a look at local weather conditions as of 5 a.m. At the top of the hour, skies were clear in Shreveport. The temperature was 81 degrees at the regional airport. The dew point was 75, making the relative humidity 83%. Winds were southwest at 9 miles an hour. The pressure was 30.10 inches and steady. The report from Bossier City was not available. And in downtown Shreveport, skies were clear. The temperature was 81 degrees. And winds were southwest at 12 miles an hour. Once again in Shreveport, it was 81 degrees with clear skies at 5 a.m. Around the local area at 5 a.m., in Texarkana, clear and 79. Wind south at 6 miles an hour. El Dorado, clear and 77. Wind calm. Monroe, clear and 79. Wind south at 3 miles an hour. Natchitoches, clear and 76. Wind calm. Marshall, clear and 78. Wind south at 5 miles an hour. And at Longview, clear and 81 degrees. Wind south at 10 miles an hour. Elsewhere across the four-state area, over at Dallas, clear and 83. Oklahoma City, clear and 81. Little Rock, clear and 77. Jackson, Mississippi, clear and 76. Baton Rouge, partly cloudy and 80. And at Houston, partly cloudy and 82 degrees. For the most current information, check us out on the web at www.weather.gov/SHP. The Shreveport Climate Summary for yesterday, August 14, 2026. Yesterday's high temperature was 100 degrees. The normal high is 95. The record high is 106 degrees, which was last set in 2023. Yesterday's low temperature was 78 degrees. The normal low is 73. The record low is 56 degrees, which was set in 2004. No precipitation fell yesterday, which leaves the monthly total at 0.35 inches. This is 0.97 inches below the normal amount of 1.32 inches for August. The total precipitation for the year still stands at 29.12 inches, which is 3.73 inches below normal. Sunrise today is at 6:39 a.m. and sunset is at 8 p.m. Now let's check on your local forecast. Heat advisory in effect until 8 p.m. Central Daylight Time Monday. Rest of tonight, clear. Near steady temperature around 80. Southwest winds around 5 miles per hour. Saturday, sunny, hot with highs around 100. Southwest winds around 5 miles per hour. Saturday night, clear. Lows in the upper 70s. South winds around
5 miles per hour. Sunday, mostly sunny. Hot with highs around 101. Southwest winds around 5 miles per hour. Sunday night, clear. Lows in the upper 70s. Southwest winds around 5 miles per hour. Monday, sunny, hot with highs around 100. Monday night, mostly clear. Lows in the upper 70s. Tuesday, mostly sunny. Hot with highs around 100. Heat index values up to 105 in the afternoon. Tuesday night, mostly clear. Lows in the upper 70s. Wednesday, mostly sunny. Hot with highs in the upper 90s. Heat index values up to 105 in the afternoon. Wednesday night, mostly clear. Lows in the upper 70s. Thursday, mostly sunny. A slight chance of showers and thunderstorms in the afternoon. Hot with highs in the upper 90s. Chance of rain 20%. Thursday night, mostly clear. A slight chance of showers after midnight. Lows in the mid-70s. Chance of rain 20%. Friday, partly cloudy. A slight chance of showers in the morning. Hot with highs in the upper 90s. Chance of rain 20%. Fire danger statement. Elevated fire weather conditions are expected this weekend for all of our four-state region, which includes extreme southeast Oklahoma, southwest and south-central Arkansas, east Texas, and northern and central Louisiana. Weather conditions will be favorable for wildfire growth. Timing, from noon on Saturday until 8 p.m. Saturday evening. Relative humidity, averaging 30 to 40% during the afternoon and early evening. Wind sustained southwest winds around 10 miles per hour with higher gusts from 15 to 20 miles per hour. Fuels, dry. These conditions will support the spread of wildfires. Outdoor burning and activities that involve open sparks or flames are discouraged. Please report all wildfires to local law enforcement as soon as possible. Heat advisory remains in effect until 8 p.m. Central Daylight Time Monday. What? Heat index values up to 109. Where? Portions of south central and southwest Arkansas, north central and northwest Louisiana, southeast Oklahoma, and east and northeast Texas. When? Until 8 p.m. Central Daylight Time Monday. Impacts: hot temperatures and high humidity may cause heat illnesses. 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Take extra precautions when outside. 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Heat stroke is an emergency. 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Be sure to follow us on Facebook. Here's a look at local weather conditions as of 6 a.m. At the top of the hour, skies were clear in Shreveport. The temperature was 79 degrees at the regional airport. The dew point was 75, making the relative humidity 89%. Winds were southwest at 6 miles an hour. The pressure was 30.11 inches and rising. In Bossier City, at Barksdale Air Force Base, skies were clear, with a temperature of 82 degrees. The dew point was 75, making the relative humidity 79%. Winds were southwest at 9 miles an hour. The pressure was 30.10 inches and rising. And in downtown Shreveport, skies were clear. The temperature was 81 degrees. And winds were southwest at 12 miles an hour. Once again in Shreveport, it was 79 degrees with clear skies at 6 a.m.
around the local area at 6 a.m. in Texarkana, clear and 77. Wind south at 3 miles an hour. El Dorado, clear and 75. Wind calm. Monroe, clear and 78. Wind calm. Natchitoches, clear and 75. Wind calm. Marshall, clear and 77. Wind south at 6 miles an hour. And at Longview, clear and 80 degrees. Wind southwest at 9 miles an hour. Elsewhere across the four-state area, over at Dallas, partly cloudy and 82. Oklahoma City, partly cloudy and 78. Little Rock, clear and 78. Jackson, Mississippi, clear and 76. Baton Rouge, clear and 78. And at Houston, clear and 80 degrees. For the most current information, check us out on the web at www.weather.gov/SHP. The Shreveport Climate Summary for yesterday, August 14, 2026. Yesterday's high temperature was 100 degrees. The normal high is 95. The record high is 106 degrees, which was last set in 2023. Yesterday's low temperature was 78 degrees. The normal low is 73. The record low is 56 degrees, which was set in 2004. No precipitation fell yesterday, which leaves the monthly total at 0.35 inches. This is 0.97 inches below the normal amount of 1.32 inches for August. The total precipitation for the year still stands at 29.12 inches, which is 3.73 inches below normal. Sunrise today is at 6:39 a.m. and sunset is at 8 p.m. Now let's check on your local forecast. Heat advisory in effect until 8 p.m. Central Daylight Time Monday. Rest of tonight, clear. Near steady temperature around 80. Southwest winds around 5 miles per hour. Saturday, sunny, hot with highs around 100. Southwest winds around 5 miles per hour. Saturday night, clear. Lows in the upper 70s. South winds around 5 miles per hour. Sunday, mostly sunny. Hot with highs around 101. Southwest winds around 5 miles per hour. Sunday night, clear. Lows in the upper 70s. Southwest winds around 5 miles per hour. Monday, sunny, hot with highs around 100. Monday night, mostly clear. Lows in the upper 70s. Tuesday, mostly sunny. Hot with highs around 100. Heat index values up to 105 in the afternoon. Tuesday night, mostly clear. Lows in the upper 70s. Wednesday, mostly sunny. Hot with highs in the upper 90s. Heat index values up to 105 in the afternoon. Wednesday night, mostly clear. Lows in the upper 70s. Thursday, mostly sunny. A slight chance of showers and thunderstorms in the afternoon. Hot with highs in the upper 90s. Chance of rain 20%. Thursday night, mostly clear. A slight chance of showers after midnight. Lows in the mid-70s. Chance of rain 20%. Friday, partly cloudy. A slight chance of showers in the morning. Hot with highs in the upper 90s. Chance of rain 20%. 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Heat advisory remains in effect until 8 p.m. Central Daylight Time Monday. Heat index values up to 109. Where?
portions of south central and southwest Arkansas, north central and northwest Louisiana, southeast Oklahoma, and east and northeast Texas. When, until 8 p.m. Central Daylight Time Monday. Impacts, hot temperatures and high humidity may cause heat illnesses. 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Take extra precautions when outside. 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Heat stroke is an emergency. 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Be sure to follow us on Facebook. Here's a look at local weather conditions as of 6 a.m. At the top of the hour, skies were clear in Shreveport. The temperature was 79 degrees at the regional airport. The dew point was 75, making the relative humidity 89%. Winds were southwest at 6 miles an hour. The pressure was 30.11 inches and rising. In Bossier City, at Barksdale Air Force Base, skies were clear, with a temperature of 82 degrees. The dew point was 75, making the relative humidity 79%. Winds were southwest at 9 miles an hour. The pressure was 30.10 inches and rising. And in downtown Shreveport, skies were clear. The temperature was 81 degrees. And winds were southwest at 12 miles an hour. Once again in Shreveport, it was 79 degrees with clear skies at 6 a.m. Around the local area at 6 a.m., in Texarkana, clear and 77. Wind south at 3 miles an hour. El Dorado, clear and 75. Wind calm. Monroe, clear and 78. Wind calm. Natchitoches, clear and 75. Wind calm. Marshall, clear and 77. Wind south at 6 miles an hour. And at Longview, clear and 80 degrees. Wind southwest at 9 miles an hour. Elsewhere across the four-state area, over at Dallas, partly cloudy and 82. Oklahoma City, partly cloudy and 78. Little Rock, clear and 78. Jackson, Mississippi, clear and 76. Baton Rouge, clear and 78. And at Houston, clear and 80 degrees. For the most current information, check us out on the web at www.weather.gov/sht. The Shreveport Climate Summary for yesterday, August 14, 2026. Yesterday's high temperature was 100 degrees. The normal high is 95. The record high is 106 degrees, which was last set in 2023. Yesterday's low temperature was 78 degrees. The normal low is 73. The record low is 56 degrees, which was set in 2004. No precipitation fell yesterday, which leaves the monthly total at 0.35 inches. This is 0.97 inches below the normal amount of 1.32 inches for August. The total precipitation for the year still stands at 29.12 inches, which is 3.73 inches below normal. Sunrise today is at 6:39 a.m. and sunset is at 8 p.m. Now let's check on your local forecast. Heat advisory in effect until 8 p.m. Central Daylight Time Monday. Rest of tonight, clear. Near steady temperature around 80. Southwest winds around 5 miles per hour. Saturday, sunny, hot with highs around 100. Southwest winds around 5 miles per hour. Saturday night, clear. Lows in the upper 70s. South winds around 5 miles per hour. Sunday, mostly sunny.
hot with highs around 101. Southwest winds around 5 miles per hour. Sunday night, clear. Lows in the upper 70s. Southwest winds around 5 miles per hour. Monday, sunny, hot with highs around 100. Monday night, mostly clear. Lows in the upper 70s. Tuesday, mostly sunny. Hot with highs around 100. Heat index values up to 105 in the afternoon. Tuesday night, mostly clear. Lows in the upper 70s. Wednesday, mostly sunny. Hot with highs in the upper 90s. Heat index values up to 105 in the afternoon. Wednesday night, mostly clear. Lows in the upper 70s. Thursday, mostly sunny. A slight chance of showers and thunderstorms in the afternoon. Hot with highs in the upper 90s. Chance of rain 20%. Thursday night, mostly clear. A slight chance of showers after midnight. Lows in the mid 70s. Chance of rain 20%. Friday, partly cloudy. A slight chance of showers in the morning. Hot with highs in the upper 90s. Chance of rain 20%. Here is your area's open water boating forecast. Wind gusts may be higher. Heat advisory in effect until 8 p.m. Central Daylight Time Monday. Rest of tonight, clear. Highs around 100. Lows in the upper 70s. Southwest winds 10 to 15 miles per hour. Heat index readings around 110. Sunday, mostly sunny. Highs around 101. Southwest winds 5 to 10 miles per hour. Heat index readings 109 to 112. Sunday night, clear. Lows in the upper 70s. Southwest winds 10 to 15 miles per hour. Heat index readings 104 to 107. Monday, sunny. Highs around 101. Southwest winds 10 to 15 miles per hour. Monday night, mostly clear. Lows in the upper 70s. Southwest winds 10 to 15 miles per hour. Tuesday, mostly sunny. Highs around 101. Tuesday night, mostly clear. Lows in the upper 70s. Wednesday, mostly sunny. Highs around 100. Wednesday night, mostly clear. Lows in the mid 70s. Thursday, mostly sunny. Highs around 100. Thursday night, mostly clear. A 20% chance of showers after midnight. Lows in the mid 70s. Friday, partly cloudy. A 20% chance of showers in the morning. Highs in the upper 90s. Friday night, mostly clear. Lows in the mid 70s. Saturday, mostly sunny. Highs in the upper 90s. Fire danger statement. Elevated fire weather conditions are expected this weekend for all of our four-state region, which includes extreme southeast Oklahoma, southwest and south-central Arkansas, east Texas, and northern and central Louisiana. Weather conditions will be favorable for wildfire growth. Timing, from noon on Saturday until 8 p.m. Saturday evening. Relative humidity, averaging 30 to 40% during the afternoon and early evening. Wind sustained southwest winds around 10 miles per hour with higher gusts from 15 to 20 miles per hour. Fuels, dry. These conditions will support the spread of wildfires. Outdoor burning and activities that involve open sparks or flames are discouraged. Please report all wildfires to local law enforcement as soon as possible. Now let's check on your local forecast. Heat advisory in effect until 8 p.m. Central Daylight Time Monday. Today on your local forecast. Heat advisory in effect until 8 p.m. Central Daylight Time Monday. Today, sunny, hot with highs around 100. Southwest winds around 5 miles per hour. Tonight, clear. Lows in the upper 70s.
South winds around 5 miles per hour. Sunday, mostly sunny. Hot with highs around 101. South

West winds around 5 miles per hour. Sunday night, clear. Lows in the upper 70s. Southwest winds around 5 miles per hour. Monday, sunny, hot with highs around 101. Southwest winds around 5 miles per hour. Monday night, mostly clear. Lows in the upper 70s. Tuesday, mostly sunny. Hot with highs around 100. Heat index values up to 105 in the afternoon. Tuesday night, mostly clear. Lows in the upper 70s. Wednesday, mostly sunny. Hot with highs in the upper 90s. Heat index values up to 105 in the afternoon. Wednesday night, mostly clear. Lows in the upper 70s. Thursday, mostly sunny. A slight chance of showers and thunderstorms in the afternoon. Hot with highs in the upper 90s. Chance of rain 20%. Thursday night, mostly clear. A slight chance of showers after midnight. Lows in the mid-70s. Chance of rain 20%. Friday, partly cloudy. A slight chance of showers in the morning. Hot with highs in the upper 90s. Chance of rain 20%. Here is your area's open water boating forecast. Wind gusts may be higher. Heat advisory in effect until 8 p.m. Central Daylight Time Monday. Rest of today, clear. Highs around 100. Southwest winds 10 to 15 miles per hour. Highest heat index readings around 110. Tonight, clear. Lows in the upper 70s. South winds 10 to 15 miles per hour. Heat index readings 105 to 108. Sunday, mostly sunny. Highs around 101. Southwest winds 5 to 10 miles per hour. Heat index readings 109 to 112. Sunday night, clear. Lows in the upper 70s. Southwest winds 10 to 15 miles per hour. Monday, sunny. Highs around 101. Southwest winds 10 to 15 miles per hour. Monday night, mostly clear. Lows in the upper 70s. Tuesday, mostly sunny. Highs around 101. Tuesday night, mostly clear. Lows in the upper 70s. Wednesday, mostly sunny. Highs around 100. Wednesday night, mostly clear. Lows in the mid-70s. Thursday, mostly sunny. Highs around 100. Thursday night, mostly clear. A 20% chance of showers after midnight. Lows in the mid-70s. Friday, partly cloudy. A 20% chance of showers in the morning. Highs in the upper 90s. 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Heat advisory remains in effect until 8 p.m. Central Daylight Time Monday. What? Heat index values up to 109. Where? Portions of South Central and Southwest Arkansas, North Central and Northwest Louisiana, Southeast Oklahoma, and East and Northeast Texas. When? Until 8 p.m. Central Daylight Time Monday. Impacts, hot temperatures and high humidity may cause heat illnesses. Drink plenty of fluids, stay in an air-conditioned room, stay out of the sun, and check up on relatives and neighbors. 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

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Be sure to follow us on Facebook. Here's a look at local weather conditions as of 6 a.m. At the top of the hour, skies were clear in Shreveport. The temperature was 79 degrees at the regional airport. The dew point was 75, making the relative humidity 89%. Winds were southwest at 6 miles an hour. The pressure was 30.11 inches and rising. In Bossier City, at Barksdale Air Force Base, skies were clear, with a temperature of 82 degrees. The dew point was 75, making the relative humidity 79%. Winds were southwest at 9 miles an hour. The pressure was 30.10 inches and rising. And in downtown Shreveport, skies were clear. The temperature was 81 degrees. And winds were southwest at 12 miles an hour. Once again in Shreveport, it was 79 degrees with clear skies at 6 a.m. Around the local area at 6 a.m., in Texarkana, clear and 77. Wind south at 3 miles an hour. El Dorado, clear and 75. Wind calm. Monroe, clear and 78. Wind calm. Natchitoches, clear and 75. Wind calm. Marshall, clear and 77. Wind south at 6 miles an hour. And at Longview, clear and 80 degrees. Wind southwest at 9 miles an hour. Elsewhere across the four-state area, over at Dallas, partly cloudy and 82. Oklahoma City, partly cloudy and 78. Little Rock, clear and 78. Jackson, Mississippi, clear and 76. Baton Rouge, clear and 78. And at Houston, clear and 80 degrees. For the most current information, check us out on the web at www.weather.gov/sht. The Shreveport Climate Summary for yesterday, August 14, 2026. Yesterday's high temperature was 100 degrees. The normal high is 95. The record high is 106 degrees, which was last set in 2023. Yesterday's low temperature was 78 degrees. The normal low is 73. The record low is 56 degrees, which was set in 2004. No precipitation fell yesterday, which leaves the monthly total at 0.35 inches. This is 0.97 inches below the normal amount of 1.32 inches for August. The total precipitation for the year still stands at 29.12 inches, which is 3.73 inches below normal. Sunrise today is at 6:39 a.m. and sunset is at 8 p.m. Now let's check on your local forecast. Heat advisory in effect until 8 p.m. Central Daylight Time Monday. Today, sunny, hot with highs around 100. Southwest winds around 5 miles per hour. Tonight, clear. Lows in the upper 70s. South winds around 5 miles per hour. Sunday, mostly sunny. Hot with highs around 101. Southwest winds around 5 miles per hour. Sunday night, clear. Lows in the upper 70s. Southwest winds around 5 miles per hour. Monday, sunny, hot with highs around 101. Southwest winds around 5 miles per hour. Monday night, mostly clear. Lows in the upper 70s. Tuesday, mostly sunny. Hot with highs around 100. Heat index values up to 105 in the afternoon. Tuesday night, mostly clear. Lows in the upper 70s. Wednesday, mostly sunny. Hot with highs in the upper 90s. Heat index values up to 105 in the afternoon. Wednesday night, mostly clear. Lows in the upper 70s. Thursday, mostly sunny.

sunny. Highs around 100. Southwest winds 10 to 15 miles per hour. Heat index readings around 110. Tonight, clear. Lows in the upper 70s. South winds 10 to 15 miles per hour. Heat index readings 105 to 108. Sunday, mostly sunny. Highs around 101. Southwest winds 5 to 10 miles per hour. Heat index readings 109 to 112. Sunday night, clear. Lows in the upper 70s. Southwest winds 10 to 15 miles per hour. Monday, sunny. Highs around 101. Southwest winds 10 to 15 miles per hour. Monday night, mostly clear. Lows in the upper 70s. Tuesday, mostly sunny. Highs around 101. Tuesday night, mostly clear. Lows in the upper 70s. Wednesday, mostly sunny. Highs around 100. Wednesday night, mostly clear. Lows in the mid-70s. Thursday, mostly sunny. Highs around 100. Thursday night, mostly clear. A 20% chance of showers after midnight. Lows in the mid-70s. Friday, partly cloudy. A 20% chance of showers in the morning. Highs in the upper 90s. Fire danger statement. Elevated fire weather conditions are expected this weekend for all of our four-state region, which includes extreme southeast Oklahoma, southwest and south-central Arkansas, east Texas, and northern and central Louisiana. Weather conditions will be favorable for wildfire growth. Timing, from noon on Saturday until 8 p.m. Saturday evening. Relative humidity, averaging 30 to 40% during the afternoon and early evening. Wind sustained southwest winds around 10 miles per hour with higher gusts from 15 to 20 miles per hour. Fuels, dry. These conditions will support the spread of wildfires. Outdoor burning and activities that involve open sparks or flames are discouraged. Please report all wildfires to local law enforcement as soon as possible. Heat advisory remains in effect until 8 p.m. Central Daylight Time Monday. What? Heat index values up to 109. Where? Portions of south central and southwest Arkansas, north central and northwest Louisiana, southeast Oklahoma, and east and northeast Texas. When? Until 8 p.m. Central Daylight Time Monday. Impacts: hot temperatures and high humidity may cause heat illnesses. 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Be sure to follow us on Facebook. Here's a look at local weather conditions as of 6 a.m. At the top of the hour, skies were clear in Shreveport. The temperature was 79 degrees at the regional airport. The dew point was 75, making the relative humidity 89%. Winds were southwest at 6 miles an hour. The pressure was 30.11 inches and rising. In Bossier City, at Barksdale Air Force Base, skies were clear, with a temperature of 82 degrees. The dew point was 75, making the relative humidity 79%. Winds were southwest at 9 miles an hour. The pressure was 30.10 inches and rising. And in downtown Shreveport, skies were clear. The temperature was 81 degrees. And winds were southwest at 12 miles an hour.

Once again in Shreveport, it was 79 degrees with clear skies at 6 a.m. Around the local area at 6 a.m. in Texarkana, clear and 77. Wind south at 3 miles an hour. El Dorado, clear and 75. Wind calm. Monroe, clear and 78. Wind calm. Natchitoches, clear and 75. Wind calm. Marshall, clear and 77. Wind south at 6 miles an hour. And at Longview, clear and 80 degrees. Wind southwest at 9 miles an hour. Elsewhere across the four-state area, over at Dallas, partly cloudy and 82. Oklahoma City, partly cloudy and 78. Little Rock, clear and 78. Jackson, Mississippi, clear and 76. Baton Rouge, clear and 78. And at Houston, clear and 80 degrees. For the most current information, check us out on the web at www.weather.gov/sht. The Shreveport Climate Summary for yesterday, August 14, 2026. Yesterday's high temperature was 100 degrees. The normal high is 95. The record high is 106 degrees, which was last set in 2023. Yesterday's low temperature was 78 degrees. The normal low is 73. The record low is 56 degrees, which was set in 2004. No precipitation fell yesterday, which leaves the monthly total at 0.35 inches. This is 0.97 inches below the normal amount of 1.32 inches for August. The total precipitation for the year still stands at 29.12 inches, which is 3.73 inches below normal. Sunrise today is at 6:39 a.m. and sunset is at 8 p.m. Now let's check on your local forecast. Heat advisory in effect until 8 p.m. Central Daylight Time Monday. Today, sunny, hot with highs around 100. Southwest winds around 5 miles per hour. Tonight, clear. Lows in the upper 70s. South winds around 5 miles per hour. Sunday, mostly sunny. Hot with highs around 101. Southwest winds around 5 miles per hour. Sunday night, clear. Lows in the upper 70s. Southwest winds around 5 miles per hour. Monday, sunny, hot with highs around 101. Southwest winds around 5 miles per hour. Monday night, mostly clear. Lows in the upper 70s. Tuesday, mostly sunny. Hot with highs around 100. Heat index values up to 105 in the afternoon. Tuesday night, mostly clear. Lows in the upper 70s. Wednesday, mostly sunny. Hot with highs in the upper 90s. Heat index values up to 105 in the afternoon. Wednesday night, mostly clear. Lows in the upper 70s. Thursday, mostly sunny. A slight chance of showers and thunderstorms in the afternoon. Hot with highs in the upper 90s. Chance of rain 20%. Thursday night, mostly clear. A slight chance of showers after midnight. Lows in the mid-70s. Chance of rain 20%. Friday, partly cloudy. A slight chance of showers in the morning. Hot with highs in the upper 90s. Chance of rain 20%. 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Heat advisory remains in effect until 8 p.m. Central Daylight Time Monday. What? Heat index values up to 109. Where? Portions of south central and southwest Arkansas, north central and north.
West Louisiana, Southeast Oklahoma, and East and Northeast Texas. When, until 8 p.m. Central Daylight Time Monday. Impacts, hot temperatures and high humidity may cause heat illnesses. 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Take extra precautions when outside. 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Be sure to follow us on Facebook. Here's a look at local weather conditions as of 6 a.m. At the top of the hour, skies were clear in Shreveport. The temperature was 79 degrees at the regional airport. The dew point was 75, making the relative humidity 89%. Winds were southwest at 6 miles an hour. The pressure was 30.11 inches and rising. In Bossier City, at Barksdale Air Force Base, skies were clear, with a temperature of 82 degrees. The dew point was 75, making the relative humidity 79%. Winds were southwest at 9 miles an hour. The pressure was 30.10 inches and rising. And in downtown Shreveport, skies were clear. The temperature was 81 degrees. And winds were southwest at 12 miles an hour. Once again in Shreveport, it was 79 degrees with clear skies at 6 a.m. Around the local area at 6 a.m., in Texarkana, clear and 77. Wind south at 3 miles an hour. El Dorado, clear and 75. Wind calm. Monroe, clear and 78. Wind calm. Natchitoches, clear and 75. Wind calm. Marshall, clear and 77. Wind south at 6 miles an hour. And at Longview, clear and 80 degrees. Wind southwest at 9 miles an hour. Elsewhere across the four-state area, over at Dallas, partly cloudy and 82. Oklahoma City, partly cloudy and 78. Little Rock, clear and 78. Jackson, Mississippi, clear and 76. Baton Rouge, clear and 78. And at Houston, clear and 80 degrees. For the most current information, check us out on the web at www.weather.gov/SHP. The Shreveport Climate Summary for yesterday, August 14, 2026. Yesterday's high temperature was 100 degrees. The normal high is 95. The record high is 106 degrees, which was last set in 2023. Yesterday's low temperature was 78 degrees. The normal low is 73. The record low is 56 degrees, which was set in 2004. No precipitation fell yesterday, which leaves the monthly total at 0.35 inches. This is 0.97 inches below the normal amount of 1.32 inches for August. The total precipitation for the year still stands at 29.12 inches, which is 3.73 inches below normal. Sunrise today is at 6:39 a.m. and sunset is at 8 p.m. Now let's check on your local forecast. Heat advisory in effect until 8 p.m. Central Daylight Time Monday. Today, sunny, hot with highs around 100. Southwest winds around 5 miles per hour. Tonight, clear. Lows in the upper 70s. South winds around 5 miles per hour. Sunday, mostly sunny. Hot with highs around 101. Southwest winds around 5 miles per hour. Sunday night, clear. Lows in the upper 70s. Southwest winds around 5 miles per hour.
Monday, sunny, hot with highs around 101. Southwest winds around 5 miles per hour. Monday night, mostly clear. Lows in the upper 70s. Tuesday, mostly sunny. Hot with highs around 100. Heat index values up to 105 in the afternoon. Tuesday night, mostly clear. Lows in the upper 70s. Wednesday, mostly sunny. Hot with highs in the upper 90s. Heat index values up to 105 in the afternoon. Wednesday night, mostly clear. Lows in the upper 70s. Thursday, mostly sunny. A slight chance of showers and thunderstorms in the afternoon. Hot with highs in the upper 90s. Chance of rain 20%. Thursday night, mostly clear. A slight chance of showers after midnight. Lows in the mid-70s. Chance of rain 20%. Friday, partly cloudy. A slight chance of showers in the morning. Hot with highs in the upper 90s. Chance of rain 20%. Here is your area's open water boating forecast. Wind gusts may be higher. Heat advisory in effect until 8 p.m. Central Daylight Time Monday. Today, sunny. Highs around 100. Southwest winds 10 to 15 miles per hour. Heat index readings around 110. Tonight, clear. Lows in the upper 70s. South winds 10 to 15 miles per hour. Heat index readings 105 to 108. Sunday, mostly sunny. Highs around 101. Southwest winds 5 to 10 miles per hour. Heat index readings 109 to 112. Sunday night, clear. Lows in the upper 70s. Southwest winds 10 to 15 miles per hour. Monday, sunny. Highs around 101. Southwest winds 10 to 15 miles per hour. Monday night, mostly clear. Lows in the upper 70s. Tuesday, mostly sunny. Highs around 101. Tuesday night, mostly clear. Lows in the upper 70s. Wednesday, mostly sunny. Highs around 100. Wednesday night, mostly clear. Lows in the mid-70s. Thursday, mostly sunny. Highs around 100. Thursday night, mostly clear. A 20% chance of showers after midnight. Lows in the mid-70s. Friday, partly cloudy. A 20% chance of showers in the morning. Highs in the upper 90s. Fire danger statement. Elevated fire weather conditions are expected this weekend for all of our four-state region, which includes extreme southeast Oklahoma, southwest and south-central Arkansas, east Texas, and northern and central Louisiana. Weather conditions will be favorable for wildfire growth. Timing, from noon on Saturday until 8 p.m. Saturday evening. Relative humidity, averaging 30 to 40% during the afternoon and early evening. Wind sustained southwest winds around 10 miles per hour with higher gusts from 15 to 20 miles per hour. Fuels, dry. These conditions will support the spread of wildfires. Outdoor burning and activities that involve open sparks or flames are discouraged. Please report all wildfires to local law enforcement as soon as possible. Heat advisory remains in effect until 8 p.m. Central Daylight Time Monday. What? Heat index values up to 109. Where? Portions of south central and southwest Arkansas, north central and northwest Louisiana, southeast Oklahoma, and east and northeast Texas. When? Until 8 p.m. Central Daylight Time Monday. Impacts: hot temperatures and high humidity may cause heat illnesses. 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Take extra precautions when outside. Wear lightweight and loose-fitting clothing. Try to limit strenuous activities to early morning or evening.
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Be sure to follow us on Facebook. Here's a look at local weather conditions as of 6 a.m. At the top of the hour, skies were clear in Shreveport. The temperature was 79 degrees at the regional airport. The dew point was 75, making the relative humidity 89%. Winds were southwest at 6 miles an hour. The pressure was 30.11 inches and rising. In Bossier City, at Barksdale Air Force Base, skies were clear, with a temperature of 82 degrees. The dew point was 75, making the relative humidity 79%. Winds were southwest at 9 miles an hour. The pressure was 30.10 inches and rising. And in downtown Shreveport, skies were clear. The temperature was 81 degrees. And winds were southwest at 12 miles an hour. Once again in Shreveport, it was 79 degrees with clear skies at 6 a.m. Around the local area at 6 a.m., in Texarkana, clear and 77. Wind south at 3 miles an hour. El Dorado, clear and 75. Wind calm. Monroe, clear and 78. Wind calm. Natchitoches, clear and 75. Wind calm. Marshall, clear and 77. Wind south at 6 miles an hour. And at Longview, clear and 80 degrees. Wind southwest at 9 miles an hour. Elsewhere across the four-state area, over at Dallas, partly cloudy and 82. Oklahoma City, partly cloudy and 78. Little Rock, clear and 78. Jackson, Mississippi, clear and 76. Baton Rouge, clear and 78. And at Houston, clear and 80 degrees. 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The Shreveport Climate Summary for yesterday, August 14, 2026. Yesterday's high temperature was 100 degrees. The normal high is 95. The record high is 106 degrees, which was last set in 2023. Yesterday's low temperature was 78 degrees. The normal low is 73. The record low is 56 degrees, which was set in 2004. No precipitation fell yesterday, which leaves the monthly total at 0.35 inches. This is 0.97 inches below the normal amount of 1.32 inches for August. The total precipitation for the year still stands at 29.12 inches, which is 3.73 inches below normal. Sunrise today is at 6:39 a.m. and sunset is at 8 p.m. Now let's check on your local forecast. Heat advisory in effect until 8 p.m. Central Daylight Time Monday. Today, sunny, hot with highs around 100. Southwest winds around 5 miles per hour. Tonight, clear. Lows in the upper 70s. South winds around 5 miles per hour. Sunday, mostly sunny. Hot with highs around 101. Southwest winds around 5 miles per hour. Sunday night, clear. Lows in the upper 70s. Southwest winds around 5 miles per hour. Monday,
sunny, hot with highs around 101. Southwest winds around 5 miles per hour. Monday night, mostly clear. Lows in the upper 70s. Tuesday, mostly sunny. Hot with highs around 100. Heat index values up to 105 in the afternoon. Tuesday night, mostly clear. Lows in the upper 70s. Wednesday, mostly sunny. Hot with highs in the upper 90s. Heat index values up to 105 in the afternoon. Wednesday night, mostly clear. Lows in the upper 70s. Thursday, mostly sunny. A slight chance of showers and thunderstorms in the afternoon. Hot with highs in the upper 90s. Chance of rain 20%. Thursday night, mostly clear. A slight chance of showers after midnight. Lows in the mid-70s. Chance of rain 20%. Friday, partly cloudy. A slight chance of showers in the morning. Hot with highs in the upper 90s. Chance of rain 20%. Heat advisory remains in effect until 8 p.m. Central Daylight Time Monday. What? Heat index values up to 109. Where? Portions of south central and southwest Arkansas, north central and northwest Louisiana, southeast Oklahoma, and east and northeast Texas. When? Until 8 p.m. Central Daylight Time Monday. Impacts: hot temperatures and high humidity may cause heat illnesses. 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Be sure to follow us on Facebook. Here's a look at local weather conditions as of 6 a.m. At the top of the hour, skies were clear in Shreveport. The temperature was 79 degrees at the regional airport. The dew point was 75, making the relative humidity 89%. Winds were southwest at 6 miles an hour. The pressure was 30.11 inches and rising. In Bossier City, at Barksdale Air Force Base, skies were clear, with a temperature of 82 degrees. The dew point was 75, making the relative humidity 79%. Winds were southwest at 9 miles an hour. The pressure was 30.10 inches and rising. And in downtown Shreveport, skies were clear. The temperature was 81 degrees. And winds were southwest at 12 miles an hour. Once again in Shreveport, it was 79 degrees with clear skies at 6 a.m. You're listening to your weather radio, station WXJ97, broadcasting in Shreveport on 162.4 MHz. Be sure to follow us on Facebook. Here's a look at local weather conditions as of 7 a.m. At the top of the hour, skies were clear in Shreveport. The temperature was 79 degrees at the regional airport. The dew point was 75, making the relative humidity 89%. Winds were south at 6 miles an hour. The pressure was 30.12 inches and rising. The report from Bossier City was not available. And in downtown Shreveport, skies were clear. The temperature was 80 degrees. And winds were southwest at 6 miles an hour. Once again in Shreveport, it was 79 degrees with clear skies at 7 a.m. Around the local area at 7 a.m., in Texarkana, clear and 78. Wind south at 3 miles an hour. El Dorado, clear and 75. Wind calm. Monroe, clear and 77.
Windcalm. Natchitoches, clear and 75. Windcalm. Marshall, clear and 76. Wind south at 6 miles an hour. And at Longview, clear and 79 degrees. Wind south at 8 miles an hour. Elsewhere across the four-state area, over at Dallas, partly cloudy and 81. Oklahoma City, partly cloudy and 75. Little Rock, clear and 78. Jackson, Mississippi, clear and 75. Baton Rouge, clear and 78. And at Houston, partly cloudy and 78 degrees. For the most current information, check us out on the web at www.weather.gov/SHP. The Shreveport Climate Summary for yesterday, August 14, 2026. Yesterday's high temperature was 100 degrees. The normal high is 95. The record high is 106 degrees, which was last set in 2023. Yesterday's low temperature was 78 degrees. The normal low is 73. The record low is 56 degrees, which was set in 2004. No precipitation fell yesterday, which leaves the monthly total at 0.35 inches. This is 0.97 inches below the normal amount of 1.32 inches for August. The total precipitation for the year still stands at 29.12 inches, which is 3.73 inches below normal. Sunrise today is at 6:39 a.m. and sunset is at 8 p.m. Fire danger statement. Elevated fire weather conditions are expected this weekend for all of our four-state region, which includes extreme southeast Oklahoma, southwest and south-central Arkansas, east Texas, and northern and central Louisiana. Weather conditions will be favorable for wildfire growth. Timing, from noon on Saturday until 8 p.m. Saturday evening. Relative humidity, averaging 30 to 40% during the afternoon and early evening. Wind sustained southwest winds around 10 miles per hour with higher gusts from 15 to 20 miles per hour. Fuels, dry. These conditions will support the spread of wildfires. Outdoor burning and activities that involve open sparks or flames are discouraged. Please report all wildfires to local law enforcement as soon as possible. Now let's check on your local forecast. Heat advisory in effect until 8 p.m. Central Daylight Time Monday. Today, sunny, hot with highs around 100. Southwest winds around 5 miles per hour. Tonight, clear. Lows in the upper 70s. South winds around 5 miles per hour. Sunday, mostly sunny. Hot with highs around 101. Southwest winds around 5 miles per hour. Sunday night, clear. Lows in the upper 70s. Southwest winds around 5 miles per hour. Monday, sunny, hot with highs around 101. Southwest winds around 5 miles per hour. Monday night, mostly clear. Lows in the upper 70s. Tuesday, mostly sunny. Hot with highs around 100. Heat index values up to 105 in the afternoon. Tuesday night, mostly clear. Lows in the upper 70s. Wednesday, mostly sunny. Hot with highs in the upper 90s. Heat index values up to 105 in the afternoon. Wednesday night, mostly clear. Lows in the upper 70s. Thursday, mostly sunny. A slight chance of showers and thunderstorms in the afternoon. Hot with highs in the upper 90s. Chance of rain 20%. Thursday night, mostly clear. A slight chance of showers after midnight. Lows in the mid-70s. Chance of rain 20%. Friday, partly cloudy. A slight chance of showers in the morning. Hot with highs in the upper 90s. Chance of rain 20%. Heat advisory remains in effect until 8 p.m. Central Daylight Time Monday. What? Heat index values up to 109. Where?
portions of south central and southwest Arkansas, north central and northwest Louisiana, southeast Oklahoma, and east and northeast Texas. When, until 8 p.m. Central Daylight Time Monday. Impacts, hot temperatures and high humidity may cause heat illnesses. 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Be sure to follow us on Facebook. Here's a look at local weather conditions as of 7 a.m. At the top of the hour, skies were clear in Shreveport. The temperature was 79 degrees at the regional airport. The dew point was 75, making the relative humidity 89%. Winds were south at 6 miles an hour. The pressure was 30.12 inches and rising. The report from Bossier City was not available. And in downtown Shreveport, skies were clear. The temperature was 80 degrees. And winds were southwest at 6 miles an hour. Once again in Shreveport, it was 79 degrees with clear skies at 7 a.m. Around the local area at 7 a.m., in Texarkana, clear and 78. Wind south at 3 miles an hour. El Dorado, clear and 75. Wind calm. Monroe, clear and 77. Wind calm. Natchitoches, clear and 75. Wind calm. Marshall, clear and 76. Wind south at 6 miles an hour. And at Longview, clear and 79 degrees. Wind south at 8 miles an hour. Elsewhere across the four-state area, over at Dallas, partly cloudy and 81. Oklahoma City, partly cloudy and 75. Little Rock, clear and 78. Jackson, Mississippi, clear and 75. Baton Rouge, clear and 78. And at Houston, partly cloudy and 78 degrees. For the most current information, check us out on the web at www.weather.gov/sht. 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The Shreveport climate summary for yesterday, August 14, 2026. Yesterday's high temperature was 100 degrees. The normal high is 95. The record high is 106 degrees, which was last set in 2023. Yesterday's low temperature was 78 degrees. The normal low is 73. The record low is 56 degrees, which was set in 2004. No precipitation fell yesterday, which leaves the monthly total at 0.35 inches. This is 0.97 inches below the normal amount of 1.32 inches for August. The total precipitation for the year still stands at 29.12 inches, which is 3.73 inches below normal. Sunrise today is at 6:39 a.m. and sunset is at 8 p.m. Now let's check on your local forecast. Heat advisory in effect until 8 p.m. Central Daylight Time Monday. Today, sunny, hot with highs around 100. Southwest winds around 5 miles per hour. Tonight, clear. Lows in the upper 70s.
south winds around 5 miles per hour. Sunday, mostly sunny. Hot with highs around 101. Southwest winds around 5 miles per hour. Sunday night, clear. Lows in the upper 70s. Southwest winds around 5 miles per hour. Monday, sunny, hot with highs around 101. Southwest winds around 5 miles per hour. Monday night, mostly clear. Lows in the upper 70s. Tuesday, mostly sunny. Hot with highs around 100. Heat index values up to 105 in the afternoon. Tuesday night, mostly clear. Lows in the upper 70s. Wednesday, mostly sunny. Hot with highs in the upper 90s. Heat index values up to 105 in the afternoon. Wednesday night, mostly clear. Lows in the upper 70s. Thursday, mostly sunny. A slight chance of showers and thunderstorms in the afternoon. Hot with highs in the upper 90s. Chance of rain 20%. Thursday night, mostly clear. A slight chance of showers after midnight. Lows in the mid-70s. Chance of rain 20%. Friday, partly cloudy. A slight chance of showers in the morning. Hot with highs in the upper 90s. Chance of rain 20%. Heat advisory remains in effect until 8 p.m. Central Daylight Time Monday. What? Heat index values up to 109. Where? Portions of South Central and Southwest Arkansas, North Central and Northwest Louisiana, Southeast Oklahoma, and East and Northeast Texas. When? Until 8 p.m. Central Daylight Time Monday. Impacts: hot temperatures and high humidity may cause heat illnesses. 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Be sure to follow us on Facebook. Here's a look at local weather conditions as of 7 a.m. At the top of the hour, skies were clear in Shreveport. The temperature was 79 degrees at the regional airport. The dew point was 75, making the relative humidity 89%. Winds were south at 6 miles an hour. The pressure was 30.12 inches and rising. The report from Bossier City was not available. And in downtown Shreveport, skies were clear. The temperature was 80 degrees. And winds were southwest at 6 miles an hour. Once again in Shreveport, it was 79 degrees with clear skies at 7 a.m. Around the local area at 7 a.m., in Texarkana, clear and 78. Wind south at 3 miles an hour. El Dorado, clear and 75. Wind calm. Monroe, clear and 77. Wind calm. Natchitoches, clear and 75. Wind calm. Marshall, clear and 76. Wind south at 6 miles an hour. And at Longview, clear and 79 degrees. Wind south at 8 miles an hour. Elsewhere across the four-state area, over at Dallas, partly cloudy and 81. Oklahoma City, partly cloudy and 75. Little Rock, clear and 78. Jackson, Mississippi, clear and 75. Baton Rouge, clear and 78. And at Houston, partly cloudy and 78 degrees. For the most current information, check us out on the web at www.weather.gov/sht.
The Shreveport Climate Summary for yesterday, August 14, 2026. Yesterday's high temperature was 100 degrees. The normal high is 95. The record high is 106 degrees, which was last set in 2023. Yesterday's low temperature was 78 degrees. The normal low is 73. The record low is 56 degrees, which was set in 2004. No precipitation fell yesterday, which leaves the monthly total at 0.35 inches. This is 0.97 inches below the normal amount of 1.32 inches for August. The total precipitation for the year still stands at 29.12 inches, which is 3.73 inches below normal. Sunrise today is at 6:39 a.m. and sunset is at 8 p.m. Here is your area's open water boating forecast. Wind gusts may be higher. Heat advisory in effect until 8 p.m. Central Daylight Time Monday. Today, sunny. Highs around 100. Southwest winds 10 to 15 miles per hour. Heat index readings around 110. Tonight, clear. Lows in the upper 70s. South winds 10 to 15 miles per hour. Heat index readings 105 to 108. Sunday, mostly sunny. Highs around 101. Southwest winds 5 to 10 miles per hour. Heat index readings 109 to 112. Sunday night, clear. Lows in the upper 70s. Southwest winds 10 to 15 miles per hour. Monday, sunny. Highs around 101. Southwest winds 10 to 15 miles per hour. Monday night, mostly clear. Lows in the upper 70s. Tuesday, mostly sunny. Highs around 101. Tuesday night, mostly clear. Lows in the upper 70s. Wednesday, mostly sunny. Highs around 100. Wednesday night, mostly clear. Lows in the mid-70s. Thursday, mostly sunny. Highs around 100. Thursday night, mostly clear. A 20% chance of showers after midnight. Lows in the mid-70s. Friday, partly cloudy. A 20% chance of showers in the morning. Highs in the upper 90s. Fire danger statement. Elevated fire weather conditions are expected this weekend for all of our four-state region, which includes extreme southeast Oklahoma, southwest and south-central Arkansas, east Texas, and northern and central Louisiana. Weather conditions will be favorable for wildfire growth. Timing, from noon on Saturday until 8 p.m. Saturday evening. Relative humidity, averaging 30 to 40% during the afternoon and early evening. Wind sustained southwest winds around 10 miles per hour with higher gusts from 15 to 20 miles per hour. Fuels, dry. These conditions will support the spread of wildfires. Outdoor burning and activities that involve open sparks or flames are discouraged. Please report all wildfires to local law enforcement as soon as possible. Now let's check on your local forecast. Heat advisory in effect until 8 p.m. Central Daylight Time Monday. Today, sunny, hot with highs around until 8 p.m. Central Daylight Time Monday. Today, sunny, hot with highs around 100. Southwest winds around 5 miles per hour. Tonight, clear. Lows in the upper 70s. South winds around 5 miles per hour. Sunday, mostly sunny. Hot with highs around 101. Southwest winds around 5 miles per hour. Sunday night, clear. Lows in the upper 70s. Southwest winds around 5 miles per hour. Monday, sunny, hot with highs around 101. Southwest winds around 5 miles per hour. Monday night, mostly clear. Lows in the upper 70s. Tuesday, mostly sunny. Hot with highs around 100. Heat index values up to 105 in the afternoon.
Tuesday night, mostly clear. Lows in the upper 70s. Wednesday,

mostly sunny. Hot with highs in the upper 90s. Heat index values up to 105 in the afternoon. Wednesday night, mostly clear. Lows in the upper 70s. Thursday, mostly sunny. A slight chance of showers and thunderstorms in the afternoon. Hot with highs in the upper 90s. Chance of rain 20%. Thursday night, mostly clear. A slight chance of showers after midnight. Lows in the mid-70s. Chance of rain 20%. Friday, partly cloudy. A slight chance of showers in the morning. Hot with highs in the upper 90s. Chance of rain 20%. Heat advisory remains in effect until 8 p.m. Central Daylight Time Monday. What? Heat index values up to 109. Where? Portions of south central and southwest Arkansas, north central and northwest Louisiana, southeast Oklahoma, and east and northeast Texas. When? Until 8 p.m. Central Daylight Time Monday. Impacts: hot temperatures and high humidity may cause heat illnesses. 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Be sure to follow us on Facebook. Here's a look at local weather conditions as of 7 a.m. At the top of the hour, skies were clear in Shreveport. The temperature was 79 degrees at the regional airport. The dew point was 75, making the relative humidity 89%. Winds were south at 6 miles an hour. The pressure was 30.12 inches and rising. The report from Bossier City was not available. And in downtown Shreveport, skies were clear. The temperature was 80 degrees. And winds were southwest at 6 miles an hour. Once again in Shreveport, it was 79 degrees with clear skies at 7 a.m. This is your NOAA Weather Radio, station WXJ97, operating on a frequency of 162.400 MHz, providing the latest weather information on a 24-hour basis. Broadcasts originate from the National Weather Service Office in Shreveport, Louisiana. 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Around the local area at 7 a.m. in Texarkana, clear and 78. Wind south at 3 miles an hour. El Dorado, clear and 75. Wind calm. Monroe, clear and 77. Wind calm. Natchitoches, clear and 75. Wind calm. Marshall, clear and 76. Wind south at 6 miles an hour. And at Longview, clear and 79 degrees. Wind south at 8 miles an hour. Elsewhere across the four-state area, over at Dallas, partly cloudy and 81. Oklahoma City, partly cloudy and 75. Little Rock, clear and 78. Jackson, Mississippi, clear and 75. Baton Rouge, clear and 78. And at Houston, partly cloudy and 78 degrees. For the most current information, check us out on the web at www.weather.gov/SHT. The Shreveport Climate Summary for yesterday, August 14, 2026. Yesterday's high temperature was 100 degrees. The normal high is 95. The record high is 106 degrees, which was last set in 2023. Yesterday's low temperature was 78

degrees. The normal low is 73. The record low is 56 degrees, which was set in 2004. No precipitation fell yesterday, which leaves the monthly total at 0.35 inches. This is 0.97 inches below the normal amount of 1.32 inches for August. The total precipitation for the year still stands at 29.12 inches, which is 3.73 inches below normal. Sunrise today is at 6:39 a.m. and sunset is at 8 p.m. Now let's check on your local forecast. Heat advisory in effect until 8 p.m. Central Daylight Time Monday. Today, sunny, hot with highs around 100. Southwest winds around 5 miles per hour. Tonight, clear. Lows in the upper 70s. South winds around 5 miles per hour. Sunday, mostly sunny. Hot with highs around 101. Southwest winds around 5 miles per hour. Sunday night, clear. Lows in the upper 70s. Southwest winds around 5 miles per hour. Monday, sunny, hot with highs around 101. Southwest winds around 5 miles per hour. Monday night, mostly clear. Lows in the upper 70s. Tuesday, mostly sunny. Hot with highs around 100. Heat index values up to 105 in the afternoon. Tuesday night, mostly clear. Lows in the upper 70s. Wednesday, mostly sunny. Hot with highs in the upper 90s. Heat index values up to 105 in the afternoon. Wednesday night, mostly clear. Lows in the upper 70s. Thursday, mostly sunny. A slight chance of showers and thunderstorms in the afternoon. Hot with highs in the upper 90s. Chance of rain 20%. Thursday night, mostly clear. A slight chance of showers after midnight. Lows in the mid-70s. Chance of rain 20%. Friday, partly cloudy. A slight chance of showers in the morning. Hot with highs in the upper 90s. Chance of rain 20%. Heat advisory remains in effect until 8 p.m. Central Daylight Time Monday. What? Heat index values up to 109. Where? Portions of south central and southwest Arkansas, north central and northwest Louisiana, southeast Oklahoma, and east and northeast Texas. When? Until 8 p.m. Central Daylight Time Monday. Impacts: hot temperatures and high humidity may cause heat illnesses. 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Be sure to follow us on Facebook. Here's a look at local weather conditions as of 7 a.m. At the top of the hour, skies were clear in Shreveport. The temperature was 79 degrees at the regional airport. The dew point was 75, making the relative humidity 89%. Winds were south at 6 miles an hour. The pressure was 30.12 inches and rising. The report from Bossier City was not available. And in downtown Shreveport, skies were clear. The temperature was 80 degrees. And winds were southwest at 6 miles an hour. Once again in Shreveport, it was 79 degrees with clear skies at 7 a.m. Around the local area at 7 a.m., in Texarkana, clear and 78. Wind south at 3 miles an hour. El Dorado, clear and 75.

cloudy and 78 degrees. For the most current information, check us out on the web at www.weather.gov/SHP. Fire danger statement. Elevated fire weather conditions are expected this weekend for all of our four-state region, which includes extreme southeast Oklahoma, southwest and south-central Arkansas, east Texas, and northern and central Louisiana. Weather conditions will be favorable for wildfire growth. Timing, from noon on Saturday until 8 p.m. Saturday evening. Relative humidity, averaging 30% to 40% during the afternoon and early evening. Wind sustained southwest winds around 10 miles per hour with higher gusts from 15 to 20 miles per hour. Fuels, dry. These conditions will support the spread of wildfires. Outdoor burning and activities that involve open sparks or flames are discouraged. Please report all wildfires to local law enforcement as soon as possible. The Shreveport Climate Summary for yesterday, August 14, 2026. Yesterday's high temperature was 100 degrees. The normal high is 95. The record high is 106 degrees, which was last set in 2023. Yesterday's low temperature was 78 degrees. The normal low is 73. The record low is 56 degrees, which was set in 2004. No precipitation fell yesterday, which leaves the monthly total at 0.35 inches. This is 0.97 inches below the normal amount of 1.32 inches for August. The total precipitation for the year still stands at 29.12 inches, which is 3.73 inches below normal. Sunrise today is at 6:39 a.m. and sunset is at 8 p.m. Now let's check on your local forecast. Heat advisory in effect until 8 p.m. Central Daylight Time Monday. Today, sunny, hot with highs around 100. Southwest winds around 5 miles per hour. Tonight, clear. Lows in the upper 70s. South winds around 5 miles per hour. Sunday, mostly sunny. Hot with highs around 101. Southwest winds around 5 miles per hour. Sunday night, clear. Lows in the upper 70s. Southwest winds around 5 miles per hour. Monday, sunny, hot with highs around 101. Southwest winds around 5 miles per hour. Monday night, mostly clear. Lows in the upper 70s. Tuesday, mostly sunny. Hot with highs around 100. Heat index values up to 105 in the afternoon. Tuesday night, mostly clear. Lows in the upper 70s. Wednesday, mostly sunny. Hot with highs in the upper 90s. Heat index values up to 105 in the afternoon. Wednesday night, mostly clear. Lows in the upper 70s. Thursday, mostly sunny. A slight chance of showers and thunderstorms in the afternoon. Hot with highs in the upper 90s. Chance of rain 20%. Thursday night, mostly clear. A slight chance of showers after midnight. Lows in the mid-70s. Chance of rain 20%. Friday, partly cloudy. A slight chance of showers in the morning. Hot with highs in the upper 90s. Chance of rain 20%. Heat advisory remains in effect until 8 p.m. Central Daylight Time Monday. What? Heat index values up to 109. Where? Portions of south central and southwest Arkansas, north central and northwest Louisiana, southeast Oklahoma, and east and northeast Texas. When? Until 8 p.m. Central Daylight Time Monday. Impacts, hot temperatures and high humidity may cause heat illnesses. 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

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Be sure to follow us on Facebook. Here's a look at local weather conditions as of 7 a.m. At the top of the hour, skies were clear in Shreveport. The temperature was 79 degrees at the regional airport. The dew point was 75, making the relative humidity 89%. Winds were south at 6 miles an hour. The pressure was 30.12 inches and rising. The report from Bossier City was not available. And in downtown Shreveport, skies were clear. The temperature was 80 degrees. And winds were southwest at 6 miles an hour. Once again in Shreveport, it was 79 degrees with clear skies at 7 a.m. Around the local area at 7 a.m., in Texarkana, clear and 78. Wind south at 3 miles an hour. El Dorado, clear and 75. Wind calm. Monroe, clear and 77. Wind calm. Natchitoches, clear and 75. Wind calm. Marshall, clear and 76. Wind south at 6 miles an hour. And at Longview, clear and 79 degrees. Wind south at 8 miles an hour. Elsewhere across the four-state area, over at Dallas, partly cloudy and 81. Oklahoma City, partly cloudy and 75. Little Rock, clear and 78. Jackson, Mississippi, clear and 75. Baton Rouge, clear and 78. And at Houston, partly cloudy and 78 degrees. For the most current information, check us out on the web at www.weather.gov/sht. 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The Shreveport climate summary for yesterday, August 14, 2026. Yesterday's high temperature was 100 degrees. The normal high is 95. The record high is 106 degrees, which was last set in 2023. Yesterday's low temperature was 78 degrees. The normal low is 73. The record low is 56 degrees, which was set in 2004. No precipitation fell yesterday, which leaves the monthly total at 0.35 inches. This is 0.97 inches below the normal amount of 1.32 inches for August. The total precipitation for the year still stands at 29.12 inches, which is 3.73 inches below normal. Sunrise today is at 6:39 a.m. and sunset is at 8 p.m. Now let's check on your local forecast. Heat advisory in effect until 8 p.m. Central Daylight Time Monday. Today, sunny, hot with highs around 100. Southwest winds around 5 miles per hour. Tonight, clear. Lows in the upper 70s. South winds around 5 miles per hour. Sunday, mostly sunny. Hot with highs around 101. Southwest winds around 5 miles per hour. Sunday night, clear. Lows in the upper 70s. Southwest winds around 5 miles per hour. Monday, sunny, hot with highs around 101. Southwest winds around 5 miles per hour. Monday night, mostly clear. Lows in the upper 70s. Tuesday, mostly sunny. Hot with highs around 100. Heat index values up to 105 in the afternoon. Tuesday night, mostly
mostly clear. Lows in the upper 70s. Wednesday, mostly sunny. Hot with highs in the upper 90s. Heat index values up to 105 in the afternoon. Wednesday night, mostly clear. Lows in the upper 70s. Thursday, mostly sunny. A slight chance of showers and thunderstorms in the afternoon. Hot with highs in the upper 90s. Chance of rain 20%. Thursday night, mostly clear. A slight chance of showers after midnight. Lows in the mid-70s. Chance of rain 20%. Friday, partly cloudy. A slight chance of showers in the morning. Hot with highs in the upper 90s. Chance of rain 20%. Heat advisory remains in effect until 8 p.m. Central Daylight Time Monday. What's heat index values up to 109. Where, portions of south central and southwest Arkansas, north central and northwest Louisiana, southeast Oklahoma, and east and northeast Texas. When, until 8 p.m. Central Daylight Time Monday. Impacts, hot temperatures and high humidity may cause heat illnesses. Drink plenty of fluids, stay in an air-conditioned room, stay out of the sun, and check up on relatives and neighbors. Take extra precautions when outside. 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Anyone overcome by heat should be moved to a cool and shaded location. Heat stroke is an emergency. 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Be sure to follow us on Facebook. Here's a look at local weather conditions as of 7 a.m. At the top of the hour, skies were clear in Shreveport. The temperature was 79 degrees at the regional airport. The dew point was 75, making the relative humidity 89%. Winds were south at 6 miles an hour. The pressure was 30.12 inches and rising. The report from Bossier City was not available. And in downtown Shreveport, skies were clear. The temperature was 80 degrees. And winds were southwest at 6 miles an hour. Once again in Shreveport, it was 79 degrees with clear skies at 7 a.m. Around the local area at 7 a.m., in Texarkana, clear and 78. Wind south at 3 miles an hour. El Dorado, clear and 75. Wind calm. Monroe, clear and 77. Wind calm. Natchitoches, clear and 75. Wind calm. Marshall, clear and 76. Wind south at 6 miles an hour. And at Longview, clear and 79 degrees. Wind south at 8 miles an hour. Elsewhere across the four-state area, over at Dallas, partly cloudy and 81. Oklahoma City, partly cloudy and 75. Little Rock, clear and 78. Jackson, Mississippi, clear and 75. Baton Rouge, clear and 78. And at Houston, partly cloudy and 78 degrees. For the most current information, check us out on the web at www.weather.gov/sht. The Shreveport Climate Summary for yesterday, August 14, 2026. Yesterday's high temperature was 100 degrees. The normal high is 95. The record high is 106 degrees, which was last set in 2023. Yesterday's low temperature was 78 degrees. The normal low is 73. The record low is 56 degrees, which was set in 2004. No precipitation fell yesterday, which leaves the monthly total at 0.35 inches. This is 0.97 inches below the normal amount of 1.32 inches for August. The total precipitation for the year still stands at 29.1
0.12 inches, which is 3.73 inches below normal. Sunrise today is at 6:39 a.m. and sunset is at 8 p.m. Here is your area's open water boating forecast. Wind gusts may be higher. Heat advisory in effect until 8 p.m. Central Daylight Time Monday. Today, sunny. Highs around 100. Southwest winds 10 to 15 miles per hour. Heat index readings around 110. Tonight, clear. Lows in the upper 70s. South winds 10 to 15 miles per hour. Heat index readings 105 to 108. Sunday, mostly sunny. Highs around 101. Southwest winds 5 to 10 miles per hour. Heat index readings 109 to 112. Sunday night, clear. Lows in the upper 70s. Southwest winds 10 to 15 miles per hour. Monday, sunny. Highs around 101. Southwest winds 10 to 15 miles per hour. Monday night, mostly clear. Lows in the upper 70s. Tuesday, mostly sunny. Highs around 101. Tuesday night, mostly clear. Lows in the upper 70s. Wednesday, mostly sunny. Highs around 100. Wednesday night, mostly clear. Lows in the mid-70s. Thursday, mostly sunny. Highs around 100. Thursday night, mostly clear. A 20% chance of showers after midnight. Lows in the mid-70s. Friday, partly cloudy. A 20% chance of showers in the morning. Highs in the upper 90s. Fire danger statement. Elevated fire weather conditions are expected this weekend for all of our four-state region, which includes extreme southeast Oklahoma, southwest and south-central Arkansas, east Texas, and northern and central Louisiana. Weather conditions will be favorable for wildfire growth. Timing, from noon on Saturday until 8 p.m. Saturday evening. Relative humidity, averaging 30 to 40% during the afternoon and early evening. Wind sustained southwest winds around 10 miles per hour with higher gusts from 15 to 20 miles per hour. Fuels, dry. These conditions will support the spread of wildfires. Outdoor burning and activities that involve open sparks or flames are discouraged. Please report all wildfires to local law enforcement as soon as possible. Now let's check on your local forecast. Heat advisory in effect until 8 p.m. Central Daylight Time Monday. Today, sunny, hot with highs around 100. Southwest winds around 5 miles per hour. Tonight, clear. Lows in the upper 70s. South winds around 5 miles per hour. Sunday, mostly sunny. Hot with highs around 101. Southwest winds around 5 miles per hour. Sunday night, clear. Lows in the upper 70s. Southwest winds around 5 miles per hour. Monday, sunny, hot with highs around 101. Southwest winds around 5 miles per hour. Monday night, mostly clear. Lows in the upper 70s. Tuesday, mostly sunny. Hot with highs around 100. Heat index values up to 105 in the afternoon. Tuesday night, mostly clear. Lows in the upper 70s. Wednesday, mostly sunny. Hot with highs in the upper 90s. Heat index values up to 105 in the afternoon. Wednesday night, mostly clear. Lows in the upper 70s. Thursday, mostly sunny. A slight chance of showers and thunderstorms in the afternoon. Hot with highs in the upper 90s. Chance of rain 20%. Thursday night, mostly clear. A slight chance of showers after midnight. Lows in the mid-70s. Chance of rain 20%. Friday, partly cloudy. A slight chance of showers in the morning. Hot with highs in the upper 90s.
chance of rain 20%. Heat advisory remains in effect until 8 p.m. Central Daylight Time Monday. What? Heat index values up to 109. Where? Portions of South Central and Southwest Arkansas, North Central and Northwest Louisiana, Southeast Oklahoma, and East and Northeast Texas. When? Until 8 p.m. Central Daylight Time Monday. Impacts: hot temperatures and high humidity may cause heat illnesses. 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Be sure to follow us on Facebook. Here's a look at local weather conditions as of 7 a.m. At the top of the hour, skies were clear in Shreveport. The temperature was 79 degrees at the regional airport. The dew point was 75, making the relative humidity 89%. Winds were south at 6 miles an hour. The pressure was 30.12 inches and rising. The report from Bossier City was not available. And in downtown Shreveport, skies were clear. The temperature was 80 degrees. And winds were southwest at 6 miles an hour. Once again in Shreveport, it was 79 degrees with clear skies at 7 a.m. This is your NOAA Weather Radio, station WXJ97, operating on a frequency of 162.400 MHz, providing the latest weather information on a 24-hour basis. 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Around the local area at 7 a.m., in Texarkana, clear and 78. Wind south at 3 miles an hour. El Dorado, clear and 75. Wind calm. Monroe, clear and 77. Wind calm. Natchitoches, clear and 75. Wind calm. Marshall, clear and 76. Wind south at 6 miles an hour. And at Longview, clear and 79 degrees. Wind south at 8 miles an hour. Elsewhere across the four-state area, over at Dallas, partly cloudy and 81. Oklahoma City, partly cloudy and 75. Little Rock, clear and 78. Jackson, Mississippi, clear and 75. Baton Rouge, clear and 78. And at Houston, partly cloudy and 78 degrees. For the most current information, check us out on the web at www.weather.gov/SHT. The Shreveport Climate Summary for yesterday, August 14, 2026. Yesterday's high temperature was 100 degrees. The normal high is 95. The record high is 106 degrees, which was last set in 2023. Yesterday's low temperature was 78 degrees. The normal low is 73. The record low is 56 degrees, which was set in 2004. No precipitation fell yesterday, which leaves the monthly total at 0.35 inches. This is 0.97 inches below the normal amount of 1.32 inches for August. The total precipitation for the year still stands at 29.12 inches, which is 3.73 inches below normal. Sunrise today is at 6:39 a.m. and sunset is at 8 p.m. Now let's check on your local forecast. Heat advisory in effect until 8 p.m. Central Daylight Time Monday. Today, sunny.
highs around 100. Southwest winds around 5 miles per hour. Tonight, clear. Lows in the upper 70s. South winds around 5 miles per hour. Sunday, mostly sunny. Hot with highs around 101. Southwest winds around 5 miles per hour. Sunday night, clear. Lows in the upper 70s. Southwest winds around 5 miles per hour. Monday, sunny, hot with highs around 101. Southwest winds around 5 miles per hour. Monday night, mostly clear. Lows in the upper 70s. Tuesday, mostly sunny. Hot with highs around 100. Heat index values up to 105 in the afternoon. Tuesday night, mostly clear. Lows in the upper 70s. Wednesday, mostly sunny. Hot with highs in the upper 90s. Heat index values up to 105 in the afternoon. Wednesday night, mostly clear. Lows in the upper 70s. Thursday, mostly sunny. A slight chance of showers and thunderstorms in the afternoon. Hot with highs in the upper 90s. Chance of rain 20%. Thursday night, mostly clear. A slight chance of showers after midnight. Lows in the mid-70s. Chance of rain 20%. Friday, partly cloudy. A slight chance of showers in the morning. Hot with highs in the upper 90s. Chance of rain 20%. Heat advisory remains in effect until 8 p.m. Central Daylight Time Monday. Heat index values up to 109. Where, portions of south central and southwest Arkansas, north central and northwest Louisiana, southeast Oklahoma, and east and northeast Texas. When, until 8 p.m. Central Daylight Time Monday. Impacts, hot temperatures and high humidity may cause heat illnesses. 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Be sure to follow us on Facebook. Here's a look at local weather conditions as of 8 a.m. At the top of the hour, skies were sunny in Shreveport. The temperature was 81 degrees at the regional airport. The dew point was 75, making the relative humidity 83%. Winds were south at 6 miles an hour. The pressure was 30.15 inches and rising. In Bossier City, at Barksdale Air Force Base, skies were sunny, with a temperature of 83 degrees. The dew point was 76, making the relative humidity 79%. Winds were southwest at 8 miles an hour. The pressure was 30.14 inches and rising. And in downtown Shreveport, skies were sunny. The temperature was 81 degrees. And winds were southwest at 10 miles an hour. Once again in Shreveport, it was 81 degrees with sunny skies at 8 a.m. Around the local area at 8 a.m., in Texarkana, sunny and 80. Wind south at 5 miles an hour. El Dorado, sunny and 79. Wind south at 3 miles an hour. Monroe, sunny and 83. Wind west at 6 miles an hour. Natchitoches, sunny and 78. Wind calm. Marshall, sunny and 79. Wind south at 3 miles an hour. And at Longview, sunny and 80 degrees. Wind southwest at 6 miles an hour.
Elsewhere across the four-state area, over at Dallas, mostly sunny and 82. Oklahoma City, mostly sunny and 79. Little Rock, sunny and 81. Jackson, Mississippi, sunny and 81. Baton Rouge, sunny and 82. And at Houston, sunny and 81 degrees. For the most current information, check us out on the web at www.weather.gov/sht. Fire danger statement. Elevated fire weather conditions are expected this weekend for all of our four-state region, which includes extreme southeast Oklahoma, southwest and south-central Arkansas, east Texas, and northern and central Louisiana. Weather conditions will be favorable for wildfire growth. Timing, from noon on Saturday until 8 p.m. Saturday evening. Relative humidity, averaging 30% to 40% during the afternoon and early evening. Wind sustained southwest winds around 10 miles per hour with higher gusts from 15 to 20 miles per hour. Fuels, dry. These conditions will support the spread of wildfires. Outdoor burning and activities that involve open sparks or flames are discouraged. Please report all wildfires to local law enforcement as soon as possible. The Shreveport Climate Summary for yesterday, August 14, 2026. Yesterday's high temperature was 100 degrees. The normal high is 95. The record high is 106 degrees, which was last set in 2023. Yesterday's low temperature was 78 degrees. The normal low is 73. The record low is 56 degrees, which was set in 2004. No precipitation fell yesterday, which leaves the monthly total at 0.35 inches. This is 0.97 inches below the normal amount of 1.32 inches for August. The total precipitation for the year still stands at 29.12 inches, which is 3.73 inches below normal. Sunrise today is at 6:39 a.m. and sunset is at 8 p.m. Now let's check on your local forecast. Heat advisory in effect until 8 p.m. Central Daylight Time Monday. Today, sunny, hot with highs around 100. Southwest winds around 5 miles per hour. Tonight, clear. Lows in the upper 70s. South winds around 5 miles per hour. Sunday, mostly sunny. Hot with highs around 101. Southwest winds around 5 miles per hour. Sunday night, clear. Lows in the upper 70s. Southwest winds around 5 miles per hour. Monday, sunny, hot with highs around 101. Southwest winds around 5 miles per hour. Monday night, mostly clear. Lows in the upper 70s. Tuesday, mostly sunny. Hot with highs around 100. Heat index values up to 105 in the afternoon. Tuesday night, mostly clear. Lows in the upper 70s. Wednesday, mostly sunny. Hot with highs in the upper 90s. Heat index values up to 105 in the afternoon. Wednesday night, mostly clear. Lows in the upper 70s. Thursday, mostly sunny. A slight chance of showers and thunderstorms in the afternoon. Hot with highs in the upper 90s. Chance of rain 20%. Thursday night, mostly clear. A slight chance of showers after midnight. Lows in the mid-70s. Chance of rain 20%. Friday, partly cloudy. A slight chance of showers in the morning. Hot with highs in the upper 90s. Chance of rain 20%. Heat advisory remains in effect until 8 p.m. Central Daylight Time Monday. What? Heat index values up to 109. Where? Portions of south central and southwest Arkansas, north central and northwest Louisiana, southeast Oklahoma, and east and northeast Texas. When? Until 8 p.m. Central Daylight Time Monday. Impacts: hot temperatures and high humidity may cause heat illnesses. Drink plenty of fluids, stay in an air-conditioned room,
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Be sure to follow us on Facebook. Here's a look at local weather conditions as of 8 a.m. At the top of the hour, skies were sunny in Shreveport. The temperature was 81 degrees at the regional airport. The dew point was 75, making the relative humidity 83%. Winds were south at 6 miles an hour. The pressure was 30.15 inches and rising. In Bossier City, at Barksdale Air Force Base, skies were sunny, with a temperature of 83 degrees. The dew point was 76, making the relative humidity 79%. Winds were southwest at 8 miles an hour. The pressure was 30.14 inches and rising. And in downtown Shreveport, skies were sunny. The temperature was 81 degrees. And winds were southwest at 10 miles an hour. Once again in Shreveport, it was 81 degrees with sunny skies at 8 a.m. This is your NOAA Weather Radio, station WXJ97, operating on a frequency of 162.400 MHz, providing the latest weather information on a 24-hour basis. 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Around the local area at 8 a.m. in Texarkana, sunny and 80. Wind south at 5 miles an hour. El Dorado, sunny and 79. Wind south at 3 miles an hour. Monroe, sunny and 83. Wind west at 6 miles an hour. Natchitoches, sunny and 78. Wind calm. Marshall, sunny and 79. Wind south at 3 miles an hour. And at Longview, sunny and 80 degrees. Wind southwest at 6 miles an hour. Elsewhere across the four-state area, over at Dallas, mostly sunny and 82. Oklahoma City, mostly sunny and 79. Little Rock, sunny and 81. Jackson, Mississippi, sunny and 81. Baton Rouge, sunny and 82. And at Houston, sunny and 81 degrees. For the most current information, check us out on the web at www.weather.gov/SHT. The Shreveport Climate Summary for yesterday, August 14, 2026. Yesterday's high temperature was 100 degrees. The normal high is 95. The record high is 106 degrees, which was last set in 2023. Yesterday's low temperature was 78 degrees. The normal low is 73. The record low is 56 degrees, which was set in 2004. No precipitation fell yesterday, which leaves the monthly total at 0.35 inches. This is 0.97 inches below the normal amount of 1.32 inches for August. The total precipitation for the year still stands at 29.12 inches, which is 3.73 inches below normal. Sunrise today is at 6:39 a.m. and sunset is at 8 p.m. Now let's check on your local forecast. Heat advisory in effect until 8 p.m. Central Daylight Time Monday. Today, sunny, hot with highs around 100. Southwest winds around 5 miles per hour. Tonight, clear. Lows in the upper 70s. South winds around 5 miles per hour.
Sunday, mostly sunny. Hot with highs around 101. Southwest winds around 5 miles per hour. Sunday night, clear. Lows in the upper 70s. Southwest winds around 5 miles per hour. Monday, sunny, hot with highs around 101. Southwest winds around 5 miles per hour. Monday night, mostly clear. Lows in the upper 70s. Tuesday, mostly sunny. Hot with highs around 100. Heat index values up to 105 in the afternoon. Tuesday night, mostly clear. Lows in the upper 70s. Wednesday, mostly sunny. Hot with highs in the upper 90s. Heat index values up to 105 in the afternoon. Wednesday night, mostly clear. Lows in the upper 70s. Thursday, mostly sunny. A slight chance of showers and thunderstorms in the afternoon. Hot with highs in the upper 90s. Chance of rain 20%. Thursday night, mostly clear. A slight chance of showers after midnight. Lows in the mid-70s. Chance of rain 20%. Friday, partly cloudy. A slight chance of showers in the morning. Hot with highs in the upper 90s. Chance of rain 20%. Heat advisory remains in effect until 8 p.m. Central Daylight Time Monday. What? Heat index values up to 109. Where? Portions of South Central and Southwest Arkansas, North Central and Northwest Louisiana, Southeast Oklahoma, and East and Northeast Texas. When? Until 8 p.m. Central Daylight Time Monday. Impacts, hot temperatures and high humidity may cause heat illnesses. 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Take extra precautions when outside. 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Heat stroke is an emergency. 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Be sure to follow us on Facebook. Here's a look at local weather conditions as of 8 a.m. At the top of the hour, skies were sunny in Shreveport. The temperature was 81 degrees at the regional airport. The dew point was 75, making the relative humidity 83%. Winds were south at 6 miles an hour. The pressure was 30.15 inches and rising. In Bossier City, at Barksdale Air Force Base, skies were sunny, with a temperature of 83 degrees. The dew point was 76, making the relative humidity 79%. Winds were southwest at 8 miles an hour. The pressure was 30.14 inches and rising. And in downtown Shreveport, skies were sunny. The temperature was 81 degrees. And winds were southwest at 10 miles an hour. Once again in Shreveport, it was 81 degrees with sunny skies at 8 a.m. Around the local area at 8 a.m., in Texarkana, sunny and 80. Wind south at 5 miles an hour. El Dorado, sunny and 79. Wind south at 3 miles an hour. Monroe, sunny and 83. Wind west at 6 miles an hour. Natchitoches, sunny and 78. Wind calm. Marshall, sunny and 79. Wind south at 3 miles an hour. And at Longview, sunny and 80 degrees. Wind southwest at 6 miles an hour. Elsewhere across the four-state area, over at Dallas, mostly sunny and 82. Oklahoma City, mostly sunny and 79. Little Rock, sunny and 81.
Jackson, Mississippi, sunny and 81. Baton Rouge, sunny and 82. And at Houston, sunny and 81 degrees. For the most current information, check us out on the web at www.weather.gov/sht. Here is your area's open water boating forecast. Wind gusts may be higher. Heat advisory in effect until 8 p.m. Central Daylight Time Monday. Today, sunny. Highs around 100. Southwest winds 10 to 15 miles per hour. Heat index readings around 110. Tonight, clear. Lows in the upper 70s. South winds 10 to 15 miles per hour. Heat index readings 105 to 108. Sunday, mostly sunny. Highs around 101. Southwest winds 5 to 10 miles per hour. Heat index readings 109 to 112. Sunday night, clear. Lows in the upper 70s. Southwest winds 10 to 15 miles per hour. Monday, sunny. Highs around 101. Southwest winds 10 to 15 miles per hour. Monday night, mostly clear. Lows in the upper 70s. Tuesday, mostly sunny. Highs around 101. Tuesday night, mostly clear. Lows in the upper 70s. Wednesday, mostly sunny. Highs around 100. Wednesday night, mostly clear. Lows in the mid-70s. Thursday, mostly sunny. Highs around 100. Thursday night, mostly clear. A 20% chance of showers after midnight. Lows in the mid-70s. Friday, partly cloudy. A 20% chance of showers in the morning. Highs in the upper 90s. Fire danger statement. Elevated fire weather conditions are expected this weekend for all of our four-state region, which includes extreme southeast Oklahoma, southwest and south-central Arkansas, east Texas, and northern and central Louisiana. Weather conditions will be favorable for wildfire growth. Timing, from noon on Saturday until 8 p.m. Saturday evening. Relative humidity, averaging 30 to 40% during the afternoon and early evening. Wind sustained southwest winds around 10 miles per hour with higher gusts from 15 to 20 miles per hour. Fuels, dry. These conditions will support the spread of wildfires. Outdoor burning and activities that involve open sparks or flames are discouraged. Please report all wildfires to local law enforcement as soon as possible. The Shreveport Climate Summary for yesterday, August 14, 2026. Yesterday's high temperature was 100 degrees. 2026. Yesterday's high temperature was 100 degrees. The normal high is 95. The record high is 106 degrees, which was last set in 2023. Yesterday's low temperature was 78 degrees. The normal low is 73. The record low is 56 degrees, which was set in 2004. No precipitation fell yesterday, which leaves the monthly total at 0.35 inches. This is 0.97 inches below the normal amount of 1.32 inches for August. The total precipitation for the year still stands at 29.12 inches, which is 3.73 inches below normal. Sunrise today is at 6:39 a.m. and sunset is at 8 p.m. Now let's check on your local forecast. Heat advisory in effect until 8 p.m. Central Daylight Time Monday. Today, sunny, hot with highs around 100. Southwest winds around 5 miles per hour. Tonight, clear. Lows in the upper 70s. South winds around 5 miles per hour. Sunday, mostly sunny. Hot with highs around 101. Southwest winds around 5 miles per hour. Sunday night, clear. Lows in the upper 70s. Southwest winds around 5 miles per hour. Monday, sunny, hot with highs around 101.
Southwest winds around 5 miles per hour. Monday night, mostly clear.

lows in the upper 70s. Tuesday, mostly sunny. Hot with highs around 100. Heat index values up to 105 in the afternoon. Tuesday night, mostly clear. Lows in the upper 70s. Wednesday, mostly sunny. Hot with highs in the upper 90s. Heat index values up to 105 in the afternoon. Wednesday night, mostly clear. Lows in the upper 70s. Thursday, mostly sunny. A slight chance of showers and thunderstorms in the afternoon. Hot with highs in the upper 90s. Chance of rain 20%. Thursday night, mostly clear. A slight chance of showers after midnight. Lows in the mid-70s. Chance of rain 20%. Friday, partly cloudy. A slight chance of showers in the morning. Hot with highs in the upper 90s. Chance of rain 20%. Heat advisory remains in effect until 8 p.m. Central Daylight Time Monday. What? Heat index values up to 109. Where? Portions of south central and southwest Arkansas, north central and northwest Louisiana, southeast Oklahoma, and east and northeast Texas. When? Until 8 p.m. Central Daylight Time Monday. Impacts: hot temperatures and high humidity may cause heat illnesses. 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Be sure to follow us on Facebook. Here's a look at local weather conditions as of 8 a.m. At the top of the hour, skies were sunny in Shreveport. The temperature was 81 degrees at the regional airport. The dew point was 75, making the relative humidity 83%. Winds were south at 6 miles an hour. The pressure was 30.15 inches and rising. In Bossier City, at Barksdale Air Force Base, skies were sunny, with a temperature of 83 degrees. The dew point was 76, making the relative humidity 79%. Winds were southwest at 8 miles an hour. The pressure was 30.14 inches and rising. And in downtown Shreveport, skies were sunny. The temperature was 81 degrees. And winds were southwest at 10 miles an hour. Once again in Shreveport, it was 81 degrees with sunny skies at 8 a.m. Around the local area at 8 a.m., in Texarkana, sunny and 80. Wind south at 5 miles an hour. El Dorado, sunny and 79. Wind south at 3 miles an hour. Monroe, sunny and 83. Wind west at 6 miles an hour. Natchitoches, sunny and 78. Wind calm. Marshall, sunny and 79. Wind south at 3 miles an hour. And at Longview, sunny and 80 degrees. Wind southwest at 6 miles an hour. Elsewhere across the four-state area, over at Dallas, mostly sunny and 82. Oklahoma City, mostly sunny and 79. Little Rock, sunny and 81.

Jackson, Mississippi, sunny and 81. Baton Rouge, sunny and 82. And at Houston, sunny and 81 degrees. For the most current information, check us out on the web at www.weather.gov/sht. The Shreveport Climate Summary for yesterday, August 14, 2026. Yesterday's high temperature was 100 degrees. The normal high is 95. The record high is 106 degrees, which was last set in 2023. Yesterday's low temperature was 78 degrees. The normal low is 73. The record low is 56 degrees, which was set in 2004. No precipitation fell yesterday, which leaves the monthly total at 0.35 inches. This is 0.97 inches below the normal amount of 1.32 inches for August. The total precipitation for the year still stands at 29.12 inches, which is 3.73 inches below normal. Sunrise today is at 6:39 a.m. and sunset is at 8 p.m. Now let's check on your local forecast. Heat advisory in effect until 8 p.m. Central Daylight Time Monday. Today, sunny, hot with highs around 100. Southwest winds around 5 miles per hour. Tonight, clear. Lows in the upper 70s. South winds around 5 miles per hour. Sunday, mostly sunny. Hot with highs around 101. Southwest winds around 5 miles per hour. Sunday night, clear. Lows in the upper 70s. Southwest winds around 5 miles per hour. Monday, sunny, hot with highs around 101. Southwest winds around 5 miles per hour. Monday night, mostly clear. Lows in the upper 70s. Tuesday, mostly sunny. Hot with highs around 100. Heat index values up to 105 in the afternoon. Tuesday night, mostly clear. Lows in the upper 70s. Wednesday, mostly sunny. Hot with highs in the upper 90s. Heat index values up to 105 in the afternoon. Wednesday night, mostly clear. Lows in the upper 70s. Thursday, mostly sunny. A slight chance of showers and thunderstorms in the afternoon. Hot with highs in the upper 90s. Chance of rain 20%. Thursday night, mostly clear. A slight chance of showers after midnight. Lows in the mid-70s. Chance of rain 20%. Friday, partly cloudy. A slight chance of showers in the morning. Hot with highs in the upper 90s. Chance of rain 20%. Heat advisory remains in effect until 8 p.m. Central Daylight Time Monday. What? Heat index values up to 109. Where? Portions of south central and southwest Arkansas, north central and northwest Louisiana, southeast Oklahoma, and east and northeast Texas. When? Until 8 p.m. Central Daylight Time Monday. Impacts: hot temperatures and high humidity may cause heat illnesses. 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Be sure to follow us on Facebook. Here's a look at local weather conditions as of 8 a.m. At the top of the hour, skies were sunny in Shreveport. The temperature was 81 degrees at the regional airport. The dew point was 75, making the relative humidity 83%.

It was 81 degrees with sunny skies at 8 a.m. Fire danger statement. Elevated fire weather conditions are expected this weekend for all of our four-state region, which includes extreme southeast Oklahoma, southwest and south-central Arkansas, east Texas, and northern and central Louisiana. Weather conditions will be favorable for wildfire growth. Timing, from noon on Saturday until 8 p.m. Saturday evening. Relative humidity, averaging 30 to 40% during the afternoon and early evening. Wind sustained southwest winds around 10 miles per hour with higher gusts from 15 to 20 miles per hour. Fuels, dry. These conditions will support the spread of wildfires. Outdoor burning and activities that involve open sparks or flames are discouraged. Please report all wildfires to local law enforcement as soon as possible. Around the local area at 8 a.m. in Texarkana, sunny and 80. Wind south at 5 miles an hour. El Dorado, sunny and 79. Wind south at 3 miles an hour. Monroe, sunny and 83. Wind west at 6 miles an hour. Nacogdoches, sunny and 78. Wind calm. Marshall, sunny and 79. Wind south at 3 miles an hour. And at Longview, sunny and 80 degrees. Wind southwest at 6 miles an hour. Elsewhere across the four-state area, over at Dallas, mostly sunny and 82. Oklahoma City, mostly sunny and 79. Little Rock, sunny and 81. Jackson, Mississippi, sunny and 81. Baton Rouge, sunny and 82. And at Houston, sunny and 81 degrees. For the most current information, check us out on the web at www.weather.gov/sht. The Shreveport Climate Summary for yesterday, August 14, 2026. Yesterday's high temperature was 100 degrees. The normal high is 95. The record high is 106 degrees, which was last set in 2023. Yesterday's low temperature was 78 degrees. The normal low is 73. The record low is 56 degrees, which was set in 2004. No precipitation fell yesterday, which leaves the monthly total at 0.35 inches. This is 0.97 inches below the normal amount of 1.32 inches for August. The total precipitation for the year still stands at 29.12 inches, which is 3.73 inches below normal. Sunrise today is at 6:39 a.m. and sunset is at 8 p.m. Now let's check on your local forecast. Heat advisory in effect until 8 p.m. Central Daylight Time Monday. Today, sunny, hot with highs around 100. Southwest winds around 5 miles per hour. Tonight, clear. Lows in the upper 70s. South winds around 5 miles per hour. Sunday, mostly sunny. Hot with highs around 101. Southwest winds around 5 miles per hour. Sunday night, clear. Lows in the upper 70s. Southwest winds around 5 miles per hour. Monday, sunny, hot with highs around 101. Southwest winds around 5 miles per hour. Monday night, mostly clear. Lows in the upper 70s. Tuesday, mostly sunny. Hot with highs around 100. Heat index values up to 105 in the afternoon. Tuesday night, mostly clear. Lows in the upper 70s. Wednesday, mostly sunny. Hot with highs in the upper 90s. Heat index values up to 105 in the afternoon. Wednesday night, mostly clear. Lows in the upper 70s. Thursday, mostly sunny. A slight chance of showers and thunderstorms in the afternoon. Hot with highs in the upper 90s. Chance of rain 20%. Thursday night, mostly clear. A slight chance of showers after midnight. Lows in the mid-70s. Chance of rain 20%. Friday,

partly cloudy. A slight chance of showers in the morning. Hot with highs in the upper 90s. Chance of rain 20%. Heat advisory remains in effect until 8 p.m. Central Daylight Time Monday. What? Heat index values up to 109. Where? Portions of South Central and Southwest Arkansas, North Central and Northwest Louisiana, Southeast Oklahoma, and East and Northeast Texas. When? Until 8 p.m. Central Daylight Time Monday. Impacts: hot temperatures and high humidity may cause heat illnesses. 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Be sure to follow us on Facebook. Here's a look at local weather conditions as of 8 a.m. At the top of the hour, skies were sunny in Shreveport. The temperature was 81 degrees at the regional airport. The dew point was 75, making the relative humidity 83%. Winds were south at 6 miles an hour. The pressure was 30.15 inches and rising. In Bossier City, at Barksdale Air Force Base, skies were sunny, with a temperature of 83 degrees. The dew point was 76, making the relative humidity 79%. Winds were southwest at 8 miles an hour. The pressure was 30.14 inches and rising. And in downtown Shreveport, skies were sunny. The temperature was 81 degrees. And winds were southwest at 10 miles an hour. Once again in Shreveport, it was 81 degrees with sunny skies at 8 a.m. Around the local area at 8 a.m., in Texarkana, sunny and 80. Wind south at 5 miles an hour. El Dorado, sunny and 79. Wind south at 3 miles an hour. Monroe, sunny and 83. Wind west at 6 miles an hour. Natchitoches, sunny and 78. Wind calm. Marshall, sunny and 79. Wind south at 3 miles an hour. And at Longview, sunny and 80 degrees. Wind southwest at 6 miles an hour. Elsewhere across the four-state area, over at Dallas, mostly sunny and 82. Oklahoma City, mostly sunny and 79. Little Rock, sunny and 81. Jackson, Mississippi, sunny and 81. Baton Rouge, sunny and 82. And at Houston, sunny and 81 degrees. For the most current information, check us out on the web at www.weather.gov/SHT. The Shreveport Climate Summary for yesterday, August 14, 2026. Yesterday's high temperature was 100 degrees. The normal high is 95. The record high is 106 degrees, which was last set in 2023. Yesterday's low temperature was 78 degrees. The normal low is 73. The record low is 56 degrees, which was set in 2004. No precipitation fell yesterday, which leaves the monthly total at 0.35 inches. This is 0.97 inches below
below the normal amount of 1.32 inches for August. The total precipitation for the year still stands at 29.12 inches, which is 3.73 inches below normal. Sunrise today is at 6:39 a.m. and sunset is at 8 p.m. Now let's check on your local forecast. Heat advisory in effect until 8 p.m. Central Daylight Time Monday. Today, sunny, hot with highs around 100. Southwest winds around 5 miles per hour. Tonight, clear. Lows in the upper 70s. South winds around 5 miles per hour. Sunday, mostly sunny. Hot with highs around 101. Southwest winds around 5 miles per hour. Sunday night, clear. Lows in the upper 70s. Southwest winds around 5 miles per hour. Monday, sunny, hot with highs around 101. Southwest winds around 5 miles per hour. Monday night, mostly clear. Lows in the upper 70s. Tuesday, mostly sunny. Hot with highs around 100. Heat index values up to 105 in the afternoon. Tuesday night, mostly clear. Lows in the upper 70s. Wednesday, mostly sunny. Hot with highs in the upper 90s. Heat index values up to 105 in the afternoon. Wednesday night, mostly clear. Lows in the upper 70s. Thursday, mostly sunny. A slight chance of showers and thunderstorms in the afternoon. Hot with highs in the upper 90s. Chance of rain 20%. Thursday night, mostly clear. A slight chance of showers after midnight. Lows in the mid-70s. Chance of rain 20%. Friday, partly cloudy. A slight chance of showers in the morning. Hot with highs in the upper 90s. Chance of rain 20%. Heat advisory remains in effect until 8 p.m. Central Daylight Time Monday. What? Heat index values up to 109. Where? Portions of south-central and southwest Arkansas, north-central and northwest Louisiana, southeast Oklahoma, and east and northeast Texas. When? Until 8 p.m. Central Daylight Time Monday. Impacts: hot temperatures and high humidity may cause heat illnesses. 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Be sure to follow us on Facebook. Here's a look at local weather conditions as of 8 a.m. At the top of the hour, skies were sunny in Shreveport. The temperature was 81 degrees at the regional airport. The dew point was 75, making the relative humidity 83%. Winds were south at 6 miles an hour. The pressure was 30.15 inches and rising. In Bossier City, at Barksdale Air Force Base, skies were sunny, with a temperature of 83 degrees. The dew point was 76, making the relative humidity 79%. Winds were southwest at 8 miles an hour. The pressure was 30.14 inches and rising. And in downtown Shreveport, skies were sunny. The temperature was 81 degrees. And winds were southwest at 10 miles an hour. Once again in Shreveport, it was 81 degrees with sunny skies at 8 a.m. Here is your area's open water boating forecast. Wind gusts may be higher. Heat advisory in effect until 8 p.m. Central Daylight Time Monday. Today, sunny.
Highs around 100. Southwest winds 10 to 15 miles per hour. Heat index readings around 110. Tonight, clear. Lows in the upper 70s. South winds 10 to 15 miles per hour. Heat index readings 105 to 108. Sunday, mostly sunny. Highs around 101. Southwest winds 5 to 10 miles per hour. Heat index readings 109 to 112. Sunday night, clear. Lows in the upper 70s. Southwest winds 10 to 15 miles per hour. Monday, sunny. Highs around 101. Southwest winds 10 to 15 miles per hour. Monday night, mostly clear. Lows in the upper 70s. Tuesday, mostly sunny. Highs around 101. Tuesday night, mostly clear. Lows in the upper 70s. Wednesday, mostly sunny. Highs around 100. Wednesday night, mostly clear. Lows in the mid-70s. Thursday, mostly sunny. Highs around 100. Thursday night, mostly clear. A 20% chance of showers after midnight. Lows in the mid-70s. Friday, partly cloudy. A 20% chance of showers in the morning. Highs in the upper 90s. Fire danger statement. Elevated fire weather conditions are expected this weekend for all of our four-state region, which includes extreme southeast Oklahoma, southwest and south-central Arkansas, east Texas, and northern and central Louisiana. Weather conditions will be favorable for wildfire growth. Timing, from noon on Saturday until 8 p.m. Saturday evening. Relative humidity, averaging 30 to 40% during the afternoon and early evening. Wind sustained southwest winds around 10 miles per hour with higher gusts from 15 to 20 miles per hour. Fuels, dry. These conditions will support the spread of wildfires. Outdoor burning and activities that involve open sparks or flames are discouraged. Please report all wildfires to local law enforcement as soon as possible. Around the local area at 8 a.m. in Texarkana, sunny and 80. Wind south at 5 miles an hour. El Dorado, sunny and 79. Wind south at 3 miles an hour. Monroe, sunny and 83. Wind west at 6 miles an hour. Nacogdoches, sunny and 78. Wind calm. Marshall, sunny and 79. Wind south at 3 miles an hour. And at Longview, sunny and 80 degrees. Wind southwest at 6 miles an hour. Elsewhere across the four-state area, over at Dallas, mostly sunny and 82. Oklahoma City, mostly sunny and 79. Little Rock, sunny and 81. Jackson, Mississippi, sunny and 81. Baton Rouge, sunny and 82. And at Houston, sunny and 81 degrees. For the most current information, check us out on the web at www.weather.gov/sht. The Shreveport Climate Summary for yesterday, August 14, 2026. Yesterday's high temperature was 100 degrees. The normal high is 95. The record high is 106 degrees, which was last set in 2023. Yesterday's low temperature was 78 degrees. The normal low is 73. The record low is 56 degrees, which was set in 2004. No precipitation fell yesterday, which leaves the monthly total at 0.35 inches. This is 0.97 inches below the normal amount of 1.32 inches for August. The total precipitation for the year still stands at 29.12 inches, which is 3.73 inches below normal. Sunrise today is at 6:39 a.m. and sunset is at 8 p.m. Now let's check on your local forecast. Heat advisory in effect until 8 p.m. Central Daylight Time Monday. Today, sunny, hot with highs around 100. South
southwest winds around 5 miles per hour. Tonight, clear. Lows in the upper 70s. South winds around 5 miles per hour. Sunday, mostly sunny. Hot with highs around 101. Southwest winds around 5 miles per hour. Sunday night, clear. Lows in the upper 70s. Southwest winds around 5 miles per hour. Monday, sunny, hot with highs around 101. Southwest winds around 5 miles per hour. Monday night, mostly clear. Lows in the upper 70s. Tuesday, mostly sunny. Hot with highs around 100. Heat index values up to 105 in the afternoon. Tuesday night, mostly clear. Lows in the upper 70s. Wednesday, mostly sunny. Hot with highs in the upper 90s. Heat index values up to 105 in the afternoon. Wednesday night, mostly clear. Lows in the upper 70s. Thursday, mostly sunny. A slight chance of showers and thunderstorms in the afternoon. Hot with highs in the upper 90s. Chance of rain 20%. Thursday night, mostly clear. A slight chance of showers after midnight. Lows in the mid-70s. Chance of rain 20%. Friday, partly cloudy. A slight chance of showers in the morning. Hot with highs in the upper 90s. Chance of rain 20%. 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Heat advisory remains in effect until 8 p.m. Central Daylight Time Monday. What? Heat index values up to 109. Where? Portions of South Central and Southwest Arkansas, North Central and Northwest Louisiana, Southeast Oklahoma, and East and Northeast Texas. When? Until 8 p.m. Central Daylight Time Monday. Impacts, hot temperatures and high humidity may cause heat illnesses. 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Take extra precautions when outside. 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Be sure to follow us on Facebook. Here's a look at local weather conditions as of 8 a.m. At the top of the hour, skies were sunny in Shreveport. The temperature was 81 degrees at the regional airport. The dew point was 75, making the relative humidity 83%. Winds were south at 6 miles an hour. The pressure was 30.15 inches and rising. In Bossier City, at Barksdale Air Force Base, skies were sunny, with a temperature of 83 degrees. The dew point was 76, making the relative humidity 79%. Winds were southwest at 8 miles an hour. The pressure was 30.14 inches and rising. And in downtown Shreveport, skies were sunny. The temperature was 81 degrees. And winds were southwest at 10 miles an hour. Once again in Shreveport, it was 81 degrees with sunny skies at 8 a.m. Around the local area at 8 a.m., in Texarkana, sunny and 80. Wind south at 5 miles an hour. El Dorado, sunny and 79.
Wind south at 3 miles an hour. Monroe, sunny and 83. Wind west at 6 miles an hour. Natchitoches, sunny and 78. Wind calm. Marshall, sunny and 79. Wind south at 3 miles an hour. And at Longview, sunny and 80 degrees. Wind southwest at 6 miles an hour. Elsewhere across the four-state area, over at Dallas, mostly sunny and 82. Oklahoma City, mostly sunny and 79. Little Rock, sunny and 81. Jackson, Mississippi, sunny and 81. Baton Rouge, sunny and 82. And at Houston, sunny and 81 degrees. For the most current information, check us out on the web at www.weather.gov/sht. The Shreveport Climate Summary for yesterday, August 14, 2026. Yesterday's high temperature was 100 degrees. The normal high is 95. The record high is 106 degrees, which was last set in 2023. Yesterday's low temperature was 78 degrees. The normal low is 73. The record low is 56 degrees, which was set in 2004. No precipitation fell yesterday, which leaves the monthly total at 0.35 inches. This is 0.97 inches below the normal amount of 1.32 inches for August. The total precipitation for the year still stands at 29.12 inches, which is 3.73 inches below normal. Sunrise today is at 6:39 a.m. and sunset is at 8 p.m. Now let's check on your local forecast. Heat advisory in effect until 8 p.m. Central Daylight Time Monday. Today, sunny, hot with highs around 100. Southwest winds around 5 miles per hour. Tonight, clear. Lows in the upper 70s. South winds around 5 miles per hour. Sunday, mostly sunny. Hot with highs around 101. Southwest winds around 5 miles per hour. Sunday night, clear. Lows in the upper 70s. Southwest winds around 5 miles per hour. Monday, sunny, hot with highs around 101. Southwest winds around 5 miles per hour. Monday night, mostly clear. Lows in the upper 70s. Tuesday, mostly sunny. Hot with highs around 100. Heat index values up to 105 in the afternoon. Tuesday night, mostly clear. Lows in the upper 70s. Wednesday, mostly sunny. Hot with highs in the upper 90s. Heat index values up to 105 in the afternoon. Wednesday night, mostly clear. Lows in the upper 70s. Thursday, mostly sunny. A slight chance of showers and thunderstorms in the afternoon. Hot with highs in the upper 90s. Chance of rain 20%. Thursday night, mostly clear. A slight chance of showers after midnight. Lows in the mid-70s. Chance of rain 20%. Friday, partly cloudy. A slight chance of showers in the morning. Hot with highs in the upper 90s. Chance of rain 20%. Heat advisory remains in effect until 8 p.m. Central Daylight Time Monday. What? Heat index values up to 109. Where? Portions of South Central and Southwest Arkansas, North Central and Northwest Louisiana, Southeast Oklahoma, and East and Northeast Texas. When? Until 8 p.m. Central Daylight Time Monday. Impacts, hot temperatures and high humidity may cause heat illnesses. 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Take extra precautions when outside. 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
The Occupational Safety and Health Administration recommends scheduling frequent rest breaks in shaded or air-conditioned environments. 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Fire danger statement. Elevated fire weather conditions are expected this weekend for all of our four-state region, which includes extreme southeast Oklahoma, southwest and south-central Arkansas, east Texas, and northern and central Louisiana. Weather conditions will be favorable for wildfire growth. Timing, from noon on Saturday until 8 p.m. Saturday evening. Relative humidity, averaging 30 to 40% during the afternoon and early evening. Wind sustained southwest winds around 10 miles per hour with higher gusts from 15 to 20 miles per hour. Fuels, dry. These conditions will support the spread of wildfires. Outdoor burning and activities that involve open sparks or flames are discouraged. Please report all wildfires to local law enforcement as soon as possible. 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Be sure to follow us on Facebook. Here's a look at local weather conditions as of 9 a.m. At the top of the hour, skies were mostly sunny in Shreveport. The temperature was 84 degrees at the regional airport. The dew point was 77, making the relative humidity 79%. Winds were southwest at 8 miles an hour. The pressure was 30.18 inches and rising. In Bossier City, at Barksdale Air Force Base, skies were sunny, with a temperature of 86 degrees. The dew point was 76, making the relative humidity 71%. Winds were southwest at 7 miles an hour. The pressure was 30.17 inches and rising. And in downtown Shreveport, skies were sunny. The temperature was 85 degrees. And winds were southwest at 9 miles an hour. Once again in Shreveport, it was 84 degrees with mostly sunny skies at 9 a.m. Around the local area at 9 a.m., in Texarkana, sunny and 84. Wind southwest at 8 miles an hour. El Dorado, sunny and 84. Wind southwest at 5 miles an hour. Monroe, sunny and 87. Wind west at 12 miles an hour. Natchitoches, sunny and 83. Wind calm. Marshall, sunny and 84. Wind west at 8 miles an hour. And at Longview, mostly sunny and 84 degrees. Wind southwest at 9 miles an hour. Elsewhere across the four-state area, over at Dallas, mostly sunny and 84. Oklahoma City, mostly sunny and 84. Little Rock, sunny and 86. Jackson, Mississippi, sunny and 86. Baton Rouge, sunny and 87. And at Houston, mostly sunny and 85 degrees. For the most current information, check us out on the web at www.weather.gov/sht. The Shreveport Climate Summary for yesterday, August 14, 2026. Yesterday's high temperature was 100 degrees. The normal high is 95. The record high is 106 degrees, which was last set in 2023. Yesterday's low temperature was 78 degrees. The normal low is 73. The record low is 56 degrees, which was set in 2004. No precipitation fell yesterday, which leaves the monthly total at 0.35 inches. This is 0.97 inches below the normal amount of 1.32 inches for August. The total precipitation for the year still stands at 29.12 inches, which is 3.73 inches below normal. Sunrise today is at 6:39 a.m. and sunset is at 8 p.m. Now let's check on your local forecast. Heat advisory in effect until 8 p.m. Central Daylight Time Monday. Today, sunny, hot with highs around 100. Southwest winds around 5 miles per hour. Tonight, clear.
lows in the upper 70s. South winds around 5 miles per hour. Sunday, mostly sunny. Hot with highs around 101. Southwest winds around 5 miles per hour. Sunday night, clear. Lows in the upper 70s. Southwest winds around 5 miles per hour. Monday, sunny, hot with highs around 101. Southwest winds around 5 miles per hour. Monday night, mostly clear. Lows in the upper 70s. Tuesday, mostly sunny. Hot with highs around 100. Heat index values up to 105 in the afternoon. Tuesday night, mostly clear. Lows in the upper 70s. Wednesday, mostly sunny. Hot with highs in the upper 90s. Heat index values up to 105 in the afternoon. Wednesday night, mostly clear. Lows in the upper 70s. Thursday, mostly sunny. A slight chance of showers and thunderstorms in the afternoon. Hot with highs in the upper 90s. Chance of rain 20%. Thursday night, mostly clear. A slight chance of showers after midnight. Lows in the mid-70s. Chance of rain 20%. Friday, partly cloudy. A slight chance of showers in the morning. Hot with highs in the upper 90s. Chance of rain 20%. 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Heat advisory remains in effect until 8 p.m. Central Daylight Time Monday. What? Heat index values up to 109. Where? Portions of South Central and Southwest Arkansas, North Central and Northwest Louisiana, Southeast Oklahoma, and East and Northeast Texas. When? Until 8 p.m. Central Daylight Time Monday. Impacts: hot temperatures and high humidity may cause heat illnesses. 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Be sure to follow us on Facebook. Here's a look at local weather conditions as of 9 a.m. At the top of the hour, skies were mostly sunny in Shreveport. The temperature was 84 degrees at the regional airport. The dew point was 77, making the relative humidity 79%. Winds were southwest at 8 miles an hour. The pressure was 30.18 inches and rising. In Bossier City, at Barksdale Air Force Base, skies were sunny, with a temperature of 86 degrees. The dew point was 76, making the relative humidity 71%. Winds were southwest at 7 miles an hour. The pressure was 30.17 inches and rising. And in downtown Shreveport, skies were sunny. The temperature was 85 degrees. And winds were southwest at 9 miles an hour. Once again in Shreveport, it was 84 degrees with mostly sunny skies at 9 a.m. Around the local area at 9 a.m., in Texarkana, sunny and 84. Wind southwest at 8 miles an hour. El Dorado, sunny and 84. Wind southwest at 5 miles an hour. Monroe,
sunny and 87. Wind west at 12 miles an hour. Natchitoches, sunny and 83. Wind calm. Marshall, sunny and 84. Wind west at 8 miles an hour. And at Longview, mostly sunny and 84 degrees. Wind southwest at 9 miles an hour. Elsewhere across the four-state area, over at Dallas, mostly sunny and 84. Oklahoma City, mostly sunny and 84. Little Rock, sunny and 86. Jackson, Mississippi, sunny and 86. Baton Rouge, sunny and 87. And at Houston, mostly sunny and 85 degrees. For the most current information, check us out on the web at www.weather.gov/sht. The Shreveport Climate Summary for yesterday, August 14, 2026. Yesterday's high temperature was 100 degrees. The normal high is 95. The record high is 106 degrees, which was last set in 2023. Yesterday's low temperature was 78 degrees. The normal low is 73. The record low is 56 degrees, which was set in 2004. No precipitation fell yesterday, which leaves the monthly total at 0.35 inches. This is 0.97 inches below the normal amount of 1.32 inches for August. The total precipitation for the year still stands at 29.12 inches, which is 3.73 inches below normal. Sunrise today is at 6:39 a.m. and sunset is at 8 p.m. Now let's check on your local forecast. Heat advisory in effect until 8 p.m. Central Daylight Time Monday. Today, sunny, hot with highs around 100. Southwest winds around 5 miles per hour. Tonight, clear. Lows in the upper 70s. South winds around 5 miles per hour. Sunday, mostly sunny. Hot with highs around 101. Southwest winds around 5 miles per hour. Sunday night, clear. Lows in the upper 70s. Southwest winds around 5 miles per hour. Monday, sunny, hot with highs around 101. Southwest winds around 5 miles per hour. Monday night, mostly clear. Lows in the upper 70s. Tuesday, mostly sunny. Hot with highs around 100. Heat index values up to 105 in the afternoon. Tuesday night, mostly clear. Lows in the upper 70s. Wednesday, mostly sunny. Hot with highs in the upper 90s. Heat index values up to 105 in the afternoon. Wednesday night, mostly clear. Lows in the upper 70s. Thursday, mostly sunny. A slight chance of showers and thunderstorms in the afternoon. Hot with highs in the upper 90s. Chance of rain 20%. Thursday night, mostly clear. A slight chance of showers after midnight. Lows in the mid-70s. Chance of rain 20%. Friday, partly cloudy. A slight chance of showers in the morning. Hot with highs in the upper 90s. Chance of rain 20%. Heat advisory remains in effect until 8 p.m. Central Daylight Time Monday. What? Heat index values up to 109. Where? Portions of South Central and Southwest Arkansas, North Central and Northwest Louisiana, Southeast Oklahoma, and East and Northeast Texas. When? Until 8 p.m. Central Daylight Time Monday. Impacts: hot temperatures and high humidity may cause heat illnesses. 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Take extra precautions when outside. 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
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Heat stroke is an emergency. 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Here is your area's open water boating forecast. Wind gusts may be higher. Heat advisory in effect until 8 p.m. Central Daylight Time Monday. Today, sunny. Highs around 100. Southwest winds 10 to 15 miles per hour. Heat index readings around 110. Tonight, clear. Lows in the upper 70s. South winds 10 to 15 miles per hour. Heat index readings 105 to 108. Sunday, mostly sunny. Highs around 101. Southwest winds 5 to 10 miles per hour. Heat index readings 109 to 112. Sunday night, clear. Lows in the upper 70s. Southwest winds 10 to 15 miles per hour. Monday, sunny. Highs around 101. Southwest winds 10 to 15 miles per hour. Monday night, mostly clear. Lows in the upper 70s. Tuesday, mostly sunny. Highs around 101. Tuesday night, mostly clear. Lows in the upper 70s. Wednesday, mostly sunny. Highs around 100. Wednesday night, mostly clear. Lows in the mid-70s. Thursday, mostly sunny. Highs around 100. Thursday night, mostly clear. A 20% chance of showers after midnight. Lows in the mid-70s. Friday, partly cloudy. A 20% chance of showers in the morning. Highs in the upper 90s. Fire danger statement. Elevated fire weather conditions are expected this weekend for all of our four-state region, which includes extreme southeast Oklahoma, southwest and south-central Arkansas, east Texas, and northern and central Louisiana. Weather conditions will be favorable for wildfire growth. Timing, from noon on Saturday until 8 p.m. Saturday evening. Relative humidity, averaging 30 to 40% during the afternoon and early evening. Wind sustained southwest winds around 10 miles per hour with higher gusts from 15 to 20 miles per hour. Fuels, gust winds around 10 miles per hour with higher gusts from 15 to 20 miles per hour. Fuels, dry. These conditions will support the spread of wildfires. Outdoor burning and activities that involve open sparks or flames are discouraged. Please report all wildfires to local law enforcement as soon as possible. 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Be sure to follow us on Facebook. Here's a look at local weather conditions as of 9 a.m. At the top of the hour, skies were mostly sunny in Shreveport. The temperature was 84 degrees at the regional airport. The dew point was 77, making the relative humidity 79%. Winds were southwest at 8 miles an hour. The pressure was 30.18 inches and rising. In Bossier City, at Barksdale Air Force Base, skies were sunny, with a temperature of 86 degrees. The dew point was 76, making the relative humidity 71%. Winds were southwest at 7 miles an hour. The pressure was 30.17 inches and rising. And in downtown Shreveport, skies were sunny. The temperature was 85 degrees. And winds were southwest at 9 miles an hour. Once again in Shreveport, it was 84 degrees with mostly sunny skies at 9 a.m. Around the local area at 9 a.m., in Texarkana, sunny and 84. Wind southwest at 8 miles an hour. El Dorado, sunny and 84. Wind southwest at 5 miles an hour. Monroe, sunny and 87. Wind west at 12 miles an hour. Nacogdoches, sunny and 83. Wind calm. Marshall, sunny and 84. Wind west at 8 miles an hour.
and at Longview, mostly sunny and 84 degrees. Wind southwest at 9 miles an hour. Elsewhere across the four-state area, over at Dallas, mostly sunny and 84.

Oklahoma City, mostly sunny and 84. Little Rock, sunny and 86. Jackson, Mississippi, sunny and 86. Baton Rouge, sunny and 87. And at Houston, mostly sunny and 85 degrees. For the most current information, check us out on the web at www.weather.gov/sht. The Shreveport Climate Summary for yesterday, August 14, 2026. Yesterday's high temperature was 100 degrees. The normal high is 95. The record high is 106 degrees, which was last set in 2023. Yesterday's low temperature was 78 degrees. The normal low is 73. The record low is 56 degrees, which was set in 2004. No precipitation fell yesterday, which leaves the monthly total at 0.35 inches. This is 0.97 inches below the normal amount of 1.32 inches for August. The total precipitation for the year still stands at 29.12 inches, which is 3.73 inches below normal. Sunrise today is at 6:39 a.m. and sunset is at 8 p.m. This is your NOAA Weather Radio, station WXJ97, operating on a frequency of 162.400 MHz, providing the latest weather information on a 24-hour basis. 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Now let's check on your local forecast. Heat advisory in effect until 8 p.m. Central Daylight Time Monday. Today, sunny, hot with highs around 100. Southwest winds around 5 miles per hour. Tonight, clear. Lows in the upper 70s. South winds around 5 miles per hour. Sunday, mostly sunny. Hot with highs around 101. Southwest winds around 5 miles per hour. Sunday night, clear. Lows in the upper 70s. Southwest winds around 5 miles per hour. Monday, sunny, hot with highs around 101. Southwest winds around 5 miles per hour. Monday night, mostly clear. Lows in the upper 70s. Tuesday, mostly sunny. Hot with highs around 100. Heat index values up to 105 in the afternoon. Tuesday night, mostly clear. Lows in the upper 70s. Wednesday, mostly sunny. Hot with highs in the upper 90s. Heat index values up to 105 in the afternoon. Wednesday night, mostly clear. Lows in the upper 70s. Thursday, mostly sunny. A slight chance of showers and thunderstorms in the afternoon. Hot with highs in the upper 90s. Chance of rain 20%. Thursday night, mostly clear. A slight chance of showers after midnight. Lows in the mid-70s. Chance of rain 20%. Friday, partly cloudy. A slight chance of showers in the morning. Hot with highs in the upper 90s. Chance of rain 20%. Heat advisory remains in effect until 8 p.m. Central Daylight Time Monday. What? Heat index values up to 109. Where? Portions of south central and southwest Arkansas, north central and northwest Louisiana, southeast Oklahoma, and east and northeast Texas. When? Until 8 p.m. Central Daylight Time Monday. Impacts, hot temperatures and high humidity may cause heat illnesses. 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

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Be sure to follow us on Facebook. Here's a look at local weather conditions as of 9 a.m. At the top of the hour, skies were mostly sunny in Shreveport. The temperature was 84 degrees at the regional airport. The dew point was 77, making the relative humidity 79%. Winds were southwest at 8 miles an hour. The pressure was 30.18 inches and rising. In Bossier City, at Barksdale Air Force Base, skies were sunny, with a temperature of 86 degrees. The dew point was 76, making the relative humidity 71%. Winds were southwest at 7 miles an hour. The pressure was 30.17 inches and rising. And in downtown Shreveport, skies were sunny. The temperature was 85 degrees. And winds were southwest at 9 miles an hour. Once again in Shreveport, it was 84 degrees with mostly sunny skies at 9 a.m. Around the local area at 9 a.m., in Texarkana, sunny and 84. Wind southwest at 8 miles an hour. El Dorado, sunny and 84. Wind southwest at 5 miles an hour. Monroe, sunny and 87. Wind west at 12 miles an hour. Natchitoches, sunny and 83. Wind calm. Marshall, sunny and 84. Wind west at 8 miles an hour. And at Longview, mostly sunny and 84 degrees. Wind southwest at 9 miles an hour. Elsewhere across the four-state area, over at Dallas, mostly sunny and 84. Oklahoma City, mostly sunny and 84. Little Rock, sunny and 86. Jackson, Mississippi, sunny and 86. Baton Rouge, sunny and 87. And at Houston, mostly sunny and 85 degrees. For the most current information, check us out on the web at www.weather.gov/sht. The Shreveport Climate Summary for yesterday, August 14, 2026. Yesterday's high temperature was 100 degrees. The normal high is 95. The record high is 106 degrees, which was last set in 2023. Yesterday's low temperature was 78 degrees. The normal low is 73. The record low is 56 degrees, which was set in 2004. No precipitation fell yesterday, which leaves the monthly total at 0.35 inches. This is 0.97 inches below the normal amount of 1.32 inches for August. The total precipitation for the year still stands at 29.12 inches, which is 3.73 inches below normal. Sunrise today is at 6:39 a.m. and sunset is at 8 p.m. Now let's check on your local forecast. Heat advisory in effect until 8 p.m. Central Daylight Time Monday. Today, sunny, hot with highs around 100. Southwest winds around 5 miles per hour. Tonight, clear. Lows in the upper 70s. South winds around 5 miles per hour. Sunday, mostly sunny. Hot with highs around 101. Southwest winds around 5 miles per hour. Sunday night, clear. Lows in the upper 70s. Southwest winds around 5 miles per hour. Monday, sunny, hot with highs around 101. Southwest winds around 5 miles per hour. Monday night, mostly clear. Lows in the upper 70s. Tuesday, mostly sunny. Hot with highs around 100. Heat index values up to 105 in the afternoon. Tuesday night, mostly clear. Lows in the upper 70s. Wednesday, mostly sunny. Hot with highs in the upper 90s. Heat index values up to 105 in the afternoon. Wednesday night, mostly clear.

includes extreme southeast Oklahoma, southwest and south central Arkansas, east Texas, and northern and central Louisiana. Weather conditions will be favorable for wildfire growth. Timing, from noon on Saturday until 8 p.m. Saturday evening. Relative humidity, averaging 30 to 40% during the afternoon and early evening. Wind sustained southwest winds around 10 miles per hour with higher gusts from 15 to 20 miles per hour. Fuels, dry. These conditions will support the spread of wildfires. Outdoor burning and activities that involve open sparks or flames are discouraged. Please report all wildfires to local law enforcement as soon as possible. Heat advisory remains in effect until 8 p.m. Central Daylight Time Monday. What? Heat index values up to 109. Where? Portions of south central and southwest Arkansas, north central and northwest Louisiana, southeast Oklahoma, and east and northeast Texas. When? Until 8 p.m. Central Daylight Time Monday. Impacts: hot temperatures and high humidity may cause heat illnesses. 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Be sure to follow us on Facebook. Here's a look at local weather conditions as of 9 a.m. At the top of the hour, skies were mostly sunny in Shreveport. The temperature was 84 degrees at the regional airport. The dew point was 77, making the relative humidity 79%. Winds were southwest at 8 miles an hour. The pressure was 30.18 inches and rising. In Bossier City, at Barksdale Air Force Base, skies were sunny, with a temperature of 86 degrees. The dew point was 76, making the relative humidity 71%. Winds were southwest at 7 miles an hour. The pressure was 30.17 inches and rising. And in downtown Shreveport, skies were sunny. The temperature was 85 degrees. And winds were southwest at 9 miles an hour. Once again in Shreveport, it was 84 degrees with mostly sunny skies at 9 a.m. Around the local area at 9 a.m., in Texarkana, sunny and 84. Wind southwest at 8 miles an hour. El Dorado, sunny and 84. Wind southwest at 5 miles an hour. Monroe, sunny and 87. Wind west at 12 miles an hour. Nutcliffe, sunny and 83. Wind calm. Marshall, sunny and 84. Wind west at 8 miles an hour. And at Longview, mostly sunny and 84 degrees. Wind southwest at 9 miles an hour. Elsewhere across the four-state area, over at Dallas, mostly sunny and 84. Oklahoma City, mostly sunny and 84. Little Rock, sunny and 86. Jackson, Mississippi, sunny and 86. Baton Rouge, sunny and 87. And at Houston, mostly sunny and 85 degrees. For the most current information, check us out on the web at www.weather.gov/sht. The Shreveport Climate Summary for yesterday, August 14, 2026. Yesterday's high temperature was 100 degrees. The normal high is 95. The record high is 106 degrees, which was last set in 2023. Yesterday's low temperature was 78 degrees. The normal low is 73. The record low is 56 degrees, which was set in 2004.

No precipitation fell yesterday, which leaves the monthly total at 0.35 inches. This is 0.97 inches below the normal amount of 1.32 inches for August. The total precipitation for the year still stands at 29.12 inches, which is 3.73 inches below normal. Sunrise today is at 6:39 a.m. and sunset is at 8 p.m. Now let's check on your local forecast. Heat advisory in effect until 8 p.m. Central Daylight Time Monday. Today, sunny, hot with highs around 100. Southwest winds around 5 miles per hour. Tonight, clear. Lows in the upper 70s. South winds around 5 miles per hour. Sunday, mostly sunny. Hot with highs around 101. Southwest winds around 5 miles per hour. Sunday night, clear. Lows in the upper 70s. Southwest winds around 5 miles per hour. Monday, sunny, hot with highs around 101. Southwest winds around 5 miles per hour. Monday night, mostly clear. Lows in the upper 70s. Tuesday, mostly sunny. Hot with highs around 100. Heat index values up to 105 in the afternoon. Tuesday night, mostly clear. Lows in the upper 70s. Wednesday, mostly sunny. Hot with highs in the upper 90s. Heat index values up to 105 in the afternoon. Wednesday night, mostly clear. Lows in the upper 70s. Thursday, mostly sunny. A slight chance of showers and thunderstorms in the afternoon. Hot with highs in the upper 90s. Chance of rain 20%. Thursday night, mostly clear. A slight chance of showers after midnight. Lows in the mid-70s. Chance of rain 20%. Friday, partly cloudy. A slight chance of showers in the morning. Hot with highs in the upper 90s. Chance of rain 20%. 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Heat advisory remains in effect until 8 p.m. Central Daylight Time Monday. What? Heat index values up to 109. Where? Portions of South Central and Southwest Arkansas, North Central and Northwest Louisiana, Southeast Oklahoma, and East and Northeast Texas. When? Until 8 p.m. Central Daylight Time Monday. Impacts, hot temperatures and high humidity may cause heat illnesses. 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Take extra precautions when outside. 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Be sure to follow us on Facebook. Here's a look at local weather conditions as of 9 a.m. At the top of the hour, skies were mostly sunny in Shreveport. The temperature was 84 degrees at the regional airport. The dew point was 77, making the relative humidity 79%. Winds were southwest at 8 miles an hour. The pressure was 30.18 inches and rising. In Bossier City, at Barksdale Air Force Base, skies were sunny, with a temperature of 86 degrees.
The dew point was 76, making the relative humidity 71%. Winds were southwest at 7 miles an hour. The pressure was 30.17 inches and rising. And in downtown Shreveport, skies were sunny. The temperature was 85 degrees. And winds were southwest at 9 miles an hour. Once again in Shreveport, it was 84 degrees with mostly sunny skies at 9 a.m. Around the local area at 9 a.m., in Texarkana, sunny and 84. Wind southwest at 8 miles an hour. El Dorado, sunny and 84. Wind southwest at 5 miles an hour. Monroe, sunny and 87. Wind west at 12 miles an hour. Natchitoches, sunny and 83. Wind calm. Marshall, sunny and 84. Wind west at 8 miles an hour. And at Longview, mostly sunny and 84 degrees. Wind southwest at 9 miles an hour. Elsewhere across the four-state area, over at Dallas, mostly sunny and 84. Oklahoma City, mostly sunny and 84. Little Rock, sunny and 86. Jackson, Mississippi, sunny and 86. Baton Rouge, sunny and 87. And at Houston, mostly sunny and 85 degrees. For the most current information, check us out on the web at www.weather.gov/sht. The Shreveport Climate Summary for yesterday, August 14, 2026. Yesterday's high temperature was 100 degrees. The normal high is 95. The record high is 106 degrees, which was last set in 2023. Yesterday's low temperature was 78 degrees. The normal low is 73. The record low is 56 degrees, which was set in 2004. No precipitation fell yesterday, which leaves the monthly total at 0.35 inches. This is 0.97 inches below the normal amount of 1.32 inches for August. The total precipitation for the year still stands at 29.12 inches, which is 3.73 inches below normal. Sunrise today is at 6:39 a.m. and sunset is at 8 p.m. Now let's check on your local forecast. Heat advisory in effect until 8 p.m. Central Daylight Time Monday. Today, sunny, hot with highs around 100. Southwest winds around 5 miles per hour. Tonight, clear. Lows in the upper 70s. South winds around 5 miles per hour. Sunday, mostly sunny. Hot with highs around 101. Southwest winds around 5 miles per hour. Sunday night, clear. Lows in the upper 70s. Southwest winds around 5 miles per hour. Monday, sunny, hot with highs around 101. Southwest winds around 5 miles per hour. Monday night, mostly clear. Lows in the upper 70s. Tuesday, mostly sunny. Hot with highs around 100. Heat index values up to 105 in the afternoon. Tuesday night, mostly clear. Lows in the upper 70s. Wednesday, mostly sunny. Hot with highs in the upper 90s. Heat index values up to 105 in the afternoon. Wednesday night, mostly clear. Lows in the upper 70s. Thursday, mostly sunny. A slight chance of showers and thunderstorms in the afternoon. Hot with highs in the upper 90s. Chance of rain 20%. Thursday night, mostly clear. A slight chance of showers after midnight. Lows in the mid-70s. Chance of rain 20%. Friday, partly cloudy. A slight chance of showers in the morning. Hot with highs in the upper 90s. Chance of rain 20%. Here is your area's open water boating forecast. Wind gusts may be higher. Heat advisory in effect until 8 p.m. Central Daylight Time Monday. Today, sunny. Highs around 100.
southwest winds 10 to 15 miles per hour. Heat index readings around 110. Tonight, clear. Lows in the upper 70s. South winds 10 to 15 miles per hour. Heat index readings 105 to 108. Sunday, mostly sunny. Highs around 101. Southwest winds 5 to 10 miles per hour. Heat index readings 109 to 112. Sunday night, clear. Lows in the upper 70s. Southwest winds 10 to 15 miles per hour. Monday, sunny. Highs around 101. Southwest winds 10 to 15 miles per hour. Monday night, mostly clear. Lows in the upper 70s. Tuesday, mostly sunny. Highs around 101. Tuesday night, mostly clear. Lows in the upper 70s. Wednesday, mostly sunny. Highs around 100. Wednesday night, mostly clear. Lows in the mid-70s. Thursday, mostly sunny. Highs around 100. Thursday night, mostly clear. A 20% chance of showers after midnight. Lows in the mid-70s. Friday, partly cloudy. A 20% chance of showers in the morning. Highs in the upper 90s. Fire danger statement. Elevated fire weather conditions are expected this weekend for all of our four-state region, which includes extreme southeast Oklahoma, southwest and south-central Arkansas, east Texas, and northern and central Louisiana. Weather conditions will be favorable for wildfire growth. Timing, from noon on Saturday until 8 p.m. Saturday evening. Relative humidity, averaging 30 to 40% during the afternoon and early evening. Wind sustained southwest winds around 10 miles per hour with higher gusts from 15 to 20 miles per hour. Fuels, dry. These conditions will support the spread of wildfires. Outdoor burning and activities that involve open sparks or flames are discouraged. Please report all wildfires to local law enforcement as soon as possible. Heat advisory remains in effect until 8 p.m. Central Daylight Time Monday. What? Heat index values up to 109. Where? Portions of south central and southwest Arkansas, north central and northwest Louisiana, southeast Oklahoma, and east and northeast Texas. When? Until 8 p.m. Central Daylight Time Monday. Impacts: hot temperatures and high humidity may cause heat illnesses. 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Be sure to follow us on Facebook. Here's a look at local weather conditions as of 9 a.m. At the top of the hour, skies were mostly sunny in Shreveport. The temperature was 84 degrees at the regional airport. The dew point was 77, making the relative humidity 79%. Winds were southwest at 8 miles an hour. The pressure was 30.18 inches and rising. In Bossier City, at Barksdale Air Force Base, skies were sunny, with a temperature of 86 degrees. The dew point was 76, making the relative humidity 71%. Winds were southwest at 7 miles an hour. The pressure was 30.17 inches and rising. And in downtown Shreveport, skies were sunny. The temperature was 85 degrees. And winds were southwest at 9 miles an hour. Once again in Shreveport,
It was 84 degrees with mostly sunny skies at 9 a.m. Around the local area at 9 a.m. in Texarkana, sunny and 84. Wind southwest at 8 miles an hour. El Dorado, sunny and 84. Wind southwest at 5 miles an hour. Monroe, sunny and 87. Wind west at 12 miles an hour. Natchitoches, sunny and 83. Wind calm. Marshall, sunny and 84. Wind west at 8 miles an hour. And at Longview, mostly sunny and 84 degrees. Wind southwest at 9 miles an hour. Elsewhere across the four-state area, over at Dallas, mostly sunny and 84. Oklahoma City, mostly sunny and 84. Little Rock, sunny and 86. Jackson, Mississippi, sunny and 86. Baton Rouge, sunny and 87. And at Houston, mostly sunny and 85 degrees. 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The Shreveport climate summary for yesterday, August 14, 2026. Yesterday's high temperature was 100 degrees. The normal high is 95. The record high is 106 degrees, which was last set in 2023. Yesterday's low temperature was 78 degrees. The normal low is 73. The record low is 56 degrees, which was set in 2004. No precipitation fell yesterday, which leaves the monthly total at 0.35 inches. This is 0.97 inches below the normal amount of 1.32 inches for August. The total precipitation for the year still stands at 29.12 inches, which is 3.73 inches below normal. Sunrise today is at 6:39 a.m. and sunset is at 8 p.m. Now let's check on your local forecast. Heat advisory in effect until 8 p.m. Central Daylight Time Monday. Today, sunny, hot with highs around 100. Southwest winds around 5 miles per hour. Tonight, clear. Lows in the upper 70s. South winds around 5 miles per hour. Sunday, mostly sunny. Hot with highs around 101. Southwest winds around 5 miles per hour. Sunday night, clear. Lows in the upper 70s. Southwest winds around 5 miles per hour. Monday, sunny, hot with highs around 101. Southwest winds around 5 miles per hour. Monday night, mostly clear. Lows in the upper 70s. Tuesday, mostly sunny. Hot with highs around 100. Heat index values up to 105 in the afternoon. Tuesday night, mostly clear. Lows in the upper 70s. Wednesday, mostly sunny. Hot with highs in the upper 90s. Heat index values up to 105 in the afternoon. Wednesday night, mostly clear. Lows in the upper 70s. Thursday, mostly sunny. A slight chance of showers and thunderstorms in the afternoon. Hot with highs in the upper 90s. Chance of rain 20%. Thursday night, mostly clear. A slight chance of showers after midnight. Lows in the mid-70s. Chance of rain 20%. Friday, partly cloudy. A slight chance of showers in the morning. Hot with highs in the upper 90s. Chance of rain 20%. Heat advisory remains in effect until 8 p.m. Central Daylight Time Monday. What? Heat index values up to 109. Where?
portions of south central and southwest Arkansas, north central and northwest Louisiana, southeast Oklahoma, and east and northeast Texas. When, until 8 p.m. Central Daylight Time Monday. Impacts, hot temperatures and high humidity may cause heat illnesses. 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Be sure to follow us on Facebook. Here's a look at local weather conditions as of 10 a.m. At the top of the hour, skies were mostly sunny in Shreveport. The temperature was 88 degrees at the regional airport. The dew point was 75, making the relative humidity 66%. Winds were southwest at 9 miles an hour. The pressure was 30.18 inches and steady. In Bossier City, at Barksdale Air Force Base, skies were sunny, with a temperature of 90 degrees. The dew point was 74, making the relative humidity 60%, producing a heat index of 99. Winds were west at 8 miles an hour. The pressure was 30.17 inches and steady. And in downtown Shreveport, skies were sunny. The temperature was 87 degrees. And winds were southwest at 10 miles an hour. Once again in Shreveport, it was 88 degrees with mostly sunny skies at 10 a.m. Around the local area at 10 a.m., in Texarkana, sunny and 87. Wind southwest at 7 miles an hour. El Dorado, sunny and 88. Wind west at 8 miles an hour. Monroe, sunny and 90. Wind west at 7 miles an hour. Natchitoches, sunny and 87. Wind calm. Marshall, sunny and 88. Wind west at 6 miles an hour. And at Longview, mostly sunny and 86 degrees. Wind southwest at 10 miles an hour. Elsewhere across the four-state area, over at Dallas, mostly sunny and 87. Oklahoma City, mostly sunny and 88. Little Rock, sunny and 91. Jackson, Mississippi, sunny and 89. Baton Rouge, sunny and 88. And at Houston, mostly sunny and 87 degrees. For the most current information, check us out on the web at www.weather.gov/sht. The Shreveport Climate Summary for yesterday, August 14, 2026. Yesterday's high temperature was 100 degrees. The normal high is 95. The record high is 106 degrees, which was last set in 2023. Yesterday's low temperature was 78 degrees. The normal low is 73. The record low is 56 degrees, which was set in 2004. No precipitation fell yesterday, which leaves the monthly total at 0.35 inches. This is 0.97 inches below the normal amount of 1.32 inches for August. The total precipitation for the year still stands at 29.12 inches, which is 3.73 inches below normal. Sunrise today is at 6:39 a.m. and sunset is at 8 p.m. Fire danger statement. Elevated fire weather conditions are expected this weekend for all of our four-state region, which includes extreme southeast Oklahoma, southwest and south-central Arkansas, east Texas, and northern and central Louisiana. Weather conditions will be favorable for wildfire growth. Timing, from noon on Saturday until 8 p.m. Saturday evening. Relative humidity, averaging 30 to 40% during the afternoon and early evening.
Wind sustained southwest winds around 10 miles per hour with higher gusts from 15 to 20 miles per hour. Fuels, dry. These conditions will support the spread of wildfires. Outdoor burning and activities that involve open sparks or flames are discouraged. Please report all wildfires to local law enforcement as soon as possible. Now let's check on your local forecast. Heat advisory in effect until 8 p.m. Central Daylight Time Monday. Today, sunny, hot with highs around 100. Southwest winds around 5 miles per hour. Tonight, clear. Lows in the upper 70s. South winds around 5 miles per hour. Sunday, mostly sunny. Hot with highs around 101. Southwest winds around 5 miles per hour. Sunday night, clear. Lows in the upper 70s. Southwest winds around 5 miles per hour. Monday, sunny, hot with highs around 101. Southwest winds around 5 miles per hour. Monday night, mostly clear. Lows in the upper 70s. Tuesday, mostly sunny. Hot with highs around 100. Heat index values up to 105 in the afternoon. Tuesday night, mostly clear. Lows in the upper 70s. Wednesday, mostly sunny. Hot with highs in the upper 90s. Heat index values up to 105 in the afternoon. Wednesday night, mostly clear. Lows in the upper 70s. Thursday, mostly sunny. A slight chance of showers and thunderstorms in the afternoon. Hot with highs in the upper 90s. Chance of rain 20%. Thursday night, mostly clear. A slight chance of showers after midnight. Lows in the mid-70s. Chance of rain 20%. Friday, partly cloudy. A slight chance of showers in the morning. Hot with highs in the upper 90s. Chance of rain 20%. Heat advisory remains in effect until 8 p.m. Central Daylight Time Monday. What? Heat index values up to 109. Where? Portions of south central and southwest Arkansas, north central and northwest Louisiana, southeast Oklahoma, and east and northeast Texas. When? Until 8 p.m. Central Daylight Time Monday. Impacts, hot temperatures and high humidity may cause heat illnesses. Drink plenty of fluids, stay in an air-conditioned room, stay out of the sun, and check up on relatives and neighbors. 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Be sure to follow us on Facebook. Here's a look at local weather conditions as of 10 a.m. At the top of the hour, skies were mostly sunny in Shreveport. The temperature was 88 degrees at the regional airport. The dew point was 75, making the relative humidity 66%. Winds were southwest at 9 miles an hour. The pressure was 30.18 inches and steady. In Bossier City, at Barksdale Air Force Base, skies were sunny, with a temperature of 90 degrees. The dew point was 74, making the relative humidity 60%, producing a heat index of 99. Winds were west at 8 miles an hour. The pressure was 30.17 inches and steady. And in downtown Shreveport, skies were sunny. The temperature was 87 degrees. And winds were southwest at 10 miles an hour. Once again in Shreveport, it was 88 degrees with mostly sunny skies at 10 a.m. Around the local area at 10 a.m.,
in Texarkana, sunny and 87. Wind southwest at 7 miles an hour. El Dorado, sunny and 88. Wind west at 8 miles an hour. Monroe, sunny and 90. Wind west at 7 miles an hour. Natchitoches, sunny and 87. Wind calm. Marshall, sunny and 88. Wind west at 6 miles an hour. And at Longview, mostly sunny and 86 degrees. Wind southwest at 10 miles an hour. Elsewhere across the four-state area, over at Dallas, mostly sunny and 87. Oklahoma City, mostly sunny and 88. Little Rock, sunny and 91. Jackson, Mississippi, sunny and 89. Baton Rouge, sunny and 88. And at Houston, mostly sunny and 87 degrees. 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The Shreveport Climate Summary for yesterday, August 14, 2026. Yesterday's high temperature was 100 degrees. The normal high is 95. The record high is 106 degrees, which was last set in 2023. Yesterday's low temperature was 78 degrees. The normal low is 73. The record low is 56 degrees, which was set in 2004. No precipitation fell yesterday, which leaves the monthly total at 0.35 inches. This is 0.97 inches below the normal amount of 1.32 inches for August. The total precipitation for the year still stands at 29.12 inches, which is 3.73 inches below normal. Sunrise today is at 6:39 a.m. and sunset is at 8 p.m. Now let's check on your local forecast. Heat advisory in effect until 8 p.m. Central Daylight Time Monday. Today, sunny, hot with highs around 100. Southwest winds around 5 miles per hour. Tonight, clear. Lows in the upper 70s. South winds around 5 miles per hour. Sunday, mostly sunny. Hot with highs around 101. Southwest winds around 5 miles per hour. Sunday night, clear. Lows in the upper 70s. Southwest winds around 5 miles per hour. Monday, sunny. Hot with highs around 101. Southwest winds around 5 miles per hour. Monday night, mostly clear. Lows in the upper 70s. Tuesday, mostly sunny. Hot with highs around 100. Heat index values up to 105 in the afternoon. Tuesday night, mostly clear. Lows in the upper 70s. Wednesday, mostly sunny. Hot with highs in the upper 90s. Heat index values up to 105 in the afternoon. Wednesday night, mostly clear. Lows in the upper 70s. Thursday, mostly sunny. A slight chance of showers and thunderstorms in the afternoon. Hot with highs in the upper 90s. Chance of rain 20%. Thursday night, mostly clear. A slight chance of showers after midnight. Lows in the mid-70s. Chance of rain 20%. Friday, partly cloudy. A slight chance of showers in the morning. Hot with highs in the upper 90s. Chance of rain 20%. Heat advisory remains in effect until 8 p.m. Central Daylight Time Monday. What? Heat index values up to 109. Where? Portions of South Central and Southwest Arkansas, North Central and Northwest Louisiana, Southeast Oklahoma, and East and Northeast Texas,
when, until 8 p.m. Central Daylight Time Monday. Impacts, hot temperatures and high humidity may cause heat illnesses. 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Take extra precautions when outside. 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Be sure to follow us on Facebook. Here's a look at local weather conditions as of 10 a.m. At the top of the hour, skies were mostly sunny in Shreveport. The temperature was 88 degrees at the regional airport. The dew point was 75, making the relative humidity 66%. Winds were southwest at 9 miles an hour. The pressure was 30.18 inches and steady. In Bossier City, at Barksdale Air Force Base, skies were sunny, with a temperature of 90 degrees. The dew point was 74, making the relative humidity 60%, producing a heat index of 99. Winds were west at 8 miles an hour. The pressure was 30.17 inches and steady. And in downtown Shreveport, skies were sunny. The temperature was 87 degrees. And winds were southwest at 10 miles an hour. Once again in Shreveport, it was 88 degrees with mostly sunny skies at 10 a.m. Around the local area at 10 a.m., in Texarkana, sunny and 87. Wind southwest at 7 miles an hour. El Dorado, sunny and 88. Wind west at 8 miles an hour. Monroe, sunny and 90. Wind west at 7 miles an hour. Nacogdoches, sunny and 87. Wind calm. Marshall, sunny and 88. Wind west at 6 miles an hour. And at Longview, mostly sunny and 86 degrees. Wind southwest at 10 miles an hour. Elsewhere across the four-state area, over at Dallas, mostly sunny and 87. Oklahoma City, mostly sunny and 88. Little Rock, sunny and 91. Jackson, Mississippi, sunny and 89. Baton Rouge, sunny and 88. And at Houston, mostly sunny and 87 degrees. For the most current information, check us out on the web at www.weather.gov/sht. The Shreveport Climate Summary for yesterday, August 14, 2026. Yesterday's high temperature was 100 degrees. The normal high is 95. The record high is 106 degrees, which was last set in 2023. Yesterday's low temperature was 78 degrees. The normal low is 73. The record low is 56 degrees, which was set in 2004. No precipitation fell yesterday, which leaves the monthly total at 0.35 inches. This is 0.97 inches below the normal amount of 1.32 inches for August. The total precipitation for the year still stands at 29.12 inches, which is 3.73 inches below normal. Sunrise today is at 6:39 a.m. and sunset is at 8 p.m. Here is your area's open water boating forecast. Wind gusts may be higher. Heat advisory in effect until 8 p.m. Central Daylight Time Monday. Today, sunny. Highs around 100. Southwest winds 10 to 15 miles per hour. Heat index readings around 110. Tonight, clear. Lows in the upper 70s. South winds 10 to 15 miles per hour. Heat index readings 105 to 108. Sunday, mostly sunny. Highs around 101.
southwest winds 5 to 10 miles per hour. Heat index readings 109 to 112. Sunday night, clear. Lows in the upper 70s. Southwest winds 10 to 15 miles per hour. Monday, sunny. Highs around 101. Southwest winds 10 to 15 miles per hour. Monday night, mostly clear. Lows in the upper 70s. Tuesday, mostly sunny. Highs around 101. Tuesday night, mostly clear. Lows in the upper 70s. Wednesday, mostly sunny. Highs around 100. Wednesday night, mostly clear. Lows in the mid-70s. Thursday, mostly sunny. Highs around 100. Thursday night, mostly clear. A 20% chance of showers after midnight. Lows in the mid-70s. Friday, partly cloudy. A 20% chance of showers in the morning. Highs in the upper 90s. Fire danger statement. Elevated fire weather conditions are expected this weekend for all of our four-state region, which includes extreme southeast Oklahoma, southwest and south-central Arkansas, east Texas, and northern and central Louisiana. Weather conditions will be favorable for wildfire growth. Timing, from noon on Saturday until 8 p.m. Saturday evening. Relative humidity, averaging 30 to 40% during the afternoon and early evening. Wind sustained southwest winds around 10 miles per hour with higher gusts from 15 to 20 miles per hour. Fuels, dry. These conditions will support the spread. Fuels, dry. These conditions will support the spread of wildfires. Outdoor burning and activities that involve open sparks or flames are discouraged. Please report all wildfires to local law enforcement as soon as possible. Now let's check on your local forecast. Heat advisory in effect until 8 p.m. Central Daylight Time Monday. Today, sunny, hot with highs around 100. Southwest winds around 5 miles per hour. Tonight, clear. Lows in the upper 70s. South winds around 5 miles per hour. Sunday, mostly sunny. Hot with highs around 101. Southwest winds around 5 miles per hour. Sunday night, clear. Lows in the upper 70s. Southwest winds around 5 miles per hour. Monday, sunny, hot with highs around 101. Southwest winds around 5 miles per hour. Monday night, mostly clear. Lows in the upper 70s. Tuesday, mostly sunny. Hot with highs around 100. Heat index values up to 105 in the afternoon. Tuesday night, mostly clear. Lows in the upper 70s. Wednesday, mostly sunny. Hot with highs in the upper 90s. Heat index values up to 105 in the afternoon. Wednesday night, mostly clear. Lows in the upper 70s. Thursday, mostly sunny. A slight chance of showers and thunderstorms in the afternoon. Hot with highs in the upper 90s. Chance of rain 20%. Thursday night, mostly clear. A slight chance of showers after midnight. Lows in the mid-70s. Chance of rain 20%. Friday, partly cloudy. A slight chance of showers in the morning. Hot with highs in the upper 90s. Chance of rain 20%. Heat advisory remains in effect until 8 p.m. Central Daylight Time Monday. What? Heat index values up to 109. Where? Portions of south central and southwest Arkansas, north central and northwest Louisiana, southeast Oklahoma, and east and northeast Texas. When? Until 8 p.m. Central Daylight Time Monday. Impacts, hot temperatures and high humidity may cause heat illnesses. 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

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Be sure to follow us on Facebook. Here's a look at local weather conditions as of 10 a.m. At the top of the hour, skies were mostly sunny in Shreveport. The temperature was 88 degrees at the regional airport. The dew point was 75, making the relative humidity 66%. Winds were southwest at 9 miles an hour. The pressure was 30.18 inches and steady. In Bossier City, at Barksdale Air Force Base, skies were sunny, with a temperature of 90 degrees. The dew point was 74, making the relative humidity 60%, producing a heat index of 99. Winds were west at 8 miles an hour. The pressure was 30.17 inches and steady. And in downtown Shreveport, skies were sunny. The temperature was 87 degrees. And winds were southwest at 10 miles an hour. Once again in Shreveport, it was 88 degrees with mostly sunny skies at 10 a.m. This is your NOAA Weather Radio, station WXJ97, operating on a frequency of 162.400 MHz, providing the latest weather information on a 24-hour basis. 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Around the local area at 10 a.m. in Texarkana, sunny and 87. Wind southwest at 7 miles an hour. El Dorado, sunny and 88. Wind west at 8 miles an hour. Monroe, sunny and 90. Wind west at 7 miles an hour. Natchitoches, sunny and 87. Wind calm. Marshall, sunny and 88. Wind west at 6 miles an hour. And at Longview, mostly sunny and 86 degrees. Wind southwest at 10 miles an hour. Elsewhere across the four-state area, over at Dallas, mostly sunny and 87. Oklahoma City, mostly sunny and 88. Little Rock, sunny and 91. Jackson, Mississippi, sunny and 89. Baton Rouge, sunny and 88. And at Houston, mostly sunny and 87 degrees. For the most current information, check us out on the web at www.weather.gov/SHT. The Shreveport Climate Summary for yesterday, August 14, 2026. Yesterday's high temperature was 100 degrees. The normal high is 95. The record high is 106 degrees, which was last set in 2023. Yesterday's low temperature was 78 degrees. The normal low is 73. The record low is 56 degrees, which was set in 2004. No precipitation fell yesterday, which leaves the monthly total at 0.35 inches. This is 0.97 inches below the normal amount of 1.32 inches for August. The total precipitation for the year still stands at 29.12 inches, which is 3.73 inches below normal. Sunrise today is at 6:39 a.m. and sunset is at 8 p.m. Now let's check on your local forecast. Heat advisory in effect until 8 p.m. Central Daylight Time Monday. Today, sunny, hot with highs around 100. Southwest winds around 5 miles per hour. Tonight, clear. Lows in the upper 70s. South winds around 5 miles per hour. Sunday, mostly sunny. Hot with highs around 101. Southwest winds around 5 miles per hour. Sunday night, clear.

Lows in the upper 70s. Southwest winds around 5 miles per hour. Monday, sunny, hot with highs around 101. Southwest winds around 5 miles per hour. Monday night, mostly clear. Lows in the upper 70s. Tuesday, mostly sunny. Hot with highs around 100. Heat index values up to 105 in the afternoon. Tuesday night, mostly clear. Lows in the upper 70s. Wednesday, mostly sunny. Hot with highs in the upper 90s. Heat index values up to 105 in the afternoon. Wednesday night, mostly clear. Lows in the upper 70s. Thursday, mostly sunny. A slight chance of showers and thunderstorms in the afternoon. Hot with highs in the upper 90s. Chance of rain 20%. Thursday night, mostly clear. A slight chance of showers after midnight. Lows in the mid-70s. Chance of rain 20%. Friday, partly cloudy. A slight chance of showers in the morning. Hot with highs in the upper 90s. Chance of rain 20%. Heat advisory remains in effect until 8 p.m. Central Daylight Time Monday. What? Heat index values up to 109. Where? Portions of South Central and Southwest Arkansas, North Central and Northwest Louisiana, Southeast Oklahoma, and East and Northeast Texas. When? Until 8 p.m. Central Daylight Time Monday. Impacts: hot temperatures and high humidity may cause heat illnesses. 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Be sure to follow us on Facebook. Here's a look at local weather conditions as of 10 a.m. At the top of the hour, skies were mostly sunny in Shreveport. The temperature was 88 degrees at the regional airport. The dew point was 75, making the relative humidity 66%. Winds were southwest at 9 miles an hour. The pressure was 30.18 inches and steady. In Bossier City, at Barksdale Air Force Base, skies were sunny, with a temperature of 90 degrees. The dew point was 74, making the relative humidity 60%, producing a heat index of 99. Winds were west at 8 miles an hour. The pressure was 30.17 inches and steady. And in downtown Shreveport, skies were sunny. The temperature was 87 degrees. And winds were southwest at 10 miles an hour. Once again in Shreveport, it was 88 degrees with mostly sunny skies at 10 a.m. Fire danger statement. Elevated fire weather conditions are expected this weekend for all of our four-state region, which includes extreme southeast Oklahoma, southwest and south-central Arkansas, east Texas, and northern and central Louisiana. Weather conditions will be favorable for wildfire growth. Timing, from noon on Saturday until 8 p.m. Saturday evening. Relative humidity, averaging 30 to 40% during the afternoon and early evening. Wind sustained southwest winds around 10 miles per hour with higher gusts from 15 to 20 miles per hour. Fuels, dry. These conditions will support the spread of wildfires. Outdoor burning and activities that involve open sparks or flames are discouraged. Please report all wildfires to local law enforcement as soon as possible. Around the local area at 10 a.m. in Texarkana, sunny and 87. Wind southwest at 7 miles an hour.

1. Jackson, Mississippi, sunny and 89. Baton Rouge, sunny and 88. And at Houston, mostly sunny and 87 degrees. For the most current information, check us out on the web at www.weather.gov/sht. The Shreveport Climate Summary for yesterday, August 14, 2026. Yesterday's high temperature was 100 degrees. The normal high is 95. The record high is 106 degrees, which was last set in 2023. Yesterday's low temperature was 78 degrees. The normal low is 73. The record low is 56 degrees, which was set in 2004. No precipitation fell yesterday, which leaves the monthly total at 0.35 inches. This is 0.97 inches below the normal amount of 1.32 inches for August. The total precipitation for the year still stands at 29.12 inches, which is 3.73 inches below normal. Sunrise today is at 6:39 a.m. and sunset is at 8 p.m. Now let's check on your local forecast. Heat advisory in effect until 8 p.m. Central Daylight Time Monday. Today, sunny, hot with highs around 100. Southwest winds around 5 miles per hour. Tonight, clear. Lows in the upper 70s. South winds around 5 miles per hour. Sunday, mostly sunny. Hot with highs around 101. Southwest winds around 5 miles per hour. Sunday night, clear. Lows in the upper 70s. Southwest winds around 5 miles per hour. Monday, sunny, hot with highs around 101. Southwest winds around 5 miles per hour. Monday night, mostly clear. Lows in the upper 70s. Tuesday, mostly sunny. Hot with highs around 100. Heat index values up to 105 in the afternoon. Tuesday night, mostly clear. Lows in the upper 70s. Wednesday, mostly sunny. Hot with highs in the upper 90s. Heat index values up to 105 in the afternoon. Wednesday night, mostly clear. Lows in the upper 70s. Thursday, mostly sunny. A slight chance of showers and thunderstorms in the afternoon. Hot with highs in the upper 90s. Chance of rain 20%. Thursday night, mostly clear. A slight chance of showers after midnight. Lows in the mid-70s. Chance of rain 20%. Friday, partly cloudy. A slight chance of showers in the morning. Hot with highs in the upper 90s. Chance of rain 20%. Heat advisory remains in effect until 8 p.m. Central Daylight Time Monday. What? Heat index values up to 109. Where? Portions of south central and southwest Arkansas, north central and northwest Louisiana, southeast Oklahoma, and east and northeast Texas. When? Until 8 p.m. Central Daylight Time Monday. Impacts: hot temperatures and high humidity may cause heat illnesses. 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Be sure to follow us on Facebook. Here's a look at local weather conditions as of 10 a.m. At the top of the hour, skies were mostly sunny in Shreveport. The temperature was 88 degrees at the regional airport. The dew point was 75, making the relative

humidity 66%. Winds were southwest at 9 miles an hour. The pressure was 30.18 inches and steady. In Bossier City, at Barksdale Air Force Base, skies were sunny, with a temperature of 90 degrees. The dew point was 74, making the relative humidity 60%, producing a heat index of 99. Winds were west at 8 miles an hour. The pressure was 30.17 inches and steady. And in downtown Shreveport, skies were sunny. The temperature was 87 degrees. And winds were southwest at 10 miles an hour. Once again in Shreveport, it was 88 degrees with mostly sunny skies at 10 a.m. This is your NOAA Weather Radio, station WXJ97, operating on a frequency of 162.400 MHz, providing the latest weather information on a 24-hour basis. 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Around the local area at 10 a.m. in Texarkana, sunny and 87. Wind southwest at 7 miles an hour. El Dorado, sunny and 88. Wind west at 8 miles an hour. Monroe, sunny and 90. Wind west at 7 miles an hour. Natchitoches, sunny and 87. Wind calm. Marshall, sunny and 88. Wind west at 6 miles an hour. And at Longview, mostly sunny and 86 degrees. Wind southwest at 10 miles an hour. Elsewhere across the four-state area, over at Dallas, mostly sunny and 87. Oklahoma City, mostly sunny and 88. Little Rock, sunny and 91. Jackson, Mississippi, sunny and 89. Baton Rouge, sunny and 88. And at Houston, mostly sunny and 87 degrees. For the most current information, check us out on the web at www.weather.gov/SHP. The Shreveport Climate Summary for yesterday, August 14, 2026. Yesterday's high temperature was 100 degrees. The normal high is 95. The record high is 106 degrees, which was last set in 2023. Yesterday's low temperature was 78 degrees. The normal low is 73. The record low is 56 degrees, which was set in 2004. No precipitation fell yesterday, which leaves the monthly total at 0.35 inches. This is 0.97 inches below the normal amount of 1.32 inches for August. The total precipitation for the year still stands at 29.12 inches, which is 3.73 inches below normal. Sunrise today is at 6:39 a.m. and sunset is at 8 p.m. Now let's check on your local forecast. Heat advisory in effect until 8 p.m. Central Daylight Time Monday. Today, sunny, hot with highs around 100. Southwest winds around 5 miles per hour. Tonight, clear. Lows in the upper 70s. South winds around 5 miles per hour. Sunday, mostly sunny. Hot with highs around 101. Southwest winds around 5 miles per hour. Sunday night, clear. Lows in the upper 70s. Southwest winds around 5 miles per hour. Monday, sunny, hot with highs around 101. Southwest winds around 5 miles per hour. Monday night, mostly clear. Lows in the upper 70s. Tuesday, mostly sunny. Hot with highs around 100. Heat index values up to 105 in the afternoon. Tuesday night, mostly clear. Lows in the upper 70s. Wednesday, mostly sunny. Hot with highs in the upper 90s. Heat index values up to 105 in the afternoon. Wednesday night, mostly clear. Lows in the upper 70s. Thursday, mostly sunny.
a slight chance of showers and thunderstorms in the afternoon. Hot with highs in the upper 90s. Chance of rain 20%. Thursday night, mostly clear. A slight chance of showers after midnight. Lows in the mid-70s. Chance of rain 20%. Friday, partly cloudy. A slight chance of showers in the morning. Hot with highs in the upper 90s. Chance of rain 20%. Heat advisory remains in effect until 8 p.m. Central Daylight Time Monday. What? Heat index values up to 109. Where? Portions of south central and southwest Arkansas, north central and northwest Louisiana, southeast Oklahoma, and east and northeast Texas. When? Until 8 p.m. Central Daylight Time Monday. Impacts: hot temperatures and high humidity may cause heat illnesses. Drink plenty of fluids, stay in an air-conditioned room, stay out of the sun, and check up on relatives and neighbors. Take extra precautions when outside. 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Heat stroke is an emergency. 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Be sure to follow us on Facebook. Here's a look at local weather conditions as of 10 a.m. At the top of the hour, skies were mostly sunny in Shreveport. The temperature was 88 degrees at the regional airport. The dew point was 75, making the relative humidity 66%. Winds were southwest at 9 miles an hour. The pressure was 30.18 inches and steady. In Bossier City, at Barksdale Air Force Base, skies were sunny, with a temperature of 90 degrees. The dew point was 74, making the relative humidity 60%, producing a heat index of 99. Winds were west at 8 miles an hour. The pressure was 30.17 inches and steady. And in downtown Shreveport, skies were sunny. The temperature was 87 degrees. And winds were southwest at 10 miles an hour. Once again in Shreveport, it was 88 degrees with mostly sunny skies at 10 a.m. Here is your area's open water boating forecast. Wind gusts may be higher. Heat advisory in effect until 8 p.m. Central Daylight Time Monday. Today, sunny. Highs around 100. Southwest winds 10 to 15 miles per hour. Heat index readings around 110. Tonight, clear. Lows in the upper 70s. South winds 10 to 15 miles per hour. Heat index readings 105 to 108. Sunday, mostly sunny. Highs around 101. Southwest winds 5 to 10 miles per hour. Heat index readings 109 to 112. Sunday night, clear. Lows in the upper 70s. Southwest winds 10 to 15 miles per hour. Monday, sunny. Highs around 101. Southwest winds 10 to 15 miles per hour. Monday night, mostly clear. Lows in the upper 70s. Tuesday, mostly sunny. Highs around 101. Tuesday night, mostly clear. Lows in the upper 70s. Wednesday, mostly sunny. Highs around 100. Wednesday night, mostly clear. Lows in the mid-70s. Thursday, mostly sunny. Highs around 100. Thursday night, mostly clear. A 20% chance of showers after midnight. Lows in the mid-70s. Friday, partly cloudy. A 20% chance of showers in the morning. Highs in the upper 90s. Fire danger statement.
Elevated fire weather conditions are expected this weekend for all of our four-state region, which includes extreme southeast Oklahoma, southwest and south-central Arkansas, east Texas, and northern and central Louisiana. Weather conditions will be favorable for wildfire growth. Timing, from noon on Saturday until 8 p.m. Saturday evening. Relative humidity, averaging 30 to 40% during the afternoon and early evening. Wind sustained southwest winds around 10 miles per hour with higher gusts from 15 to 20 miles per hour. Fuels, dry. These conditions will support the spread of wildfires. Outdoor burning and activities that involve open sparks or flames are discouraged. Please report all wildfires to local law enforcement as soon as possible. Around the local area at 10 a.m. in Texarkana, sunny and 87. Wind southwest at 7 miles an hour. El Dorado, sunny and 88. Wind west at 8 miles an hour. Monroe, sunny and 90. Wind west at 7 miles an hour. Natchitoches, sunny and 87. Wind calm. Marshall, sunny and 88. Wind west at 6 miles an hour. And at Longview, mostly sunny and 86 degrees. Wind southwest at 10 miles an hour. Elsewhere across the four-state area, over at Dallas, mostly sunny and 87. Oklahoma City, mostly sunny and 88. Little Rock, sunny and 91. Jackson, Mississippi, sunny and 89. Baton Rouge, sunny and 88. And at Houston, mostly sunny and 87 degrees. For the most current information, check us out on the web at www.weather.gov/SHP. The Shreveport Climate Summary for yesterday, August 14, 2026. Yesterday's high temperature was 100 degrees. The normal high is 95. The record high is 106 degrees, which was last set in 2023. Yesterday's low temperature was 78 degrees. The normal low is 73. The record low is 56 degrees, which was set in 2004. No precipitation fell yesterday, which leaves the monthly total at 0.35 inches. This is 0.97 inches below the normal amount of 1.32 inches for August. The total precipitation for the year still stands at 29.12 inches, which is 3.73 inches below normal. Sunrise today is at 6:39 a.m. and sunset is at 8 p.m. Now let's check on your local forecast. Heat advisory in effect until 8 p.m. Central Daylight Time Monday. Today, sunny, hot with highs around 100. Southwest winds around 5 miles per hour. Tonight, clear. Lows in the upper 70s. South winds around 5 miles per hour. Sunday, mostly sunny. Hot with highs around 101. Southwest winds around 5 miles per hour. Sunday night, clear. Lows in the upper 70s. Southwest winds around 5 miles per hour. Monday, sunny, hot with highs around 101. Southwest winds around 5 miles per hour. Monday night, mostly clear. Lows in the upper 70s. Tuesday, mostly sunny. Hot with highs around 100. Heat index values up to 105 in the afternoon. Tuesday night, mostly clear. Lows in the upper 70s. Wednesday, mostly sunny. Hot with highs in the upper 90s. Heat index values up to 105 in the afternoon. Wednesday night, mostly clear. Lows in the upper 70s. Thursday, mostly sunny. A slight chance of showers and thunderstorms in the afternoon. Hot with highs in the upper 90s. Chance of rain 20%. Thursday night, mostly clear. A slight chance of showers after midnight. Lows in the mid-70s. Chance of rain 20%. Friday, partly cloudy. A slight chance of showers in the morning.
hot with highs in the upper 90s. Chance of rain 20%. 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Heat advisory remains in effect until 8 p.m. Central Daylight Time Monday. What? Heat index values up to 109. Where? Portions of South Central and Southwest Arkansas, North Central and Northwest Louisiana, Southeast Oklahoma, and East and Northeast Texas. When? Until 8 p.m. Central Daylight Time Monday. Impacts: hot temperatures and high humidity may cause heat illnesses. 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Be sure to follow us on Facebook. Here's a look at local weather conditions as of 10 a.m. At the top of the hour, skies were mostly sunny in Shreveport. The temperature was 88 degrees at the regional airport. The dew point was 75, making the relative humidity 66%. Winds were southwest at 9 miles an hour. The pressure was 30.18 inches and steady. In Bossier City, at Barksdale Air Force Base, skies were sunny, with a temperature of 90 degrees. The dew point was 74, making the relative humidity 60%, producing a heat index of 99. Winds were west at 8 miles an hour. The pressure was 30.17 inches and steady. And in downtown Shreveport, skies were sunny. The temperature was 87 degrees. And winds were southwest at 10 miles an hour. Once again in Shreveport, it was 88 degrees with mostly sunny skies at 10 a.m. Around the local area at 10 a.m., in Texarkana, sunny and 87. Wind southwest at 7 miles an hour. El Dorado, sunny and 88. Wind west at 8 miles an hour. Monroe, sunny and 90. Wind west at 7 miles an hour. Nacogdoches, sunny and 87. Wind calm. Marshall, sunny and 88. Wind west at 6 miles an hour. And at Longview, mostly sunny and 86 degrees. Wind southwest at 10 miles an hour. Elsewhere across the four-state area, over at Dallas, mostly sunny and 87. Oklahoma City, mostly sunny and 88. Little Rock, sunny and 91. Jackson, Mississippi, sunny and 89. Baton Rouge, sunny and 88. And at Houston, mostly sunny and 87 degrees. For the most current information, check us out on the web at www.weather.gov/SHT. The Shreveport Climate Summary for yesterday, August 14, 2026. Yesterday's high temperature was 100 degrees. The normal high is 95. The record high is 106 degrees, which was last set in 2023. Yesterday's low temperature was 78 degrees. The normal low is 73. The record low is 56 degrees, which was set in 2004. No precipitation fell yesterday, which leaves the monthly total at 0.35 inches.
This is 0.97 inches below the normal amount of 1.32 inches for August. The total precipitation for the year still stands at 29.12 inches, which is 3.73 inches below normal. Sunrise today is at 6:39 a.m. and sunset is at 8 p.m. Now let's check on your local forecast. Heat advisory in effect until 8 p.m. Central Daylight Time Monday. Today, sunny, hot with highs around 100. Southwest winds around 5 miles per hour. Tonight, clear. Lows in the upper 70s. South winds around 5 miles per hour. Sunday, mostly sunny. Hot with highs around 101. Southwest winds around 5 miles per hour. Sunday night, clear. Lows in the upper 70s. Southwest winds around 5 miles per hour. Monday, sunny, hot with highs around 101. Southwest winds around 5 miles per hour. Monday night, mostly clear. Lows in the upper 70s. Tuesday, mostly sunny. Hot with highs around 100. Heat index values up to 105 in the afternoon. Tuesday night, mostly clear. Lows in the upper 70s. Wednesday, mostly sunny. Hot with highs in the upper 90s. Heat index values up to 105 in the afternoon. Wednesday night, mostly clear. Lows in the upper 70s. Thursday, mostly sunny. A slight chance of showers and thunderstorms in the afternoon. Hot with highs in the upper 90s. Chance of rain 20%. Thursday night, mostly clear. A slight chance of showers after midnight. Lows in the mid-70s. Chance of rain 20%. Friday, partly cloudy. A slight chance of showers in the morning. Hot with highs in the upper 90s. Chance of rain 20%. Heat advisory remains in effect until 8 p.m. Central Daylight Time Monday. What? Heat index values up to 109. Where? Portions of south central and southwest Arkansas, north central and northwest Louisiana, southeast Oklahoma, and east and northeast Texas. When? Until 8 p.m. Central Daylight Time Monday. Impacts: hot temperatures and high humidity may cause heat illnesses. Drink plenty of fluids, stay in an air-conditioned room, stay out of the sun, and check up on relatives and neighbors. Take extra precautions when outside. 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Anyone overcome by heat should be moved to a cool and shaded location. Heat stroke is an emergency. Call 911. Fire danger statement. Elevated fire weather conditions are expected this weekend for all of our four-state region, which includes extreme southeast Oklahoma, southwest and south-central Arkansas, east Texas, and northern and central Louisiana. Weather conditions will be favorable for wildfire growth. Timing, from noon on Saturday until 8 p.m. Saturday evening. Relative humidity, averaging 30 to 40% during the afternoon and early evening. Wind sustained southwest winds around 10 miles per hour with higher gusts from 15 to 20 miles per hour. Fuels, dry. These conditions will support the spread of wildfires. Outdoor burning and activities that involve open sparks or flames are discouraged. Please report all wildfires to local law enforcement as soon as possible. 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Be sure to follow us on Facebook. Here's a look at local weather conditions as of 11 a.m. At the top of the hour, skies were mostly sunny in Shreveport. The temperature was 90 degrees at the regional airport.
The dew point was 73, making the relative humidity 58%. Winds were west at 8 miles an hour. The pressure was 30.19 inches and rising. The report from Bossier City was not available. And in downtown Shreveport, skies were sunny. The temperature was 90 degrees. And winds were southwest at 9 miles an hour. Once again in Shreveport, it was 90 degrees with mostly sunny skies at 11 a.m. Around the local area at 11 a.m., in Texarkana, sunny and 89. Wind southwest at 5 miles an hour. El Dorado, sunny and 91. Wind variable at 5 miles an hour. Monroe, sunny and 92. Wind west at 5 miles an hour. Natchitoches, sunny and 90. Wind calm. Marshall, sunny and 91. Wind southwest at 9 miles an hour. And at Longview, mostly sunny and 90 degrees. Wind southwest at 9 miles an hour. Elsewhere across the four-state area, over at Dallas, mostly sunny and 90. Oklahoma City, mostly sunny and 92. Little Rock, sunny and 94. Jackson, Mississippi, sunny and 91. Baton Rouge, sunny and 91. And at Houston, mostly sunny and 91 degrees. For the most current information, check us out on the web at www.weather.gov/SHT. The Shreveport Climate Summary for yesterday, August 14, 2026. Yesterday's high temperature was 100 degrees. The normal high is 95. The record high is 106 degrees, which was last set in 2023. Yesterday's low temperature was 78 degrees. The normal low is 73. The record low is 56 degrees, which was set in 2004. No precipitation fell yesterday, which leaves the monthly total at 0.35 inches. This is 0.97 inches below the normal amount of 1.32 inches for August. The total precipitation for the year still stands at 29.12 inches, which is 3.73 inches below normal. Sunrise today is at 6:39 a.m. and sunset is at 8 p.m. Now let's check on your local forecast. Heat advisory in effect until 8 p.m. Central Daylight Time Monday. Today, sunny, hot with highs around 100. Southwest winds around 5 miles per hour. Tonight, clear. Lows in the upper 70s. South winds around 5 miles per hour. Sunday, mostly sunny. Hot with highs around 101. Southwest winds around 5 miles per hour. Sunday night, clear. Lows in the upper 70s. Southwest winds around 5 miles per hour. Monday, sunny, hot with highs around 101. Southwest winds around 5 miles per hour. Monday night, mostly clear. Lows in the upper 70s. Tuesday, mostly sunny. Hot with highs around 100. Heat index values up to 105 in the afternoon. Tuesday night, mostly clear. Lows in the upper 70s. Wednesday, mostly sunny. Hot with highs in the upper 90s. Heat index values up to 105 in the afternoon. Wednesday night, mostly clear. Lows in the upper 70s. Thursday, mostly sunny. A slight chance of showers and thunderstorms in the afternoon. Hot with highs in the upper 90s. Chance of rain 20%. Thursday night, mostly clear. A slight chance of showers after midnight. Lows in the mid-70s. Chance of rain 20%. Friday, partly cloudy. A slight chance of showers in the morning. Hot with highs in the upper 90s. Chance of rain 20%. Heat advisory remains in effect until 8 p.m. Central Daylight Time Monday. Heat index values up to 109. Where?
portions of south central and southwest Arkansas, north central and northwest Louisiana, southeast Oklahoma, and east and northeast Texas. When, until 8 p.m. Central Daylight Time Monday. Impacts, hot temperatures and high humidity may cause heat illnesses. 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Be sure to follow us on Facebook. Here's a look at local weather conditions as of 11 a.m. At the top of the hour, skies were mostly sunny in Shreveport. The temperature was 90 degrees at the regional airport. The dew point was 73, making the relative humidity 58%. Winds were west at 8 miles an hour. The pressure was 30.19 inches and rising. The report from Bossier City was not available. And in downtown Shreveport, skies were sunny. The temperature was 90 degrees. And winds were southwest at 9 miles an hour. Once again in Shreveport, it was 90 degrees with mostly sunny skies at 11 a.m. Around the local area at 11 a.m., in Texarkana, sunny and 89. Wind southwest at 5 miles an hour. El Dorado, sunny and 91. Wind variable at 5 miles an hour. Monroe, sunny and 92. Wind west at 5 miles an hour. Natchitoches, sunny and 90. Wind calm. Marshall, sunny and 91. Wind southwest at 9 miles an hour. And at Longview, mostly sunny and 90 degrees. Wind southwest at 9 miles an hour. Elsewhere across the four-state area, over at Dallas, mostly sunny and 90. Oklahoma City, mostly sunny and 92. Little Rock, sunny and 94. Jackson, Mississippi, sunny and 91. Baton Rouge, sunny and 91. And at Houston, mostly sunny and 91 degrees. For the most current information, check us out on the web at www.weather.gov/SHT. The Shreveport Climate Summary for yesterday, August 14, 2026. Yesterday's high temperature was 100 degrees. The normal high is 95. The record high is 106 degrees, which was last set in 2023. Yesterday's low temperature was 78 degrees. The normal low is 73. The record low is 56 degrees, which was set in 2004. No precipitation fell yesterday, which leaves the monthly total at 0.35 inches. This is 0.97 inches below the normal amount of 1.32 inches for August. The total precipitation for the year still stands at 29.12 inches, which is 3.73 inches below normal. Sunrise today is at 6:39 a.m. and sunset is at 8 p.m. Now let's check on your local forecast. Heat advisory in effect until 8 p.m. Central Daylight Time Monday. Today, sunny, hot with highs around 100. Southwest winds around 5 miles per hour.
Tonight, clear. Lows in the upper 70s. South winds around 5 miles per hour. Sunday, mostly sunny. Hot with highs around 101. Southwest winds around 5 miles per hour. Sunday night, clear. Lows in the upper 70s. Southwest winds around 5 miles per hour. Monday, sunny, hot with highs around 101. Southwest winds around 5 miles per hour. Monday night, mostly clear. Lows in the upper 70s. Tuesday, mostly sunny. Hot with highs around 100. Heat index values up to 105 in the afternoon. Tuesday night, mostly clear. Lows in the upper 70s. Wednesday, mostly sunny. Hot with highs in the upper 90s. Heat index values up to 105 in the afternoon. Wednesday night, mostly clear. Lows in the upper 70s. Thursday, mostly sunny. A slight chance of showers and thunderstorms in the afternoon. Hot with highs in the upper 90s. Chance of rain 20%. Thursday night, mostly clear. A slight chance of showers after midnight. Lows in the mid-70s. Chance of rain 20%. Friday, partly cloudy. A slight chance of showers in the morning. Hot with highs in the upper 90s. Chance of rain 20%. Heat advisory remains in effect until 8 p.m. Central Daylight Time Monday. What? Heat index values up to 109. Where? Portions of South Central and Southwest Arkansas, North Central and Northwest Louisiana, Southeast Oklahoma, and East and Northeast Texas. When? Until 8 p.m. Central Daylight Time Monday. Impacts: hot temperatures and high humidity may cause heat illnesses. 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Take extra precautions when outside. 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Be sure to follow us on Facebook. Here's a look at local weather conditions as of 11 a.m. At the top of the hour, skies were mostly sunny in Shreveport. The temperature was 90 degrees at the regional airport. The dew point was 73, making the relative humidity 58%. Winds were west at 8 miles an hour. The pressure was 30.19 inches and rising. The report from Bossier City was not available. And in downtown Shreveport, skies were sunny. The temperature was 90 degrees. And winds were southwest at 9 miles an hour. Once again in Shreveport, it was 90 degrees with mostly sunny skies at 11 a.m. Here is your area's open water boating forecast. Wind gusts may be higher. Heat advisory in effect until 8 p.m. Central Daylight Time Monday. Today, sunny. Highs around 100. Southwest winds 10 to 15 miles per hour. Heat index readings around 110. Tonight, clear. Lows in the upper 70s. South winds 10 to 15 miles per hour. Heat index readings 105 to 108. Sunday, mostly sunny. Highs around 101. Southwest winds 5 to 10 miles per hour. Heat index readings 109 to 112. Sunday night, clear. Lows in the upper 70s. Southwest winds 10 to 15 miles per hour. Monday, sunny. Highs around 101.
southwest winds 10 to 15 miles per hour. Monday night, mostly clear. Lows in the upper 70s. Tuesday, mostly sunny. Highs around 101. Tuesday night, mostly clear. Lows in the upper 70s. Wednesday, mostly sunny. Highs around 100. Wednesday night, mostly clear. Lows in the mid-70s. Thursday, mostly sunny. Highs around 100. Thursday night, mostly clear. A 20% chance of showers after midnight. Lows in the mid-70s. Friday, partly cloudy. A 20% chance of showers in the morning. Highs in the upper 90s. Fire danger statement. Elevated fire weather conditions are expected this weekend for all of our four-state region, which includes extreme southeast Oklahoma, southwest and south-central Arkansas, east Texas, and northern and central Louisiana. Weather conditions will be favorable for wildfire growth. Timing, from noon on Saturday until 8 p.m. Saturday evening. Relative humidity, averaging 30 to 40% during the afternoon and early evening. Wind sustained southwest winds around 10 miles per hour with higher gusts from 15 to 20 miles per west winds around 10 miles per hour with higher gusts from 15 to 20 miles per hour. Fuels, dry. These conditions will support the spread of wildfires. Outdoor burning and activities that involve open sparks or flames are discouraged. Please report all wildfires to local law enforcement as soon as possible. Around the local area at 11 a.m., in Texarkana, sunny and 89. Wind southwest at 5 miles an hour. El Dorado, sunny and 91. Wind variable at 5 miles an hour. Monroe, sunny and 92. Wind west at 5 miles an hour. Nacogdoches, sunny and 90. Wind calm. Marshall, sunny and 91. Wind southwest at 9 miles an hour. And at Longview, mostly sunny and 90 degrees. Wind southwest at 9 miles an hour. Elsewhere across the four-state area, over at Dallas, mostly sunny and 90. Oklahoma City, mostly sunny and 92. Little Rock, sunny and 94. Jackson, Mississippi, sunny and 91. Baton Rouge, sunny and 91. And at Houston, mostly sunny and 91 degrees. For the most current information, check us out on the web at www.weather.gov/SHT. The Shreveport climate summary for yesterday, August 14, 2026. Yesterday's high temperature was 100 degrees. The normal high is 95. The record high is 106 degrees, which was last set in 2023. Yesterday's low temperature was 78 degrees. The normal low is 73. The record low is 56 degrees, which was set in 2004. No precipitation fell yesterday, which leaves the monthly total at 0.35 inches. This is 0.97 inches below the normal amount of 1.32 inches for August. The total precipitation for the year still stands at 29.12 inches, which is 3.73 inches below normal. Sunrise today is at 6:39 a.m. and sunset is at 8 p.m. Now let's check on your local forecast. Heat advisory in effect until 8 p.m. Central Daylight Time Monday. Today, sunny, hot with highs around 100. Southwest winds around 5 miles per hour. Tonight, clear. Lows in the upper 70s. South winds around 5 miles per hour. Sunday, mostly sunny. Hot with highs around 101. Southwest winds around 5 miles per hour. Sunday night, clear. Lows in the upper 70s. Southwest winds around 5 miles per hour. Monday, sunny, hot with highs around 101. Southwest winds around 5 miles per hour. Monday night, mostly clear.
lows in the upper 70s. Tuesday, mostly sunny. Hot with highs around 100. Heat index values up to 105 in the afternoon. Tuesday night, mostly clear.

lows in the upper 70s. Wednesday, mostly sunny. Hot with highs in the upper 90s. Heat index values up to 105 in the afternoon. Wednesday night, mostly clear. Lows in the upper 70s. Thursday, mostly sunny. A slight chance of showers and thunderstorms in the afternoon. Hot with highs in the upper 90s. Chance of rain 20%. Thursday night, mostly clear. A slight chance of showers after midnight. Lows in the mid-70s. Chance of rain 20%. Friday, partly cloudy. A slight chance of showers in the morning. Hot with highs in the upper 90s. Chance of rain 20%. 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Heat advisory remains in effect until 8 p.m. Central Daylight Time Monday. What? Heat index values up to 109. Where? Portions of South Central and Southwest Arkansas, North Central and Northwest Louisiana, Southeast Oklahoma, and East and Northeast Texas. When? Until 8 p.m. Central Daylight Time Monday. Impacts: hot temperatures and high humidity may cause heat illnesses. 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Be sure to follow us on Facebook. Here's a look at local weather conditions as of 11 a.m. At the top of the hour, skies were mostly sunny in Shreveport. The temperature was 90 degrees at the regional airport. The dew point was 73, making the relative humidity 58%. Winds were west at 8 miles an hour. The pressure was 30.19 inches and rising. The report from Bossier City was not available. And in downtown Shreveport, skies were sunny. The temperature was 90 degrees. And winds were southwest at 9 miles an hour. Once again in Shreveport, it was 90 degrees with mostly sunny skies at 11 a.m. Around the local area at 11 a.m., in Texarkana, sunny and 89. Wind southwest at 5 miles an hour. El Dorado, sunny and 91. Wind variable at 5 miles an hour. Monroe, sunny and 92. Wind west at 5 miles an hour. Natchitoches, sunny and 90. Wind calm. Marshall, sunny and 91. Wind southwest at 9 miles an hour. And at Longview, mostly sunny and 90 degrees. Wind southwest at 9 miles an hour. Elsewhere across the four-state area, over at Dallas, mostly sunny and 90. Oklahoma City, mostly sunny and 92. Little Rock, sunny and 94. Jackson, Mississippi, sunny and 91. Baton Rouge, sunny and 91. And at Houston, mostly sunny and 91 degrees. For the most current information, check us out on the web at www.weather.gov/SHP. The Shreveport Climate Summary for yesterday, August 14, 2026. Yesterday's high temperature was 100 degrees.

high is 95. The record high is 106 degrees, which was last set in 2023. Yesterday's low temperature was 78 degrees. The normal low is 73. The record low is 56 degrees, which was set in 2004. No precipitation fell yesterday, which leaves the monthly total at 0.35 inches. This is 0.97 inches below the normal amount of 1.32 inches for August. The total precipitation for the year still stands at 29.12 inches, which is 3.73 inches below normal. Sunrise today is at 6:39 a.m. and sunset is at 8 p.m. Now let's check on your local forecast. Heat advisory in effect until 8 p.m. Central Daylight Time Monday. Today, sunny, hot with highs around 100. Southwest winds around 5 miles per hour. Tonight, clear. Lows in the upper 70s. South winds around 5 miles per hour. Sunday, mostly sunny. Hot with highs around 101. Southwest winds around 5 miles per hour. Sunday night, clear. Lows in the upper 70s. Southwest winds around 5 miles per hour. Monday, sunny, hot with highs around 101. Southwest winds around 5 miles per hour. Monday night, mostly clear. Lows in the upper 70s. Tuesday, mostly sunny. Hot with highs around 100. Heat index values up to 105 in the afternoon. Tuesday night, mostly clear. Lows in the upper 70s. Wednesday, mostly sunny. Hot with highs in the upper 90s. Heat index values up to 105 in the afternoon. Wednesday night, mostly clear. Lows in the upper 70s. Thursday, mostly sunny. A slight chance of showers and thunderstorms in the afternoon. Hot with highs in the upper 90s. Chance of rain 20%. Thursday night, mostly clear. A slight chance of showers after midnight. Lows in the mid-70s. Chance of rain 20%. Friday, partly cloudy. A slight chance of showers in the morning. Hot with highs in the upper 90s. Chance of rain 20%. Heat advisory remains in effect until 8 p.m. Central Daylight Time Monday. What? Heat index values up to 109. Where? Portions of South Central and Southwest Arkansas, North Central and Northwest Louisiana, Southeast Oklahoma, and East and Northeast Texas. When? Until 8 p.m. Central Daylight Time Monday. Impacts, hot temperatures and high humidity may cause heat illnesses. 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Take extra precautions when outside. 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Heat stroke is an emergency. 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Fire danger statement. Elevated fire weather conditions are expected this weekend for all of our four-state region, which includes extreme southeast Oklahoma, southwest and south central Arkansas, east Texas, and northern and central Louisiana. Weather conditions will be favorable for wildfire growth. Timing, from noon on Saturday until 8 p.m. Saturday evening. Relative humidity, averaging 30 to 40% during the afternoon and early evening. Wind sustained southwest winds around 10 miles per hour with higher gusts from 15 to 20 miles per hour. Fuels, dry. These conditions will support the spread of wildfires. Outdoor burning and activities that involve open sparks or flames are discouraged. Please report all wildfires to local law enforcement as soon as possible. 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

the temperature was 90 degrees, and winds were southwest at 9 miles an hour. Once again in Shreveport, it was 90 degrees with mostly sunny skies at 11 a.m. Around the local area at 11 a.m., in Texarkana, sunny and 89. Wind southwest at 5 miles an hour. El Dorado, sunny and 91. Wind variable at 5 miles an hour. Monroe, sunny and 92. Wind west at 5 miles an hour. Natchitoches, sunny and 90. Wind calm. Marshall, sunny and 91. Wind southwest at 9 miles an hour. And at Longview, mostly sunny and 90 degrees. Wind southwest at 9 miles an hour. Elsewhere across the four-state area, over at Dallas, mostly sunny and 90. Oklahoma City, mostly sunny and 92. Little Rock, sunny and 94. Jackson, Mississippi, sunny and 91. Baton Rouge, sunny and 91. And at Houston, mostly sunny and 91 degrees. For the most current information, check us out on the web at www.weather.gov/sht. The Shreveport Climate Summary for yesterday, August 14, 2026. Yesterday's high temperature was 100 degrees. The normal high is 95. The record high is 106 degrees, which was last set in 2023. Yesterday's low temperature was 78 degrees. The normal low is 73. The record low is 56 degrees, which was set in 2004. No precipitation fell yesterday, which leaves the monthly total at 0.35 inches. This is 0.97 inches below the normal amount of 1.32 inches for August. The total precipitation for the year still stands at 29.12 inches, which is 3.73 inches below normal. Sunrise today is at 6:39 a.m. and sunset is at 8 p.m. Now let's check on your local forecast. Heat advisory in effect until 8 p.m. Central Daylight Time Monday. Today, sunny, hot with highs around 100. Southwest winds around 5 miles per hour. Tonight, clear. Lows in the upper 70s. South winds around 5 miles per hour. Sunday, mostly sunny. Hot with highs around 101. Southwest winds around 5 miles per hour. Sunday night, clear. Lows in the upper 70s. Southwest winds around 5 miles per hour. Monday, sunny, hot with highs around 101. Southwest winds around 5 miles per hour. Monday night, mostly clear. Lows in the upper 70s. Tuesday, mostly sunny. Hot with highs around 100. Heat index values up to 105 in the afternoon. Tuesday night, mostly clear. Lows in the upper 70s. Wednesday, mostly sunny. Hot with highs in the upper 90s. Heat index values up to 105 in the afternoon. Wednesday night, mostly clear. Lows in the upper 70s. Thursday, mostly sunny. A slight chance of showers and thunderstorms in the afternoon. Hot with highs in the upper 90s. Chance of rain 20%. Thursday night, mostly clear. A slight chance of showers after midnight. Lows in the mid-70s. Chance of rain 20%. Friday, partly cloudy. A slight chance of showers in the morning. Hot with highs in the upper 90s. Chance of rain 20%. 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Heat advisory remains in effect.

expect until 8 p.m. Central Daylight Time Monday. What? Heat index values up to 109. Where? Portions of South Central and Southwest Arkansas, North Central and Northwest Louisiana, Southeast Oklahoma, and East and Northeast Texas. When? Until 8 p.m. Central Daylight Time Monday. Impacts: hot temperatures and high humidity may cause heat illnesses. 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Be sure to follow us on Facebook. Here's a look at local weather conditions as of 11 a.m. At the top of the hour, skies were mostly sunny in Shreveport. The temperature was 90 degrees at the regional airport. The dew point was 73, making the relative humidity 58%. Winds were west at 8 miles an hour. The pressure was 30.19 inches and rising. The report from Bossier City was not available. And in downtown Shreveport, skies were sunny. The temperature was 90 degrees. And winds were southwest at 9 miles an hour. Once again in Shreveport, it was 90 degrees with mostly sunny skies at 11 a.m. Around the local area at 11 a.m., in Texarkana, sunny and 89. Wind southwest at 5 miles an hour. El Dorado, sunny and 91. Wind variable at 5 miles an hour. Monroe, sunny and 92. Wind west at 5 miles an hour. Natchitoches, sunny and 90. Wind calm. Marshall, sunny and 91. Wind southwest at 9 miles an hour. And at Longview, mostly sunny and 90 degrees. Wind southwest at 9 miles an hour. Elsewhere across the four-state area, over at Dallas, mostly sunny and 90. Oklahoma City, mostly sunny and 92. Little Rock, sunny and 94. Jackson, Mississippi, sunny and 91. Baton Rouge, sunny and 91. And at Houston, mostly sunny and 91 degrees. For the most current information, check us out on the web at www.weather.gov/sht. The Shreveport Climate Summary for yesterday, August 14, 2026. Yesterday's high temperature was 100 degrees. The normal high is 95. The record high is 106 degrees, which was last set in 2023. Yesterday's low temperature was 78 degrees. The normal low is 73. The record low is 56 degrees, which was set in 2004. No precipitation fell yesterday, which leaves the monthly total at 0.35 inches. This is 0.97 inches below the normal amount of 1.32 inches for August. The total precipitation for the year still stands at 29.12 inches, which is 3.73 inches below normal. Sunrise today is at 6:39 a.m. and sunset is at 8 p.m. Now let's check on your local forecast. Heat advisory in effect until 8 p.m. Central Daylight Time Monday. Today, sunny, hot with highs around 100. Southwest winds around 5 miles per hour. Tonight, clear. Lows in the upper 70s. South winds around 5 miles per hour. Sunday, mostly sunny. Hot with highs around 101. Southwest winds around 5 miles per hour. Sunday night, clear. Lows in the upper 70s.
Southwest winds around 5 miles per hour. Monday, sunny, hot with highs around 101. Southwest winds around 5 miles per hour. Monday night, mostly clear. Lows in the upper 70s. Tuesday, mostly sunny. Hot with highs around 100. Heat index values up to 105 in the afternoon. Tuesday night, mostly clear. Lows in the upper 70s. Wednesday, mostly sunny. Hot with highs in the upper 90s. Heat index values up to 105 in the afternoon. Wednesday night, mostly clear. Lows in the upper 70s. Thursday, mostly sunny. A slight chance of showers and thunderstorms in the afternoon. Hot with highs in the upper 90s. Chance of rain 20%. Thursday night, mostly clear. A slight chance of showers after midnight. Lows in the mid-70s. Chance of rain 20%. Friday, partly cloudy. A slight chance of showers in the morning. Hot with highs in the upper 90s. Chance of rain 20%. Heat advisory remains in effect until 8 p.m. Central Daylight Time Monday. What? Heat index values up to 109. Where? Portions of South Central and Southwest Arkansas, North Central and Northwest Louisiana, Southeast Oklahoma, and East and Northeast Texas. When? Until 8 p.m. Central Daylight Time Monday. Impacts: hot temperatures and high humidity may cause heat illnesses. 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Take extra precautions when outside. 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Anyone overcome by heat should be moved to a cool and shaded location. Heat stroke is an emergency. Call 911. Here is your area's open water boating forecast. Wind gusts may be higher. Heat advisory in effect until 8 p.m. Central Daylight Time Monday. Today, sunny. Highs around 100. Southwest winds 10 to 15 miles per hour. Heat index readings around 110. Tonight, clear. Lows in the upper 70s. South winds 10 to 15 miles per hour. Heat index readings 105 to 108. Sunday, mostly sunny. Highs around 101. Southwest winds 5 to 10 miles per hour. Heat index readings 109 to 112. Sunday night, clear. Lows in the upper 70s. Southwest winds 10 to 15 miles per hour. Monday, sunny. Highs around 101. Southwest winds 10 to 15 miles per hour. Monday night, mostly clear. Lows in the upper 70s. Tuesday, mostly sunny. Highs around 101. Tuesday night, mostly clear. Lows in the upper 70s. Wednesday, mostly sunny. Highs around 100. Wednesday night, mostly clear. Lows in the mid-70s. Thursday, mostly sunny. Highs around 100. Thursday night, mostly clear. A 20% chance of showers after midnight. Lows in the mid-70s. Friday, partly cloudy. A 20% chance of showers in the morning. Highs in the upper 90s. Fire danger statement. Elevated fire weather conditions are expected this weekend for all of our four-state region, which includes extreme southeast Oklahoma, southwest and south-central Arkansas, east Texas, and northern and central Louisiana. Weather conditions will be favorable for wildfire growth. Timing, from noon on Saturday until 8 p.m. Saturday evening.
relative humidity, averaging 30 to 40% during the afternoon and early evening. Wind sustained southwest winds around 10 miles per hour with higher gusts from 15 to 20 miles per hour. Fuels, dry. These conditions will support the spread of wildfires. Outdoor burning and activities that involve open sparks or flames are discouraged. Please report all wildfires to local law enforcement as soon as possible. 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Be sure to follow us on Facebook. Here's a look at local weather conditions as of 11 a.m. At the top of the hour, skies were mostly sunny in Shreveport. The temperature was 90 degrees at the regional airport. The dew point was 73, making the relative humidity 58%. Winds were west at 8 miles an hour. The pressure was 30.19 inches and rising. The report from Bossier City was not available. And in downtown Shreveport, skies were sunny. The temperature was 90 degrees. And winds were southwest at 9 miles an hour. Once again in Shreveport, it was 90 degrees with mostly sunny skies at 11 a.m. Around the local area at 11 a.m., in Texarkana, sunny and 89. Wind southwest at 5 miles an hour. El Dorado, sunny and 91. Wind variable at 5 miles an hour. Monroe, sunny and 92. Wind west at 5 miles an hour. Natchitoches, sunny and 90. Wind calm. Marshall, sunny and 91. Wind southwest at 9 miles an hour. And at Longview, mostly sunny and 90 degrees. Wind southwest at 9 miles an hour. Elsewhere across the four-state area, over at Dallas, mostly sunny and 90. Oklahoma City, mostly sunny and 92. Little Rock, sunny and 94. Jackson, Mississippi, sunny and 91. Baton Rouge, sunny and 91. And at Houston, mostly sunny and 91 degrees. For the most current information, check us out on the web at www.weather.gov/sht. The Shreveport Climate Summary for yesterday, August 14, 2026. Yesterday's high temperature was 100 degrees. The normal high is 95. The record high is 106 degrees, which was last set in 2023. Yesterday's low temperature was 78 degrees. The normal low is 73. The record low is 56 degrees, which was set in 2004. No precipitation fell yesterday, which leaves the monthly total at 0.35 inches. This is 0.97 inches below the normal amount of 1.32 inches for August. The total precipitation for the year still stands at 29.12 inches, which is 3.73 inches below normal. Sunrise today is at 6:39 a.m. and sunset is at 8 p.m. Now let's check on your local forecast. Heat advisory in effect until 8 p.m. Central Daylight Time Monday. Today, sunny, hot with highs around 100. Southwest winds around 5 miles per hour. Tonight, clear. Lows in the upper 70s. South winds around 5 miles per hour. Sunday, mostly sunny. Hot with highs around 101. Southwest winds around 5 miles per hour. Sunday night, clear. Lows in the upper 70s. Southwest winds around 5 miles per hour. Monday, sunny, hot with highs around 101. Southwest winds around 5 miles per hour. Monday night, mostly clear. Lows in the upper 70s. Tuesday, mostly sunny. Hot with highs around 100. Heat index values up to 105 in the afternoon. Tuesday night, mostly clear. Lows in the upper 70s. Wednesday, mostly sunny. Hot with highs in the upper 90s.
heat index values up to 105 in the afternoon. Wednesday night, mostly clear. Lows in the upper 70s. Thursday, mostly sunny. A slight chance of showers and thunderstorms in the afternoon. Hot with highs in the upper 90s. Chance of rain 20%. Thursday night, mostly clear. A slight chance of showers after midnight. Lows in the mid-70s. Chance of rain 20%. Friday, partly cloudy. A slight chance of showers in the morning. Hot with highs in the upper 90s. Chance of rain 20%. 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Be sure to follow us on Facebook. Here's a look at local weather conditions as of 11 a.m. At the top of the hour, skies were mostly sunny in Shreveport. The temperature was 90 degrees at the regional airport. The dew point was 73, making the relative humidity 58%. Winds were west at 8 miles an hour. The pressure was 30.19 inches and rising. The report from Bossier City was not available. And in downtown Shreveport, skies were sunny. The temperature was 90 degrees. And winds were southwest at 9 miles an hour. Once again in Shreveport, it was 90 degrees with mostly sunny skies at 11 a.m. Around the local area at 11 a.m., in Texarkana, sunny and 89. Wind southwest at 5 miles an hour. El Dorado, sunny and 91. Wind variable at 5 miles an hour. Monroe, sunny and 92. Wind west at 5 miles an hour. Natchitoches, sunny and 90. Wind calm. Marshall, sunny and 91. Wind southwest at 9 miles an hour. And at Longview, mostly sunny and 90 degrees. Wind southwest at 9 miles an hour. Elsewhere across the four-state area, over at Dallas, mostly sunny and 90. Oklahoma City, mostly sunny and 92. Little Rock, sunny and 94. Jackson, Mississippi, sunny and 91. Baton Rouge, sunny and 91. And at Houston, mostly sunny and 91 degrees. For the most current information, check us out on the web at www.weather.gov/SHT. The Shreveport Climate Summary for yesterday, August 14, 2026. Yesterday's high temperature was 100 degrees. The normal high is 95. The record high is 106 degrees, which was last set in 2023. Yesterday's low temperature was 78 degrees. The normal low is 73. The record low is 56 degrees, which was set in 2004. No precipitation fell yesterday, which leaves the monthly total at 0.35 inches. This is 0.97 inches below the normal amount of 1.32 inches for August. The total precipitation for the year still stands at 29.12 inches, which is 3.73 inches below normal. Sunrise today is at 6:39 a.m. and sunset is at 8 p.m. Now let's check on your local forecast. Heat advisory in effect until 8 p.m. Central Daylight Time Monday. Today, sunny, hot with highs around 100. Southwest winds around 5 miles per hour. Tonight, clear. Lows in the upper 70s. South winds around 5 miles per hour. Sunday, mostly sunny. Hot with highs around 101. Southwest winds around 5 miles per hour.
Sunday night, clear. Lows in the upper 70s. Southwest winds around 5 miles per hour. Monday, sunny, hot with highs around 101. Southwest winds around 5 miles per hour. Monday night, mostly clear. Lows in the upper 70s. Tuesday, mostly sunny. Hot with highs around 100. Heat index values up to 105 in the afternoon. Tuesday night, mostly clear. Lows in the upper 70s. Wednesday, mostly sunny. Hot with highs in the upper 90s. Heat index values up to 105 in the afternoon. Wednesday night, mostly clear. Lows in the upper 70s. Thursday, mostly sunny. A slight chance of showers and thunderstorms in the afternoon. Hot with highs in the upper 90s. Chance of rain 20%. Thursday night, mostly clear. A slight chance of showers after midnight. Lows in the mid-70s. Chance of rain 20%. Friday, partly cloudy. A slight chance of showers in the morning. Hot with highs in the upper 90s. Chance of rain 20%. 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Be sure to follow us on Facebook. Here's a look at local weather conditions as of noon. At the top of the hour, skies were mostly sunny in Shreveport. The temperature was 93 degrees at the regional airport. The dew point was 73, making the relative humidity 52%, producing a heat index of 102. Winds were south at 7 miles an hour. The pressure was 30.18 inches and falling. In Bossier City, at Barksdale Air Force Base, skies were sunny, with a temperature of 95 degrees. The dew point was 71, making the relative humidity 45%, producing a heat index of 102. Winds were southwest at 5 miles an hour. The pressure was 30.17 inches and falling. And in downtown Shreveport, skies were sunny. The temperature was 93 degrees. And winds were west at 6 miles an hour. Once again in Shreveport, it was 93 degrees with mostly sunny skies at noon. Fire danger statement. Elevated fire weather conditions are expected this weekend for all of our four-state region, which includes extreme southeast Oklahoma, southwest and south-central Arkansas, east Texas, and northern and central Louisiana. Weather conditions will be favorable for wildfire growth. Timing, from noon on Saturday until 8 p.m. Saturday evening. Relative humidity, averaging 30 to 40% during the afternoon and early evening. Wind sustained southwest winds around 10 miles per hour with higher gusts from 15 to 20 miles per hour. Fuels, dry. These conditions will support the spread of wildfires. Outdoor burning and activities that involve open sparks or flames are discouraged. Please report all wildfires to local law enforcement as soon as possible. Around the local area at noon, in Texarkana, sunny and 92. Wind south at 8 miles an hour. At El Dorado, it was sunny. Visibility 10 miles. Temperature was 93 degrees, dew point 70. And the pressure was 30.19 inches, and steady. Monroe, sunny and 96. Wind east at 6 miles an hour. Natchitoches, partly sunny and 92. Wind calm. Marshall, sunny and 92. Wind variable at 7 miles an hour. And at Longview, mostly sunny and 94 degrees. Wind south at 8 miles an hour. Elsewhere across the four-state area, over at Dallas, mostly sunny and 93. Oklahoma City, mostly sunny and 95. Little Rock, mostly sunny and 97. Jackson, Mississippi, mostly sunny and 94. Baton Rouge, sunny and 92. And at Houston, mostly sunny and 93 degrees.
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The Shreveport Climate Summary for yesterday, August 14, 2026. Yesterday's high temperature was 100 degrees. The normal high is 95. The record high is 106 degrees, which was last set in 2023. Yesterday's low temperature was 78 degrees. The normal low is 73. The record low is 56 degrees, which was set in 2004. No precipitation fell yesterday, which leaves the monthly total at 0.35 inches. This is 0.97 inches below the normal amount of 1.32 inches for August. The total precipitation for the year still stands at 29.12 inches, which is 3.73 inches below normal. Sunrise today is at 6:39 a.m. and sunset is at 8 p.m. Now let's check on your local forecast. Heat advisory in effect until 8 p.m. Central Daylight Time Monday. Today, sunny, hot with highs around 100. Southwest winds around 5 miles per hour. Tonight, clear. Lows in the upper 70s. South winds around 5 miles per hour. Sunday, mostly sunny. Hot with highs around 101. Southwest winds around 5 miles per hour. Sunday night, clear. Lows in the upper 70s. Southwest winds around 5 miles per hour. Monday, sunny, hot with highs around 101. Southwest winds around 5 miles per hour. Monday night, mostly clear. Lows in the upper 70s. Tuesday, mostly sunny. Hot with highs around 100. Heat index values up to 105 in the afternoon. Tuesday night, mostly clear. Lows in the upper 70s. Wednesday, mostly sunny. Hot with highs in the upper 90s. Heat index values up to 105 in the afternoon. Wednesday night, mostly clear. Lows in the upper 70s. Thursday, mostly sunny. A slight chance of showers and thunderstorms in the afternoon. Hot with highs in the upper 90s. Chance of rain 20%. Thursday night, mostly clear. A slight chance of showers after midnight. Lows in the mid-70s. Chance of rain 20%. Friday, partly cloudy. A slight chance of showers in the morning. Hot with highs in the upper 90s. Chance of rain 20%. 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Be sure to follow us on Facebook. Here's a look at local weather conditions as of noon. At the top of the hour, skies were mostly sunny in Shreveport. The temperature was 93 degrees at the regional airport. The dew point was 73, making the relative humidity 52%, producing a heat index of 102. Winds were south at 7 miles an hour. The pressure was 30.18 inches and falling. In Bossier City, at Barksdale Air Force Base, skies were sunny, with a temperature of 95 degrees. The dew point was 71, making the relative humidity 45%, producing a heat index of 102. Winds were southwest at 5 miles an hour. The pressure was 30.17 inches and falling. And in downtown Shreveport, skies were sunny. The temperature was 93 degrees. And winds were west at 6 miles an hour. Once again in Shreveport, it was 93 degrees with mostly sunny skies at noon. 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Around the local area at noon,
In Texarkana, sunny and 92. Wind south at 8 miles an hour. At El Dorado, it was sunny. Visibility 10 miles. Temperature was 93 degrees, dew point 70. And the pressure was 30.19 inches, and steady. Monroe, sunny and 96. Wind east at 6 miles an hour. Natchitoches, partly sunny and 92. Wind calm. Marshall, sunny and 92. Wind variable at 7 miles an hour. And at Longview, mostly sunny and 94 degrees. Wind south at 8 miles an hour. Elsewhere across the four-state area, over at Dallas, mostly sunny and 93. Oklahoma City, mostly sunny and 95. Little Rock, mostly sunny and 97. Jackson, Mississippi, mostly sunny and 94. Baton Rouge, sunny and 92. And at Houston, mostly sunny and 93 degrees. For the most current information, check us out on the web at www.weather.gov/sht. The Shreveport Climate Summary for yesterday, August 14, 2026. Yesterday's high temperature was 100 degrees. The normal high is 95. The record high is 106 degrees, which was last set in 2023. Yesterday's low temperature was 78 degrees. The normal low is 73. The record low is 56 degrees, which was set in 2004. No precipitation fell yesterday, which leaves the monthly total at 0.35 inches. This is 0.97 inches below the normal amount of 1.32 inches for August. The total precipitation for the year still stands at 29.12 inches, which is 3.73 inches below normal. Sunrise today is at 6:39 a.m. and sunset is at 8 p.m. Now let's check on your local forecast. Heat advisory in effect until 8 p.m. Central Daylight Time Monday. Today, sunny, hot with highs around 100. Southwest winds around 5 miles per hour. Tonight, clear. Lows in the upper 70s. South winds around 5 miles per hour. Sunday, mostly sunny. Hot with highs around 101. Southwest winds around 5 miles per hour. Sunday night, clear. Lows in the upper 70s. Southwest winds around 5 miles per hour. Monday, sunny, hot with highs around 101. Southwest winds around 5 miles per hour. Monday night, mostly clear. Lows in the upper 70s. Tuesday, mostly sunny. Hot with highs around 100. Heat index values up to 105 in the afternoon. Tuesday night, mostly clear. Lows in the upper 70s. Wednesday, mostly sunny. Hot with highs in the upper 90s. Heat index values up to 105 in the afternoon. Wednesday night, mostly clear. Lows in the upper 70s. Thursday, mostly sunny. A slight chance of showers and thunderstorms in the afternoon. Hot with highs in the upper 90s. Chance of rain 20%. Thursday night, mostly clear. A slight chance of showers after midnight. Lows in the mid 70s. Chance of rain 20%. Friday, partly cloudy. A slight chance of showers in the morning. Hot with highs in the upper 90s. Chance of rain 20%. 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Be sure to follow us on Facebook. Here's a look at local weather conditions as of noon. At the top of the hour, skies were mostly sunny in Shreveport. The temperature was 93 degrees at the regional airport. The dew point was 73, making the relative humidity 52%, producing a heat index of 102. Winds were south at 7 miles an hour.
the pressure was 30.18 inches and falling. In Bossier City, at Barksdale Air Force Base, skies were sunny, with a temperature of 95 degrees. The dew point was 71, making the relative humidity 45%, producing a heat index of 102. Winds were southwest at 5 miles an hour. The pressure was 30.17 inches and falling. And in downtown Shreveport, skies were sunny. The temperature was 93 degrees. And winds were west at 6 miles an hour. Once again in Shreveport, it was 93 degrees with mostly sunny skies at noon. Around the local area at noon, in Texarkana, sunny and 92. Wind south at 8 miles an hour. At El Dorado, it was sunny. Visibility 10 miles. Temperature was 93 degrees, dew point 70. And the pressure was 30.19 inches, and steady. Monroe, sunny and 96. Wind east at 6 miles an hour. Natchitoches, partly sunny and 92. Wind calm. Marshall, sunny and 92. Wind variable at 7 miles an hour. And at Longview, mostly sunny and 94 degrees. Wind south at 8 miles an hour. Elsewhere across the four-state area, over at Dallas, mostly sunny and 93. Oklahoma City, mostly sunny and 95. Little Rock, mostly sunny and 97. Jackson, Mississippi, mostly sunny and 94. Baton Rouge, sunny and 92. And at Houston, mostly sunny and 93 degrees. For the most current information, check us out on the web at www.weather.gov/sht. The Shreveport Climate Summary for yesterday, August 14, 2026. Yesterday's high temperature was 100 degrees. The normal high is 95. The record high is 106 degrees, which was last set in 2023. Yesterday's low temperature was 78 degrees. The normal low is 73. The record low is 56 degrees, which was set in 2004. No precipitation fell yesterday, which leaves the monthly total at 0.35 inches. This is 0.97 inches below the normal amount of 1.32 inches for August. The total precipitation for the year still stands at 29.12 inches, which is 3.73 inches below normal. Sunrise today is at 6:39 a.m. and sunset is at 8 p.m. Here is your area's open water boating forecast. Wind gusts may be higher. Heat advisory in effect until 8 p.m. Central Daylight Time Monday. Today, sunny. Highs around 100. Southwest winds 10 to 15 miles per hour. Heat index readings around 110. Tonight, clear. Lows in the upper 70s. South winds 10 to 15 miles per hour. Heat index readings 105 to 108. Sunday, mostly sunny. Highs around 101. Southwest winds 5 to 10 miles per hour. Heat index readings 109 to 112. Sunday night, clear. Lows in the upper 70s. Southwest winds 10 to 15 miles per hour. Monday, sunny. Highs around 101. Southwest winds 10 to 15 miles per hour. Monday night, mostly clear. Lows in the upper 70s. Tuesday, mostly sunny. Highs around 101. Tuesday night, mostly clear. Lows in the upper 70s. Wednesday, mostly sunny. Highs around 100. Wednesday night, mostly clear. Lows in the mid-70s. Thursday, mostly sunny. Highs around 100. Thursday night, mostly clear. A 20% chance of showers after midnight. Lows in the mid-70s. Friday, partly cloudy. A 20% chance of showers in the morning. Highs in the upper 90s.
fire danger statement. Elevated fire weather conditions are expected this weekend for all of our four-state region, which includes extreme southeast Oklahoma, southwest and south central Arkansas, east Texas, and northern and central Louisiana. Weather conditions will be favorable for wildfire growth. Timing, from noon on Saturday until 8 p.m. Saturday evening. Relative humidity, averaging 30% to 40% during the afternoon and early evening. Wind sustained southwest winds around 10 miles per hour with higher gusts from 15 to 20 miles per hour. Fuels, dry. These conditions will support the spread of wildfires. Outdoor burning and activities that involve open sparks or flames are discouraged. Please report all wildfires to local law. Open sparks or flames are discouraged. Please report all wildfires to local law enforcement as soon as possible. Now let's check on your local forecast. Heat advisory in effect until 8 p.m. Central Daylight Time Monday. Today, sunny, hot with highs around 100. Southwest winds around 5 miles per hour. Tonight, clear. Lows in the upper 70s. South winds around 5 miles per hour. Sunday, mostly sunny. Hot with highs around 101. Southwest winds around 5 miles per hour. Sunday night, clear. Lows in the upper 70s. Southwest winds around 5 miles per hour. Monday, sunny, hot with highs around 101. Southwest winds around 5 miles per hour. Monday night, mostly clear. Lows in the upper 70s. Tuesday, mostly sunny. Hot with highs around 100. Heat index values up to 105 in the afternoon. Tuesday night, mostly clear. Lows in the upper 70s. Wednesday, mostly sunny. Hot with highs in the upper 90s. Heat index values up to 105 in the afternoon. Wednesday night, mostly clear. Lows in the upper 70s. Thursday, mostly sunny. A slight chance of showers and thunderstorms in the afternoon. Hot with highs in the upper 90s. Chance of rain 20%. Thursday night, mostly clear. A slight chance of showers after midnight. Lows in the mid-70s. Chance of rain 20%. Friday, partly cloudy. A slight chance of showers in the morning. Hot with highs in the upper 90s. Chance of rain 20%. 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Be sure to follow us on Facebook. Here's a look at local weather conditions as of noon. At the top of the hour, skies were mostly sunny in Shreveport. The temperature was 93 degrees at the regional airport. The dew point was 73, making the relative humidity 52%, producing a heat index of 102. Winds were south at 7 miles an hour. The pressure was 30.18 inches and falling. In Bossier City, at Barksdale Air Force Base, skies were sunny, with a temperature of 95 degrees. The dew point was 71, making the relative humidity 45%, producing a heat index of 102. Winds were southwest at 5 miles an hour. The pressure was 30.17 inches and falling. And in downtown Shreveport, skies were sunny. The temperature was 93 degrees. And winds were west at 6 miles an hour. Once again in Shreveport, it was 93 degrees with mostly sunny skies at noon. Around the local area at noon, in Texarkana, sunny and 92. Wind south at 8 miles an hour. At El Dorado, it was sunny. Visibility 10 miles. Temperature was 93 degrees, dew point 70. And the pressure was 30.19 inches, and steady. Monroe, sunny and 96. Wind east at 6 miles an hour. Natchitoches, partly sunny and 92. Wind calm. Marshall, sunny and 92.
Wind variable at 7 miles an hour. And at Longview, mostly sunny and 94 degrees. Wind south at 8 miles an hour.

elsewhere across the four-state area. Over at Dallas, mostly sunny and 93. Oklahoma City, mostly sunny and 95. Little Rock, mostly sunny and 97. Jackson, Mississippi, mostly sunny and 94. Baton Rouge, sunny and 92. And at Houston, mostly sunny and 93 degrees. 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The Shreveport climate summary for yesterday, August 14, 2026. Yesterday's high temperature was 100 degrees. The normal high is 95. The record high is 106 degrees, which was last set in 2023. Yesterday's low temperature was 78 degrees. The normal low is 73. The record low is 56 degrees, which was set in 2004. No precipitation fell yesterday, which leaves the monthly total at 0.35 inches. This is 0.97 inches below the normal amount of 1.32 inches for August. The total precipitation for the year still stands at 29.12 inches, which is 3.73 inches below normal. Sunrise today is at 6:39 a.m. and sunset is at 8 p.m. Now let's check on your local forecast. Heat advisory in effect until 8 p.m. Central Daylight Time Monday. Today, sunny, hot with highs around 100. Southwest winds around 5 miles per hour. Tonight, clear. Lows in the upper 70s. South winds around 5 miles per hour. Sunday, mostly sunny. Hot with highs around 101. Southwest winds around 5 miles per hour. Sunday night, clear. Lows in the upper 70s. Southwest winds around 5 miles per hour. Monday, sunny, hot with highs around 101. Southwest winds around 5 miles per hour. Monday night, mostly clear. Lows in the upper 70s. Tuesday, mostly sunny. Hot with highs around 100. Heat index values up to 105 in the afternoon. Tuesday night, mostly clear. Lows in the upper 70s. Wednesday, mostly sunny. Hot with highs in the upper 90s. Heat index values up to 105 in the afternoon. Wednesday night, mostly clear. Lows in the upper 70s. Thursday, mostly sunny. A slight chance of showers and thunderstorms in the afternoon. Hot with highs in the upper 90s. Chance of rain 20%. Thursday night, mostly clear. A slight chance of showers after midnight. Lows in the mid-70s. Chance of rain 20%. Friday, partly cloudy. A slight chance of showers in the morning. Hot with highs in the upper 90s. Chance of rain 20%. 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Be sure to follow us on Facebook. Here's a look at local weather conditions as of noon. At the top of the hour, skies were mostly sunny in Shreveport. The temperature was 93 degrees at the regional airport. The dew point was 73, making the relative humidity 52%, producing a heat index of 102. Winds were south at 7 miles an hour. The pressure was 30.18 inches and falling. In Bossier City, at Barksdale Air Force Base, skies were sunny, with a temperature of 95 degrees. The dew point was 71, making the relative humidity 45%, producing a heat index.

index of 102. Winds were southwest at 5 miles an hour. The pressure was 30.17 inches and falling. And in downtown Shreveport, skies were sunny. The temperature was 93 degrees. And winds were west at 6 miles an hour. Once again in Shreveport, it was 93 degrees with mostly sunny skies at noon. Around the local area at noon, in Texarkana, sunny and 92. Wind south at 8 miles an hour. At El Dorado, it was sunny. Visibility 10 miles. Temperature was 93 degrees, dew point 70. And the pressure was 30.19 inches, and steady. Monroe, sunny and 96. Wind east at 6 miles an hour. Natchitoches, partly sunny and 92. Wind calm. Marshall, sunny and 92. Wind variable at 7 miles an hour. And at Longview, mostly sunny and 94 degrees. Wind south at 8 miles an hour. Elsewhere across the four-state area, over at Dallas, mostly sunny and 93. Oklahoma City, mostly sunny and 95. Little Rock, mostly sunny and 97. Jackson, Mississippi, mostly sunny and 94. Baton Rouge, sunny and 92. And at Houston, mostly sunny and 93 degrees. For the most current information, check us out on the web at www.weather.gov/sht. The Shreveport Climate Summary for yesterday, August 14, 2026. Yesterday's high temperature was 100 degrees. The normal high is 95. The record high is 106 degrees, which was last set in 2023. Yesterday's low temperature was 78 degrees. The normal low is 73. The record low is 56 degrees, which was set in 2004. No precipitation fell yesterday, which leaves the monthly total at 0.35 inches. This is 0.97 inches below the normal amount of 1.32 inches for August. The total precipitation for the year still stands at 29.12 inches, which is 3.73 inches below normal. Sunrise today is at 6:39 a.m. and sunset is at 8 p.m. Fire danger statement. Elevated fire weather conditions are expected this weekend for all of our four-state region, which includes extreme southeast Oklahoma, southwest and south-central Arkansas, east Texas, and northern and central Louisiana. Weather conditions will be favorable for wildfire growth. Timing, from noon on Saturday until 8 p.m. Saturday evening. Relative humidity, averaging 30 to 40% during the afternoon and early evening. Wind sustained southwest winds around 10 miles per hour with higher gusts from 15 to 20 miles per hour. Fuels, dry. These conditions will support the spread of wildfires. Outdoor burning and activities that involve open sparks or flames are discouraged. Please report all wildfires to local law enforcement as soon as possible. Heat advisory remains in effect until 8 p.m. Central Daylight Time Monday. What? Heat index values up to 110. Where? Portions of south central and southwest Arkansas, north central and northwest Louisiana, southeast Oklahoma, in east and northeast Texas. When? Until 8 p.m. Central Daylight Time Monday. Impacts, hot temperatures and high humidity may cause heat illnesses. 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Take extra precautions when outside. 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Heat stroke is an emergency. 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

The dew point was 71, making the relative humidity 45%, producing a heat index of 102. Winds were southwest at 5 miles an hour. The pressure was 30.17 inches and falling. And in downtown Shreveport, skies were sunny. The temperature was 93 degrees. And winds were west at 6 miles an hour. Once again in Shreveport, it was 93 degrees with mostly sunny skies at noon. Around the local area at noon, in Texarkana, sunny and 92. Wind south at 8 miles an hour. At El Dorado, it was sunny. Visibility 10 miles. Temperature was 93 degrees, dew point 70. And the pressure was 30.19 inches and steady. Monroe, sunny and 96. Wind east at 6 miles an hour. Natchitoches, partly sunny and 92. Wind calm. Marshall, sunny and 92. Wind variable at 7 miles an hour. And at Longview, mostly sunny and 94 degrees. Wind south at 8 miles an hour. Elsewhere across the four-state area, over at Dallas, mostly sunny and 93. Oklahoma City, mostly sunny and 95. Little Rock, mostly sunny and 97. Jackson, Mississippi, mostly sunny and 94. Baton Rouge, sunny and 92. And at Houston, mostly sunny and 93 degrees. For the most current information, check us out on the web at www.weather.gov/SHP. The Shreveport Climate Summary for yesterday, August 14, 2026. Yesterday's high temperature was 100 degrees. The normal high is 95. The record high is 106 degrees, which was last set in 2023. Yesterday's low temperature was 78 degrees. The normal low is 73. The record low is 56 degrees, which was set in 2004. No precipitation fell yesterday, which leaves the monthly total at 0.35 inches. This is 0.97 inches below the normal amount of 1.32 inches for August. The total precipitation for the year still stands at 29.12 inches, which is 3.73 inches below normal. Sunrise today is at 6:39 a.m. and sunset is at 8 p.m. Now let's check on your local forecast. Heat advisory in effect until 8 p.m. Central Daylight Time Monday. This afternoon, mostly sunny. Hot with highs around 100. Southwest winds around 5 miles per hour. Heat index values up to 107. Tonight, mostly clear. Lows in the upper 70s. South winds around 5 miles per hour. Sunday, mostly sunny. Hot with highs around 101. Southwest winds around 5 miles per hour. Sunday night, clear. Lows in the upper 70s. Southwest winds around 5 miles per hour. Monday, sunny, hot with highs around 101. Southwest winds around 5 miles per hour. Monday night, mostly clear. Lows in the upper 70s. Tuesday, mostly sunny. Hot with highs around 100. Heat index values up to 110 in the afternoon. Tuesday night, mostly clear. Lows in the upper 70s. Wednesday, mostly sunny. Hot with highs around 100. Wednesday night, mostly clear. Lows in the upper 70s. Thursday, mostly sunny. Hot with highs in the upper 90s. Heat index values up to 105 in the afternoon. Thursday night, mostly clear. Lows in the upper 70s. Friday, mostly sunny. Hot with highs in the upper 90s. Heat index values up to 105 in the afternoon. 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

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Here is your area's open water boating forecast. Wind gusts may be higher. Heat advisory in effect until 8 p.m. Central Daylight Time Monday. Rest of today, mostly sunny. Highs around 100. Southwest winds 10 to 15 miles per hour. Heat index readings 109 to 112. Tonight, clear. Lows in the upper 70s. South winds 10 to 15 miles per hour. Heat index readings 106 to 109. Sunday, mostly sunny. Highs around 101. Southwest winds 5 to 10 miles per hour. Heat index readings around 110. Sunday night, clear. Lows in the upper 70s. Southwest winds 10 to 15 miles per hour. Monday, sunny. Highs around 101. Southwest winds 10 to 15 miles per hour. Monday night, mostly clear. Lows in the upper 70s. Tuesday, mostly sunny. Highs around 102. Tuesday night, mostly clear. Lows in the upper 70s. Wednesday, mostly sunny. Highs around 101. Wednesday night, mostly clear. Lows in the upper 70s. Thursday, mostly sunny. Highs around 100. Thursday night, mostly clear. Lows in the mid-70s. Friday, mostly sunny. Highs in the upper 90s. Heat advisory remains in effect until 8 p.m. Central Daylight Time Monday. What? Heat index values up to 110. Where? Portions of south-central and southwest Arkansas, north-central and northwest Louisiana, southeast Oklahoma, and east and northeast Texas. When? Until 8 p.m. Central Daylight Time Monday. Impacts: hot temperatures and high humidity may cause heat illnesses. 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Take extra precautions when outside. 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Be sure to follow us on Facebook. Here's a look at local weather conditions as of noon. At the top of the hour, skies were mostly sunny in Shreveport. The temperature was 93 degrees at the regional airport. The dew point was 73, making the relative humidity 52%, producing a heat index of 102. Winds were south at 7 miles an hour. The pressure was 30.18 inches and falling. In Bossier City, at Barksdale Air Force Base, skies were sunny, with a temperature of 95 degrees. The dew point was 71, making the relative humidity 45%, producing a heat index of 102. Winds were southwest at 5 miles an hour. The pressure was 30.17 inches and falling. And in downtown Shreveport, skies were sunny. The temperature was 93 degrees. And winds were west at 6 miles an hour. Once again in Shreveport, it was 93 degrees with mostly sunny skies at noon. Around the local area at noon, in Texarkana, sunny and 92. Wind south at 8 miles an hour. At El Dorado, it was sunny. Visibility 10 miles. Temperature was 93 degrees, dew point 70. And the pressure was
30.19 inches and steady. Monroe, sunny and 96. Wind east at 6 miles an hour. Natchitoches, partly sunny and 92. Wind calm. Marshall, sunny and 92. Wind variable at 7 miles an hour. And at Longview, mostly sunny and 94 degrees. Wind south at 8 miles an hour. Elsewhere across the four-state area, over at Dallas, mostly sunny and 93. Oklahoma City, mostly sunny and 95. Little Rock, mostly sunny and 97. Jackson, Mississippi, mostly sunny and 94. Baton Rouge, sunny and 92. And at Houston, mostly sunny and 93 degrees. For the most current information, check us out on the web at www.weather.gov/sht. The Shreveport Climate Summary for yesterday, August 14, 2026. Yesterday's high temperature was 100 degrees. The normal high is 95. The record high is 106 degrees, which was last set in 2023. Yesterday's low temperature was 78 degrees. The normal low is 73. The record low is 56 degrees, which was set in 2004. No precipitation fell yesterday, which leaves the monthly total at 0.35 inches. This is 0.97 inches below the normal amount of 1.32 inches for August. The total precipitation for the year still stands at 29.12 inches, which is 3.73 inches below normal. Sunrise today is at 6:39 a.m. and sunset is at 8 p.m. Here is your area's open water boating forecast. Wind gusts may be higher. Heat advisory in effect until 8 p.m. Central Daylight Time Monday. Rest of today, mostly sunny. Highs around 100. Southwest winds 10 to 15 miles per hour. Heat index readings 109 to 112. Tonight, clear. Lows in the upper 70s. South winds 10 to 15 miles per hour. Heat index readings 106 to 109. Sunday, mostly sunny. Highs around 101. Southwest winds 5 to 10 miles per hour. Heat index readings around 110. Sunday night, clear. Lows in the upper 70s. Southwest winds 10 to 15 miles per hour. Monday, sunny. Highs around 101. Southwest winds 10 to 15 miles per hour. Monday night, mostly clear. Lows in the upper 70s. Tuesday, mostly sunny. Highs around 102. Tuesday night, mostly clear. Lows in the upper 70s. Wednesday, mostly sunny. Highs around 101. Wednesday night, mostly clear. Lows in the upper 70s. Thursday, mostly sunny. Highs around 100. Thursday night, mostly clear. Lows in the mid-70s. Friday, mostly sunny. Highs in the upper 90s. Fire danger statement. Elevated fire weather conditions are expected this weekend for all of our four-state region, which includes extreme southeast Oklahoma, southwest and south-central Arkansas, east Texas, and northern and central Louisiana. Weather conditions will be favorable for wildfire growth. Timing, from noon on Saturday until 8 p.m. Saturday evening. Relative humidity, averaging 30 to 40% during the afternoon and early evening. Wind sustained southwest winds around 10 miles per hour with higher gusts from 15 to 20 miles per hour. Fuels, dry. These conditions will support the spread of wildfires. Outdoor burning and activities that involve open sparks or flames are discouraged. Please report all wildfires to local law enforcement as soon as possible. Now let's check on your local forecast. Heat advisory in effect until 8 p.m. Central Daylight Time Monday. This afternoon, mostly sunny. Hot with highs around 100.
southwest winds around 5 miles per hour. Heat index values up to 107. Tonight, mostly clear. Lows in the upper 70s. South winds around 5 miles per hour. Sunday, mostly sunny. Hot with highs around 101. Southwest winds around 5 miles per hour. Sunday night, clear. Lows in the upper 70s. Southwest winds around 5 miles per hour. Monday, sunny, hot with highs around 101. Southwest winds around 5 miles per hour. Monday night, mostly clear. Lows in the upper 70s. Tuesday, mostly sunny. Hot with highs around 100. Heat index values up to 110 in the afternoon. Tuesday night, mostly clear. Lows in the upper 70s. Wednesday, mostly sunny. Hot with highs around 100. Wednesday night, mostly clear. Lows in the upper 70s. Thursday, mostly sunny. Hot with highs in the upper 90s. Heat index values up to 105 in the afternoon. Thursday night, mostly clear. Lows in the upper 70s. Friday, mostly sunny. Hot with highs in the upper 90s. Heat index values up to 105 in the afternoon. Heat advisory remains in effect until 8 p.m. Central Daylight Time Monday. What? Heat index values up to 110. Where? Portions of South Central and Southwest Arkansas, North Central and Northwest Louisiana, Southeast Oklahoma, and East and Northeast Texas. When? Until 8 p.m. Central Daylight Time Monday. Impacts: hot temperatures and high humidity may cause heat illnesses. 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Be sure to follow us on Facebook. Here's a look at local weather conditions as of noon. At the top of the hour, skies were mostly sunny in Shreveport. The temperature was 93 degrees at the regional airport. The dew point was 73, making the relative humidity 52%, producing a heat index of 102. Winds were south at 7 miles an hour. The pressure was 30.18 inches and falling. In Bossier City, at Barksdale Air Force Base, skies were sunny, with a temperature of 95 degrees. The dew point was 71, making the relative humidity 45%, producing a heat index of 102. Winds were southwest at 5 miles an hour. The pressure was 30.17 inches and falling. And in downtown Shreveport, skies were sunny. The temperature was 93 degrees. And winds were west at 6 miles an hour. Once again in Shreveport, it was 93 degrees with mostly sunny skies at noon. 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Around the local area at noon, in Texarkana, sunny and 92. Wind south at 8 miles an hour. At El Dorado, it was sunny. Visibility 10 miles.
temperature was 93 degrees, dew point 70. And the pressure was 30.19 inches, and steady. Monroe, sunny and 96. Wind east at 6 miles an hour. Natchitoches, partly sunny and 92. Wind calm. Marshall, sunny and 92. Wind variable at 7 miles an hour. And at Longview, mostly sunny and 94 degrees. Wind south at 8 miles an hour. Elsewhere across the four-state area, over at Dallas, mostly sunny and 93. Oklahoma City, mostly sunny and 95. Little Rock, mostly sunny and 97. Jackson, Mississippi, mostly sunny and 94. Baton Rouge, sunny and 92. And at Houston, mostly sunny and 93 degrees. 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The Shreveport Climate Summary for yesterday, August 14, 2026. Yesterday's high temperature was 100 degrees. The normal high is 95. The record high is 106 degrees, which was last set in 2023. Yesterday's low temperature was 78 degrees. The normal low is 73. The record low is 56 degrees, which was set in 2004. No precipitation fell yesterday, which leaves the monthly total at 0.35 inches. This is 0.97 inches below the normal amount of 1.32 inches for August. The total precipitation for the year still stands at 29.12 inches, which is 3.73 inches below normal. Sunrise today is at 6:39 a.m. and sunset is at 8 p.m. Now let's check on your local forecast. Heat advisory in effect until 8 p.m. Central Daylight Time Monday. This afternoon, mostly sunny. Hot with highs around 100. Southwest winds around 5 miles per hour. Heat index values up to 107. Tonight, mostly clear. Lows in the upper 70s. South winds around 5 miles per hour. Sunday, mostly sunny. Hot with highs around 101. Southwest winds around 5 miles per hour. Sunday night, clear. Lows in the upper 70s. Southwest winds around 5 miles per hour. Monday, sunny, hot with highs around 101. Southwest winds around 5 miles per hour. Monday night, mostly clear. Lows in the upper 70s. Tuesday, mostly sunny. Hot with highs around 100. Heat index values up to 110 in the afternoon. Tuesday night, mostly clear. Lows in the upper 70s. Wednesday, mostly sunny. Hot with highs around 100. Wednesday night, mostly clear. Lows in the upper 70s. Thursday, mostly sunny. Hot with highs in the upper 90s. Heat index values up to 105 in the afternoon. Thursday night, mostly clear. Lows in the upper 70s. Friday, mostly sunny. Hot with highs in the upper 90s. Heat index values up to 105 in the afternoon. Heat advisory remains in effect until 8 p.m. Central Daylight Time Monday. What? Heat index values up to 110. Where? Portions of South Central and Southwest Arkansas, North Central and Northwest Louisiana, Southeast Oklahoma, and East and Northeast Texas. When? Until 8 p.m. Central Daylight Time Monday. Impacts: hot temperatures and high humidity may cause heat illnesses. 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
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Be sure to follow us on Facebook. Here's a look at local weather conditions as of 1 p.m. At the top of the hour, skies were mostly sunny in Shreveport. The temperature was 95 degrees at the regional airport. The dew point was 72, making the relative humidity 46%, producing a heat index of 103. Winds were south at 7 miles an hour. The pressure was 30.15 inches and falling. In Bossier City, at Barksdale Air Force Base, skies were sunny, with a temperature of 97 degrees. The dew point was 68, making the relative humidity 38%, producing a heat index of 101. Winds were southwest at 8 miles an hour. The pressure was 30.15 inches and falling. And in downtown Shreveport, skies were mostly sunny. The temperature was 95 degrees. And winds were south at 8 miles an hour. Once again in Shreveport, it was 95 degrees with mostly sunny skies at 1 p.m. Around the local area at 1 p.m., in Texarkana, sunny and 93. Wind southwest at 6 miles an hour. At El Dorado, it was sunny. Visibility 10 miles. Temperature was 96 degrees, dew point 69. And the pressure was 30.16 inches and falling. Monroe, mostly sunny and 95. Wind south at 3 miles an hour. Natchitoches, mostly sunny and 95. Wind calm. Marshall, mostly sunny and 94. Wind variable at 6 miles an hour. And at Longview, mostly sunny and 94 degrees. Wind variable at 3 miles an hour. Elsewhere across the four-state area, over at Dallas, mostly sunny and 96. Oklahoma City, mostly sunny and 98. Little Rock, mostly sunny and 98. Jackson, Mississippi, mostly sunny and 94. Baton Rouge, sunny and 95. And at Houston, mostly sunny and 95 degrees. For the most current information, check us out on the web at www.weather.gov/sht. Fire danger statement. Elevated fire weather conditions are expected this weekend for all of our four-state region, which includes extreme southeast Oklahoma, southwest and south-central Arkansas, east Texas, and northern and central Louisiana. Weather conditions will be favorable for wildfire growth. Timing, from noon on Saturday until 8 p.m. Saturday evening. Relative humidity, averaging 30 to 40% during the afternoon and early evening. Wind sustained southwest winds around 10 miles per hour with higher gusts from 15 to 20 miles per hour. Fuels, dry. These conditions will support the spread of wildfires. Outdoor burning and activities that involve open sparks or flames are discouraged. Please report all wildfires to local law enforcement as soon as possible. The Shreveport Climate Summary for yesterday, August 14, 2026. Yesterday's high temperature was 100 degrees. The normal high is 95. The record high is 106 degrees, which was last set in 2023. Yesterday's low temperature was 78 degrees. The normal low is 73. The record low is 56 degrees, which was set in 2004. No precipitation fell yesterday, which leaves the monthly total at 0.35 inches. This is 0.97 inches below the normal amount of 1.32 inches for August. The total precipitation for the year still stands at 29.12 inches, which is 3.73 inches below normal. Sunrise today is at 6:39 a.m. and sunset is at 8 p.m.
Now let's check on your local forecast. Heat advisory in effect until 8 p.m. Central Daylight Time Monday. This afternoon, mostly sunny. Hot with highs around 100. Southwest winds around 5 miles per hour. Heat index values up to 107. Tonight, mostly clear. Lows in the upper 70s. South winds around 5 miles per hour. Sunday, mostly sunny. Hot with highs around 101. Southwest winds around 5 miles per hour. Sunday night, clear. Lows in the upper 70s. Southwest winds around 5 miles per hour. Monday, sunny, hot with highs around 101. Southwest winds around 5 miles per hour. Monday night, mostly clear. Lows in the upper 70s. Tuesday, mostly sunny. Hot with highs around 100. Heat index values up to 110 in the afternoon. Tuesday night, mostly clear. Lows in the upper 70s. Wednesday, mostly sunny. Hot with highs around 100. Wednesday night, mostly clear. Lows in the upper 70s. Thursday, mostly sunny. Hot with highs in the upper 90s. Heat index values up to 105 in the afternoon. Thursday night, mostly clear. Lows in the upper 70s. Friday, mostly sunny. Hot with highs in the upper 90s. Heat index values up to 105 in the afternoon. Heat advisory remains in effect until 8 p.m. Central Daylight Time Monday. What? Heat index values up to 110. Where? Portions of South Central and Southwest Arkansas, North Central and Northwest Louisiana, Southeast Oklahoma, and East and Northeast Texas. When? Until 8 p.m. Central Daylight Time Monday. Impacts: hot temperatures and high humidity may cause heat illnesses. 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Be sure to follow us on Facebook. Here's a look at local weather conditions as of 1 p.m. At the top of the hour, skies were mostly sunny in Shreveport. The temperature was 95 degrees at the regional airport. The dew point was 72, making the relative humidity 46%, producing a heat index of 103. Winds were south at 7 miles an hour. The pressure was 30.15 inches and falling. In Bossier City, at Barksdale Air Force Base, skies were sunny, with a temperature of 97 degrees. The dew point was 68, making the relative humidity 38%, producing a heat index of 101. Winds were southwest at 8 miles an hour. The pressure was 30.15 inches and falling. And in downtown Shreveport, skies were mostly sunny. The temperature was 95 degrees. And winds were south at 8 miles an hour. Once again in Shreveport, it was 95 degrees with mostly sunny skies at 1 p.m. This is your NOAA Weather Radio, Station WXJ97, operating on a frequency of 162.400 MHz. 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
around the local area at 1 p.m. in Texarkana, sunny and 93. Wind southwest at 6 miles an hour. El Dorado. It was sunny. Visibility 10 miles. Temperature was 96 degrees, dew point 69. And the pressure was 30.16 inches and falling. Monroe, mostly sunny and 95. Wind south at 3 miles an hour. Natchitoches, mostly sunny and 95. Wind calm. Marshall, mostly sunny and 94. Wind variable at 6 miles an hour. And at Longview, mostly sunny and 94 degrees. Wind variable at 3 miles an hour. Elsewhere across the four-state area, over at Dallas, mostly sunny and 96. Oklahoma City, mostly sunny and 98. Little Rock, mostly sunny and 98. Jackson, Mississippi, mostly sunny and 94. Baton Rouge, sunny and 95. And at Houston, mostly sunny and 95 degrees. For the most current information, check us out on the web at www.weather.gov/sht. The Shreveport Climate Summary for yesterday, August 14, 2026. Yesterday's high temperature was 100 degrees. The normal high is 95. The record high is 106 degrees, which was last set in 2023. Yesterday's low temperature was 78 degrees. The normal low is 73. The record low is 56 degrees, which was set in 2004. No precipitation fell yesterday, which leaves the monthly total at 0.35 inches. This is 0.97 inches below the normal amount of 1.32 inches for August. The total precipitation for the year still stands at 29.12 inches, which is 3.73 inches below normal. Sunrise today is at 6:39 a.m. and sunset is at 8 p.m. Now let's check on your local forecast. Heat advisory in effect until 8 p.m. Central Daylight Time Monday. This afternoon, mostly sunny. Hot with highs around 100. Southwest winds around 5 miles per hour. Heat index values up to 107. Tonight, mostly clear. Lows in the upper 70s. South winds around 5 miles per hour. Sunday, mostly sunny. Hot with highs around 101. Southwest winds around 5 miles per hour. Sunday night, clear. Lows in the upper 70s. Southwest winds around 5 miles per hour. Monday, sunny, hot with highs around 101. Southwest winds around 5 miles per hour. Monday night, mostly clear. Lows in the upper 70s. Tuesday, mostly sunny. Hot with highs around 100. Heat index values up to 110 in the afternoon. Tuesday night, mostly clear. Lows in the upper 70s. Wednesday, mostly sunny. Hot with highs around 100. Wednesday night, mostly clear. Lows in the upper 70s. Thursday, mostly sunny. Hot with highs in the upper 90s. Heat index values up to 105 in the afternoon. Thursday night, mostly clear. Lows in the upper 70s. Friday, mostly sunny. Hot with highs in the upper 90s. Heat index values up to 105 in the afternoon. Heat advisory remains in effect until 8 p.m. Central Daylight Time Monday. What? Heat index values up to 110. Where? Portions of South Central and Southwest Arkansas, North Central and Northwest Louisiana, Southeast Oklahoma, and East and Northeast Texas. When? Until 8 p.m. Central Daylight Time Monday. Impacts: hot temperatures and high humidity may cause heat illnesses. 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Take extra precautions when outside. 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
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Be sure to follow us on Facebook. Here's a look at local weather conditions as of 1 p.m. At the top of the hour, skies were mostly sunny in Shreveport. The temperature was 95 degrees at the regional airport. The dew point was 72, making the relative humidity 46%, producing a heat index of 103. Winds were south at 7 miles an hour. The pressure was 30.15 inches and falling. In Bossier City, at Barksdale Air Force Base, skies were sunny, with a temperature of 97 degrees. The dew point was 68, making the relative humidity 38%, producing a heat index of 101. Winds were southwest at 8 miles an hour. The pressure was 30.15 inches and falling. And in downtown Shreveport, skies were mostly sunny. The temperature was 95 degrees. And winds were south at 8 miles an hour. Once again in Shreveport, it was 95 degrees with mostly sunny skies at 1 p.m. Here is your area's open water boating forecast. Wind gusts may be higher. Heat advisory in effect until 8 p.m. Central Daylight Time Monday. Rest of today, mostly sunny. Highs around 100. Southwest winds 10 to 15 miles per hour. Heat index readings 109 to 112. Tonight, clear. Lows in the upper 70s. South winds 10 to 15 miles per hour. Heat index readings 106 to 109. Sunday, mostly sunny. Highs around 101. Southwest winds 5 to 10 miles per hour. Heat index readings around 110. Sunday night, clear. Lows in the upper 70s. Southwest winds 10 to 15 miles per hour. Monday, sunny. Highs around 101. Southwest winds 10 to 15 miles per hour. Monday night, mostly clear. Lows in the upper 70s. Tuesday, mostly sunny. Highs around 102. Tuesday night, mostly clear. Lows in the upper 70s. Wednesday, mostly sunny. Highs around 101. Wednesday night, mostly clear. Lows in the upper 70s. Thursday, mostly sunny. Highs around 100. Thursday night, mostly clear. Lows in the mid-70s. Friday, mostly sunny. Highs in the upper 90s. Fire danger statement. Elevated fire weather conditions are expected this weekend for all of our four-state region, which includes extreme southeast Oklahoma, southwest and south-central Arkansas, east Texas, and northern and central Louisiana. Weather conditions will be favorable for wildfire growth. Timing, from noon on Saturday until 8 p.m. Saturday evening. Relative humidity, averaging 30 to 40% during the afternoon and early evening. Wind sustained southwest winds around 10 miles per hour with higher gusts from 15 to 20 miles per hour. Fuels, dry. These conditions will support the spread of wildfires. Outdoor burning and activities that involve open sparks or flames are discouraged. Please report all wildfires to local law enforcement as soon as possible. Around the local area at 1 p.m., in Texarkana, sunny and 93. Wind southwest at 6 miles an hour. At El Dorado, it was sunny. Visibility 10 miles. Temperature was 96 degrees, dew point 69. And the pressure was 30.16 inches, and falling.
Monroe, mostly sunny and 95. Wind south at 3 miles an hour. Natchitoches, mostly sunny and 95 an hour. Natchitoches, mostly sunny and 95. Wind calm. Marshall, mostly sunny and 94. Wind variable at 6 miles an hour. And at Longview, mostly sunny and 94 degrees. Wind variable at 3 miles an hour. Elsewhere across the four-state area, over at Dallas, mostly sunny and 96. Oklahoma City, mostly sunny and 98. Little Rock, mostly sunny and 98. Jackson, Mississippi, mostly sunny and 94. Baton Rouge, sunny and 95. And at Houston, mostly sunny and 95 degrees. For the most current information, check us out on the web at www.weather.gov/sht. The Shreveport Climate Summary for yesterday, August 14, 2026. Yesterday's high temperature was 100 degrees. The normal high is 95. The record high is 106 degrees, which was last set in 2023. Yesterday's low temperature was 78 degrees. The normal low is 73. The record low is 56 degrees, which was set in 2004. No precipitation fell yesterday, which leaves the monthly total at 0.35 inches. This is 0.97 inches below the normal amount of 1.32 inches for August. The total precipitation for the year still stands at 29.12 inches, which is 3.73 inches below normal. Sunrise today is at 6:39 a.m. and sunset is at 8 p.m. Now let's check on your local forecast. Heat advisory in effect until 8 p.m. Central Daylight Time Monday. This afternoon, mostly sunny. Hot with highs around 100. Southwest winds around 5 miles per hour. Heat index values up to 107. Tonight, mostly clear. Lows in the upper 70s. South winds around 5 miles per hour. Sunday, mostly sunny. Hot with highs around 101. Southwest winds around 5 miles per hour. Sunday night, clear. Lows in the upper 70s. Southwest winds around 5 miles per hour. Monday, sunny, hot with highs around 101. Southwest winds around 5 miles per hour. Monday night, mostly clear. Lows in the upper 70s. Tuesday, mostly sunny. Hot with highs around 100. Heat index values up to 110 in the afternoon. Tuesday night, mostly clear. Lows in the upper 70s. Wednesday, mostly sunny. Hot with highs around 100. Wednesday night, mostly clear. Lows in the upper 70s. Thursday, mostly sunny. Hot with highs in the upper 90s. Heat index values up to 105 in the afternoon. Thursday night, mostly clear. Lows in the upper 70s. Friday, mostly sunny. Hot with highs in the upper 90s. Heat index values up to 105 in the afternoon. 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Heat advisory remains in effect until 8 p.m. Central Daylight Time Monday. What? Heat index values up to 110. Where? Portions of South Central and Southwest Arkansas, North Central and Northwest Louisiana, Southeast Oklahoma, and East and Northeast Texas. When? Until 8 p.m. Central Daylight Time Monday. Impacts: hot temperatures and high humidity may cause heat illnesses. 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

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Be sure to follow us on Facebook. Here's a look at local weather conditions as of 1 p.m. At the top of the hour, skies were mostly sunny in Shreveport. The temperature was 95 degrees at the regional airport. The dew point was 72, making the relative humidity 46%, producing a heat index of 103. Winds were south at 7 miles an hour. The pressure was 30.15 inches and falling. In Bossier City, at Barksdale Air Force Base, skies were sunny, with a temperature of 97 degrees. The dew point was 68, making the relative humidity 38%, producing a heat index of 101. Winds were southwest at 8 miles an hour. The pressure was 30.15 inches and falling. And in downtown Shreveport, skies were mostly sunny. The temperature was 95 degrees. And winds were south at 8 miles an hour. Once again in Shreveport, it was 95 degrees with mostly sunny skies at 1 p.m. Around the local area at 1 p.m., in Texarkana, sunny and 93. Wind southwest at 6 miles an hour. At El Dorado, it was sunny. Visibility 10 miles. Temperature was 96 degrees, dew point 69. And the pressure was 30.16 inches and falling. Monroe, mostly sunny and 95. Wind south at 3 miles an hour. Natchitoches, mostly sunny and 95. Wind calm. Marshall, mostly sunny and 94. Wind variable at 6 miles an hour. And at Longview, mostly sunny and 94 degrees. Wind variable at 3 miles an hour. Elsewhere across the four-state area, over at Dallas, mostly sunny and 96. Oklahoma City, mostly sunny and 98. Little Rock, mostly sunny and 98. Jackson, Mississippi, mostly sunny and 94. Baton Rouge, sunny and 95. And at Houston, mostly sunny and 95 degrees. For the most current information, check us out on the web at www.weather.gov/SHP. The Shreveport Climate Summary for yesterday, August 14, 2026. Yesterday's high temperature was 100 degrees. The normal high is 95. The record high is 106 degrees, which was last set in 2023. Yesterday's low temperature was 78 degrees. The normal low is 73. The record low is 56 degrees, which was set in 2004. No precipitation fell yesterday, which leaves the monthly total at 0.35 inches. This is 0.97 inches below the normal amount of 1.32 inches for August. The total precipitation for the year still stands at 29.12 inches, which is 3.73 inches below normal. Sunrise today is at 6:39 a.m. and sunset is at 8 p.m. Now let's check on your local forecast. Heat advisory in effect until 8 p.m. Central Daylight Time Monday. This afternoon, mostly sunny. Hot with highs around 100. Southwest winds around 5 miles per hour. Heat index values up to 107. Tonight, mostly clear. Lows in the upper 70s. South winds around 5 miles per hour. Sunday, mostly sunny. Hot with highs around 101. Southwest winds around 5 miles per hour. Sunday night, clear. Lows in the upper 70s.

70s. Southwest winds around 5 miles per hour. Monday, sunny, hot with highs around 101. Southwest winds around 5 miles per hour. Monday night, mostly clear. Lows in the upper 70s. Tuesday, mostly sunny. Hot with highs around 100. Heat index values up to 110 in the afternoon. Tuesday night, mostly clear. Lows in the upper 70s. Wednesday, mostly sunny. Hot with highs around 100. Wednesday night, mostly clear. Lows in the upper 70s. Thursday, mostly sunny. Hot with highs in the upper 90s. Heat index values up to 105 in the afternoon. Thursday night, mostly clear. Lows in the upper 70s. Friday, mostly sunny. Hot with highs in the upper 90s. Heat index values up to 105 in the afternoon. Heat advisory remains in effect until 8 p.m. Central Daylight Time Monday. What? Heat index values up to 110. Where? Portions of South Central and Southwest Arkansas, North Central and Northwest Louisiana, Southeast Oklahoma, and East and Northeast Texas. When? Until 8 p.m. Central Daylight Time Monday. Impacts: hot temperatures and high humidity may cause heat illnesses. 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Take extra precautions when outside. 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To reduce risk during outdoor work, the Occupational Safety and Health Administration recommends scheduling frequent rest breaks in shaded or air-conditioned environments. Anyone overcome by heat should be moved to a cool and shaded location. Heat stroke is an emergency. Call 911. Fire danger statement. Elevated fire weather conditions are expected this weekend for all of our four-state region, which includes extreme southeast Oklahoma, southwest and south central Arkansas, east Texas, and northern and central Louisiana. Weather conditions will be favorable for wildfire growth. Timing, from noon on Saturday until 8 p.m. Saturday evening. Relative humidity, averaging 30 to 40% during the afternoon and early evening. Wind sustained southwest winds around 10 miles per hour with higher gusts from 15 to 20 miles per hour. Fuels, dry. These conditions will support the spread of wildfires. Outdoor burning and activities that involve open sparks or flames are discouraged. Please report all wildfires to local law enforcement as soon as possible. 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Be sure to follow us on Facebook. Here's a look at local weather conditions as of 1 p.m. At the top of the hour, skies were mostly sunny in Shreveport. The temperature was 95 degrees at the regional airport. The dew point was 72, making the relative humidity 46%, producing a heat index of 103. Winds were south at 7 miles an hour. The pressure was 30.15 inches and falling. In Bossier City, at Barksdale Air Force Base, skies were sunny, with a temperature of 97 degrees. The dew point was 68, making the relative humidity 38%, producing a heat index of 101. Winds were southwest at 8 miles an hour. The pressure was 30.15 inches and falling. And in downtown Shreveport, skies were mostly sunny. The temperature was 95 degrees. And winds were south at 8 miles an hour. Once again in Shreveport, it was 95 degrees with mostly sunny skies at 1 p.m. Around the local area at 1 p.m., in Texarkana, sunny and 93. Wind southwest at 6 miles an hour. At El Dorado, it was sunny. Visibility 10 miles. Temperature was 96 degrees, dew point 69.

City, mostly sunny and 98. Little Rock, mostly sunny and 98. Jackson, Mississippi, mostly sunny and 94. Baton Rouge, sunny and 95. And at Houston, mostly sunny and 95 degrees. For the most current information, check us out on the web at www.weather.gov/sht. The Shreveport Climate Summary for yesterday, August 14, 2026. Yesterday's high temperature was 100 degrees. The normal high is 95. The record high is 106 degrees, which was last set in 2023. Yesterday's low temperature was 78 degrees. The normal low is 73. The record low is 56 degrees, which was set in 2004. No precipitation fell yesterday, which leaves the monthly total at 0.35 inches. This is 0.97 inches below the normal amount of 1.32 inches for August. The total precipitation for the year still stands at 29.12 inches, which is 3.73 inches below normal. Sunrise today is at 6:39 a.m. and sunset is at 8 p.m. Now let's check on your local forecast. Heat advisory in effect until 8 p.m. Central Daylight Time Monday. This afternoon, mostly sunny. Hot with highs around 100. Southwest winds around 5 miles per hour. Heat index values up to 107. Tonight, mostly clear. Lows in the upper 70s. South winds around 5 miles per hour. Sunday, mostly sunny. Hot with highs around 101. Southwest winds around 5 miles per hour. Sunday night, clear. Lows in the upper 70s. Southwest winds around 5 miles per hour. Monday, sunny, hot with highs around 101. Southwest winds around 5 miles per hour. Monday night, mostly clear. Lows in the upper 70s. Tuesday, mostly sunny. Hot with highs around 100. Heat index values up to 110 in the afternoon. Tuesday night, mostly clear. Lows in the upper 70s. Wednesday, mostly sunny. Hot with highs around 100. Wednesday night, mostly clear. Lows in the upper 70s. Thursday, mostly sunny. Hot with highs in the upper 90s. Heat index values up to 105 in the afternoon. Thursday night, mostly clear. Lows in the upper 70s. Friday, mostly sunny. Hot with highs in the upper 90s. Heat index values up to 105 in the afternoon. 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Heat advisory remains in effect until 8 p.m. Central Daylight Time Monday. What? Heat index values up to 110. Where? Portions of South Central and Southwest Arkansas, North Central and Northwest Louisiana, Southeast Oklahoma, and East and Northeast Texas. When? Until 8 p.m. Central Daylight Time Monday. Impacts: hot temperatures and high humidity may cause heat illnesses. 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

0: 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Be sure to follow us on Facebook. Here's a look at local weather conditions as of 1 p.m. At the top of the hour, skies were mostly sunny in Shreveport. The temperature was 95 degrees at the regional airport. The dew point was 72, making the relative humidity 46%, producing a heat index of 103. Winds were south at 7 miles an hour. The pressure was 30.15 inches and falling. In Bossier City, at Barksdale Air Force Base, skies were sunny, with a temperature of 97 degrees. The dew point was 68, making the relative humidity 38%, producing a heat index of 101. Winds were southwest at 8 miles an hour. The pressure was 30.15 inches and falling. And in downtown Shreveport, skies were mostly sunny. The temperature was 95 degrees. And winds were south at 8 miles an hour. Once again in Shreveport, it was 95 degrees with mostly sunny skies at 1 p.m. Around the local area at 1 p.m., in Texarkana, sunny and 93. Wind southwest at 6 miles an hour. At El Dorado, it was sunny. Visibility 10 miles. Temperature was 96 degrees, dew point 69. And the pressure was 30.16 inches and falling. Monroe, mostly sunny and 95. Wind south at 3 miles an hour. Natchitoches, mostly sunny and 95. Wind calm. Marshall, mostly sunny and 94. Wind variable at 6 miles an hour. And at Longview, mostly sunny and 94 degrees. Wind variable at 3 miles an hour. Elsewhere across the four-state area, over at Dallas, mostly sunny and 96. Oklahoma City, mostly sunny and 98. Little Rock, mostly sunny and 98. Jackson, Mississippi, mostly sunny and 94. Baton Rouge, sunny and 95. And at Houston, mostly sunny and 95 degrees. For the most current information, check us out on the web at www.weather.gov/sht. The Shreveport Climate Summary for yesterday, August 14, 2026. Yesterday's high temperature was 100 degrees. The normal high is 95. The record high is 106 degrees, which was last set in 2023. Yesterday's low temperature was 78 degrees. The normal low is 73. The record low is 56 degrees, which was set in 2004. No precipitation fell yesterday, which leaves the monthly total at 0.35 inches. This is 0.97 inches below the normal amount of 1.32 inches for August. The total precipitation for the year still stands at 29.12 inches, which is 3.73 inches below normal. Sunrise today is at 6:39 a.m. and sunset is at 8 p.m. Now let's check on your local forecast. Heat advisory in effect until 8 p.m. Central Daylight Time Monday. This afternoon, mostly sunny. Hot with highs around 100. Southwest winds around 5 miles per hour. Heat index values up to 107. Tonight, mostly clear. Lows in the upper 70s. South winds around 5 miles per hour. Sunday, mostly sunny. Hot with highs around 101. Southwest winds around 5 miles per hour. Sunday night, clear. Lows in the upper 70s. Southwest winds around 5 miles per hour. Monday, sunny, hot with highs around 101. Southwest winds around 5 miles per hour. Monday night, mostly clear. Lows in the upper 70s. Tuesday, mostly sunny. Hot with highs around 100. Heat index values up to 110 in the afternoon. Tuesday night, mostly clear. Lows in the upper 70s. Wednesday, mostly sunny. Hot with highs around 100. Wednesday night, mostly clear. Lows in the upper 70s. Thursday, mostly sunny. Hot with highs in the upper 90s. Heat index values up to 105 in the afternoon. Thursday night, mostly clear. Lows in the upper 70s. Friday, mostly sunny. Hot with highs in the upper 90s. Heat index values up to 105 in the afternoon. Heat advisory remains in effect until 8 p.m. Central Daylight Time Monday. What? Heat index values up to 110. Where? Portions of South Central and Southwest Arkansas, North Central and Northwest Louisiana, Southeast Oklahoma, and East and Northeast Texas. When? Until 8 p.m. Central Daylight Time Monday. Impacts: hot temperatures and high humidity may cause heat illnesses. 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Take extra precautions when outside. 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Here is your area's open water boating forecast. Wind gusts may be higher. Heat advisory in effect until 8 p.m. Central Daylight Time Monday. Rest of today, mostly sunny. Highs around 100. Southwest winds 10 to 15 miles per hour. Heat index readings 109 to 112. Tonight, clear. Lows in the upper 70s. South winds 10 to 15 miles per hour. Heat index readings 106 to 109. Sunday, mostly sunny. Highs around 101. Southwest winds 5 to 10 miles per hour. Heat index readings around 110. Sunday night, clear. Lows in the upper 70s. Southwest winds 10 to 15 miles per hour. Monday, sunny. Highs around 101. Southwest winds 10 to 15 miles per hour. Monday night, mostly clear. Lows in the upper 70s. Tuesday, mostly sunny. Highs around 102. Tuesday night, mostly clear. Lows in the upper 70s. Wednesday, mostly sunny. Highs around 101. Wednesday night, mostly clear. Lows in the upper 70s. Thursday, mostly sunny. Highs around 100. Thursday night, mostly clear. Lows in the mid-70s. Friday, mostly sunny. Highs in the upper 90s. Fire danger statement. Elevated fire weather conditions are expected this weekend for all of our four-state region, which includes extreme southeast Oklahoma, southwest and south central Arkansas, east Texas, and northern and central Louisiana. Weather conditions will be favorable for wildfire growth. Timing, from noon on Saturday until 8 p.m. Saturday evening. Relative humidity, averaging 30 to 40% during the afternoon and early evening. Wind sustained southwest winds around 10 miles per hour with higher gusts from 15 to 20 miles per hour. Fuels, dry. These conditions will support the spread of wildfires. Outdoor burning and activities that involve open sparks or flames are discouraged. Please report all wildfires to local law enforcement as soon as possible. 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Be sure to follow us on Facebook. Here's a look at local weather conditions as of 1 p.m. At the top of the hour, skies were mostly sunny in Shreveport. The temperature was 95 degrees at the regional airport. The dew point was 72, making the relative humidity 46%, producing a heat index of 103. Winds were south at 7 miles an hour. The pressure was 30.15 inches and falling. In Bossier City, at Barksdale Air Force Base, skies were sunny, with a temperature of 97 degrees. The dew point was 68, making the relative humidity 38%, producing a heat index of 101. Winds were southwest at 8 miles an hour. The pressure was 30.15 inches and falling. And in downtown Shreveport, skies were mostly sunny. The temperature was 95 degrees. And winds were south at 8 miles an hour. Once again in Shreveport, it was 95 degrees with mostly sunny skies at 1 p.m. Around the local area at 1 p.m., in Texarkana, sunny and 93. Wind southwest at 6 miles an hour. At El Dorado, it was sunny. Visibility 10 miles. Temperature was 96 degrees, dew point 69. And the pressure was 30.16 inches and falling. Monroe, mostly sunny and 95. Wind south at 3 miles an hour. Natchitoches, mostly sunny and 95. Wind calm. Marshall, mostly sunny and 94. Wind variable at 6 miles an hour. And at Longview, mostly sunny and 94 degrees. Wind variable at 3 miles an hour. Elsewhere across the four-state area, over at Dallas, mostly sunny and 96. Oklahoma City, mostly sunny and 98. Little Rock, mostly sunny and 98. Jackson, Mississippi, mostly sunny and 94. Baton Rouge, sunny and 95. And at Houston, mostly sunny and 95 degrees. For the most current information, check us out on the web at www.weather.gov/sht. The Shreveport Climate Summary for yesterday, August 14, 2026. Yesterday's high temperature was 100 degrees. The normal high is 95. The record high is 106 degrees, which was last set in 2023. Yesterday's low temperature was 78 degrees. The normal low is 73. The record low is 56 degrees, which was set in 2004. No precipitation fell yesterday, which leaves the monthly total at 0.35 inches. This is 0.97 inches below the normal amount of 1.32 inches for August. The total precipitation for the year still stands at 29.12 inches, which is 3.73 inches below normal. Sunrise today is at 6:39 a.m. and sunset is at 8 p.m. This is your NOAA Weather Radio, station WXJ97, operating on a frequency of 162.400 MHz, providing the latest weather information on a 24-hour basis. 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Now let's check on your local forecast. Heat advisory in effect until 8 p.m. Central Daylight Time Monday. This afternoon, mostly sunny. Hot with highs around 100. Southwest winds around 5 miles per hour. Heat index values up to 107. Tonight, mostly clear. Lows in the upper 70s. South winds around 5 miles per hour. Sunday, mostly sunny. Hot with highs around 101. Southwest winds around 5 miles per hour. Sunday night, clear. Lows in the upper 70s. Southwest winds around 5 miles per hour. Monday, sunny. Hot with highs around 101. Southwest winds around 5 miles per hour. Monday night, mostly clear. Lows in the upper 70s. Tuesday, mostly sunny. Hot with high is around 100. Heat index values up to 110 in the afternoon. Tuesday night, mostly clear. Lows in the upper 70s. Wednesday, mostly sunny. Hot with highs around 100. Wednesday night, mostly clear. Lows in the upper 70s. Thursday, mostly sunny. Hot with highs in the upper 90s. Heat index values up to 105 in the afternoon. Thursday night, mostly clear. Lows in the upper 70s. Friday, mostly sunny. Hot with highs in the upper 90s. Heat index values up to 105 in the afternoon. Heat advisory remains in effect until 8 p.m. Central Daylight Time Monday. What? Heat index values up to 110. Where? Portions of South Central and Southwest Arkansas, North Central and Northwest Louisiana, Southeast Oklahoma, and East and Northeast Texas. When? Until 8 p.m. Central Daylight Time Monday. Impacts: hot temperatures and high humidity may cause heat illnesses. 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Be sure to follow us on Facebook. Here's a look at local weather conditions as of 1 p.m. At the top of the hour, skies were mostly sunny in Shreveport. The temperature was 95 degrees at the regional airport. The dew point was 72, making the relative humidity 46%, producing a heat index of 103. Winds were south at 7 miles an hour. The pressure was 30.15 inches and falling. In Bossier City, at Barksdale Air Force Base, skies were sunny, with a temperature of 97 degrees. The dew point was 68, making the relative humidity 38%, producing a heat index of 101. Winds were southwest at 8 miles an hour. The pressure was 30.15 inches and falling. And in downtown Shreveport, skies were mostly sunny. The temperature was 95 degrees. And winds were south at 8 miles an hour. Once again in Shreveport, it was 95 degrees with mostly sunny skies at 1 p.m. Around the local area at 1 p.m., in Texarkana, sunny and 93. Wind southwest at 6 miles an hour. At El Dorado, it was sunny. Visibility 10 miles. Temperature was 96 degrees, dew point 69. And the pressure was 30.16 inches, and falling. Monroe, mostly sunny and 95. Wind south at 3 miles an hour. Natchitoches, mostly sunny and 95. Wind calm. Marshall, mostly sunny and 94. Wind variable at 6 miles an hour. And at Longview, mostly sunny and 94 degrees. Wind variable at 3 miles an hour. Elsewhere across the four-state area, over at Dallas, mostly sunny and 96. Oklahoma City, mostly sunny and 98. Little Rock, mostly sunny and 98. Jackson, Mississippi, mostly sunny and 94. Baton Rouge, sunny and 95. And at Houston, mostly sunny and 95 degrees. For the most current information, check us out on the web at www.weather.gov/sht. Around the local area at 2 p.m., in Texarkana, mostly sunny and 95.
1: Wind variable at 7 miles an hour, gusting to 16 miles an hour. El Dorado, mostly sunny and 96. Wind south at 5 miles an hour. Monroe, mostly sunny and 97. Wind west at 5 miles an hour. Natchitoches, sunny and 96. Wind calm. Marshall, sunny and 97. Wind south at 9 miles an hour. And at Longview, mostly sunny and 98 degrees. Wind south at 10 miles an hour, gusting to 21 miles an hour. Elsewhere across the four-state area, over at Dallas, mostly sunny and 98. Oklahoma City, mostly sunny and 100. Little Rock, mostly sunny and 99. Jackson, Mississippi, mostly sunny and 98. Baton Rouge, sunny and 95. And at Houston, mostly sunny and 96 degrees. For the most current information, check us out on the web at www.weather.gov/SHT. The Shreveport Climate Summary for yesterday, August 14, 2026. Yesterday's high temperature was 100 degrees. The normal high is 95. The record high is 106 degrees, which was last set in 2023. Yesterday's low temperature was 78 degrees. The normal low is 73. The record low is 56 degrees, which was set in 2004. No precipitation fell yesterday, which leaves the monthly total at 0.35 inches. This is 0.97 inches below the normal amount of 1.32 inches for August. The total precipitation for the year still stands at 29.12 inches, which is 3.73 inches below normal. Sunrise today is at 6:39 a.m. and sunset is at 8 p.m. Fire danger statement. Elevated fire weather conditions are expected this weekend for all of our four-state region, which includes extreme southeast Oklahoma, southwest and south-central Arkansas, east Texas, and northern and central Louisiana. Weather conditions will be favorable for wildfire growth. Timing, from noon on Saturday until 8 p.m. Saturday evening. Relative humidity, averaging 30 to 40% during the afternoon and early evening. Wind sustained southwest winds around 10 miles per hour with higher dry. These conditioned activities that involve open sparks or flames are discouraged. Please report all wildfires to local law enforcement as soon as possible. Now let's check on your local forecast. Heat advisory in effect until 8 p.m. Central Daylight Time Monday. This afternoon, mostly sunny. Hot with highs around 100. Southwest winds around 5 miles per hour. Heat index values up to 107. Tonight, mostly clear. Lows in the upper 70s. South winds around 5 miles per hour. Sunday, mostly sunny. Hot with highs around 101. Southwest winds around 5 miles per hour. Sunday night, clear. Lows in the upper 70s. Southwest winds around 5 miles per hour. Monday, sunny, hot with highs around 101. Southwest winds around 5 miles per hour. Monday night, mostly clear. Lows in the upper 70s. Tuesday, mostly sunny. Hot with highs around 100. Heat index values up to 110 in the afternoon. Tuesday night, mostly clear. Lows in the upper 70s. Wednesday, mostly sunny. Hot with highs around 100. Wednesday night, mostly clear. Lows in the upper 70s. Thursday, mostly sunny. Hot with highs in the upper 90s. Heat index values up to 105 in the afternoon. Thursday night, mostly clear. Lows in the upper 70s. Friday, mostly sunny. Hot with highs in the upper 90s. Heat index values up to 105 in the afternoon. Heat advisory remains in effect until 8 p.m. Central Daylight Time Monday. What? Heat index values up to 110. Where? Portions of south central

and southwest Arkansas, north central and northwest Louisiana, southeast Oklahoma, and east and northeast Texas. When, until 8 p.m. Central Daylight Time Monday. Impacts, hot temperatures and high humidity may cause heat illnesses. 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Be sure to follow us on Facebook. Here's a look at local weather conditions as of 2 p.m. At the top of the hour, skies were mostly sunny in Shreveport. The temperature was 97 degrees at the regional airport. The dew point was 72, making the relative humidity 44%, producing a heat index of 105. Winds were southwest at 9 miles an hour. The pressure was 30.13 inches and falling. In Bossier City, at Barksdale Air Force Base, skies were sunny, with a temperature of 99 degrees. The dew point was 67, making the relative humidity 35%, producing a heat index of 104. Winds were south at 3 miles an hour. The pressure was 30.12 inches and falling. And in downtown Shreveport, skies were mostly sunny. The temperature was 97 degrees. And winds were southwest at 9 miles an hour. Once again in Shreveport, it was 97 degrees with mostly sunny skies at 2 p.m. Around the local area at 2 p.m., in Texarkana, mostly sunny and 95. Wind variable at 7 miles an hour, gusting to 16 miles an hour. El Dorado, mostly sunny and 96. Wind south at 5 miles an hour. Monroe, mostly sunny and 97. Wind west at 5 miles an hour. Natchitoches, sunny and 96. Wind calm. Marshall, sunny and 97. Wind south at 9 miles an hour. And at Longview, mostly sunny and 98 degrees. Wind south at 10 miles an hour, gusting to 21 miles an hour. Elsewhere across the four-state area, over at Dallas, mostly sunny and 98. Oklahoma City, mostly sunny and 100. Little Rock, mostly sunny and 99. Jackson, Mississippi, mostly sunny and 98. Baton Rouge, sunny and 95. And at Houston, mostly sunny and 96 degrees. 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The Shreveport climate summary for yesterday, August 14, 2026. Yesterday's high temperature was 100 degrees. The normal high is 95. The record high is 106 degrees, which was last set in 2023. Yesterday's low temperature was 78 degrees. The normal low is 73. The record low is 56 degrees, which was set in 2004. No precipitation fell yesterday, which leaves the monthly total at 0.35 inches. This is 0.97 inches below the normal amount of 1.32 inches for August. The total precipitation for the year still
stands at 29.12 inches, which is 3.73 inches below normal. Sunrise today is at 6:39 a.m. and sunset is at 8 p.m. Now let's check on your local forecast. Heat advisory in effect until 8 p.m. Central Daylight Time Monday. This afternoon, mostly sunny. Hot with highs around 100. Southwest winds around 5 miles per hour. Heat index values up to 107. Tonight, mostly clear. Lows in the upper 70s. South winds around 5 miles per hour. Sunday, mostly sunny. Hot with highs around 101. Southwest winds around 5 miles per hour. Sunday night, clear. Lows in the upper 70s. Southwest winds around 5 miles per hour. Monday, sunny, hot with highs around 101. Southwest winds around 5 miles per hour. Monday night, mostly clear. Lows in the upper 70s. Tuesday, mostly sunny. Hot with highs around 100. Heat index values up to 110 in the afternoon. Tuesday night, mostly clear. Lows in the upper 70s. Wednesday, mostly sunny. Hot with highs around 100. Wednesday night, mostly clear. Lows in the upper 70s. Thursday, mostly sunny. Hot with highs in the upper 90s. Heat index values up to 105 in the afternoon. Thursday night, mostly clear. Lows in the upper 70s. Friday, mostly sunny. Hot with highs in the upper 90s. Heat index values up to 105 in the afternoon. Heat advisory remains in effect until 8 p.m. Central Daylight Time Monday. What? Heat index values up to 110. Where? Portions of South Central and Southwest Arkansas, North Central and Northwest Louisiana, Southeast Oklahoma, and East and Northeast Texas. When? Until 8 p.m. Central Daylight Time Monday. Impacts: hot temperatures and high humidity may cause heat illnesses. 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Take extra precautions when outside. 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Be sure to follow us on Facebook. Here's a look at local weather conditions as of 2 p.m. At the top of the hour, skies were mostly sunny in Shreveport. The temperature was 97 degrees at the regional airport. The dew point was 72, making the relative humidity 44%, producing a heat index of 105. Winds were southwest at 9 miles an hour. The pressure was 30.13 inches and falling. In Bossier City, at Barksdale Air Force Base, skies were sunny, with a temperature of 99 degrees. The dew point was 67, making the relative humidity 35%, producing a heat index of 104. Winds were south at 3 miles an hour. The pressure was 30.12 inches and falling. And in downtown Shreveport, skies were mostly sunny. The temperature was 97 degrees. And winds were southwest at 9 miles an hour. Once again in Shreveport, it was 97 degrees with mostly sunny skies at 2 p.m. Around the local area at 2 p.m., in Texarkana, mostly sunny and 95. Wind variable at 7 miles an hour, gusting to 16 miles an hour. El Dorado, mostly sunny and 96. Wind south at 5 miles an hour. Monroe, mostly
mostly sunny and 97. Wind west at 5 miles an hour. Natchitoches, sunny and 96. Wind calm. Marshall, sunny and 97. Wind south at 9 miles an hour. And at Longview, mostly sunny and 98 degrees. Wind south at 10 miles an hour, gusting to 21 miles an hour. Elsewhere across the four-state area, over at Dallas, mostly sunny and 98. Oklahoma City, mostly sunny and 100. Little Rock, mostly sunny and 99. Jackson, Mississippi, mostly sunny and 98. Baton Rouge, sunny and 95. And at Houston, mostly sunny and 96 degrees. For the most current information, check us out on the web at www.weather.gov/sht. Here is your area's open water boating forecast. Wind gusts may be higher. Heat advisory in effect until 8 p.m. Central Daylight Time Monday. Rest of today, mostly sunny. Highs around 100. Southwest winds 10 to 15 miles per hour. Heat index readings 109 to 112. Tonight, clear. Lows in the upper 70s. South winds 10 to 15 miles per hour. Heat index readings 106 to 109. Sunday, mostly sunny. Highs around 101. Southwest winds 5 to 10 miles per hour. Heat index readings around 110. Sunday night, clear. Lows in the upper 70s. Southwest winds 10 to 15 miles per hour. Monday, sunny. Highs around 101. Southwest winds 10 to 15 miles per hour. Monday night, mostly clear. Lows in the upper 70s. Tuesday, mostly sunny. Highs around 102. Tuesday night, mostly clear. Lows in the upper 70s. Wednesday, mostly sunny. Highs around 101. Wednesday night, mostly clear. Lows in the upper 70s. Thursday, mostly sunny. Highs around 100. Thursday night, mostly clear. Lows in the mid-70s. Friday, mostly sunny. Highs in the upper 90s. Fire danger statement. Elevated fire weather conditions are expected this weekend for all of our four-state region, which includes extreme southeast Oklahoma, southwest and south-central Arkansas, east Texas, and northern and central Louisiana. Weather conditions will be favorable for wildfire growth. Timing, from noon on Saturday until 8 p.m. Saturday evening. Relative humidity, averaging 30% to 40% during the afternoon and early evening. Wind sustained southwest winds around 10 miles per hour with higher gusts from 15 to 20 miles per hour. Fuels, dry. These conditions will support the spread of wildfires. Outdoor burning and activities that involve open sparks or flames are discouraged. Please report all wildfires to local law enforcement as soon as possible. The Shreveport Climate Summary for yesterday, August 14, 2026. Yesterday's high temperature was 100 degrees. The normal high is 95. The record high is 106 degrees, which was last set in 2023. Yesterday's low temperature was 78 degrees. The normal low is 73. The record low is 56 degrees, which was set in 2004. No precipitation fell yesterday, which leaves the monthly total at 0.35 inches. No precipitation fell yesterday, which leaves the monthly total at 0.35 inches. This is 0.97 inches below the normal amount of 1.32 inches for August. The total precipitation for the year still stands at 29.12 inches, which is 3.73 inches below normal. Sunrise today is at 6:39 a.m. and sunset is at 8 p.m. Now let's check on your local forecast. Heat advisory in effect until 8 p.m. Central Daylight Time Monday. This afternoon, mostly sunny.

hot with highs around 100. Southwest winds around 5 miles per hour. Heat index values up to 107. Tonight, mostly clear. Lows in the upper 70s. South winds around 5 miles per hour. Sunday, mostly sunny. Hot with highs around 101. Southwest winds around 5 miles per hour. Sunday night, clear. Lows in the upper 70s. Southwest winds around 5 miles per hour. Monday, sunny, hot with highs around 101. Southwest winds around 5 miles per hour. Monday night, mostly clear. Lows in the upper 70s. Tuesday, mostly sunny. Hot with highs around 100. Heat index values up to 110 in the afternoon. Tuesday night, mostly clear. Lows in the upper 70s. Wednesday, mostly sunny. Hot with highs around 100. Wednesday night, mostly clear. Lows in the upper 70s. Thursday, mostly sunny. Hot with highs in the upper 90s. Heat index values up to 105 in the afternoon. Thursday night, mostly clear. Lows in the upper 70s. Friday, mostly sunny. Hot with highs in the upper 90s. Heat index values up to 105 in the afternoon. Heat advisory remains in effect until 8 p.m. Central Daylight Time Monday. What? Heat index values up to 110. Where? Portions of South Central and Southwest Arkansas, North Central and Northwest Louisiana, Southeast Oklahoma, and East and Northeast Texas. When? Until 8 p.m. Central Daylight Time Monday. Impacts: hot temperatures and high humidity may cause heat illnesses. 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Be sure to follow us on Facebook. Here's a look at local weather conditions as of 2 p.m. At the top of the hour, skies were mostly sunny in Shreveport. The temperature was 97 degrees at the regional airport. The dew point was 72, making the relative humidity 44%, producing a heat index of 105. Winds were southwest at 9 miles an hour. The pressure was 30.13 inches and falling. In Bossier City, at Barksdale Air Force Base, skies were sunny, with a temperature of 99 degrees. The dew point was 67, making the relative humidity 35%, producing a heat index of 104. Winds were south at 3 miles an hour. The pressure was 30.12 inches and falling. And in downtown Shreveport, skies were mostly sunny. The temperature was 97 degrees. And winds were southwest at 9 miles an hour. Once again in Shreveport, it was 97 degrees with mostly sunny skies at 2 p.m. This is your NOAA Weather Radio, station WXJ97, operating on a frequency of 162.400 MHz, providing the latest weather information on a 24-hour basis. Broadcasts originate from the National Weather Service Office in Shreveport, Louisiana. 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Around the local area at 2 p.m. in Texarkana, mostly sunny and 95. Wind variable at 7 miles an hour, gusting to 16 miles an hour.
El Dorado, mostly sunny and 96. Wind south at 5 miles an hour. Monroe, mostly sunny and 97. Wind west at 5 miles an hour. Natchitoches, sunny and 96. Wind calm. Marshall, sunny and 97. Wind south at 9 miles an hour. And at Longview, mostly sunny and 98 degrees. Wind south at 10 miles an hour, gusting to 21 miles an hour. Elsewhere across the four-state area, over at Dallas, mostly sunny and 98. Oklahoma City, mostly sunny and 100. Little Rock, mostly sunny and 99. Jackson, Mississippi, mostly sunny and 98. Baton Rouge, sunny and 95. And at Houston, mostly sunny and 96 degrees. For the most current information, check us out on the web at www.weather.gov/sht. The Shreveport Climate Summary for yesterday, August 14, 2026. Yesterday's high temperature was 100 degrees. The normal high is 95. The record high is 106 degrees, which was last set in 2023. Yesterday's low temperature was 78 degrees. The normal low is 73. The record low is 56 degrees, which was set in 2004. No precipitation fell yesterday, which leaves the monthly total at 0.35 inches. This is 0.97 inches below the normal amount of 1.32 inches for August. The total precipitation for the year still stands at 29.12 inches, which is 3.73 inches below normal. Sunrise today is at 6:39 a.m. and sunset is at 8 p.m. Now let's check on your local forecast. Heat advisory in effect until 8 p.m. Central Daylight Time Monday. This afternoon, mostly sunny. Hot with highs around 100. Southwest winds around 5 miles per hour. Heat index values up to 107. Tonight, mostly clear. Lows in the upper 70s. South winds around 5 miles per hour. Sunday, mostly sunny. Hot with highs around 101. Southwest winds around 5 miles per hour. Sunday night, clear. Lows in the upper 70s. Southwest winds around 5 miles per hour. Monday, sunny, hot with highs around 101. Southwest winds around 5 miles per hour. Monday night, mostly clear. Lows in the upper 70s. Tuesday, mostly sunny. Hot with highs around 100. Heat index values up to 110 in the afternoon. Tuesday night, mostly clear. Lows in the upper 70s. Wednesday, mostly sunny. Hot with highs around 100. Wednesday night, mostly clear. Lows in the upper 70s. Thursday, mostly sunny. Hot with highs in the upper 90s. Heat index values up to 105 in the afternoon. Thursday night, mostly clear. Lows in the upper 70s. Friday, mostly sunny. Hot with highs in the upper 90s. Heat index values up to 105 in the afternoon. Heat advisory remains in effect until 8 p.m. Central Daylight Time Monday. What? Heat index values up to 110. Where? Portions of South Central and Southwest Arkansas, North Central and Northwest Louisiana, Southeast Oklahoma, and East and Northeast Texas. When? Until 8 p.m. Central Daylight Time Monday. Impacts: hot temperatures and high humidity may cause heat illnesses. 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

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Be sure to follow us on Facebook. Here's a look at local weather conditions as of 2 p.m. At the top of the hour, skies were mostly sunny in Shreveport. The temperature was 97 degrees at the regional airport. The dew point was 72, making the relative humidity 44%, producing a heat index of 105. Winds were southwest at 9 miles an hour. The pressure was 30.13 inches and falling. In Bossier City, at Barksdale Air Force Base, skies were sunny, with a temperature of 99 degrees. The dew point was 67, making the relative humidity 35%, producing a heat index of 104. Winds were south at 3 miles an hour. The pressure was 30.12 inches and falling. And in downtown Shreveport, skies were mostly sunny. The temperature was 97 degrees. And winds were southwest at 9 miles an hour. Once again in Shreveport, it was 97 degrees with mostly sunny skies at 2 p.m. Fire danger statement. Elevated fire weather conditions are expected this weekend for all of our four-state region, which includes extreme southeast Oklahoma, southwest and south-central Arkansas, east Texas, and northern and central Louisiana. Weather conditions will be favorable for wildfire growth. Timing, from noon on Saturday until 8 p.m. Saturday evening. Relative humidity, averaging 30 to 40% during the afternoon and early evening. Wind sustained southwest winds around 10 miles per hour with higher gusts from 15 to 20 miles per hour. Fuels, dry. These conditions will support the spread of wildfires. Outdoor burning and activities that involve open sparks or flames are discouraged. Please report all wildfires to local law enforcement as soon as possible. Around the local area at 2 p.m. in Texarkana, mostly sunny and 95. Wind variable at 7 miles an hour, gusting to 16 miles an hour. El Dorado, mostly sunny and 96. Wind south at 5 miles an hour. Monroe, mostly sunny and 97. Wind west at 5 miles an hour. Nacogdoches, sunny and 96. Wind calm. Marshall, sunny and 97. Wind south at 9 miles an hour. And at Longview, mostly sunny and 98 degrees. Wind south at 10 miles an hour, gusting to 21 miles an hour. Elsewhere across the four-state area, over at Dallas, mostly sunny and 98. Oklahoma City, mostly sunny and 100. Little Rock, mostly sunny and 99. Jackson, Mississippi, mostly sunny and 98. Baton Rouge, sunny and 95. And at Houston, mostly sunny and 96 degrees. For the most current information, check us out on the web at www.weather.gov/sht. The Shreveport Climate Summary for yesterday, August 14, 2026. Yesterday's high temperature was 100 degrees. The normal high is 95. The record high is 106 degrees, which was last set in 2023. Yesterday's low temperature was 78 degrees. The normal low is 73. The record low is 56 degrees, which was set in 2004. No precipitation fell yesterday, which leaves the monthly total at 0.35 inches. This is 0.97 inches below the normal amount of 1.32 inches for August. The total precipitation for the year still stands at 29.12 inches, which is 3.73 inches below normal. Sunrise today is at 6:39 a.m. and sunset is at 8 p.m. Now let's check on your local forecast. Heat advisory in effect until 8 p.m. Central Daylight Time Monday. This afternoon, mostly sunny,

Southwest winds around 5 miles per hour. Monday, sunny, hot with highs around 101. Southwest winds around 5 miles per hour. Monday night, mostly clear. Lows in the upper 70s. Tuesday, mostly sunny. Hot with highs around 100. Heat index values up to 110 in the afternoon. Tuesday night, mostly clear. Lows in the upper 70s. Wednesday, mostly sunny. Hot with highs around 100. Wednesday night, mostly clear. Lows in the upper 70s. Thursday, mostly sunny. Hot with highs in the upper 90s. Heat index values up to 105 in the afternoon. Thursday night, mostly clear. Lows in the upper 70s. Friday, mostly sunny. Hot with highs in the upper 90s. Heat index values up to 105 in the afternoon. Heat advisory remains in effect until 8 p.m. Central Daylight Time Monday. What? Heat index values up to 110. Where? Portions of South Central and Southwest Arkansas, North Central and Northwest Louisiana, Southeast Oklahoma, and East and Northeast Texas. When? Until 8 p.m. Central Daylight Time Monday. Impacts: hot temperatures and high humidity may cause heat illnesses. 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Be sure to follow us on Facebook. Here's a look at local weather conditions as of 2 p.m. At the top of the hour, skies were mostly sunny in Shreveport. The temperature was 97 degrees at the regional airport. The dew point was 72, making the relative humidity 44%, producing a heat index of 105. Winds were southwest at 9 miles an hour. The pressure was 30.13 inches and falling. In Bossier City, at Barksdale Air Force Base, skies were sunny, with a temperature of 99 degrees. The dew point was 67, making the relative humidity 35%, producing a heat index of 104. Winds were south at 3 miles an hour. The pressure was 30.12 inches and falling. And in downtown Shreveport, skies were mostly sunny. The temperature was 97 degrees. And winds were southwest at 9 miles an hour. Once again in Shreveport, it was 97 degrees with mostly sunny skies at 2 p.m. This is your NOAA Weather Radio, station WXJ97, operating on a frequency of 162.400 MHz, providing the latest weather information on a 24-hour basis. 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Around the local area at 2 p.m. in Texarkana, mostly sunny and 95. Wind variable at 7 miles an hour, gusting to 16 miles an hour. El Dorado, mostly sunny and 96. Wind south at 5 miles an hour. Monroe, mostly sunny and 97. Wind west at 5 miles an hour. Natchitoches, sunny and 96. Wind calm. Marshall, sunny and 97. Wind south at 9 miles an hour. And at Longview, mostly sunny and 98 degrees. Wind south at 10 miles an hour, gusting to 21 miles an hour.

Elsewhere across the four-state area, over at Dallas, mostly sunny and 98. Oklahoma City, mostly sunny and 100. Little Rock, mostly sunny and 99. Jackson, Mississippi, mostly sunny and 98. Baton Rouge, sunny and 95. And at Houston, mostly sunny and 96 degrees. For the most current information, check us out on the web at www.weather.gov/sht. The Shreveport Climate Summary for yesterday, August 14, 2026. Yesterday's high temperature was 100 degrees. The normal high is 95. The record high is 106 degrees, which was last set in 2023. Yesterday's low temperature was 78 degrees. The normal low is 73. The record low is 56 degrees, which was set in 2004. No precipitation fell yesterday, which leaves the monthly total at 0.35 inches. This is 0.97 inches below the normal amount of 1.32 inches for August. The total precipitation for the year still stands at 29.12 inches, which is 3.73 inches below normal. Sunrise today is at 6:39 a.m. and sunset is at 8 p.m. Now let's check on your local forecast. Heat advisory in effect until 8 p.m. Central Daylight Time Monday. This afternoon, mostly sunny. Hot with highs around 100. Southwest winds around 5 miles per hour. Heat index values up to 107. Tonight, mostly clear. Lows in the upper 70s. South winds around 5 miles per hour. Sunday, mostly sunny. Hot with highs around 101. Southwest winds around 5 miles per hour. Sunday night, clear. Lows in the upper 70s. Southwest winds around 5 miles per hour. Monday, sunny, hot with highs around 101. Southwest winds around 5 miles per hour. Monday night, mostly clear. Lows in the upper 70s. Tuesday, mostly sunny. Hot with highs around 100. Heat index values up to 110 in the afternoon. Tuesday night, mostly clear. Lows in the upper 70s. Wednesday, mostly sunny. Hot with highs around 100. Wednesday night, mostly clear. Lows in the upper 70s. Thursday, mostly hot with highs in the upper 90s. Heat index values up to 105 in the afternoon. Thursday night, mostly clear. Lows in the upper 70s. Friday, mostly sunny. Hot with highs in the upper 90s. Heat index values up to 105 in the afternoon. Heat advisory remains in effect until 8 p.m. Central Daylight Time Monday. What? Heat index values up to 110. Where? Portions of South Central and Southwest Arkansas, North Central and Northwest Louisiana, Southeast Oklahoma, and East and Northeast Texas. When? Until 8 p.m. Central Daylight Time Monday. Impacts, hot temperatures and high humidity may cause heat illnesses. 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Take extra precautions when outside. 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Be sure to follow us on Facebook. Here's a look at local weather conditions as of 2 p.m. At the top of the hour,
skies were mostly sunny in Shreveport. The temperature was 97 degrees at the regional airport. The dew point was 72, making the relative humidity 44%, producing a heat index of 105. Winds were southwest at 9 miles an hour. The pressure was 30.13 inches and falling. In Bossier City, at Barksdale Air Force Base, skies were sunny, with a temperature of 99 degrees. The dew point was 67, making the relative humidity 35%, producing a heat index of 104. Winds were south at 3 miles an hour. The pressure was 30.12 inches and falling. And in downtown Shreveport, skies were mostly sunny. The temperature was 97 degrees. And winds were southwest at 9 miles an hour. Once again in Shreveport, it was 97 degrees with mostly sunny skies at 2 p.m. Here is your area's open water boating forecast. Wind gusts may be higher. Heat advisory in effect until 8 p.m. Central Daylight Time Monday. Rest of today, mostly sunny. Highs around 100. Southwest winds 10 to 15 miles per hour. Heat index readings 109 to 112. Tonight, clear. Lows in the upper 70s. South winds 10 to 15 miles per hour. Heat index readings 106 to 109. Sunday, mostly sunny. Highs around 101. Southwest winds 5 to 10 miles per hour. Heat index readings around 110. Sunday night, clear. Lows in the upper 70s. Southwest winds 10 to 15 miles per hour. Monday, sunny. Highs around 101. Southwest winds 10 to 15 miles per hour. Monday night, mostly clear. Lows in the upper 70s. Tuesday, mostly sunny. Highs around 102. Tuesday night, mostly clear. Lows in the upper 70s. Wednesday, mostly sunny. Highs around 101. Wednesday night, mostly clear. Lows in the upper 70s. Thursday, mostly sunny. Highs around 100. Thursday night, mostly clear. Lows in the mid 70s. Friday, mostly sunny. Highs in the upper 90s. Fire danger statement. Elevated fire weather conditions are expected this weekend for all of our four-state region, which includes extreme southeast Oklahoma, southwest and south-central Arkansas, east Texas, and northern and central Louisiana. Weather conditions will be favorable for wildfire growth. Timing, from noon on Saturday until 8 p.m. Saturday evening. Relative humidity, averaging 30 to 40% during the afternoon and early evening. Wind sustained southwest winds around 10 miles per hour with higher gusts from 15 to 20 miles per hour. Fuels, dry. These conditions will support the spread of wildfires. Outdoor burning and activities that involve open sparks or flames are discouraged. Please report all wildfires to local law enforcement as soon as possible. Around the local area at 2 p.m. in Texarkana, mostly sunny and 95. Wind variable at 7 miles an hour, gusting to 16 miles an hour. El Dorado, mostly sunny and 96. Wind south at 5 miles an hour. Monroe, mostly sunny and 97. Wind west at 5 miles an hour. Natchitoches, sunny and 96. Wind calm. Marshall, sunny and 97. Wind south at 9 miles an hour. And at Longview, mostly sunny and 98 degrees. Wind south at 10 miles an hour, gusting to 21 miles an hour. Elsewhere across the four-state area, over at Dallas, mostly sunny and 98. Oklahoma City, mostly sunny and 100. Little Rock, mostly sunny and 99. Jackson, Mississippi, mostly sunny and 98. Baton Rouge, sunny and 95.
and at Houston, mostly sunny and 96 degrees. For the most current information, check us out on the web at www.weather.gov/SHP. The Shreveport Climate Summary for yesterday, August 14, 2026. Yesterday's high temperature was 100 degrees. The normal high is 95. The record high is 106 degrees, which was last set in 2023. Yesterday's low temperature was 78 degrees. The normal low is 73. The record low is 56 degrees, which was set in 2004. No precipitation fell yesterday, which leaves the monthly total at 0.35 inches. This is 0.97 inches below the normal amount of 1.32 inches for August. The total precipitation for the year still stands at 29.12 inches, which is 3.73 inches below normal. Sunrise today is at 6:39 a.m. and sunset is at 8 p.m. Now let's check on your local forecast. Heat advisory in effect until 8 p.m. Central Daylight Time Monday. This afternoon, mostly sunny. Hot with highs around 100. Southwest winds around 5 miles per hour. Heat index values up to 107. Tonight, mostly clear. Lows in the upper 70s. South winds around 5 miles per hour. Sunday, mostly sunny. Hot with highs around 101. Southwest winds around 5 miles per hour. Sunday night, clear. Lows in the upper 70s. Southwest winds around 5 miles per hour. Monday, sunny, hot with highs around 101. Southwest winds around 5 miles per hour. Monday night, mostly clear. Lows in the upper 70s. Tuesday, mostly sunny. Hot with highs around 100. Heat index values up to 110 in the afternoon. Tuesday night, mostly clear. Lows in the upper 70s. Wednesday, mostly sunny. Hot with highs around 100. Wednesday night, mostly clear. Lows in the upper 70s. Thursday, mostly sunny. Hot with highs in the upper 90s. Heat index values up to 105 in the afternoon. Thursday night, mostly clear. Lows in the upper 70s. Friday, mostly sunny. Hot with highs in the upper 90s. Heat index values up to 105 in the afternoon. 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Heat advisory remains in effect until 8 p.m. Central Daylight Time Monday. What? Heat index values up to 110. Where? Portions of South Central and Southwest Arkansas, North Central and Northwest Louisiana, Southeast Oklahoma, and East and Northeast Texas. When? Until 8 p.m. Central Daylight Time Monday. Impacts: hot temperatures and high humidity may cause heat illnesses. 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
Here's a look at local weather conditions as of 2 p.m. At the top of the hour, skies were mostly sunny in Shreveport. The temperature was 97 degrees at the regional airport. The dew point was 72, making the relative humidity 44%, producing a heat index of 105. Winds were southwest at 9 miles an hour. The pressure was 30.13 inches and falling. In Bossier City, at Barksdale Air Force Base, skies were sunny, with a temperature of 99 degrees. The dew point was 67, making the relative humidity 35%, producing a heat index of 104. Winds were south at 3 miles an hour. The pressure was 30.12 inches and falling. And in downtown Shreveport, skies were mostly sunny. The temperature was 97 degrees. And winds were southwest at 9 miles an hour. Once again in Shreveport, it was 97 degrees with mostly sunny skies at 2 p.m. Around the local area at 2 p.m., in Texarkana, mostly sunny and 95. Wind variable at 7 miles an hour, gusting to 16 miles an hour. El Dorado, mostly sunny and 96. Wind south at 5 miles an hour. Monroe, mostly sunny and 97. Wind west at 5 miles an hour. Natchitoches, sunny and 96. Wind calm. Marshall, sunny and 97. Wind south at 9 miles an hour. And at Longview, mostly sunny and 98 degrees. Wind south at 10 miles an hour, gusting to 21 miles an hour. Elsewhere across the four-state area, over at Dallas, mostly sunny and 98. Oklahoma City, mostly sunny and 100. Little Rock, mostly sunny and 99. Jackson, Mississippi, mostly sunny and 98. Baton Rouge, sunny and 95. And at Houston, mostly sunny and 96 degrees. For the most current information, check us out on the web at www.weather.gov/SHT. The Shreveport Climate Summary for yesterday, August 14, 2026. Yesterday's high temperature was 100 degrees. The normal high is 95. The record high is 106 degrees, which was last set in 2023. Yesterday's low temperature was 78 degrees. The normal low is 73. The record low is 56 degrees, which was set in 2004. No precipitation fell yesterday, which leaves the monthly total at 0.35 inches. This is 0.97 inches below the normal amount of 1.32 inches for August. The total precipitation for the year still stands at 29.12 inches, which is 3.73 inches below normal. Sunrise today is at 6:39 a.m. and sunset is at 8 p.m. Now let's check on your local forecast. Heat advisory in effect until 8 p.m. Central Daylight Time Monday. This afternoon, mostly sunny. Hot with highs around 100. Southwest winds around 5 miles per hour. Heat index values up to 107. Tonight, mostly clear. Lows in the upper 70s. South winds around 5 miles per hour. Sunday, mostly sunny. Hot with highs around 101. Southwest winds around 5 miles per hour. Sunday night, clear. Lows in the upper 70s. Southwest winds around 5 miles per hour. Monday, sunny, hot with highs around 101. Southwest winds around 5 miles per hour. Monday night, mostly clear. Lows in the upper 70s. Tuesday, mostly sunny. Hot with highs around 100. Heat index values up to 110 in the afternoon. Tuesday night, mostly clear. Lows in the upper 70s. Wednesday, mostly sunny. Hot with highs around 100. Wednesday night, mostly clear. Lows in the upper 70s. Thursday, mostly sunny.
hot with highs in the upper 90s. Heat index values up to 105 in the afternoon. Thursday night, mostly clear. Lows in the upper 70s. Friday, mostly sunny. Hot with highs in the upper 90s. Heat index values up to 105 in the afternoon. Heat advisory remains in effect until 8 p.m. Central Daylight Time Monday. What? Heat index values up to 110. Where? Portions of South Central and Southwest Arkansas, North Central and Northwest Louisiana, Southeast Oklahoma, and East and Northeast Texas. When? Until 8 p.m. Central Daylight Time Monday. Impacts: hot temperatures and high humidity may cause heat illnesses. Drink plenty of fluids, stay in an air-conditioned room, stay out of the sun, and check up on relatives and neighbors. Take extra precautions when outside. Wear lightweight and loose-fitting clothing. Try to limit strenuous activities to early morning or evening. 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To reduce risk during outdoor work, the Occupational Safety and Health Administration recommends scheduling frequent rest breaks in shaded or air-conditioned environments. Anyone overcome by heat should be moved to a cool and shaded location. Heat stroke is an emergency. Call 911. Fire danger statement. Elevated fire weather conditions are expected this weekend for all of our four-state region, which includes extreme southeast Oklahoma, southwest and south-central Arkansas, east Texas, and northern and central Louisiana. Weather conditions will be favorable for wildfire growth. Timing, from noon on Saturday until 8 p.m. Saturday evening. Relative humidity, averaging 30-40% during the afternoon and early evening. Wind sustained southwest winds around 10 miles per hour with higher gusts from 15 to 20 miles per hour. Fuels, dry. These conditions will support the spread of wildfires. Outdoor burning and activities that involve open sparks or flames are discouraged. Please report all wildfires to local law enforcement as soon as possible. 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Be sure to follow us on Facebook. Here's a look at local weather conditions as of 3 p.m. At the top of the hour, skies were mostly sunny in Shreveport. The temperature was 99 degrees at the regional airport. The dew point was 72, making the relative humidity 41%, producing a heat index of 107. Winds were south at 7 miles an hour. The pressure was 30.11 inches and falling. In Bossier City, at Barksdale Air Force Base, skies were sunny, with a temperature of 100 degrees. The dew point was 68, making the relative humidity 35%, producing a heat index of 106. Winds were southwest at 5 miles an hour. The pressure was 30.10 inches and falling. And in downtown Shreveport, skies were mostly sunny. The temperature was 98 degrees. And winds were south at 9 miles an hour. Once again in Shreveport, it was 99 degrees with mostly sunny skies at 3 p.m. Around the local area at 3 p.m., in Texarkana, sunny and 97. Wind south at 14 miles an hour. El Dorado, sunny and 100. Wind south at 13 miles an hour. Monroe, sunny and 99. Wind calm. Natchitoches, sunny and 97. Wind calm. Marshall, sunny and 98. Wind south at 9 miles an hour. And at Longview, mostly sunny and 99 degrees. Wind south at 9 miles an hour, gusting to 18 miles an hour. Elsewhere across the four-state area, over at Dallas, mostly sunny and 99. Oklahoma City, mostly sunny and 98. Little Rock, mostly sunny and 100. Jackson, Mississippi, mostly sunny and 98. Baton Rouge, mostly sunny and 97. And at Houston, mostly sunny and 97 degrees.
For the most current information, check us out on the web at www.weather.gov/SHT. The Shreveport Climate Summary for yesterday, August 14, 2026. Yesterday's high temperature was 100 degrees. The normal high is 95. The record high is 106 degrees, which was last set in 2023. Yesterday's low temperature was 78 degrees. The normal low is 73. The record low is 56 degrees, which was set in 2004. No precipitation fell yesterday, which leaves the monthly total at 0.35 inches. This is 0.97 inches below the normal amount of 1.32 inches for August. The total precipitation for the year still stands at 29.12 inches, which is 3.73 inches below normal. Sunrise today is at 6:39 a.m. and sunset is at 8 p.m. Now let's check on your local forecast. Heat advisory in effect until 8 p.m. Central Daylight Time Monday. This afternoon, mostly sunny. Hot with highs around 100. Southwest winds around 5 miles per hour. Heat index values up to 107. Tonight, mostly clear. Lows in the upper 70s. South winds around 5 miles per hour. Sunday, mostly sunny. Hot with highs around 101. Southwest winds around 5 miles per hour. Sunday night, clear. Lows in the upper 70s. Southwest winds around 5 miles per hour. Monday, sunny, hot with highs around 101. Southwest winds around 5 miles per hour. Monday night, mostly clear. Lows in the upper 70s. Tuesday, mostly sunny. Hot with highs around 100. Heat index values up to 110 in the afternoon. Tuesday night, mostly clear. Lows in the upper 70s. Wednesday, mostly sunny. Hot with highs around 100. Wednesday night, mostly clear. Lows in the upper 70s. Thursday, mostly sunny. Hot with highs in the upper 90s. Heat index values up to 105 in the afternoon. Thursday night, mostly clear. Lows in the upper 70s. Friday, mostly sunny. Hot with highs in the upper 90s. Heat index values up to 105 in the afternoon. 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Heat advisory remains in effect until 8 p.m. Central Daylight Time Monday. What? Heat index values up to 110. Where? Portions of South Central and Southwest Arkansas, North Central and Northwest Louisiana, Southeast Oklahoma, and East and Northeast Texas. When? Until 8 p.m. Central Daylight Time Monday. Impacts. Hot temperatures and high humidity may cause heat illnesses. 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Be sure to follow us on Facebook. Here's a look at local weather conditions as of 3 p.m.
At the top of the hour, skies were mostly sunny in Shreveport. The temperature was 99 degrees at the regional airport. The dew point was 72, making the relative humidity 41%, producing a heat index of 107. Winds were south at 7 miles an hour. The pressure was 30.11 inches and falling. In Bossier City, at Barksdale Air Force Base, skies were sunny, with a temperature of 100 degrees. The dew point was 68, making the relative humidity 35%, producing a heat index of 106. Winds were southwest at 5 miles an hour. The pressure was 30.10 inches and falling. And in downtown Shreveport, skies were mostly sunny. The temperature was 98 degrees. And winds were south at 9 miles an hour. Once again in Shreveport, it was 99 degrees with mostly sunny skies at 3 p.m. Around the local area at 3 p.m., in Texarkana, sunny and 97. Wind south at 14 miles an hour. El Dorado, sunny and 100. Wind south at 13 miles an hour. Monroe, sunny and 99. Wind calm. Natchitoches, sunny and 97. Wind calm. Marshall, sunny and 98. Wind south at 9 miles an hour. And at Longview, mostly sunny and 99 degrees. Wind south at 9 miles an hour, gusting to 18 miles an hour. Elsewhere across the four-state area, over at Dallas, mostly sunny and 99. Oklahoma City, mostly sunny and 98. Little Rock, mostly sunny and 100. Jackson, Mississippi, mostly sunny and 98. Baton Rouge, mostly sunny and 97. And at Houston, mostly sunny and 97 degrees. For the most current information, check us out on the web at www.weather.gov/SHT. The Shreveport Climate Summary for yesterday, August 14, 2026. Yesterday's high temperature was 100 degrees. The normal high is 95. The record high is 106 degrees, which was last set in 2023. Yesterday's low temperature was 78 degrees. The normal low is 73. The record low is 56 degrees, which was set in 2004. No precipitation fell yesterday, which leaves the monthly total at 0.35 inches. This is 0.97 inches below the normal amount of 1.32 inches for August. The total precipitation for the year still stands at 29.12 inches, which is 3.73 inches below normal. Sunrise today is at 6:39 a.m. and sunset is at 8 p.m. Now let's check on your local forecast. Heat advisory in effect until 8 p.m. Central Daylight Time Monday. This afternoon, mostly sunny. Hot with highs around 100. Southwest winds around 5 miles per hour. Heat index values up to 107. Tonight, mostly clear. Lows in the upper 70s. South winds around 5 miles per hour. Sunday, mostly sunny. Hot with highs around 101. Southwest winds around 5 miles per hour. Sunday night, clear. Lows in the upper 70s. Southwest winds around 5 miles per hour. Monday, sunny, hot with highs around 101. Southwest winds around 5 miles per hour. Monday night, mostly clear. Lows in the upper 70s. Tuesday, mostly sunny. Hot with highs around 100. Heat index values up to 110 in the afternoon. Tuesday night, mostly clear. Lows in the upper 70s. Wednesday, mostly sunny. Hot with highs around 100. Wednesday night, mostly clear. Lows in the upper 70s. Thursday, mostly sunny. Hot with highs in the upper 90s. Heat index values up to 105 in the afternoon. Thursday night, mostly clear.
Lows in the upper 70s. Friday, mostly sunny. Hot with highs in the upper 90s. Heat index values up to 105 in the afternoon. Heat advisory remains in effect until 8 p.m. Central Daylight Time Monday. What? Heat index values up to 110. Where? Portions of South Central and Southwest Arkansas, North Central and Northwest Louisiana, Southeast Oklahoma, and East and Northeast Texas. When? Until 8 p.m. Central Daylight Time Monday. Impacts: hot temperatures and high humidity may cause heat illnesses. 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Call 911. Here is your area's open water boating forecast. Wind gusts may be higher. Heat advisory in effect until 8 p.m. Central Daylight Time Monday. Rest of today, mostly sunny. Highs around 100. Southwest winds 10 to 15 miles per hour. Heat index readings 109 to 112. Tonight, clear. Lows in the upper 70s. South winds 10 to 15 miles per hour. Heat index readings 106 to 109. Sunday, mostly sunny. Highs around 101. Southwest winds 5 to 10 miles per hour. Heat index readings around 110. Sunday night, clear. Lows in the upper 70s. Southwest winds 10 to 15 miles per hour. Monday, sunny. Highs around 101. Southwest winds 10 to 15 miles per hour. Monday night, mostly clear. Lows in the upper 70s. Tuesday, mostly sunny. Highs around 102. Tuesday night, mostly clear. Lows in the upper 70s. Wednesday, mostly sunny. Highs around 101. Wednesday night, mostly clear. Lows in the upper 70s. Thursday, mostly sunny. Highs around 100. Thursday night, mostly clear. Lows in the mid-70s. Friday, mostly sunny. Highs in the upper 90s. Fire danger statement. Elevated fire weather conditions are expected this weekend for all of our four-state region, which includes extreme southeast Oklahoma, southwest and south central Arkansas, east Texas, and northern and central Louisiana. Weather conditions will be favorable for wildfire growth. Timing, from noon on Saturday until 8 p.m. Saturday evening. Relative humidity, averaging 30 to 40% during the afternoon and early evening. Wind sustained southwest winds around 10 miles per hour with higher gusts from 15 to 20 miles per hour. Fuels, dry. These conditions will support the spread of wildfires. Fuels, dry. These conditions will support the spread of wildfires. Outdoor burning and activities that involve open sparks or flames are discouraged. Please report all wildfires to local law enforcement as soon as possible. 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Be sure to follow us on Facebook. Here's a look at local weather conditions as of 3 p.m. At the top of the hour, skies were mostly sunny in Shreveport. The temperature was 99 degrees at the regional airport. The dew point was 72, making the relative humidity 41%, producing a heat index of 107. Winds were south at 7 miles an hour. The pressure was 30.11 inches and falling.
In Bossier City, at Barksdale Air Force Base, skies were sunny, with a temperature of 100 degrees. The dew point was 68, making the relative humidity 35%.

producing a heat index of 106. Winds were southwest at 5 miles an hour. The pressure was 30.10 inches and falling. And in downtown Shreveport, skies were mostly sunny. The temperature was 98 degrees. And winds were south at 9 miles an hour. Once again in Shreveport, it was 99 degrees with mostly sunny skies at 3 p.m. Around the local area at 3 p.m., in Texarkana, sunny and 97. Wind south at 14 miles an hour. El Dorado, sunny and 100. Wind south at 13 miles an hour. Monroe, sunny and 99. Wind calm. Natchitoches, sunny and 97. Wind calm. Marshall, sunny and 98. Wind south at 9 miles an hour. And at Longview, mostly sunny and 99 degrees. Wind south at 9 miles an hour, gusting to 18 miles an hour. Elsewhere across the four-state area, over at Dallas, mostly sunny and 99. Oklahoma City, mostly sunny and 98. Little Rock, mostly sunny and 100. Jackson, Mississippi, mostly sunny and 98. Baton Rouge, mostly sunny and 97. And at Houston, mostly sunny and 97 degrees. For the most current information, check us out on the web at www.weather.gov/sht. The Shreveport Climate Summary for yesterday, August 14, 2026. Yesterday's high temperature was 100 degrees. The normal high is 95. The record high is 106 degrees, which was last set in 2023. Yesterday's low temperature was 78 degrees. The normal low is 73. The record low is 56 degrees, which was set in 2004. No precipitation fell yesterday, which leaves the monthly total at 0.35 inches. This is 0.97 inches below the normal amount of 1.32 inches for August. The total precipitation for the year still stands at 29.12 inches, which is 3.73 inches below normal. Sunrise today is at 6:39 a.m. and sunset is at 8 p.m. This is your NOAA Weather Radio, station WXJ97, operating on a frequency of 162.400 MHz, providing the latest weather information on a 24-hour basis. 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Now let's check on your local forecast. Heat advisory in effect until 8 p.m. Central Daylight Time Monday. This afternoon, mostly sunny. Hot with highs around 100. Southwest winds around 5 miles per hour. Heat index values up to 107. Tonight, mostly clear. Lows in the upper 70s. South winds around 5 miles per hour. Sunday, mostly sunny. Hot with highs around 101. Southwest winds around 5 miles per hour. Sunday night, clear. Lows in the upper 70s. Southwest winds around 5 miles per hour. Monday, sunny, hot with highs around 101. Southwest winds around 5 miles per hour. Monday night, mostly clear. Lows in the upper 70s. Tuesday, mostly sunny. Hot with highs around 100. Heat index values up to 110 in the afternoon. Tuesday night, mostly clear. Lows in the upper 70s. Wednesday, mostly sunny. Hot with highs around 100. Wednesday night, mostly clear. Lows in the upper 70s. Thursday, mostly sunny. Hot with highs in the upper 90s. Heat index values up to 105 in the afternoon. Thursday night, mostly clear. Lows in the upper 70s. Friday, mostly sunny. Hot with

highs in the upper 90s. Heat index values up to 105 in the afternoon. Heat advisory remains in effect until 8 p.m. Central Daylight Time Monday. What? Heat index values up to 110. Where? Portions of south central and southwest Arkansas, north central and northwest Louisiana, southeast Oklahoma, and east and northeast Texas. When? Until 8 p.m. Central Daylight Time Monday. Impacts: hot temperatures and high humidity may cause heat illnesses. 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Be sure to follow us on Facebook. Here's a look at local weather conditions as of 3 p.m. At the top of the hour, skies were mostly sunny in Shreveport. The temperature was 99 degrees at the regional airport. The dew point was 72, making the relative humidity 41%, producing a heat index of 107. Winds were south at 7 miles an hour. The pressure was 30.11 inches and falling. In Bossier City, at Barksdale Air Force Base, skies were sunny, with a temperature of 100 degrees. The dew point was 68, making the relative humidity 35%, producing a heat index of 106. Winds were southwest at 5 miles an hour. The pressure was 30.10 inches and falling. And in downtown Shreveport, skies were mostly sunny. The temperature was 98 degrees. And winds were south at 9 miles an hour. Once again in Shreveport, it was 99 degrees with mostly sunny skies at 3 p.m. Around the local area at 3 p.m., in Texarkana, sunny and 97. Wind south at 14 miles an hour. El Dorado, sunny and 100. Wind south at 13 miles an hour. Monroe, sunny and 99. Wind calm. Natchitoches, sunny and 97. Wind calm. Marshall, sunny and 98. Wind south at 9 miles an hour. And at Longview, mostly sunny and 99 degrees. Wind south at 9 miles an hour, gusting to 18 miles an hour. Elsewhere across the four-state area, over at Dallas, mostly sunny and 99. Oklahoma City, mostly sunny and 98. Little Rock, mostly sunny and 100. Jackson, Mississippi, mostly sunny and 98. Baton Rouge, mostly sunny and 97. And at Houston, mostly sunny and 97 degrees. For the most current information, check us out on the web at www.weather.gov/sht. The Shreveport Climate Summary for yesterday, August 14, 2026. Yesterday's high temperature was 100 degrees. The normal high is 95. The record high is 106 degrees, which was last set in 2023. Yesterday's low temperature was 78 degrees. The normal low is 73. The record low is 56 degrees, which was set in 2004. No precipitation fell yesterday, which leaves the monthly total at 0.35 inches. This is 0.97 inches below the normal amount of 1.32 inches for August. The total precipitation for the year still stands at 29.12 inches, which is 3.73 inches below normal. Sunrise today is at 6:39 a.m. and sunset is at 8 p.m. Now let's check on your local forecast.
heat advisory in effect until 8 p.m. Central Daylight Time Monday. This afternoon, mostly sunny. Hot with highs around 100. Southwest winds around 5 miles per hour. Heat index values up to 107. Tonight, mostly clear. Lows in the upper 70s. South winds around 5 miles per hour. Sunday, mostly sunny. Hot with highs around 101. Southwest winds around 5 miles per hour. Sunday night, clear. Lows in the upper 70s. Southwest winds around 5 miles per hour. Monday, sunny, hot with highs around 101. Southwest winds around 5 miles per hour. Monday night, mostly clear. Lows in the upper 70s. Tuesday, mostly sunny. Hot with highs around 100. Heat index values up to 110 in the afternoon. Tuesday night, mostly clear. Lows in the upper 70s. Wednesday, mostly sunny. Hot with highs around 100. Wednesday night, mostly clear. Lows in the upper 70s. Thursday, mostly sunny. Hot with highs in the upper 90s. Heat index values up to 105 in the afternoon. Thursday night, mostly clear. Lows in the upper 70s. Friday, mostly sunny. Hot with highs in the upper 90s. Heat index values up to 105 in the afternoon. Fire danger statement. Elevated fire weather conditions are expected this weekend for all of our four-state region, which includes extreme southeast Oklahoma, southwest and south-central Arkansas, east Texas, and northern and central Louisiana. Weather conditions will be favorable for wildfire growth. Timing, from noon on Saturday until 8 p.m. Saturday evening. Relative humidity, averaging 30-40% during the afternoon and early evening. Wind sustained southwest winds around 10 miles per hour with higher gusts from 15-20 miles per hour. Fuels, dry. These conditions will support the spread of wildfires. Outdoor burning and activities that involve open sparks or flames are discouraged. Please report all wildfires to local law enforcement as soon as possible. Heat advisory remains in effect until 8 p.m. Central Daylight Time Monday. What? Heat index values up to 110. Where? Portions of south central and southwest Arkansas, north central and northwest Louisiana, southeast Oklahoma, and east and northeast Texas. When? Until 8 p.m. Central Daylight Time Monday. Impacts, hot temperatures and high humidity may cause heat illnesses. Drink plenty of fluids, stay in an air-conditioned room, stay out of the sun, and check up on relatives and neighbors. Take extra precautions when outside. 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Anyone overcome by heat should be moved to a cool and shaded location. Heat stroke is an emergency. 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Be sure to follow us on Facebook. Here's a look at local weather conditions as of 3 p.m. At the top of the hour, skies were mostly sunny in Shreveport. The temperature was 99 degrees at the regional airport. The dew point was 72, making the relative humidity 41%, producing a heat index of 107. Winds were south at 7 miles an hour. The pressure was 30.11 inches and falling. In Bossier City, at Barksdale Air Force Base, skies were sunny, with a temperature of 100 degrees. The dew point was 68, making the relative humidity 35%, producing a heat index of 106. Winds were southwest at 5 miles an hour.
the pressure was 30.10 inches and falling. And in downtown Shreveport,

Marshall, sunny and 98. Wind south at 9 miles an hour. And at Longview, mostly sunny and 99 degrees. Wind south at 9 miles an hour, gusting to 18 miles an hour. Elsewhere across the four-state area, over at Dallas, mostly sunny and 99. Oklahoma City, mostly sunny and 98. Little Rock, mostly sunny and 100. Jackson, Mississippi, mostly sunny and 98. Baton Rouge, mostly sunny and 97. And at Houston, mostly sunny and 97 degrees. For the most current information, check us out on the web at www.weather.gov/sht. The Shreveport Climate Summary for yesterday, August 14, 2026. Yesterday's high temperature was 100 degrees. The normal high is 95. The record high is 106 degrees, which was last set in 2023. Yesterday's low temperature was 78 degrees. The normal low is 73. The record low is 56 degrees, which was set in 2004. No precipitation fell yesterday, which leaves the monthly total at 0.35 inches. This is 0.97 inches below the normal amount of 1.32 inches for August. The total precipitation for the year still stands at 29.12 inches, which is 3.73 inches below normal. Sunrise today is at 6:39 a.m. and sunset is at 8 p.m. Now let's check on your local forecast. Heat advisory in effect until 8 p.m. Central Daylight Time Monday. This afternoon, mostly sunny. Hot with highs around 100. Southwest winds around 5 miles per hour. Heat index values up to 107. Tonight, mostly clear. Lows in the upper 70s. South winds around 5 miles per hour. Sunday, mostly sunny. Hot with highs around 101. Southwest winds around 5 miles per hour. Sunday night, clear. Lows in the upper 70s. Southwest winds around 5 miles per hour. Monday, sunny, hot with highs around 101. Southwest winds around 5 miles per hour. Monday night, mostly clear. Lows in the upper 70s. Tuesday, mostly sunny. Hot with highs around 100. Heat index values up to 110 in the afternoon. Tuesday night, mostly clear. Lows in the upper 70s. Wednesday, mostly sunny. Hot with highs around 100. Wednesday night, mostly clear. Lows in the upper 70s. Thursday, mostly sunny. Hot with highs in the upper 90s. Heat index values up to 105 in the afternoon. Thursday night, mostly clear. Lows in the upper 70s. Friday, mostly sunny. Hot with highs in the upper 90s. Heat index values up to 105 in the afternoon. 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Heat advisory remains in effect until 8 p.m. Central Daylight Time Monday. What? Heat index values up to 110. Where? Portions of South Central and Southwest Arkansas, North Central and Northwest Louisiana, Southeast Oklahoma, and East and Northeast Texas. When? Until 8 p.m. Central Daylight Time Monday. Impacts: hot temperatures and high humidity may cause heat illnesses. 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

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Be sure to follow us on Facebook. Here's a look at local weather conditions as of 3 p.m. At the top of the hour, skies were mostly sunny in Shreveport. The temperature was 99 degrees at the regional airport. The dew point was 72, making the relative humidity 41%, producing a heat index of 107. Winds were south at 7 miles an hour. The pressure was 30.11 inches and falling. In Bossier City, at Barksdale Air Force Base, skies were sunny, with a temperature of 100 degrees. The dew point was 68, making the relative humidity 35%, producing a heat index of 106. Winds were southwest at 5 miles an hour. The pressure was 30.10 inches and falling. And in downtown Shreveport, skies were mostly sunny. The temperature was 98 degrees. And winds were south at 9 miles an hour. Once again in Shreveport, it was 99 degrees with mostly sunny skies at 3 p.m. Around the local area at 3 p.m., in Texarkana, sunny and 97. Wind south at 14 miles an hour. El Dorado, sunny and 100. Wind south at 13 miles an hour. Monroe, sunny and 99. Wind calm. Natchitoches, sunny and 97. Wind calm. Marshall, sunny and 98. Wind south at 9 miles an hour. And at Longview, mostly sunny and 99 degrees. Wind south at 9 miles an hour, gusting to 18 miles an hour. Elsewhere across the four-state area, over at Dallas, mostly sunny and 99. Oklahoma City, mostly sunny and 98. Little Rock, mostly sunny and 100. Jackson, Mississippi, mostly sunny and 98. Baton Rouge, mostly sunny and 97. And at Houston, mostly sunny and 97 degrees. For the most current information, check us out on the web at www.weather.gov/sht. The Shreveport Climate Summary for yesterday, August 14, 2026. Yesterday's high temperature was 100 degrees. The normal high is 95. The record high is 106 degrees, which was last set in 2023. Yesterday's low temperature was 78 degrees. The normal low is 73. The record low is 56 degrees, which was set in 2004. No precipitation fell yesterday, which leaves the monthly total at 0.35 inches. This is 0.97 inches below the normal amount of 1.32 inches for August. The total precipitation for the year still stands at 29.12 inches, which is 3.73 inches below normal. Sunrise today is at 6:39 a.m. and sunset is at 8 p.m. Now let's check on your local forecast. Heat advisory in effect until 8 p.m. Central Daylight Time Monday. This afternoon, mostly sunny. Hot with highs around 100. Southwest winds around 5 miles per hour. Heat index values up to 107. Tonight, mostly clear. Lows in the upper 70s. South winds around 5 miles per hour. Sunday, mostly sunny. Hot with highs around 101. Southwest winds around 5 miles per hour. Sunday night, clear. Lows in the upper 70s. Southwest winds around 5 miles per hour. Monday, sunny, hot with highs around 101. Southwest winds around 5 miles per hour. Monday night, mostly clear.
lows in the upper 70s. Tuesday, mostly sunny. Hot with highs around 100. Heat index values up to 110 in the afternoon. Tuesday night, mostly clear. Lows in the upper 70s. Wednesday, mostly sunny. Hot with highs around 100. Wednesday night, mostly clear. Lows in the upper 70s. Thursday, mostly sunny. Hot with highs in the upper 90s. Heat index values up to 105 in the afternoon. Thursday night, mostly clear. Lows in the upper 70s. Friday, mostly sunny. Hot with highs in the upper 90s. Heat index values up to 105 in the afternoon. Here is your area's open water boating forecast. Wind gusts may be higher. Heat advisory in effect until 8 p.m. Central Daylight Time Monday. Rest of today, mostly sunny. Highs around 100. Southwest winds 10 to 15 miles per hour. Heat index readings 109 to 112. Tonight, clear. Lows in the upper 70s. South winds 10 to 15 miles per hour. Heat index readings 106 to 109. Sunday, mostly sunny. Highs around 101. Southwest winds 5 to 10 miles per hour. Heat index readings around 110. Sunday night, clear. Lows in the upper 70s. Southwest winds 10 to 15 miles per hour. Monday, sunny. Highs around 101. Southwest winds 10 to 15 miles per hour. Monday night, mostly clear. Lows in the upper 70s. Tuesday, mostly sunny. Highs around 102. Tuesday night, mostly clear. Lows in the upper 70s. Wednesday, mostly sunny. Highs around 101. Wednesday night, mostly clear. Lows in the upper 70s. Thursday, mostly sunny. Highs around 100. Thursday night, mostly clear. Lows in the mid 70s. Friday, mostly sunny. Highs in the upper 90s. Fire danger statement. Elevated fire weather conditions are expected this weekend for all of our four-state region, which includes extreme southeast Oklahoma, southwest and south-central Arkansas, east Texas, and northern and central Louisiana. Weather conditions will be favorable for wildfire growth. Timing, from noon on Saturday until 8 p.m. Saturday evening. Relative humidity, averaging 30 to 40% during the afternoon and early evening. Wind sustained southwest winds around 10 miles per hour with higher gusts from 15 to 20 miles per hour. Fuels, dry. These conditions will support the spread of wildfires. Outdoor burning and activities that involve open sparks or flames are discouraged. Please report all wildfires to local law enforcement as soon as possible. Heat advisory remains in effect until 8 p.m. Central Daylight Time Monday. What? Heat index values up to 110. Where? Portions of south central and southwest Arkansas, north central and northwest Louisiana, southeast Oklahoma, and east and northeast Texas. When? Until 8 p.m. Central Daylight Time Monday. Impacts: hot temperatures and high humidity may cause heat illnesses. 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Heat stroke is an emergency. 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
megahertz. Be sure to follow us on Facebook. Here's a look at local weather conditions as of 3 p.m. At the top of the hour, skies were mostly sunny in Shreveport. The temperature was 99 degrees at the regional airport. The dew point was 72, making the relative humidity 41%, producing a heat index of 107. Winds were south at 7 miles an hour. The pressure was 30.11 inches and falling. In Bossier City, at Barksdale Air Force Base, skies were sunny, with a temperature of 100 degrees. The dew point was 68, making the relative humidity 35%, producing a heat index of 106. Winds were southwest at 5 miles an hour. The pressure was 30.10 inches and falling. And in downtown Shreveport, skies were mostly sunny. The temperature was 98 degrees. And winds were south at 9 miles an hour. Once again in Shreveport, it was 99 degrees with mostly sunny skies at 3 p.m. Around the local area at 3 p.m., in Texarkana, sunny and 97. Wind south at 14 miles an hour. El Dorado, sunny and 100. Wind south at 13 miles an hour. Monroe, sunny and 99. Wind calm. Natchitoches, sunny and 97. Wind calm. Marshall, sunny and 98. Wind south at 9 miles an hour. And at Longview, mostly sunny and 99 degrees. Wind south at 9 miles an hour, gusting to 18 miles an hour. Elsewhere across the four-state area, over at Dallas, mostly sunny and 99. Oklahoma City, mostly sunny and 98. Little Rock, mostly sunny and 100. Jackson, Mississippi, mostly sunny and 98. Baton Rouge, mostly sunny and 97. And at Houston, mostly sunny and 97 degrees. 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Now let's check on your local forecast. Heat advisory in effect until 8 p.m. Central Daylight Time Monday. This afternoon, mostly sunny. Hot with highs around 100. Southwest winds around 5 miles per hour. Heat index values up to 107. Tonight, mostly clear. Lows in the upper 70s. South winds around 5 miles per hour. Sunday, mostly sunny. Hot with highs around 101. Southwest winds around 5 miles per hour. Sunday night, clear. Lows in the upper 70s. Southwest winds around 5 miles per hour. Monday, sunny, hot with highs around 101. Southwest winds around 5 miles per hour. Monday night, mostly clear. Lows in the upper 70s. Tuesday, mostly sunny. Hot with highs around 100. Heat index values up to 110 in the afternoon. Tuesday night, mostly clear. Lows in the upper 70s. Wednesday, mostly sunny. Hot with highs around 100. Wednesday night, mostly clear. Lows in the upper 70s. Thursday, mostly sunny. Hot with highs in the upper 90s. Heat index values up to 105 in the afternoon. Thursday night, mostly clear. Lows in the upper 70s. Friday, mostly sunny. Hot with highs in the upper 90s. Heat index values up to 105 in the afternoon. Heat advisory remains in effect until 8 p.m. Central Daylight Time Monday.
What? Heat index values up to 110. Where? Portions of south central and southwest Arkansas, north central and northwest Louisiana, southeast Oklahoma, and east and northeast Texas. When? Until 8 p.m. Central Daylight Time Monday. Impacts: hot temperatures and high humidity may cause heat illnesses. 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Be sure to follow us on Facebook. Here's a look at local weather conditions as of 3 p.m. At the top of the hour, skies were mostly sunny in Shreveport. The temperature was 99 degrees at the regional airport. The dew point was 72, making the relative humidity 41%, producing a heat index of 107. Winds were south at 7 miles an hour. The pressure was 30.11 inches and falling. In Bossier City, at Barksdale Air Force Base, skies were sunny, with a temperature of 100 degrees. The dew point was 68, making the relative humidity 35%, producing a heat index of 106. Winds were southwest at 5 miles an hour. The pressure was 30.10 inches and falling. And in downtown Shreveport, skies were mostly sunny. The temperature was 98 degrees. And winds were south at 9 miles an hour. Once again in Shreveport, it was 99 degrees with mostly sunny skies at 3 p.m. You're listening to your weather radio, station WXJ97, broadcasting in Shreveport on 162.4 MHz. Be sure to follow us on Facebook. Here's a look at local weather conditions as of 4 p.m. At the top of the hour, skies were mostly sunny in Shreveport. The temperature was 99 degrees at the regional airport. The dew point was 72, making the relative humidity 41%, producing a heat index of 107. Winds were south at 9 miles an hour. The pressure was 30.08 inches and falling. In Bossier City, at Barksdale Air Force Base, skies were sunny, with a temperature of 101 degrees. The dew point was 69, making the relative humidity 35%, producing a heat index of 107. Winds were south at 8 miles an hour. The pressure was 30.07 inches and falling. And in downtown Shreveport, skies were mostly sunny. The temperature was 99 degrees. And winds were south at 7 miles an hour, gusting to 18. Once again in Shreveport, it was 99 degrees with mostly sunny skies at 4 p.m. Around the local area at 4 p.m., in Texarkana, mostly sunny and 97. Wind southwest at 6 miles an hour. El Dorado, sunny and 100. Wind south at 9 miles an hour. Monroe, mostly sunny and 99. Wind southwest at 6 miles an hour. Natchitoches, mostly sunny and 99. Wind east at 5 miles an hour. Marshall, sunny and 99. Wind south at 8 miles an hour. And at Longview, mostly sunny and 101 degrees. Wind south at 13 miles an hour, gusting to 20 miles an hour. Elsewhere across the four-state area, over at Dallas, mostly sunny and 101. Oklahoma City, mostly sunny and 101. Little Rock, partly sunny and 102. Jackson, Mississippi, partly sunny and 99. Baton Rouge, sunny and 97. And at Houston,
mostly sunny and 97 degrees. For the most current information, check us out on the web at www.weather.gov/sht. Fire danger statement. Elevated fire weather conditions are expected this weekend for all of our four-state region, which includes extreme southeast Oklahoma, southwest and south-central Arkansas, east Texas, and northern and central Louisiana. Weather conditions will be favorable for wildfire growth. Timing, from noon on Saturday until 8 p.m. Saturday evening. Relative humidity, averaging 30% to 40% during the afternoon and early evening. Wind sustained southwest winds around 10 miles per hour with higher gusts from 15 to 20 miles per hour. Fuels, dry. These conditions will support the spread of wildfires. Outdoor burning and activities that involve open sparks or flames are discouraged. Please report all wildfires to local law enforcement as soon as possible. Now let's check on your local forecast. Heat advisory in effect until 8 p.m. Central Daylight Time Monday. This afternoon, mostly sunny. Hot with highs around 100. Southwest winds around 5 miles per hour. Heat index values up to 107. Tonight, mostly clear. Lows in the upper 70s. South winds around 5 miles per hour. Sunday, mostly sunny. Hot with highs around 101. Southwest winds around 5 miles per hour. Sunday night, clear. Lows in the upper 70s. Southwest winds around 5 miles per hour. Monday, sunny, hot with highs around 101. Southwest winds around 5 miles per hour. Monday night, mostly clear. Lows in the upper 70s. Tuesday, mostly sunny. Hot with highs around 100. Heat index values up to 110 in the afternoon. Tuesday night, mostly clear. Lows in the upper 70s. Wednesday, mostly sunny. Hot with highs around 100. Wednesday night, mostly clear. Lows in the upper 70s. Thursday, mostly sunny. Hot with highs in the upper 90s. Heat index values up to 105 in the afternoon. Thursday night, mostly clear. Lows in the upper 70s. Friday, mostly sunny. Hot with highs in the upper 90s. Heat index values up to 105 in the afternoon. Heat advisory remains in effect until 8 p.m. Central Daylight Time Monday. What? Heat index values up to 110. Where? Portions of south central and southwest Arkansas, north central and northwest Louisiana, southeast Oklahoma, and east and northeast Texas. When? Until 8 p.m. Central Daylight Time Monday. Impacts: hot temperatures and high humidity may cause heat illnesses. 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Take extra precautions when outside. 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Be sure to follow us on Facebook. Here's a look at local weather conditions as of 4 p.m. At the top of the hour, skies were mostly sunny in Shreveport. The temperature was 99 degrees at the regional airport. The dew point was 72, making the relative humidity 41%, producing a heat index of 107. Winds were south at 9 miles an hour. The pressure was 30.08 inches and falling. In Bossier City, at Barksdale Air Force Base, skies were sunny,
with a temperature of 101 degrees. The dew point was 69, making the relative humidity 35%, producing a heat index of 107. Winds were south at 8 miles an hour. The pressure was 30.07 inches and falling. And in downtown Shreveport, skies were mostly sunny. The temperature was 99 degrees. And winds were south at 7 miles an hour, gusting to 18. Once again in Shreveport, it was 99 degrees with mostly sunny skies at 4 p.m. Around the local area at 4 p.m., in Texarkana, mostly sunny and 97. Wind southwest at 6 miles an hour. El Dorado, sunny and 100. Wind south at 9 miles an hour. Monroe, mostly sunny and 99. Wind southwest at 6 miles an hour. Natchitoches, mostly sunny and 99. Wind east at 5 miles an hour. Marshall, sunny and 99. Wind south at 8 miles an hour. And at Longview, mostly sunny and 101 degrees. Wind south at 13 miles an hour, gusting to 20 miles an hour. Elsewhere across the four-state area, over at Dallas, mostly sunny and 101. Oklahoma City, mostly sunny and 101. Little Rock, partly sunny and 102. Jackson, Mississippi, partly sunny and 99. Baton Rouge, sunny and 97. And at Houston, mostly sunny and 97 degrees. 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Now let's check on your local forecast. Heat advisory in effect until 8 p.m. Central Daylight Time Monday. This afternoon, mostly sunny. Hot with highs around 100. Southwest winds around 5 miles per hour. Heat index values up to 107. Tonight, mostly clear. Lows in the upper 70s. South winds around 5 miles per hour. Sunday, mostly sunny. Hot with highs around 101. Southwest winds around 5 miles per hour. Sunday night, clear. Lows in the upper 70s. Southwest winds around 5 miles per hour. Monday, sunny, hot with highs around 101. Southwest winds around 5 miles per hour. Monday night, mostly clear. Lows in the upper 70s. Tuesday, mostly sunny. Hot with highs around 100. Heat index values up to 110 in the afternoon. Tuesday night, mostly clear. Lows in the upper 70s. Wednesday, mostly sunny. Hot with highs around 100. Wednesday night, mostly clear. Lows in the upper 70s. Thursday, mostly sunny. Hot with highs in the upper 90s. Heat index values up to 105 in the afternoon. Thursday night, mostly clear. Lows in the upper 70s. Friday, mostly sunny. Hot with highs in the upper 90s. Heat index values up to 105 in the afternoon. Heat advisory remains in effect until 8 p.m. Central Daylight Time Monday. What? Heat index values up to 110. Where? Portions of South Central and Southwest Arkansas, North Central and Northwest Louisiana, Southeast Oklahoma, in East and Northeast Texas. When? Until 8 p.m. Central Daylight Time Monday. Impacts: hot temperatures and high humidity may cause heat illnesses.
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Heat stroke is an emergency. 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Be sure to follow us on Facebook. Here's a look at local weather conditions as of 4 p.m. At the top of the hour, skies were mostly sunny in Shreveport. The temperature was 99 degrees at the regional airport. The dew point was 72, making the relative humidity 41%, producing a heat index of 107. Winds were south at 9 miles an hour. The pressure was 30.08 inches and falling. In Bossier City, at Barksdale Air Force Base, skies were sunny, with a temperature of 101 degrees. The dew point was 69, making the relative humidity 35%, producing a heat index of 107. Winds were south at 8 miles an hour. The pressure was 30.07 inches and falling. And in downtown Shreveport, skies were mostly sunny. The temperature was 99 degrees. And winds were south at 7 miles an hour, gusting to 18. Once again in Shreveport, it was 99 degrees with mostly sunny skies at 4 p.m. Around the local area at 4 p.m., in Texarkana, mostly sunny and 97. Wind southwest at 6 miles an hour. El Dorado, sunny and 100. Wind south at 9 miles an hour. Monroe, mostly sunny and 99. Wind southwest at 6 miles an hour. Nutqvitch, mostly sunny and 99. Wind east at 5 miles an hour. Marshall, sunny and 99. Wind south at 8 miles an hour. And at Longview, mostly sunny and 101 degrees. Wind south at 13 miles an hour, gusting to 20 miles an hour. Elsewhere across the four-state area, over at Dallas, mostly sunny and 101. Oklahoma City, mostly sunny and 101. Little Rock, partly sunny and 102. Jackson, Mississippi, partly sunny and 99. Baton Rouge, sunny and 97. And at Houston, mostly sunny and 97 degrees. For the most current information, check us out on the web at www.weather.gov/SHP. Now let's check on your local forecast. Heat advisory in effect until 8 p.m. Central Daylight Time Monday. This afternoon, mostly sunny. Hot with highs around 100. Southwest winds around 5 miles per hour. Heat index values up to 107. Tonight, mostly clear. Lows in the upper 70s. South winds around 5 miles per hour. Sunday, mostly sunny. Hot with highs around 101. Southwest winds around 5 miles per hour. Sunday night, clear. Lows in the upper 70s. Southwest winds around 5 miles per hour. Monday, sunny, hot with highs around 101. Southwest winds around 5 miles per hour. Monday night, mostly clear. Lows in the upper 70s. Tuesday, mostly sunny. Hot with highs around 100. Heat index values up to 110 in the afternoon. Tuesday night, mostly clear. Lows in the upper 70s. Wednesday, mostly sunny. Hot with highs around 100. Wednesday night, mostly clear. Lows in the upper 70s. Thursday, mostly sunny. Hot with highs in the upper 90s.
heat index values up to 105 in the afternoon. Thursday night, mostly clear. Lows in the upper 70s. Friday, mostly sunny. Hot with highs in the upper 90s. Heat index values up to 105 in the afternoon. Here is your area's open water boating forecast. Wind gusts may be higher. Heat advisory in effect until 8 p.m. Central Daylight Time Monday. Rest of today, mostly sunny. Highs around 100. Southwest winds 10 to 15 miles per hour. Heat index readings 109 to 112. Tonight, clear. Lows in the upper 70s. South winds 10 to 15 miles per hour. Heat index readings 106 to 109. Sunday, mostly sunny. Highs around 101. Southwest winds 5 to 10 miles per hour. Heat index readings around 110. Sunday night, clear. Lows in the upper 70s. Southwest winds 10 to 15 miles per hour. Monday, sunny. Highs around 101. Southwest winds 10 to 15 miles per hour. Monday night, mostly clear. Lows in the upper 70s. Tuesday, mostly sunny. Highs around 102. Tuesday night, mostly clear. Lows in the upper 70s. Wednesday, mostly sunny. Highs around 101. Wednesday night, mostly clear. Lows in the upper 70s. Thursday, mostly sunny. Highs around 100. Thursday night, mostly clear. Lows in the mid-70s. Friday, mostly sunny. Highs in the upper 90s. Fire danger statement. Elevated fire weather conditions are expected this weekend for all of our four-state region, which includes extreme southeast Oklahoma, southwest and south-central Arkansas, east Texas, and northern and central Louisiana. Weather conditions will be favorable for wildfire growth. Timing, from noon on Saturday until 8 p.m. Saturday evening. Relative humidity, averaging 30 to 40% during the afternoon and early evening. Wind sustained southwest winds around 10 miles per hour with higher gusts from 15 to 20 miles per hour. Fuels, dry. These conditions will support the spread of wildfires. Outdoor burning and activities that involve open sparks or flames are discouraged. Please report all wildfires to local law enforcement as soon as possible. Heat advisory remains in effect until 8 p.m. Central Daylight Time Monday. What? Heat index values up to 110. Where? Portions of south central and southwest Arkansas, north central and northwest Louisiana, southeast Oklahoma, and east and northeast Texas. Westwest Louisiana, southeast Oklahoma, and east and northeast Texas. When? Until 8 p.m. Central Daylight Time Monday. Impacts: hot temperatures and high humidity may cause heat illnesses. 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Take extra precautions when outside. 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Heat stroke is an emergency. 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Be sure to follow us on Facebook. Here's a look at local weather conditions as of 4 p.m. At the top of the hour, skies were mostly sunny in Shreveport. The temperature was 99 degrees at the regional airport. The dew point was 72, making the relative humidity 41%, producing a heat index of 107. Winds were south at 9 miles an hour.
the pressure was 30.08 inches and falling. In Bossier City, at Barksdale Air Force Base, skies were sunny.

temperature of 101 degrees. The dew point was 69, making the relative humidity 35%, producing a heat index of 107. Winds were south at 8 miles an hour. The pressure was 30.07 inches and falling. And in downtown Shreveport, skies were mostly sunny. The temperature was 99 degrees. And winds were south at 7 miles an hour, gusting to 18. Once again in Shreveport, it was 99 degrees with mostly sunny skies at 4 p.m. Around the local area at 4 p.m., in Texarkana, mostly sunny and 97. Wind southwest at 6 miles an hour. El Dorado, sunny and 100. Wind south at 9 miles an hour. Monroe, mostly sunny and 99. Wind southwest at 6 miles an hour. Natchitoches, mostly sunny and 99. Wind east at 5 miles an hour. Marshall, sunny and 99. Wind south at 8 miles an hour. And at Longview, mostly sunny and 101 degrees. Wind south at 13 miles an hour, gusting to 20 miles an hour. Elsewhere across the four-state area, over at Dallas, mostly sunny and 101. Oklahoma City, mostly sunny and 101. Little Rock, partly sunny and 102. Jackson, Mississippi, partly sunny and 99. Baton Rouge, sunny and 97. And at Houston, mostly sunny and 97 degrees. For the most current information, check us out on the web at www.weather.gov/SHP. Now let's check on your local forecast. Heat advisory in effect until 8 p.m. Central Daylight Time Monday. This afternoon, mostly sunny. Hot with highs around 100. Southwest winds around 5 miles per hour. Heat index values up to 107. Tonight, mostly clear. Lows in the upper 70s. South winds around 5 miles per hour. Sunday, mostly sunny. Hot with highs around 101. Southwest winds around 5 miles per hour. Sunday night, clear. Lows in the upper 70s. Southwest winds around 5 miles per hour. Monday, sunny, hot with highs around 101. Southwest winds around 5 miles per hour. Monday night, mostly clear. Lows in the upper 70s. Tuesday, mostly sunny. Hot with highs around 100. Heat index values up to 110 in the afternoon. Tuesday night, mostly clear. Lows in the upper 70s. Wednesday, mostly sunny. Hot with highs around 100. Wednesday night, mostly clear. Lows in the upper 70s. Thursday, mostly sunny. Hot with highs in the upper 90s. Heat index values up to 105 in the afternoon. Thursday night, mostly clear. Lows in the upper 70s. Friday, mostly sunny. Hot with highs in the upper 90s. Heat index values up to 105 in the afternoon. 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Heat advisory remains in effect until 8 p.m. Central Daylight Time Monday. What? Heat index values up to 110. Where? Portions of South Central and Southwest Arkansas, North Central and Northwest Louisiana, Southeast Oklahoma, and East and Northeast Texas. When? Until 8 p.m. Central Daylight Time Monday. Impacts: hot temperatures and high humidity may cause heat illnesses. 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
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Be sure to follow us on Facebook. Here's a look at local weather conditions as of 4 p.m. At the top of the hour, skies were mostly sunny in Shreveport. The temperature was 99 degrees at the regional airport. The dew point was 72, making the relative humidity 41%, producing a heat index of 107. Winds were south at 9 miles an hour. The pressure was 30.08 inches and falling. In Bossier City, at Barksdale Air Force Base, skies were sunny, with a temperature of 101 degrees. The dew point was 69, making the relative humidity 35%, producing a heat index of 107. Winds were south at 8 miles an hour. The pressure was 30.07 inches and falling. And in downtown Shreveport, skies were mostly sunny. The temperature was 99 degrees. And winds were south at 7 miles an hour, gusting to 18. Once again in Shreveport, it was 99 degrees with mostly sunny skies at 4 p.m. Around the local area at 4 p.m., in Texarkana, mostly sunny and 97. Wind southwest at 6 miles an hour. El Dorado, sunny and 100. Wind south at 9 miles an hour. Monroe, mostly sunny and 99. Wind southwest at 6 miles an hour. Natchitoches, mostly sunny and 99. Wind east at 5 miles an hour. Marshall, sunny and 99. Wind south at 8 miles an hour. And at Longview, mostly sunny and 101 degrees. Wind south at 13 miles an hour, gusting to 20 miles an hour. Elsewhere across the four-state area, over at Dallas, mostly sunny and 101. Oklahoma City, mostly sunny and 101. Little Rock, partly sunny and 102. Jackson, Mississippi, partly sunny and 99. Baton Rouge, sunny and 97. And at Houston, mostly sunny and 97 degrees. For the most current information, check us out on the web at www.weather.gov/SHP. Now let's check on your local forecast. Heat advisory in effect until 8 p.m. Central Daylight Time Monday. This afternoon, mostly sunny. Hot with highs around 100. Southwest winds around 5 miles per hour. Heat index values up to 107. Tonight, mostly clear. Lows in the upper 70s. South winds around 5 miles per hour. Sunday, mostly sunny. Hot with highs around 101. Southwest winds around 5 miles per hour. Sunday night, clear. Lows in the upper 70s. Southwest winds around 5 miles per hour. Monday, sunny, hot with highs around 101. Southwest winds around 5 miles per hour. Monday night, mostly clear. Lows in the upper 70s. Tuesday, mostly sunny. Hot with highs around 100. Heat index values up to 110 in the afternoon. Tuesday night, mostly clear. Lows in the upper 70s. Wednesday, mostly sunny. Hot with highs around 100. Wednesday night, mostly clear. Lows in the upper 70s. Thursday, mostly sunny. Hot with highs in the upper 90s. Heat index values up to 105 in the afternoon. Thursday night, mostly clear.

Lows in the upper 70s. Friday, mostly sunny. Hot with highs in the upper 90s. Heat index values up to 105 in the afternoon. Fire danger statement. Elevated fire weather conditions are expected this weekend for all of our four-state region, which includes extreme southeast Oklahoma, southwest and south-central Arkansas, east Texas, and northern and central Louisiana. Weather conditions will be favorable for wildfire growth. Timing, from noon on Saturday until 8 p.m. Saturday evening. Relative humidity, averaging 30 to 40% during the afternoon and early evening. Wind sustained southwest winds around 10 miles per hour with higher gusts from 15 to 20 miles per hour. Fuels, dry. These conditions will support the spread of wildfires. Outdoor burning and activities that involve open sparks or flames are discouraged. Please report all wildfires to local law enforcement as soon as possible. Heat advisory remains in effect until 8 p.m. Central Daylight Time Monday. What? Heat index values up to 110. Where? Portions of south central and southwest Arkansas, north central and northwest Louisiana, southeast Oklahoma, and east and northeast Texas. When? Until 8 p.m. Central Daylight Time Monday. Impacts: hot temperatures and high humidity may cause heat illnesses. 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Take extra precautions when outside. 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Try to limit strenuous activities to early morning or evening. 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Anyone overcome by heat should be moved to a cool and shaded location. Heat stroke is an emergency. 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Be sure to follow us on Facebook. Here's a look at local weather conditions as of 4 p.m. At the top of the hour, skies were mostly sunny in Shreveport. The temperature was 99 degrees at the regional airport. The dew point was 72, making the relative humidity 41%, producing a heat index of 107. Winds were south at 9 miles an hour. The pressure was 30.08 inches and falling. In Bossier City, at Barksdale Air Force Base, skies were sunny, with a temperature of 101 degrees. The dew point was 69, making the relative humidity 35%, producing a heat index of 107. Winds were south at 8 miles an hour. The pressure was 30.07 inches and falling. And in downtown Shreveport, skies were mostly sunny. The temperature was 99 degrees. And winds were south at 7 miles an hour, gusting to 18. Once again in Shreveport, it was 99 degrees with mostly sunny skies at 4 p.m. Around the local area at 4 p.m., in Texarkana, mostly sunny and 97. Wind southwest at 6 miles an hour. El Dorado, sunny and 100. Wind south at 9 miles an hour. Monroe, mostly sunny and 99. Wind southwest at 6 miles an hour. Natchitoches, mostly sunny and 99. Wind east at 5 miles an hour. Marshall, sunny and 99. Wind south at 8 miles an hour. And at Longview, mostly sunny and 101 degrees. Wind south at 13 miles an hour, gusting to 20 miles an hour. Elsewhere across the four-state area, over at Dallas, mostly sunny and 101. Oklahoma City, mostly sunny and 101. Little Rock, partly sunny and 102. Jackson, Mississippi, partly sunny and 99. Baton Rouge, sunny and 97. And at Houston, mostly sunny and 97 degrees. For the most current information, check us out on the web at www.

winds around 5 miles per hour. Sunday night, clear. Lows in the upper 70s. Southwest winds around 5 miles per hour. Monday, sunny, hot with highs around 101. Southwest winds around 5 miles per hour. Monday night, mostly clear. Lows in the upper 70s. Tuesday, mostly sunny. Hot with highs around 100. Heat index values up to 110 in the afternoon. Tuesday night, mostly clear. Lows in the upper 70s. Wednesday, mostly sunny. Hot with highs around 100. Wednesday night, mostly clear. Lows in the upper 70s. Thursday, mostly sunny. Hot with highs in the upper 90s. Heat index values up to 105 in the afternoon. Thursday night, mostly clear. Lows in the upper 70s. Friday, mostly sunny. Hot with highs in the upper 90s. Heat index values up to 105 in the afternoon. Heat advisory remains in effect until 8 p.m. Central Daylight Time Monday. What? Heat index values up to 110. Where? Portions of South Central and Southwest Arkansas, North Central and Northwest Louisiana, Southeast Oklahoma, and East and Northeast Texas. When? Until 8 p.m. Central Daylight Time Monday. Impacts: hot temperatures and high humidity may cause heat illnesses. 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Be sure to follow us on Facebook. Here's a look at local weather conditions as of 4 p.m. At the top of the hour, skies were mostly sunny in Shreveport. The temperature was 99 degrees at the regional airport. The dew point was 72, making the relative humidity 41%, producing a heat index of 107. Winds were south at 9 miles an hour. The pressure was 30.08 inches and falling. In Bossier City, at Barksdale Air Force Base, skies were sunny, with a temperature of 101 degrees. The dew point was 69, making the relative humidity 35%, producing a heat index of 107. Winds were south at 8 miles an hour. The pressure was 30.07 inches and falling. And in downtown Shreveport, skies were mostly sunny. The temperature was 99 degrees. And winds were south at 7 miles an hour, gusting to 18. Once again in Shreveport, it was 99 degrees with mostly sunny skies at 4 p.m. Around the local area at 4 p.m., in Texarkana, mostly sunny and 97. Wind southwest at 6 miles an hour. El Dorado, sunny and 100. Wind south at 9 miles an hour. Monroe, mostly sunny and 99. Wind southwest at 6 miles an hour. Natchitoches, mostly sunny and 99. Wind east at 5 miles an hour. Marshall, sunny and 99. Wind south at 8 miles an hour. And at Longview,

mostly sunny and 101 degrees. Wind south at 13 miles an hour, gusting to 20 miles an hour. Elsewhere across the four-state area, over at Dallas, mostly sunny and 101. Oklahoma City, mostly sunny and 101. Little Rock, partly sunny and 102. Jackson, Mississippi, partly sunny and 99. Baton Rouge, sunny and 97. And at Houston, mostly sunny and 97 degrees. For the most current information, check us out on the web at www.weather.gov/sht. Now let's check on your local forecast. Heat advisory in effect until 8 p.m. Central Daylight Time Monday. This afternoon, mostly sunny. Hot with highs around 100. Southwest winds around 5 miles per hour. Heat index values up to 107. Tonight, mostly clear. Lows in the upper 70s. South winds around 5 miles per hour. Sunday, mostly sunny. Hot with highs around 101. Southwest winds around 5 miles per hour. Sunday night, clear. Lows in the upper 70s. Southwest winds around 5 miles per hour. Monday, sunny, hot with highs around 101. Southwest winds around 5 miles per hour. Monday night, mostly clear. Lows in the upper 70s. Tuesday, mostly sunny. Hot with highs around 100. Heat index values up to 110 in the afternoon. Tuesday night, mostly clear. Lows in the upper 70s. Wednesday, mostly sunny. Hot with highs around 100. Wednesday night, mostly clear. Lows in the upper 70s. Thursday, mostly sunny. Hot with highs in the upper 90s. Heat index values up to 105 in the afternoon. Thursday night, mostly clear. Lows in the upper 70s. Friday, mostly sunny. Hot with highs in the upper 90s. Heat index values up to 105 in the afternoon. Heat advisory remains in effect until 8 p.m. Central Daylight Time Monday. What? Heat index values up to 110. Where? Portions of South Central and Southwest Arkansas, North Central and Northwest Louisiana, Southeast Oklahoma, and East and Northeast Texas. When? Until 8 p.m. Central Daylight Time Monday. Impacts: hot temperatures and high humidity may cause heat illnesses. 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Here's a look at local weather conditions as of 4 p.m. At the top of the hour, skies were mostly sunny in Shreveport. The temperature was 99 degrees at the regional airport. The dew point was 72, making the relative humidity 41%, producing a heat index of 107. Winds were south at 9 miles an hour. The pressure was 30.08 inches and falling. In Bossier City, at Barksdale Air Force Base, skies were sunny, with a temperature of 101 degrees. The dew point was 69, making the relative humidity 35%, producing a heat index of 107. Winds were south at 8 miles an hour. The pressure was 30.07 inches and falling. And in downtown Shreveport, skies were mostly sunny. The temperature was 99 degrees.
and winds were south at 7 miles an hour, gusting to 18. Once again in Shreveport, it was 99 degrees with mostly sunny skies at 4 p.m. Here is your area's open water boating forecast. Wind gusts may be higher. Heat advisory in effect until 8 p.m. Central Daylight Time Monday. Rest of today, mostly sunny. Highs around 100. Southwest winds 10 to 15 miles per hour. Heat index readings 109 to 112. Tonight, clear. Lows in the upper 70s. South winds 10 to 15 miles per hour. Heat index readings 106 to 109. Sunday, mostly sunny. Highs around 101. Southwest winds 5 to 10 miles per hour. Heat index readings around 110. Sunday night, clear. Lows in the upper 70s. Southwest winds 10 to 15 miles per hour. Monday, sunny. Highs around 101. Southwest winds 10 to 15 miles per hour. Monday night, mostly clear. Lows in the upper 70s. Tuesday, mostly sunny. Highs around 102. Tuesday night, mostly clear. Lows in the upper 70s. Wednesday, mostly sunny. Highs around 101. Wednesday night, mostly clear. Lows in the upper 70s. Thursday, mostly sunny. Highs around 100. Thursday night, mostly clear. Lows in the mid 70s. Friday, mostly sunny. Highs in the upper 90s. Fire danger statement. Elevated fire weather conditions are expected this weekend for all of our four-state region, which includes extreme southeast Oklahoma, southwest and south-central Arkansas, east Texas, and northern and central Louisiana. Weather conditions will be favorable for wildfire growth. Timing, from noon on Saturday until 8 p.m. Saturday evening. Relative humidity, averaging 30 to 40% during the afternoon and early evening. Wind sustained southwest winds around 10 miles per hour with higher gusts from 15 to 20 miles per hour. Fuels, dry. These conditions will support the spread of wildfires. Outdoor burning and activities that involve open sparks or flames are discouraged. Please report all wildfires to local law enforcement as soon as possible. Around the local area at 4 p.m. in Texarkana, mostly sunny and 97. Wind southwest at 6 miles an hour. El Dorado, sunny and 100. Wind south at 9 miles an hour. Monroe, mostly sunny and 99. Wind southwest at 6 miles an hour. Natchitoches, mostly sunny and 99. Wind east at 5 miles an hour. Marshall, sunny and 99. Wind south at 8 miles an hour. And at Longview, mostly sunny and 101 degrees. Wind south at 13 miles an hour, gusting to 20 miles an hour. Elsewhere across the four-state area, over at Dallas, mostly sunny and 101. Oklahoma City, mostly sunny and 101. Little Rock, partly sunny and 102. Jackson, Mississippi, partly sunny and 99. Baton Rouge, sunny and 97. And at Houston, mostly sunny and 97 degrees. For the most current information, check us out on the web at www.weather.gov/SHP. Now let's check on your local forecast. Heat advisory in effect until 8 p.m. Central Daylight Time Monday. This afternoon, mostly sunny. Hot with highs around 100. Southwest winds around 5 miles per hour. Heat index values up to 107. Tonight, mostly clear. Lows in the upper 70s. South winds around 5 miles per hour. Sunday, mostly sunny. Hot with highs around 101. Southwest winds around 5 miles per hour. Sunday night, clear.
lows in the upper 70s. Southwest winds around 5 miles per hour. Monday, sunny, hot with highs around 101. Southwest winds around 5 miles per hour. Monday night, mostly clear. Lows in the upper 70s. Tuesday, mostly sunny. Hot with highs around 100. Heat index values up to 110 in the afternoon. Tuesday night, mostly clear. Lows in the upper 70s. Wednesday, mostly sunny. Hot with highs around 100. Wednesday night, mostly clear. Lows in the upper 70s. Thursday, mostly sunny. Hot with highs in the upper 90s. Heat index values up to 105 in the afternoon. Thursday night, mostly clear. Lows in the upper 70s. Friday, mostly sunny. Hot with highs in the upper 90s. Heat index values up to 105 in the afternoon. Heat advisory remains in effect until 8 p.m. Central Daylight Time Monday. What? Heat index values up to 110. Where? Portions of South Central and Southwest Arkansas, North Central and Northwest Louisiana, Southeast Oklahoma, and East and Northeast Texas. When? Until 8 p.m. Central Daylight Time Monday. Impacts: hot temperatures and high humidity may cause heat illnesses. 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Be sure to follow us on Facebook. Here's a look at local weather conditions as of 4 p.m. At the top of the hour, skies were mostly sunny in Shreveport. The temperature was 99 degrees at the regional airport. The dew point was 72, making the relative humidity 41%, producing a heat index of 107. Winds were south at 9 miles an hour. The pressure was 30.08 inches and falling. In Bossier City, at Barksdale Air Force Base, skies were sunny, with a temperature of 101 degrees. The dew point was 69, making the relative humidity 35%, producing a heat index of 107. Winds were south at 8 miles an hour. The pressure was 30.07 inches and falling. And in downtown Shreveport, skies were mostly sunny. The temperature was 99 degrees. And winds were south at 7 miles an hour, gusting to 18. Once again in Shreveport, it was 99 degrees with mostly sunny skies at 4 p.m. Around the local area at 4 p.m., in Texarkana, mostly sunny and 97. Wind southwest at 6 miles an hour. El Dorado, sunny and 100. Wind south at 9 miles an hour. Monroe, mostly sunny and 99. Wind southwest at 6 miles an hour. Natchitoches, mostly sunny and 99. Wind east at 5 miles an hour. Marshall, sunny and 99. Wind south at 8 miles an hour. And at Longview, mostly sunny and 101 degrees.
wind south at 13 miles an hour, gusting to 20 miles an hour. Elsewhere across the four-state area, over at Dallas, mostly sunny and 101. Oklahoma City, mostly sunny and 101. Little Rock, partly sunny and 102. Jackson, Mississippi, partly sunny and 99. Baton Rouge, sunny and 97. And at Houston, mostly sunny and 97 degrees. For the most current information, check us out on the web at www.weather.gov/SHP. Now let's check on your local forecast. Heat advisory in effect until 8 p.m. Central Daylight Time Monday. This afternoon, mostly sunny. Hot with highs around 100. Southwest winds around 5 miles per hour. Heat index values up to 107. Tonight, mostly clear. Lows in the upper 70s. South winds around 5 miles per hour. Sunday, mostly sunny. Hot with highs around 101. Southwest winds around 5 miles per hour. Sunday night, clear. Lows in the upper 70s. Southwest winds around 5 miles per hour. Monday, sunny, hot with highs around 101. Southwest winds around 5 miles per hour. Monday night, mostly clear. Lows in the upper 70s. Tuesday, mostly sunny. Hot with highs around 100. Heat index values up to 110 in the afternoon. Tuesday night, mostly clear. Lows in the upper 70s. Wednesday, mostly sunny. Hot with highs around 100. Wednesday night, mostly clear. Lows in the upper 70s. Thursday, mostly sunny. Hot with highs in the upper 90s. Heat index values up to 105 in the afternoon. Thursday night, mostly clear. Lows in the upper 70s. Friday, mostly sunny. Hot with highs in the upper 90s. Heat index values up to 105 in the afternoon. Heat advisory remains in effect until 8 p.m. Central Daylight Time Monday. What? Heat index values up to 110. Where? Portions of South Central and Southwest Arkansas, North Central and Northwest Louisiana, Southeast Oklahoma, and East and Northeast Texas. When? Until 8 p.m. Central Daylight Time Monday. Impacts: hot temperatures and high humidity may cause heat illnesses. 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Be sure to follow us on Facebook. Here's a look at local weather conditions as of 5 p.m. At the top of the hour, skies were mostly sunny in Shreveport. The temperature was 99 degrees at the regional airport. The dew point was 72, making the relative humidity 41%, producing a heat index of 107. Winds were variable at 3 miles an hour. The pressure was 30.07 inches and falling. In Bossier City, at Barksdale Air Force Base, skies were mostly sunny, with a temperature of 100 degrees. The dew point was 68, making the relative humidity 34%, producing a heat index of 106. Winds were south at 3 miles an hour. The pressure was 30.06 inches and falling. And in downtown Shreveport, skies were mostly sunny. The temperature was 97 degrees.
and winds were southwest at 9 miles an hour. Once again in Shreveport, it was 99 degrees with mostly sunny skies at 5 p.m. Fire danger statement. Elevated fire weather conditions are expected this weekend for all of our four-state region, which includes extreme southeast Oklahoma, southwest and south-central Arkansas, east Texas, and northern and central Louisiana. Weather conditions will be favorable for wildfire growth. Timing, from noon on Saturday until 8 p.m. Saturday evening. Relative humidity, averaging 30% to 40% during the afternoon and early evening. Wind sustained southwest winds around 10 miles per hour with higher gusts from 15 to 20 miles per hour. Fuels, dry. These conditions will support the spread of wildfires. Outdoor burning and activities that involve open sparks or flames are discouraged. Please report all wildfires to local law enforcement as soon as possible. Around the local area at 5 p.m., in Texarkana, mostly sunny and 98. Wind south at 10 miles an hour, gusting to 21 miles an hour. At El Dorado, it was mostly sunny. Visibility 10 miles. Temperature was 99 degrees, dew point 67. And the pressure was 30.08 inches, and falling. Monroe, mostly sunny and 100. Wind west at 6 miles an hour. Natchitoches, sunny and 98. Wind southeast at 6 miles an hour. Marshall, sunny and 98. Wind south at 9 miles an hour. And at Longview, mostly sunny and 101 degrees. Wind south at 6 miles an hour, gusting to 17 miles an hour. Elsewhere across the four-state area, over at Dallas, mostly sunny and 101. Oklahoma City, mostly sunny and 101. Little Rock, partly sunny and 100. Jackson, Mississippi, mostly sunny and 99. Baton Rouge, sunny and 97. And at Houston, mostly sunny and 96 degrees. For the most current information, check us out on the web at www.weather.gov/sht. Now let's check on your local forecast. Heat advisory in effect until 8 p.m. Central Daylight Time Monday. This afternoon, mostly sunny. Hot with highs around 100. Southwest winds around 5 miles per hour. Heat index values up to 107. Tonight, mostly clear. Lows in the upper 70s. South winds around 5 miles per hour. Sunday, mostly sunny. Hot with highs around 101. Southwest winds around 5 miles per hour. Sunday night, clear. Lows in the upper 70s. Southwest winds around 5 miles per hour. Monday, sunny, hot with highs around 101. Southwest winds around 5 miles per hour. Monday night, mostly clear. Lows in the upper 70s. Tuesday, mostly sunny. Hot with highs around 100. Heat index values up to 110 in the afternoon. Tuesday night, mostly clear. Lows in the upper 70s. Wednesday, mostly sunny. Hot with highs around 100. Wednesday night, mostly clear. Lows in the upper 70s. Thursday, mostly sunny. Hot with highs in the upper 90s. Heat index values up to 105 in the afternoon. Thursday night, mostly clear. Lows in the upper 70s. Friday, mostly sunny. Hot with highs in the upper 90s. Heat index values up to 105 in the afternoon. Heat advisory remains in effect until 8 p.m. Central Daylight Time Monday. What? Heat index values up to 110. Where? Portions of South Central and Southwest Arkansas, North Central and Northwest Louisiana, Southeast Oklahoma, and East and Northeast Texas. When? Until 8 p.m. Central Daylight Time Monday. Impacts, hot temperatures and high humidity may cause heat illnesses.
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Be sure to follow us on Facebook. Here's a look at local weather conditions as of 5 p.m. At the top of the hour, skies were mostly sunny in Shreveport. The temperature was 99 degrees at the regional airport. The dew point was 72, making the relative humidity 41%, producing a heat index of 107. Winds were variable at 3 miles an hour. The pressure was 30.07 inches and falling. In Bossier City, at Barksdale Air Force Base, skies were mostly sunny, with a temperature of 100 degrees. The dew point was 68, making the relative humidity 34%, producing a heat index of 106. Winds were south at 3 miles an hour. The pressure was 30.06 inches and falling. And in downtown Shreveport, skies were mostly sunny. The temperature was 97 degrees. And winds were southwest at 9 miles an hour. Once again in Shreveport, it was 99 degrees with mostly sunny skies at 5 p.m. This is your NOAA Weather Radio, station WXJ97, operating on a frequency of 162.400 MHz, providing the latest weather information on a 24-hour basis. 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Around the local area at 5 p.m. in Texarkana, mostly sunny and 98. Wind south at 10 miles an hour, gusting to 21 miles an hour. At El Dorado, it was mostly sunny. Visibility 10 miles. Temperature was 99 degrees, dew point 67. And the pressure was 30.08 inches and falling. Monroe, mostly sunny and 100. Wind west at 6 miles an hour. Natchitoches, sunny and 98. Wind southeast at 6 miles an hour. Marshall, sunny and 98. Wind south at 9 miles an hour. And at Longview, mostly sunny and 101 degrees. Wind south at 6 miles an hour, gusting to 17 miles an hour. Elsewhere across the four-state area, over at Dallas, mostly sunny and 101. Oklahoma City, mostly sunny and 101. Little Rock, partly sunny and 100. Jackson, Mississippi, mostly sunny and 99. Baton Rouge, sunny and 97. And at Houston, mostly sunny and 96 degrees. For the most current information, check us out on the web at www.weather.gov/SHP. Now let's check on your local forecast. Heat advisory in effect until 8 p.m. Central Daylight Time Monday. This afternoon, mostly sunny. Hot with highs around 100. Southwest winds around 5 miles per hour. Heat index values up to 107. Tonight, mostly clear. Lows in the upper 70s. South winds around 5 miles per hour. Sunday, mostly sunny. Hot with highs around 101. Southwest winds around 5 miles per hour. Sunday night, clear. Lows in the upper 70s. Southwest winds around 5 miles per hour. Monday, sunny, hot with highs around 101.
southwest winds around 5 miles per hour. Monday night, mostly clear. Lows in the upper 70s. Tuesday, mostly sunny. Hot with highs around 100. Heat index values up to 110 in the afternoon. Tuesday night, mostly clear. Lows in the upper 70s. Wednesday, mostly sunny. Hot with highs around 100. Wednesday night, mostly clear. Lows in the upper 70s. Thursday, mostly sunny. Hot with highs in the upper 90s. Heat index values up to 105 in the afternoon. Thursday night, mostly clear. Lows in the upper 70s. Friday, mostly sunny. Hot with highs in the upper 90s. Heat index values up to 105 in the afternoon. Heat advisory remains in effect until 8 p.m. Central Daylight Time Monday. What? Heat index values up to 110. Where? Portions of South Central and Southwest Arkansas, North Central and Northwest Louisiana, Southeast Oklahoma, and East and Northeast Texas. When? Until 8 p.m. Central Daylight Time Monday. Impacts: hot temperatures and high humidity may cause heat illnesses. 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Take extra precautions when outside. 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Be sure to follow us on Facebook. Here's a look at local weather conditions as of 5 p.m. At the top of the hour, skies were mostly sunny in Shreveport. The temperature was 99 degrees at the regional airport. The dew point was 72, making the relative humidity 41%, producing a heat index of 107. Winds were variable at 3 miles an hour. The pressure was 30.07 inches and falling. In Bossier City, at Barksdale Air Force Base, skies were mostly sunny, with a temperature of 100 degrees. The dew point was 68, making the relative humidity 34%, producing a heat index of 106. Winds were south at 3 miles an hour. The pressure was 30.06 inches and falling. And in downtown Shreveport, skies were mostly sunny. The temperature was 97 degrees. And winds were southwest at 9 miles an hour. Once again in Shreveport, it was 99 degrees with mostly sunny skies at 5 p.m. Around the local area at 5 p.m., in Texarkana, mostly sunny and 98. Wind south at 10 miles an hour, gusting to 21 miles an hour. At El Dorado, it was mostly sunny. Visibility 10 miles. Temperature was 99 degrees, dew point 67. And the pressure was 30.08 inches and falling. Monroe, mostly sunny and 100. Wind west at 6 miles an hour. Nacogdoches, sunny and 98. Wind southeast at 6 miles an hour. Marshall, sunny and 98. Wind south at 9 miles an hour. And at Longview, mostly sunny and 101 degrees. Wind south at 6 miles an hour, gusting to 17 miles an hour. Elsewhere across the four-state area, over at Dallas, mostly sunny and 101. Oklahoma City, mostly sunny and 101. Little Rock, partly sunny and 100. Jackson, Mississippi, mostly sunny and 99. Baton Rouge, sunny and 97. And at Houston, mostly sunny and 96 degrees.
For the most current information, check us out on the web at www.weather.gov/sht. Here is your area's open water boating forecast. Wind gusts may be higher. Heat advisory in effect until 8 p.m. Central Daylight Time Monday. Rest of today, mostly sunny. Highs around 100. Southwest winds 10 to 15 miles per hour. Heat index readings 109 to 112. Tonight, clear. Lows in the upper 70s. South winds 10 to 15 miles per hour. Heat index readings 106 to 109. Sunday, mostly sunny. Highs around 101. Southwest winds 5 to 10 miles per hour. Heat index readings around 110. Sunday night, clear. Lows in the upper 70s. Southwest winds 10 to 15 miles per hour. Monday, sunny. Highs around 101. Southwest winds 10 to 15 miles per hour. Monday night, mostly clear. Lows in the upper 70s. Tuesday, mostly sunny. Highs around 102. Tuesday night, mostly clear. Lows in the upper 70s. Wednesday, mostly sunny. Highs around 101. Wednesday night, mostly clear. Lows in the upper 70s. Thursday, mostly sunny. Highs around 100. Thursday night, mostly clear. Lows in the mid-70s. Friday, mostly sunny. Highs in the upper 90s. Fire danger statement. Elevated fire weather conditions are expected this weekend for all of our four-state region, which includes extreme southeast Oklahoma, southwest and south-central Arkansas, east Texas, and northern and central Louisiana. Weather conditions will be favorable for wildfire growth. Timing, from noon on Saturday until 8 p.m. Saturday evening. Relative humidity, averaging 30 to 40% during the afternoon and early evening. Wind sustained southwest winds around 10 miles per hour with higher gusts from 15 to 20 miles per hour. Fuels, dry. These conditions will support the spread of wildfires. Outdoor burning and activities that involve open dry. These conditions will support the spread of wildfires. Outdoor burning and activities that involve open sparks or flames are discouraged. Please report all wildfires to local law enforcement as soon as possible. Now let's check on your local forecast. Heat advisory in effect until 8 p.m. Central Daylight Time Monday. This afternoon, mostly sunny. Hot with highs around 100. Southwest winds around 5 miles per hour. Heat index values up to 107. Tonight, mostly clear. Lows in the upper 70s. South winds around 5 miles per hour. Sunday, mostly sunny. Hot with highs around 101. Southwest winds around 5 miles per hour. Sunday night, clear. Lows in the upper 70s. Southwest winds around 5 miles per hour. Monday, sunny, hot with highs around 101. Southwest winds around 5 miles per hour. Monday night, mostly clear. Lows in the upper 70s. Tuesday, mostly sunny. Hot with highs around 100. Heat index values up to 110 in the afternoon. Tuesday night, mostly clear. Lows in the upper 70s. Wednesday, mostly sunny. Hot with highs around 100. Wednesday night, mostly clear. Lows in the upper 70s. Thursday, mostly sunny. Hot with highs in the upper 90s. Heat index values up to 105 in the afternoon. Thursday night, mostly clear. Lows in the upper 70s. Friday, mostly sunny. Hot with highs in the upper 90s. Heat index values up to 105 in the afternoon. Heat advisory remains in effect until 8 p.m. Central Daylight Time Monday.
What? Heat index values up to 110.

N. Where, portions of south central and southwest Arkansas, north central and northwest Louisiana, southeast Oklahoma, and east and northeast Texas. When, until 8 p.m. Central Daylight Time Monday. Impacts, hot temperatures and high humidity may cause heat illnesses. Drink plenty of fluids, stay in an air-conditioned room, stay out of the sun, and check up on relatives and neighbors. Take extra precautions when outside. 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Heat stroke is an emergency. 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Be sure to follow us on Facebook. Here's a look at local weather conditions as of 5 p.m. At the top of the hour, skies were mostly sunny in Shreveport. The temperature was 99 degrees at the regional airport. The dew point was 72, making the relative humidity 41%, producing a heat index of 107. Winds were variable at 3 miles an hour. The pressure was 30.07 inches and falling. In Bossier City, at Barksdale Air Force Base, skies were mostly sunny, with a temperature of 100 degrees. The dew point was 68, making the relative humidity 34%, producing a heat index of 106. Winds were south at 3 miles an hour. The pressure was 30.06 inches and falling. And in downtown Shreveport, skies were mostly sunny. The temperature was 97 degrees. And winds were southwest at 9 miles an hour. Once again in Shreveport, it was 99 degrees with mostly sunny skies at 5 p.m. This is your NOAA Weather Radio, station WXJ97, operating on a frequency of 162.400 MHz, providing the latest weather information on a 24-hour basis. 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Around the local area at 5 p.m. in Texarkana, mostly sunny and 98. Wind south at 10 miles an hour, gusting to 21 miles an hour. At El Dorado, it was mostly sunny. Visibility 10 miles. Temperature was 99 degrees, dew point 67. And the pressure was 30.08 inches and falling. Monroe, mostly sunny and 100. Wind west at 6 miles an hour. Natchitoches, sunny and 98. Wind southeast at 6 miles an hour. Marshall, sunny and 98. Wind south at 9 miles an hour. And at Longview, mostly sunny and 101 degrees. Wind south at 6 miles an hour, gusting to 17 miles an hour. Elsewhere across the four-state area, over at Dallas, mostly sunny and 101. Oklahoma City, mostly sunny and 101. Little Rock, partly sunny and 100. Jackson, Mississippi, mostly sunny and 99. Baton Rouge, sunny and 97. And at Houston, mostly sunny and 96 degrees. For the most current information, check us out on the web at www.weather.gov/SHT. Now let's check on your local forecast. Heat advisory in effect until 8 p.m. Central Daylight Time Monday. This afternoon, mostly sunny. Hot with highs around 100. Southwest winds around 5 miles per hour. Heat index values up to 107. Tonight, mostly clear. Lows in the upper 70s. South winds around 5 miles per hour. Sunday, mostly sunny.
hot with highs around 101. Southwest winds around 5 miles per hour. Sunday night, clear. Lows in the upper 70s. Southwest winds around 5 miles per hour. Monday, sunny, hot with highs around 101. Southwest winds around 5 miles per hour. Monday night, mostly clear. Lows in the upper 70s. Tuesday, mostly sunny. Hot with highs around 100. Heat index values up to 110 in the afternoon. Tuesday night, mostly clear. Lows in the upper 70s. Wednesday, mostly sunny. Hot with highs around 100. Wednesday night, mostly clear. Lows in the upper 70s. Thursday, mostly sunny. Hot with highs in the upper 90s. Heat index values up to 105 in the afternoon. Thursday night, mostly clear. Lows in the upper 70s. Friday, mostly sunny. Hot with highs in the upper 90s. Heat index values up to 105 in the afternoon. Heat advisory remains in effect until 8 p.m. Central Daylight Time Monday. What? Heat index values up to 110. Where? Portions of South Central and Southwest Arkansas, North Central and Northwest Louisiana, Southeast Oklahoma, and East and Northeast Texas. When? Until 8 p.m. Central Daylight Time Monday. Impacts: hot temperatures and high humidity may cause heat illnesses. 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Be sure to follow us on Facebook. Here's a look at local weather conditions as of 5 p.m. At the top of the hour, skies were mostly sunny in Shreveport. The temperature was 99 degrees at the regional airport. The dew point was 72, making the relative humidity 41%, producing a heat index of 107. Winds were variable at 3 miles an hour. The pressure was 30.07 inches and falling. In Bossier City, at Barksdale Air Force Base, skies were mostly sunny, with a temperature of 100 degrees. The dew point was 68, making the relative humidity 34%, producing a heat index of 106. Winds were south at 3 miles an hour. The pressure was 30.06 inches and falling. And in downtown Shreveport, skies were mostly sunny. The temperature was 97 degrees. And winds were southwest at 9 miles an hour. Once again in Shreveport, it was 99 degrees with mostly sunny skies at 5 p.m. Around the local area at 5 p.m., in Texarkana, mostly sunny and 98. Wind south at 10 miles an hour, gusting to 21 miles an hour. At El Dorado, it was mostly sunny. Visibility 10 miles. Temperature was 99 degrees, dew point 67. And the pressure was 30.08 inches and falling. Monroe, mostly sunny and 100. Wind west at 6 miles an hour. Natchitoches, sunny and 98. Wind southeast at 6 miles an hour. Marshall, sunny and 98. Wind south at 9 miles an hour. And at Longview, mostly sunny and 101 degrees. Wind south at 6 miles an hour, gusting to 17 miles an hour. Elsewhere across the four-state area, over at Dallas, mostly sunny and 101. Oklahoma.

City, mostly sunny and 101. Little Rock, partly sunny and 100. Jackson, Mississippi, mostly sunny and 99. Baton Rouge, sunny and 97. And at Houston, mostly sunny and 96 degrees. For the most current information, check us out on the web at www.weather.gov/sht. Fire danger statement. Elevated fire weather conditions are expected this weekend for all of our four-state region, which includes extreme southeast Oklahoma, southwest and south-central Arkansas, east Texas, and northern and central Louisiana. Weather conditions will be favorable for wildfire growth. Timing, from noon on Saturday until 8 p.m. Saturday evening. Relative humidity, averaging 30% to 40% during the afternoon and early evening. Wind sustained southwest winds around 10 miles per hour with higher gusts from 15 to 20 miles per hour. Fuels, dry. These conditions will support the spread of wildfires. Outdoor burning and activities that involve open sparks or flames are discouraged. Please report all wildfires to local law enforcement as soon as possible. Now let's check on your local forecast. Heat advisory in effect until 8 p.m. Central Daylight Time Monday. This afternoon, mostly sunny. Hot with highs around 100. Southwest winds around 5 miles per hour. Heat index values up to 107. Tonight, mostly clear. Lows in the upper 70s. South winds around 5 miles per hour. Sunday, mostly sunny. Hot with highs around 101. Southwest winds around 5 miles per hour. Sunday night, clear. Lows in the upper 70s. Southwest winds around 5 miles per hour. Monday, sunny, hot with highs around 101. Southwest winds around 5 miles per hour. Monday night, mostly clear. Lows in the upper 70s. Tuesday, mostly sunny. Hot with highs around 100. Heat index values up to 110 in the afternoon. Tuesday night, mostly clear. Lows in the upper 70s. Wednesday, mostly sunny. Hot with highs around 100. Wednesday night, mostly clear. Lows in the upper 70s. Thursday, mostly sunny. Hot with highs in the upper 90s. Heat index values up to 105 in the afternoon. Thursday night, mostly clear. Lows in the upper 70s. Friday, mostly sunny. Hot with highs in the upper 90s. Heat index values up to 105 in the afternoon. Heat advisory remains in effect until 8 p.m. Central Daylight Time Monday. What? Heat index values up to 110. Where? Portions of south central and southwest Arkansas, north central and northwest Louisiana, southeast Oklahoma, and east and northeast Texas. When? Until 8 p.m. Central Daylight Time Monday. Impacts: hot temperatures and high humidity may cause heat illnesses. 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Be sure to follow us on Facebook. Here's a look at local weather conditions as of 5 p.m. At the top of the hour, skies were mostly sunny in Shreveport. The temperature was 99 degrees at the regional airport. The dew point was 72, making the relative humidity 41%, producing a

miles an hour. Once again in Shreveport, it was 99 degrees with mostly sunny skies at 5 p.m. Around the local area at 5 p.m., in Texarkana, mostly sunny and 98. Wind south at 10 miles an hour, gusting to 21 miles an hour. At El Dorado, it was mostly sunny. Visibility 10 miles. Temperature was 99 degrees, dew point 67. And the pressure was 30.08 inches, and falling. Monroe, mostly sunny and 100. Wind west at 6 miles an hour. Natchitoches, sunny and 98. Wind southeast at 6 miles an hour. Marshall, sunny and 98. Wind south at 9 miles an hour. And at Longview, mostly sunny and 101 degrees. Wind south at 6 miles an hour, gusting to 17 miles an hour. Elsewhere across the four-state area, over at Dallas, mostly sunny and 101. Oklahoma City, mostly sunny and 101. Little Rock, partly sunny and 100. Jackson, Mississippi, mostly sunny and 99. Baton Rouge, sunny and 97. And at Houston, mostly sunny and 96 degrees. 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Now let's check on your local forecast. Heat advisory in effect until 8 p.m. Central Daylight Time Monday. This afternoon, mostly sunny. Hot with highs around 100. Southwest winds around 5 miles per hour. Heat index values up to 107. Tonight, mostly clear. Lows in the upper 70s. South winds around 5 miles per hour. Sunday, mostly sunny. Hot with highs around 101. Southwest winds around 5 miles per hour. Sunday night, clear. Lows in the upper 70s. Southwest winds around 5 miles per hour. Monday, sunny, hot with highs around 101. Southwest winds around 5 miles per hour. Monday night, mostly clear. Lows in the upper 70s. Tuesday, mostly sunny. Hot with highs around 100. Heat index values up to 110 in the afternoon. Tuesday night, mostly clear. Lows in the upper 70s. Wednesday, mostly sunny. Hot with highs around 100. Wednesday night, mostly clear. Lows in the upper 70s. Thursday, mostly sunny. Hot with highs in the upper 90s. Heat index values up to 105 in the afternoon. Thursday night, mostly clear. Lows in the upper 70s. Friday, mostly sunny. Hot with highs in the upper 90s. Heat index values up to 105 in the afternoon. Heat advisory remains in effect until 8 p.m. Central Daylight Time Monday. What? Heat index values up to 110. Where? Portions of South Central and Southwest Arkansas, North Central and Northwest Louisiana, Southeast Oklahoma, and East and Northeast Texas. When? Until 8 p.m. Central Daylight Time Monday. Impacts: hot temperatures and high humidity may cause heat illnesses. 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

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Be sure to follow us on Facebook. Here's a look at local weather conditions as of 5 p.m. At the top of the hour, skies were mostly sunny in Shreveport. The temperature was 99 degrees at the regional airport. The dew point was 72, making the relative humidity 41%, producing a heat index of 107. Winds were variable at 3 miles an hour. The pressure was 30.07 inches and falling. In Bossier City, at Barksdale Air Force Base, skies were mostly sunny, with a temperature of 100 degrees. The dew point was 68, making the relative humidity 34%, producing a heat index of 106. Winds were south at 3 miles an hour. The pressure was 30.06 inches and falling. And in downtown Shreveport, skies were mostly sunny. The temperature was 97 degrees. And winds were southwest at 9 miles an hour. Once again in Shreveport, it was 99 degrees with mostly sunny skies at 5 p.m. Around the local area at 5 p.m., in Texarkana, mostly sunny and 98. Wind south at 10 miles an hour, gusting to 21 miles an hour. At El Dorado, it was mostly sunny. Visibility 10 miles. Temperature was 99 degrees, dew point 67. And the pressure was 30.08 inches and falling. Monroe, mostly sunny and 100. Wind west at 6 miles an hour. Natchitoches, sunny and 98. Wind southeast at 6 miles an hour. Marshall, sunny and 98. Wind south at 9 miles an hour. And at Longview, mostly sunny and 101 degrees. Wind south at 6 miles an hour, gusting to 17 miles an hour. Elsewhere across the four-state area, over at Dallas, mostly sunny and 101. Oklahoma City, mostly sunny and 101. Little Rock, partly sunny and 100. Jackson, Mississippi, mostly sunny and 99. Baton Rouge, sunny and 97. And at Houston, mostly sunny and 96 degrees. For the most current information, check us out on the web at www.weather.gov/sht. Now let's check on your local forecast. Heat advisory in effect until 8 p.m. Central Daylight Time Monday. This afternoon, mostly sunny. Hot with highs around 100. Southwest winds around 5 miles per hour. Heat index values up to 107. Tonight, mostly clear. Lows in the upper 70s. South winds around 5 miles per hour. Sunday, mostly sunny. Hot with highs around 101. Southwest winds around 5 miles per hour. Sunday night, clear. Lows in the upper 70s. Southwest winds around 5 miles per hour. Monday, sunny, hot with highs around 101. Southwest winds around 5 miles per hour. Monday night, mostly clear. Lows in the upper 70s. Tuesday, mostly sunny. Hot with highs around 100. Heat index values up to 110 in the afternoon. Tuesday night, mostly clear. Lows in the upper 70s. Wednesday, mostly sunny. Hot with highs around 100. Wednesday night, mostly clear. Lows in the upper 70s. Thursday, mostly sunny. Hot with highs in the upper 90s. Heat index values up to 105 in the afternoon. Thursday night, mostly clear. Lows in the upper 70s. Friday, mostly sunny. Hot with highs in the upper 90s. Heat in
X values up to 105 in the afternoon. Here is your area's open water boating forecast. Wind gusts may be higher. Heat advisory in effect until 8 p.m. Central Daylight Time Monday. Rest of today, mostly sunny. Highs around 100. Southwest winds 10 to 15 miles per hour. Heat index readings 109 to 112. Tonight, clear. Lows in the upper 70s. South winds 10 to 15 miles per hour. Heat index readings 106 to 109. Sunday, mostly sunny. Highs around 101. Southwest winds 5 to 10 miles per hour. Heat index readings around 110. Sunday night, clear. Lows in the upper 70s. Southwest winds 10 to 15 miles per hour. Monday, sunny. Highs around 101. Southwest winds 10 to 15 miles per hour. Monday night, mostly clear. Lows in the upper 70s. Tuesday, mostly sunny. Highs around 102. Tuesday night, mostly clear. Lows in the upper 70s. Wednesday, mostly sunny. Highs around 101. Wednesday night, mostly clear. Lows in the upper 70s. Thursday, mostly sunny. Highs around 100. Thursday night, mostly clear. Lows in the mid-70s. Friday, mostly sunny. Highs in the upper 90s. Fire danger statement. Elevated fire weather conditions are expected this weekend for all of our four-state region, which includes extreme southeast Oklahoma, southwest and south-central Arkansas, east Texas, and northern and central Louisiana. Weather conditions will be favorable for wildfire growth. Timing, from noon on Saturday until 8 p.m. Saturday evening. Relative humidity, averaging 30 to 40% during the afternoon and early evening. Wind sustained southwest winds around 10 miles per hour with higher gusts from 15 to 20 miles per hour. Fuels, dry. These conditions will support the spread of wildfires. Outdoor burning and activities that involve open sparks or flames are discouraged. Please report all wildfires to local law enforcement as soon as possible. Heat advisory remains in effect until 8 p.m. Central Daylight Time Monday. What? Heat index values up to 110. Where? Portions of south central and southwest Arkansas, north central and northwest Louisiana, southeast Oklahoma, and east and northeast Texas. When? Until 8 p.m. Central Daylight Time Monday. Impacts, hot temperatures and high humidity may cause heat illnesses. 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Take extra precautions when outside. 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Heat stroke is an emergency. 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Be sure to follow us on Facebook. Here's a look at local weather conditions as of 5 p.m. At the top of the hour, skies were mostly sunny in Shreveport. The temperature was 99 degrees at the regional airport. The dew point was 72, making the relative humidity 41%, producing a heat index of 107. Winds were variable at 3 miles an hour. The pressure was 30.07 inches and falling. In Bossier City, at Barksdale Air Force Base, skies were mostly sunny, with a temperature of 100 degrees. The dew point was 68, making the relative humidity 34%, producing a heat index of 106. Winds were south at 3.
miles an hour. The pressure was 30.06 inches and falling. And in downtown Shreveport, skies were mostly sunny. The temperature was 97 degrees. And winds were southwest at 9 miles an hour. Once again in Shreveport, it was 99 degrees with mostly sunny skies at 5 p.m. Around the local area at 5 p.m., in Texarkana, mostly sunny and 98. Wind south at 10 miles an hour, gusting to 21 miles an hour. At El Dorado, it was mostly sunny. Visibility 10 miles. Temperature was 99 degrees, dew point 67. And the pressure was 30.08 inches and falling. Monroe, mostly sunny and 100. Wind west at 6 miles an hour. Natchitoches, sunny and 98. Wind southeast at 6 miles an hour. Marshall, sunny and 98. Wind south at 9 miles an hour. And at Longview, mostly sunny and 101 degrees. Wind south at 6 miles an hour, gusting to 17 miles an hour. Elsewhere across the four-state area, over at Dallas, mostly sunny and 101. Oklahoma City, mostly sunny and 101. Little Rock, partly sunny and 100. Jackson, Mississippi, mostly sunny and 99. Baton Rouge, sunny and 97. And at Houston, mostly sunny and 96 degrees. For the most current information, check us out on the web at www.weather.gov/SHP. 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The Shreveport Climate Summary for this evening, as of 5 p.m., August 15, 2026. Today's high temperature was 100 degrees. The normal high is 95. The record high is 105 degrees, which was set in 1881. Today's low temperature was 78 degrees. The normal low is 73. The record low is 60 degrees, which was set in 2004. No precipitation fell today, which leaves the monthly total at 0.35 inches. This is 1.06 inches below the normal amount of 1.41 inches for August. The total precipitation for the year still stands at 29.12 inches, which is 3.82 inches below normal. Sunset tonight is at 8 p.m. Sunrise tomorrow is at 6:40 a.m. Now let's check on your local forecast. Heat advisory in effect until 8 p.m. Central Daylight Time Monday. This afternoon, mostly sunny. Hot with highs around 100. Southwest winds around 5 miles per hour. Heat index values up to 107. Tonight, mostly clear. Lows in the upper 70s. South winds around 5 miles per hour. Sunday, mostly sunny. Hot with highs around 101. Southwest winds around 5 miles per hour. Sunday night, clear. Lows in the upper 70s. Southwest winds around 5 miles per hour. Monday, sunny, hot with highs around 101. Southwest winds around 5 miles per hour. Monday night, mostly clear. Lows in the upper 70s. Tuesday, mostly sunny. Hot with highs around 100. Heat index values up to 110 in the afternoon. Tuesday night, mostly clear. Lows in the upper 70s. Wednesday, mostly sunny. Hot with highs around 100. Wednesday night, mostly clear. Lows in the upper 70s. Thursday, mostly sunny. Hot with highs in the upper 90s.
heat index values up to 105 in the afternoon. Thursday night, mostly clear. Lows in the upper 70s. Friday, mostly sunny. Hot with highs in the upper 90s. Heat index values up to 105 in the afternoon. Here is the latest National Hurricane Center's tropical weather outlook. For the North Atlantic, Caribbean Sea and the Gulf of America, Central Tropical Atlantic L94, a tropical wave located over the Central Tropical Atlantic about midway between the Cabo-Verde Islands and the Lesser Antilles is producing a limited area of disorganized showers and thunderstorms. The system is moving into an area of less favorable environmental conditions and development of the system is not expected. Formation chance through 48 hours, low, near 0%. Formation chance through 7 days, low, near 0%. Fire danger statement. Elevated fire weather conditions are expected today for all of our four-state region, which includes extreme southeast Oklahoma, southwest and south-central Arkansas, east Texas, and northern and central Louisiana. Weather conditions will be favorable for wildfire growth. Timing, from noon today until 8 p.m. this evening. Relative humidity, averaging 30-40% during the afternoon and early evening. Wind sustained southwest winds around 10 miles per hour with some higher gusts possible. Fuels, dry. These conditions will support the spread of wildfires. Outdoor burning and activities that involve open sparks or flames are discouraged. Please report all wildfires to local law enforcement as soon as possible. Here is the latest National Hurricane Center's tropical weather outlook. For the North Atlantic, Caribbean Sea and the Gulf of America, Central Tropical Atlantic L94, a tropical wave located over the Central Tropical Atlantic about midway between the Cabo-Verde Islands and the Lesser Antilles is producing a limited area of disorganized showers and thunderstorms. The system is moving into an area of less favorable environmental conditions and development of the system is not expected. Formation chance through 48 hours, low, near 0%. Formation chance through 7 days, low, near 0%. Heat advisory remains in effect until 8 p.m. Central Daylight Time Monday. What? Heat index values up to 110. Where? Portions of south-central and southwest Arkansas, north-central and northwest Louisiana, southeast Oklahoma, and east and northeast Texas. When? Until 8 p.m. Central Daylight Time Monday. Impacts, hot temperatures and high humidity may cause heat illnesses. 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Take extra precautions when outside. 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Be sure to follow us on Facebook. Here's a look at local weather conditions as of 6 p.m. At the top of the hour, skies were mostly sunny in Shreveport. The temperature was 97 degrees at the regional airport. The dew point was 70, making the relative humidity 41%, producing a heat index of 103. Winds were south at 5 miles an hour. The pressure was 30.05 inches and falling. In Bossier City, at Barksdale Air Force Base, skies were sunny, with a temperature of 100 degrees. The dew point was 67, making the relative humidity 34%, producing a heat index of 104. Winds were east at 5 miles an hour. The pressure was 30.04 inches and falling. And in downtown Shreveport, skies were sunny. The temperature was 99 degrees.
and winds were south at 5 miles an hour. Once again in Shreveport, it was 97 degrees with mostly sunny skies at 6 p.m. Around the local area at 6 p.m., in Texarkana, mostly sunny and 97. Wind south at 7 miles an hour, gusting to 20 miles an hour. El Dorado, sunny and 98. Wind south at 8 miles an hour. Monroe, mostly sunny and 100. Wind calm. Natchitoches, sunny and 99. Wind calm. Marshall, sunny and 99. Wind south at 7 miles an hour. And at Longview, sunny and 100 degrees. Wind south at 8 miles an hour. Elsewhere across the four-state area, over at Dallas, mostly sunny and 100. Oklahoma City, mostly sunny and 99. Little Rock, mostly sunny and 100. Jackson, Mississippi, mostly sunny and 99. Baton Rouge, sunny and 95. And at Houston, mostly sunny and 95 degrees. For the most current information, check us out on the web at www.weather.gov/sht. The Shreveport Climate Summary for this evening, as of 5 p.m., August 15, 2026. Today's high temperature was 100 degrees. The normal high is 95. The record high is 105 degrees, which was set in 1881. Today's low temperature was 78 degrees. The normal low is 73. The record low is 60 degrees, which was set in 2004. No precipitation fell today, which leaves the monthly total at 0.35 inches. This is 1.06 inches below the normal amount of 1.41 inches for August. The total precipitation for the year still stands at 29.12 inches, which is 3.82 inches below normal. Sunset tonight is at 8 p.m. Sunrise tomorrow is at 6:40 a.m. Now let's check on your local forecast. Heat advisory in effect until 8 p.m. Central Daylight Time Monday. This afternoon, mostly sunny. Hot with highs around 100. Southwest winds around 5 miles per hour. Heat index values up to 107. Tonight, mostly clear. Lows in the upper 70s. South winds around 5 miles per hour. Sunday, mostly sunny. Hot with highs around 101. Southwest winds around 5 miles per hour. Sunday night, clear. Lows in the upper 70s. Southwest winds around 5 miles per hour. Monday, sunny, hot with highs around 101. Southwest winds around 5 miles per hour. Monday night, mostly clear. Lows in the upper 70s. Tuesday, mostly sunny. Hot with highs around 100. Heat index values up to 110 in the afternoon. Tuesday night, mostly clear. Lows in the upper 70s. Wednesday, mostly sunny. Hot with highs around 100. Wednesday night, mostly clear. Lows in the upper 70s. Thursday, mostly sunny. Hot with highs in the upper 90s. Heat index values up to 105 in the afternoon. Thursday night, mostly clear. Lows in the upper 70s. Friday, mostly sunny. Hot with highs in the upper 90s. Heat index values up to 105 in the afternoon. Fire danger statement. Elevated fire weather conditions are expected today for all of our four-state region, which includes extreme southeast Oklahoma, southwest and south-central Arkansas, east Texas, and northern and central Louisiana. Weather conditions will be favorable for wildfire growth. Timing, from noon today until 8 p.m. this evening. Relative humidity, averaging 30 to 40% during the afternoon and early evening. Wind sustained southwest winds around 10 miles per hour with some higher gusts possible. Fuels, dry. These conditions will support the spread of wildfires.
Outdoor burning and activities that involve open sparks or flames are discouraged. Please report all wildfires to local law enforcement as soon as possible. Heat advisory remains in effect until 8 p.m. Central Daylight Time Monday. What? Heat index values up to 110. Where? Portions of South Central and Southwest Arkansas, North Central and Northwest Louisiana, Southeast Oklahoma, and East and Northeast Texas. When? Until 8 p.m. Central Daylight Time Monday. Impacts: hot temperatures and high humidity may cause heat illnesses. 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Be sure to follow us on Facebook. Here's a look at local weather conditions as of 6 p.m. At the top of the hour, skies were mostly sunny in Shreveport. The temperature was 97 degrees at the regional airport. The dew point was 70, making the relative humidity 41%, producing a heat index of 103. Winds were south at 5 miles an hour. The pressure was 30.05 inches and falling. In Bossier City, at Barksdale Air Force Base, skies were sunny, with a temperature of 100 degrees. The dew point was 67, making the relative humidity 34%, producing a heat index of 104. Winds were east at 5 miles an hour. The pressure was 30.04 inches and falling. And in downtown Shreveport, skies were sunny. The temperature was 99 degrees. And winds were south at 5 miles an hour. Once again in Shreveport, it was 97 degrees with mostly sunny skies at 6 p.m. Around the local area at 6 p.m., in Texarkana, mostly sunny and 97. Wind south at 7 miles an hour, gusting to 20 miles an hour. El Dorado, sunny and 98. Wind south at 8 miles an hour. Monroe, mostly sunny and 100. Wind calm. Natchitoches, sunny and 99. Wind calm. Marshall, sunny and 99. Wind south at 7 miles an hour. And at Longview, sunny and 100 degrees. Wind south at 8 miles an hour. Elsewhere across the four-state area, over at Dallas, mostly sunny and 100. Oklahoma City, mostly sunny and 99. Little Rock, mostly sunny and 100. Jackson, Mississippi, mostly sunny and 99. Baton Rouge, sunny and 95. And at Houston, mostly sunny and 95 degrees. For the most current information, check us out on the web at www.weather.gov/SHP. The Shreveport Climate Summary for this evening, as of 5 p.m., August 15, 2026. Today's high temperature was 100 degrees. The normal high is 95. The record high is 105 degrees, which was set in 1881. Today's low temperature was 78 degrees. The normal low is 73. The record low is 60 degrees, which was set in 2004.
No precipitation fell today, which leaves the monthly total at 0.35 inches. This is 1.06 inches below the normal amount of 1.41 inches for August. The total precipitation for the year still stands at 29.12 inches, which is 3.82 inches below normal. Sunset tonight is at 8 p.m. Sunrise tomorrow is at 6:40 a.m. Now let's check on your local forecast. Heat advisory in effect until 8 p.m. Central Daylight Time Monday. This afternoon, mostly sunny. Hot with highs around 100. Southwest winds around 5 miles per hour. Heat index values up to 107. Tonight, mostly clear. Lows in the upper 70s. South winds around 5 miles per hour. Sunday, mostly sunny. Hot with highs around 101. Southwest winds around 5 miles per hour. Sunday night, clear. Lows in the upper 70s. Southwest winds around 5 miles per hour. Monday, sunny, hot with highs around 101. Southwest winds around 5 miles per hour. Monday night, mostly clear. Lows in the upper 70s. Tuesday, mostly sunny. Hot with highs around 100. Heat index values up to 110 in the afternoon. Tuesday night, mostly clear. Lows in the upper 70s. Wednesday, mostly sunny. Hot with highs around 100. Wednesday night, mostly clear. Lows in the upper 70s. Thursday, mostly sunny. Hot with highs in the upper 90s. Heat index values up to 105 in the afternoon. Thursday night, mostly clear. Lows in the upper 70s. Friday, mostly sunny. Hot with highs in the upper 90s. Heat index values up to 105 in the afternoon. Heat advisory remains in effect until 8 p.m. Central Daylight Time Monday. What? Heat index values up to 110. Where? Portions of South Central and Southwest Arkansas, North Central and Northwest Louisiana, Southeast Oklahoma, and East and Northeast Texas. When? Until 8 p.m. Central Daylight Time Monday. Impacts: hot temperatures and high humidity may cause heat illnesses. 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Be sure to follow us on Facebook. Here's a look at local weather conditions as of 6 p.m. At the top of the hour, skies were mostly sunny in Shreveport. The temperature was 97 degrees at the regional airport. The dew point was 70, making the relative humidity 41%, producing a heat index of 103. Winds were south at 5 miles an hour. The pressure was 30.05 inches and falling. In Bossier City, at Barksdale Air Force Base, skies were sunny, with a temperature of 100 degrees. The dew point was 67, making the relative humidity 34%, producing a heat index of 104. Winds were east at 5 miles an hour. The pressure was 30.04 inches and falling. And in downtown Shreveport, skies were sunny. The temperature was 99 degrees. And winds were south at 5 miles an hour. Once again in Shreveport, it was 97 degrees with mostly sunny skies at 6 p.m. Around the local area at 6 p.m.,
In Texarkana, mostly sunny and 97. Wind south at 7 miles an hour, gusting to 20 miles an hour. El Dorado, sunny and 98. Wind south at 8 miles an hour. Monroe, mostly sunny and 100. Wind calm. Natchitoches, sunny and 99. Wind calm. Marshall, sunny and 99. Wind south at 7 miles an hour. And at Longview, sunny and 100 degrees. Wind south at 8 miles an hour. Elsewhere across the four-state area, over at Dallas, mostly sunny and 100. Oklahoma City, mostly sunny and 99. Little Rock, mostly sunny and 100. Jackson, Mississippi, mostly sunny and 99. Baton Rouge, sunny and 95. And at Houston, mostly sunny and 95 degrees. For the most current information, check us out on the web at www.weather.gov/sht. The Shreveport Climate Summary for this evening, as of 5 p.m., August 15, 2026. Today's high temperature was 100 degrees. The normal high is 95. The record high is 105 degrees, which was set in 1881. Today's low temperature was 78 degrees. The normal low is 73. The record low is 60 degrees, which was set in 2004. No precipitation fell today, which leaves the monthly total at 0.35 inches. This is 1.06 inches below the normal amount of 1.41 inches for August. The total precipitation for the year still stands at 29.12 inches, which is 3.82 inches below normal. Sunset tonight is at 8 p.m. Sunrise tomorrow is at 6:40 a.m. Now let's check on your local forecast. Heat at 6:40 a.m. Now let's check on your local forecast. Heat advisory in effect until 8 p.m. Central Daylight Time Monday. Tonight, mostly clear. Lows in the upper 70s. South winds around 5 miles per hour. Sunday, mostly sunny. Hot with highs around 101. Southwest winds around 5 miles per hour. Sunday night, clear. Lows in the upper 70s. Southwest winds around 5 miles per hour. Monday, sunny, hot with highs around 101. Southwest winds around 5 miles per hour. Monday night, mostly clear. Lows in the upper 70s. Southwest winds around 5 miles per hour. Tuesday, mostly sunny. Hot with highs around 100. Heat index values up to 110 in the afternoon. Tuesday night, mostly clear. Lows in the upper 70s. Wednesday, mostly sunny. Hot with highs around 100. Heat index values up to 105 in the afternoon. Wednesday night, mostly clear. Lows in the upper 70s. Thursday, mostly sunny. A slight chance of showers and thunderstorms in the afternoon. Hot with highs in the upper 90s. Chance of rain 20%. Thursday night, mostly clear. A slight chance of showers after midnight. Lows in the upper 70s. Chance of rain 20%. Friday, mostly sunny. A slight chance of showers and thunderstorms in the morning. Hot with highs in the upper 90s. Chance of rain 20%. Friday night, mostly clear. A slight chance of showers and thunderstorms in the evening. Lows in the mid-70s. Chance of rain 20%. Saturday, mostly sunny with a slight chance of showers. A slight chance of thunderstorms in the afternoon. Hot with highs in the upper 90s. Chance of rain 20%. Fire danger statement. Elevated fire weather conditions are expected today for all of our four-state region, which includes extreme southeast Oklahoma, southwest and south-central Arkansas, east Texas, and northern and central Louisiana.
weather conditions will be favorable for wildfire growth. Timing, from noon today until 8 p.m. this evening. Relative humidity, averaging 30 to 40% during the afternoon.

And early evening, wind sustained southwest winds around 10 miles per hour with some higher gusts possible. Fuels, dry. These conditions will support the spread of wildfires. Outdoor burning and activities that involve open sparks or flames are discouraged. Please report all wildfires to local law enforcement as soon as possible. Here is your area's open water boating forecast. Wind gusts may be higher. Heat advisory in effect until 8 p.m. Central Daylight Time Monday. Tonight, clear. Lows in the upper 70s. South winds 10 to 15 miles per hour. Heat index readings 106 to 109. Sunday, mostly sunny. Highs around 101. Southwest winds 5 to 10 miles per hour. Heat index readings around 110. Sunday night, clear. Lows in the upper 70s. Southwest winds 10 to 15 miles per hour. Heat index readings 105 to 108. Monday, sunny. Highs around 101. Southwest winds 10 to 15 miles per hour. Monday night, mostly clear. Lows in the upper 70s. Southwest winds 10 to 15 miles per hour. Tuesday, mostly sunny. Highs around 102. Tuesday night, mostly clear. Lows in the upper 70s. Wednesday, mostly sunny. Highs around 101. Wednesday night, mostly clear. Lows in the upper 70s. Thursday, mostly sunny. Highs around 100. Thursday night, mostly clear. A 20% chance of showers after midnight. Lows in the mid-70s. Friday, mostly sunny. A 20% chance of showers and thunderstorms in the morning. Highs in the upper 90s. Friday night, mostly clear. A 20% chance of showers and thunderstorms in the evening. Lows in the mid-70s. Saturday, mostly sunny. A 20% chance of showers and thunderstorms in the afternoon. Highs in the upper 90s. 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Heat advisory remains in effect until 8 p.m. Central Daylight Time Monday. What? Heat index values up to 110. Where? Portions of South Central and Southwest Arkansas, North Central and Northwest Louisiana, Southeast Oklahoma, and East and Northeast Texas. When? Until 8 p.m. Central Daylight Time Monday. Impacts, hot temperatures and high humidity may cause heat illnesses. 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Take extra precautions when outside. 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Be sure to follow us on Facebook. Here's a look at local weather conditions as of 6 p.m. At the top of the hour, skies were mostly sunny in Shreveport. The temperature was 97 degrees at the regional airport. The dew point was 70, making the relative humidity 41%, producing a heat index of 103. Winds were south at 5 miles an hour.
The pressure was 30.05 inches and falling. In Bossier City, at Barksdale Air Force Base, skies were sunny, with a temperature of 100 degrees. The dew point was 67, making the relative humidity 34%, producing a heat index of 104. Winds were east at 5 miles an hour. The pressure was 30.04 inches and falling. And in downtown Shreveport, skies were sunny. The temperature was 99 degrees. And winds were south at 5 miles an hour. Once again in Shreveport, it was 97 degrees with mostly sunny skies at 6 p.m. Around the local area at 6 p.m., in Texarkana, mostly sunny and 97. Wind south at 7 miles an hour, gusting to 20 miles an hour. El Dorado, sunny and 98. Wind south at 8 miles an hour. Monroe, mostly sunny and 100. Wind calm. Natchitoches, sunny and 99. Wind calm. Marshall, sunny and 99. Wind south at 7 miles an hour. And at Longview, sunny and 100 degrees. Wind south at 8 miles an hour. Elsewhere across the four-state area, over at Dallas, mostly sunny and 100. Oklahoma City, mostly sunny and 99. Little Rock, mostly sunny and 100. Jackson, Mississippi, mostly sunny and 99. Baton Rouge, sunny and 95. And at Houston, mostly sunny and 95 degrees. For the most current information, check us out on the web at www.weather.gov/sht. The Shreveport Climate Summary for this evening, as of 5 p.m., August 15, 2026. Today's high temperature was 100 degrees. The normal high is 95. The record high is 105 degrees, which was set in 1881. Today's low temperature was 78 degrees. The normal low is 73. The record low is 60 degrees, which was set in 2004. No precipitation fell today, which leaves the monthly total at 0.35 inches. This is 1.06 inches below the normal amount of 1.41 inches for August. The total precipitation for the year still stands at 29.12 inches, which is 3.82 inches below normal. Sunset tonight is at 8 p.m. Sunrise tomorrow is at 6:40 a.m. Now let's check on your local forecast. Heat advisory in effect until 8 p.m. Central Daylight Time Monday. Tonight, mostly clear. Lows in the upper 70s. South winds around 5 miles per hour. Sunday, mostly sunny. Hot with highs around 101. Southwest winds around 5 miles per hour. Sunday night, clear. Lows in the upper 70s. Southwest winds around 5 miles per hour. Monday, sunny, hot with highs around 101. Southwest winds around 5 miles per hour. Monday night, mostly clear. Lows in the upper 70s. Southwest winds around 5 miles per hour. Tuesday, mostly sunny. Hot with highs around 100. Heat index values up to 110 in the afternoon. Tuesday night, mostly clear. Lows in the upper 70s. Wednesday, mostly sunny. Hot with highs around 100. Heat index values up to 105 in the afternoon. Wednesday night, mostly clear. Lows in the upper 70s. Thursday, mostly sunny. A slight chance of showers and thunderstorms in the afternoon. Hot with highs in the upper 90s. Chance of rain 20%. Thursday night, mostly clear. A slight chance of showers after midnight. Lows in the upper 70s. Chance of rain 20%. Friday, mostly sunny. A slight chance of showers and thunderstorms in the morning. Hot with highs in the upper 90s. Chance of rain 20%. Friday night, mostly clear.
a slight chance of showers and thunderstorms in the evening.

Lows in the mid-70s. Chance of rain 20%. Saturday, mostly sunny with a slight chance of showers. A slight chance of thunderstorms in the afternoon. Hot with highs in the upper 90s. Chance of rain 20%. Here is your area's open water boating forecast. Wind gusts may be higher. Heat advisory in effect until 8 p.m. Central Daylight Time Monday. Tonight, clear. Lows in the upper 70s. South winds 10 to 15 miles per hour. Heat index readings 106 to 109. Sunday, mostly sunny. Highs around 101. Southwest winds 5 to 10 miles per hour. Heat index readings around 110. Sunday night, clear. Lows in the upper 70s. Southwest winds 10 to 15 miles per hour. Heat index readings 105 to 108. Monday, sunny. Highs around 101. Southwest winds 10 to 15 miles per hour. Monday night, mostly clear. Lows in the upper 70s. Southwest winds 10 to 15 miles per hour. Tuesday, mostly sunny. Highs around 102. Tuesday night, mostly clear. Lows in the upper 70s. Wednesday, mostly sunny. Highs around 101. Wednesday night, mostly clear. Lows in the upper 70s. Thursday, mostly sunny. Highs around 100. Thursday night, mostly clear. A 20% chance of showers after midnight. Lows in the mid-70s. Friday, mostly sunny. A 20% chance of showers and thunderstorms in the morning. Highs in the upper 90s. Friday night, mostly clear. A 20% chance of showers and thunderstorms in the evening. Lows in the mid-70s. Saturday, mostly sunny. A 20% chance of showers and thunderstorms in the afternoon. Highs in the upper 90s. Heat advisory remains in effect until 8 p.m. Central Daylight Time Monday. What? Heat index values up to 110. Where? Portions of South Central and Southwest Arkansas, North Central and Northwest Louisiana, Southeast Oklahoma, and East and Northeast Texas. When? Until 8 p.m. Central Daylight Time Monday. Impacts: hot temperatures and high humidity may cause heat illnesses. 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Take extra precautions when outside. 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Fire danger statement. Elevated fire weather conditions are expected today for all of our four-state region, which includes extreme southeast Oklahoma, southwest and south central Arkansas, east Texas, and northern and central Louisiana. Weather conditions will be favorable for wildfire growth. Timing, from noon today until 8 p.m. this evening. Relative humidity, averaging 30 to 40% during the afternoon and early evening. Wind sustained southwest winds around 10 miles per hour with some higher gusts possible. Fuels, dry. These conditions will support the spread of wildfires. Outdoor burning and activities that involve open sparks or flames are discouraged. Please report all wildfires to local law enforcement as soon as possible. 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Be sure to follow us on Facebook. Here's a look at local weather conditions as of 6 p.m. At the top of the hour, skies were mostly sunny in Shreveport. The temperature was 97 degrees at the regional air.

temperature was 99 degrees. And winds were south at 5 miles an hour. Once again in Shreveport, it was 97 degrees with mostly sunny skies at 6 p.m. This is your NOAA Weather Radio, station WXJ97, operating on a frequency of 162.400 MHz, providing the latest weather information on a 24-hour basis. 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Around the local area at 6 p.m. in Texarkana, mostly sunny and 97. Wind south at 7 miles an hour, gusting to 20 miles an hour. El Dorado, sunny and 98. Wind south at 8 miles an hour. Monroe, mostly sunny and 100. Wind calm. Natchitoches, sunny and 99. Wind calm. Marshall, sunny and 99. Wind south at 7 miles an hour. And at Longview, sunny and 100 degrees. Wind south at 8 miles an hour. Elsewhere across the four-state area, over at Dallas, mostly sunny and 100. Oklahoma City, mostly sunny and 99. Little Rock, mostly sunny and 100. Jackson, Mississippi, mostly sunny and 99. Baton Rouge, sunny and 95. And at Houston, mostly sunny and 95 degrees. For the most current information, check us out on the web at www.weather.gov/SHT. The Shreveport Climate Summary for this evening, as of 5 p.m., August 15, 2026. Today's high temperature was 100 degrees. The normal high is 95. The record high is 105 degrees, which was set in 1881. Today's low temperature was 78 degrees. The normal low is 73. The record low is 60 degrees, which was set in 2004. No precipitation fell today, which leaves the monthly total at 0.35 inches. This is 1.06 inches below the normal amount of 1.41 inches for August. The total precipitation for the year still stands at 29.12 inches, which is 3.82 inches below normal. Sunset tonight is at 8 p.m. Sunrise tomorrow is at 6:40 a.m. Now let's check on your local forecast. Heat advisory in effect until 8 p.m. Central Daylight Time Monday. Tonight, mostly clear. Lows in the upper 70s. South winds around 5 miles per hour. Sunday, mostly sunny. Hot with highs around 101. Southwest winds around 5 miles per hour. Sunday night, clear. Lows in the upper 70s. Southwest winds around 5 miles per hour. Monday, sunny, hot with highs around 101. Southwest winds around 5 miles per hour. Monday night, mostly clear. Lows in the upper 70s. Southwest winds around 5 miles per hour. Tuesday, mostly sunny. Hot with highs around 100. Heat index values up to 110 in the afternoon. Tuesday night, mostly clear. Lows in the upper 70s. Wednesday, mostly sunny. Hot with highs around 100. Heat index values up to 105 in the afternoon. Wednesday night, mostly clear. Lows in the upper 70s. Thursday, mostly sunny. A slight chance of showers and thunderstorms in the afternoon. Hot with highs in the upper 90s. Chance of rain 20%. Thursday night, mostly clear. A slight chance of showers after midnight. Lows in the upper 70s. Chance of rain 20%. Friday, mostly sunny. A slight chance of showers and thunderstorms in the morning. Hot with highs in the upper 90s. Chance of rain 20%. Friday night, mostly clear. A slight chance of showers.

showers and thunderstorms in the evening. Lows in the mid-70s. Chance of rain 20%. Saturday, mostly sunny with a slight chance of showers. A slight chance of thunderstorms in the afternoon. Hot with highs in the upper 90s. Chance of rain 20%. Heat advisory remains in effect until 8 p.m. Central Daylight Time Monday. What? Heat index values up to 110. Where? Portions of south central and southwest Arkansas, north central and northwest Louisiana, southeast Oklahoma, and east and northeast Texas. When? Until 8 p.m. Central Daylight Time Monday. Impacts: hot temperatures and high humidity may cause heat illnesses. 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Be sure to follow us on Facebook. Here's a look at local weather conditions as of 6 p.m. At the top of the hour, skies were mostly sunny in Shreveport. The temperature was 97 degrees at the regional airport. The dew point was 70, making the relative humidity 41%, producing a heat index of 103. Winds were south at 5 miles an hour. The pressure was 30.05 inches and falling. In Bossier City, at Barksdale Air Force Base, skies were sunny, with a temperature of 100 degrees. The dew point was 67, making the relative humidity 34%, producing a heat index of 104. Winds were east at 5 miles an hour. The pressure was 30.04 inches and falling. And in downtown Shreveport, skies were sunny. The temperature was 99 degrees. And winds were south at 5 miles an hour. Once again in Shreveport, it was 97 degrees with mostly sunny skies at 6 p.m. Around the local area at 6 p.m., in Texarkana, mostly sunny and 97. Wind south at 7 miles an hour, gusting to 20 miles an hour. El Dorado, sunny and 98. Wind south at 8 miles an hour. Monroe, mostly sunny and 100. Wind calm. Natchitoches, sunny and 99. Wind calm. Marshall, sunny and 99. Wind south at 7 miles an hour. And at Longview, sunny and 100 degrees. Wind south at 8 miles an hour. Elsewhere across the four-state area, over at Dallas, mostly sunny and 100. Oklahoma City, mostly sunny and 99. Little Rock, mostly sunny and 100. Jackson, Mississippi, mostly sunny and 99. Baton Rouge, sunny and 95. And at Houston, mostly sunny and 95 degrees. For the most current information, check us out on the web at www.weather.gov/sht. Here is your area's open water boating forecast. Wind gusts may be higher. Heat advisory in effect until 8 p.m. Central Daylight Time Monday. Tonight, clear. Lows in the upper 70s. South winds 10 to 15 miles per hour. Heat index readings 106 to 109. Sunday, mostly sunny. Highs around 101. Southwest winds 5 to 10 miles per hour. Heat index readings around 110. Sunday night, clear. Lows in the upper 70s. Southwest winds 10 to 15 miles per hour. Heat index readings 105 to 108. Monday, sunny.